at Augusta, it was partly sunny and 82, wind southwest at 3. At Savannah, with light rain, it was 75, wind east at 7. Elsewhere across the region, at Chattanooga, it was partly sunny and 84, wind northwest at 3. At Asheville, it was mostly sunny and 82, wind north at 8 gusting to 22. At Greenville-Spartanburg, it was mostly sunny and 86, wind northeast at 6. Here are the 8 p.m. weather observations from around the area. At Athens, it was mostly cloudy, the temperature was 84 degrees, dew point 70 degrees, relative humidity 62%, wind calm, pressure was 29.94 inches and rising. At Gainesville, it was mostly cloudy and 78, wind northwest at 5. At Greensboro, with haze, it was 82, wind south at 5. At Jefferson, it was mostly cloudy and 79, wind north at 5. At Albertton, with haze, it was 81, wind calm. At Canyon, it was mostly cloudy and 80, wind calm. At Clemson, it was partly cloudy and 79, wind calm. Elsewhere across Georgia, at Atlanta with thunder, it was 78, wind south at 9 gusting to 21. At Lawrenceville, it was mostly cloudy and 83, wind calm. At Macon, it was cloudy and 79, wind east at 3. At Rome, it was cloudy and 79, wind calm. At Augusta, it was mostly cloudy and 79, wind southwest at 6. At Savannah, it was cloudy and 76, wind south at 8. Elsewhere across the region, at Chattanooga, it was mostly cloudy and 81, wind west at 3. At Asheville, it was partly cloudy and 80, wind northwest at 12 gusting to 17. At Greenville-Spartanburg, it was clear and 82, wind calm. Here is the hazardous weather outlook. This hazardous weather outlook is for North and Central Georgia. For this afternoon and tonight, isolated to scattered thunderstorms this afternoon and evening will be capable of producing locally heavy rainfall, lightning, and gusty winds. And now the extended outlook for the period Friday through Wednesday, scattered to numerous thunderstorms are expected Friday morning through Tuesday, especially during the afternoon and evening hours. Locally heavy rainfall will be the primary concern in these storms, though a few storms could become strong, capable of producing gusty winds and some lightning. Spotter information statement, spotter activation will not be needed through tonight. Here is the official forecast from your National Weather Service for the Athens listening area. Tonight, mostly cloudy. A chance of showers and thunderstorms early, then a slight chance of showers after midnight. Lows in the mid-60s. North winds up to 10 miles an hour. Chance of rain 30%. Friday, mostly cloudy. A slight chance of showers and thunderstorms in the morning, then a chance of showers and thunderstorms in the afternoon. Highs in the lower 80s. East winds 5 to 15 miles an hour. Chance of rain 30%. Friday night, showers likely and a chance of thunderstorms in the evening, then showers and a slight chance of thunderstorms after midnight. Lows in the mid-60s. Light southeast winds in the evening, becoming light and variable. Chance of rain 90%. Saturday, showers. A chance of thunderstorms in the morning, then thunderstorms likely in the afternoon. Highs around 80. North winds 5 to 10 miles an hour. Chance of rain 90%. Saturday night, a slight chance of thunderstorms in the evening. Mostly cloudy with a chance of showers. Lows in the lower 60s. Northeast winds 5 to 15 miles an hour with gusts up to 25 miles an hour. Chance of rain 50%. And now the extended forecast. Sunday and Sunday night, mostly cloudy with a chance of showers and thunderstorms. Highs in the mid-70s. Lows around 60. Monday and Monday night, partly cloudy. A chance of showers and thunderstorms. Highs in the lower 80s. Lows in the lower 60s.

Tuesday through Wednesday night, mostly clear with a slight chance of showers. Highs in the lower 80s. Lows in the upper 50s. Thursday and Thursday night, mostly clear. A slight chance of showers and thunderstorms. Highs in the upper 70s. Lows in the upper 50s. 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The current time is 8:09 p.m. Eastern Daylight Time. Here are the 8 p.m. weather observations from around the area. At Athens, it was mostly cloudy, the temperature was 84 degrees, dew point 70 degrees, relative humidity 62%, wind calm, pressure was 29.94 inches and rising. At Gainesville, it was mostly cloudy and 78, wind northwest at 5. At Greensboro, with haze, it was 82, wind south at 5. At Jefferson, it was mostly cloudy and 79, wind north at 5. At Albertton, with haze, it was 81, wind calm. At Canyon, it was mostly cloudy and 80, wind calm. At Clemson, it was partly cloudy and 79, wind calm. Elsewhere across Georgia, at Atlanta with thunder, it was 78, wind south at 9 gusting to 21. At Lawrenceville, it was mostly cloudy and 83, wind calm. At Macon, it was cloudy and 79, wind east at 3. At Rome, it was cloudy and 79, wind calm. At Augusta, it was mostly cloudy and 79, wind southwest at 6. At Savannah, it was cloudy and 76, wind south at 8. Elsewhere across the region, at Chattanooga, it was mostly cloudy and 81, wind west at 3. At Asheville, it was partly cloudy and 80, wind northwest at 12 gusting to 17. At Greenville-Spartanburg, it was clear and 82, wind calm. Here are the 8 p.m. weather observations from around the area. At Athens, it was mostly cloudy, the temperature was 84 degrees, dew point 70 degrees, relative humidity 62%, wind calm, pressure was 29.94 inches and rising. At Gainesville, it was mostly cloudy and 78, wind northwest at 5. At Winder, it was mostly cloudy, the temperature was 81. At Greensboro, with haze, it was 82, wind south at 5. At Jefferson, it was mostly cloudy and 79, wind north at 5. At Monroe, it was cloudy. At Albertton, with haze, it was 81, wind calm. At Canyon, it was mostly cloudy and 80, wind calm. At Clemson, it was mostly cloudy and 79, wind calm. Elsewhere across Georgia, at Atlanta with thunder, it was 78, wind south at 9 gusting to 21. At Cartersville, it was mostly cloudy and 81, wind west at 3. At Lawrenceville, it was partly cloudy and 83, wind calm. At Macon, it was cloudy and 79, wind east at 3. At Rome, it was mostly cloudy and 79, wind calm. At Augusta, it was partly cloudy and 79, wind southwest at 6. At Savannah, it was cloudy and 76, wind south at 8. Elsewhere across the region, at Chattanooga, it was mostly cloudy and 81, wind west at 3. At Asheville, it was partly cloudy and 80, wind northwest at 12 gusting to 17. At Greenville-Spartanburg, it was partly cloudy and 82, wind calm. Here is the hazardous weather outlook. This hazardous weather outlook is for North and Central Georgia. For this afternoon and tonight, isolated to scattered thunderstorms this afternoon and evening will be capable of producing locally heavy rainfall, lightning, and gusty winds. And now the extended outlook for the period Friday through Wednesday, scattered to numerous thunderstorms are expected Friday morning through Tuesday, especially during the afternoon and evening hours. Locally heavy rainfall will be the primary concern in these storms, though a few storms could become strong, capable of producing gusty winds and some lightning.

Friday night. Showers likely and a chance of thunderstorms in the evening. Then showers and a slight chance of thunderstorms after midnight. Lows in the mid-60s. Light southeast winds in the evening, becoming light and variable. Chance of rain 90%. Saturday, showers. A chance of thunderstorms in the morning, then thunderstorms likely in the afternoon. Highs around 80. North winds 5 to 10 miles an hour. Chance of rain 90%. Saturday night, a slight chance of thunderstorms in the evening. Mostly cloudy with a chance of showers. Lows in the lower 60s. Northeast winds 5 to 15 miles an hour with gusts up to 25 miles an hour. Chance of rain 50%. And now the extended forecast. Sunday and Sunday night, mostly cloudy with a chance of showers and thunderstorms. Highs in the mid-70s. Lows around 60. Monday and Monday night, partly cloudy. A chance of showers and thunderstorms. Highs in the lower 80s. Lows in the lower 60s. Tuesday through Wednesday night, mostly clear with a slight chance of showers. Highs in the lower 80s. Lows in the upper 50s. Thursday and Thursday night, mostly clear. A slight chance of showers and thunderstorms. Highs in the upper 70s. Lows in the upper 50s. For more detailed weather, water, and climate information, please visit our website at weather.gov/Atlanta. The current time is 8:17 p.m. Eastern Daylight Time. Here are the 8 p.m. weather observations from around the area. At Athens, it was mostly cloudy, the temperature was 84 degrees, dew point 70 degrees, relative humidity 62%, wind calm, pressure was 29.94 inches and rising. At Gainesville, it was mostly cloudy and 78, wind northwest at 5. At Winder, it was mostly cloudy, the temperature was 81. At Greensboro, with haze, it was 82, wind south at 5. At Jefferson, it was mostly cloudy and 79, wind north at 5. At Monroe, it was cloudy. At Albertton, with haze, it was 81, wind calm. At Canyon, it was mostly cloudy and 80, wind calm. At Clemson, it was mostly cloudy and 79, wind calm. Elsewhere across Georgia, at Atlanta with thunder, it was 78, wind south at 9 gusting to 21. At Cartersville, it was mostly cloudy and 81, wind west at 3. At Lawrenceville, it was partly cloudy and 83, wind calm. At Macon, it was cloudy and 79, wind east at 3. At Rome, it was mostly cloudy and 79, wind calm. At Augusta, it was partly cloudy and 79, wind southwest at 6. At Savannah, it was cloudy and 76, wind south at 8. Elsewhere across the region, at Chattanooga, it was mostly cloudy and 81, wind west at 3. At Asheville, it was partly cloudy and 80, wind northwest at 12 gusting to 17. At Greenville-Spartanburg, it was partly cloudy and 82, wind calm. Here is the hazardous weather outlook. This hazardous weather outlook is for North and Central Georgia. For this afternoon and tonight, isolated to scattered thunderstorms this afternoon and evening will be capable of producing locally heavy rainfall, lightning, and gusty winds. And now the extended outlook for the period Friday through Wednesday, scattered to numerous thunderstorms are expected Friday morning through Tuesday, especially during the afternoon and evening hours. Locally heavy rainfall will be the primary concern in these storms, though a few storms could become strong, capable of producing gusty winds and some lightning. Spotter information statement, spotter activation will not be needed through tonight. Here is the official forecast from your National Weather Service for the Athens listening area. Tonight, mostly cloudy. A chance of showers and thunderstorms early, then a slight chance of showers after midnight. Lows in the mid-60s. North winds up to 10 miles an hour.

Chance of rain 30%. Friday, mostly cloudy. A slight chance of showers and thunderstorms in the morning, then a chance of showers and thunderstorms in the afternoon. Highs in the lower 80s. East winds 5 to 15 miles an hour. Chance of rain 30%. Friday night, showers likely and a chance of thunderstorms in the evening, then showers and a slight chance of thunderstorms after midnight. Lows in the mid-60s. Light southeast winds in the evening, becoming light and variable. Chance of rain 90%. Saturday, showers. A chance of thunderstorms in the morning, then thunderstorms likely in the afternoon. Highs around 80. North winds 5 to 10 miles an hour. Chance of rain 90%. Saturday night, a slight chance of thunderstorms in the evening. Mostly cloudy with a chance of showers. Lows in the lower 60s. Northeast winds 5 to 15 miles an hour with gusts up to 25 miles an hour. Chance of rain 50%. And now the extended forecast. Sunday and Sunday night, mostly cloudy with a chance of showers and thunderstorms. Highs in the mid-70s. Lows around 60. Monday and Monday night, partly cloudy. A chance of showers and thunderstorms. Highs in the lower 80s. Lows in the lower 60s. Tuesday through Wednesday night, mostly clear with a slight chance of showers. Highs in the lower 80s. Lows in the upper 50s. Thursday and Thursday night, mostly clear. A slight chance of showers and thunderstorms. Highs in the upper 70s. Lows in the upper 50s. For more detailed weather, water, and climate information, please visit our website at weather.gov/Atlanta. The current time is 8:22 p.m. Eastern Daylight Time. Here are the 8 p.m. weather observations from around the area. At Athens, it was mostly cloudy, the temperature was 84 degrees, dew point 70 degrees, relative humidity 62%, wind calm, pressure was 29.94 inches and rising. At Gainesville, it was mostly cloudy and 78, wind northwest at 5. At Winder, it was mostly cloudy, the temperature was 81. At Greensboro, with haze, it was 82, wind south at 5. At Jefferson, it was mostly cloudy and 79, wind north at 5. At Monroe, it was cloudy. At Albertton, with haze, it was 81, wind calm. At Canyon, it was mostly cloudy and 80, wind calm. At Clemson, it was mostly cloudy and 79, wind calm. Elsewhere across Georgia, at Atlanta with thunder, it was 78, wind south at 9 gusting to 21. At Cartersville, it was mostly cloudy and 81, wind west at 3. At Lawrenceville, it was partly cloudy and 83, wind calm. At Macon, it was cloudy and 79, wind east at 3. At Rome, it was mostly cloudy and 79, wind calm. At Augusta, it was partly cloudy and 79, wind southwest at 6. At Savannah, it was cloudy and 76, wind south at 8. Elsewhere across the region, at Chattanooga, it was mostly cloudy and 81, wind west at 3. At Asheville, it was partly cloudy and 80, wind northwest at 12 gusting to 17. At Greenville-Spartanburg, it was partly cloudy and 82, wind calm. Here is the hazardous weather outlook. This hazardous weather outlook is for North and Central Georgia. For this afternoon and tonight, isolated to scattered thunderstorms this afternoon and evening will be capable of producing locally heavy rainfall, lightning, and gusty winds. And now the extended outlook for the period Friday through Wednesday, scattered to numerous thunderstorms are expected Friday morning through Tuesday, especially during the afternoon and evening hours. Locally heavy rainfall will be the primary concern in these storms, though a few storms could become strong, capable of producing gusty winds and some lightning. Spotter information statement, spotter activation will not be needed through tonight.

the official forecast from your National Weather Service for the Athens listening area. Tonight, mostly cloudy. A chance of showers and thunderstorms early, then a slight chance of showers after midnight. Lows in the mid-60s. North winds up to 10 miles an hour. Chance of rain 30%. Friday, mostly cloudy. A slight chance of showers and thunderstorms in the morning, then a chance of showers and thunderstorms in the afternoon. Highs in the lower 80s. East winds 5 to 15 miles an hour. Chance of rain 30%. Friday night, showers likely and a chance of thunderstorms in the evening, then showers and a slight chance of thunderstorms after midnight. Lows in the mid-60s. Light southeast winds in the evening, becoming light and variable. Chance of rain 90%. Saturday, showers. A chance of thunderstorms in the morning, then thunderstorms likely in the afternoon. Highs around 80. North winds 5 to 10 miles an hour. Chance of rain 90%. Saturday night, a slight chance of thunderstorms in the evening. Mostly cloudy with a chance of showers. Lows in the lower 60s. Northeast winds 5 to 15 miles an hour with gusts up to 25 miles an hour. Chance of rain 50%. And now the extended forecast. Sunday and Sunday night, mostly cloudy with a chance of showers and thunderstorms. Highs in the mid-70s. Lows around 60. Monday and Monday night, partly cloudy. A chance of showers and thunderstorms. Highs in the lower 80s. Lows in the lower 60s. Tuesday through Wednesday night, mostly clear with a slight chance of showers. Highs in the lower 80s. Lows in the upper 50s. Thursday and Thursday night, mostly clear. A slight chance of showers and thunderstorms. Highs in the upper 70s. Lows in the upper 50s. For more detailed weather, water, and climate information, please visit our website at weather.gov/Atlanta. The current time is 8:27 p.m. Eastern Daylight Time. Here are the 8 p.m. weather observations from around the area. At Athens, it was mostly cloudy, the temperature was 84 degrees, dew point 70 degrees, relative humidity 62%, wind calm, pressure was 29.94 inches and rising. At Gainesville, it was mostly cloudy and 78, wind northwest at 5. At Winder, it was mostly cloudy, the temperature was 81. At Greensboro, with haze, it was 82, wind south at 5. At Jefferson, it was mostly cloudy and 79, wind north at 5. At Monroe, it was cloudy. At Albertton, with haze, it was 81, wind calm. At Canyon, it was mostly cloudy and 80, wind calm. At Clemson, it was mostly cloudy and 79, wind calm. Elsewhere across Georgia, at Atlanta with thunder, it was 78, wind south at 9 gusting to 21. At Cartersville, it was mostly cloudy and 81, wind west at 3. At Lawrenceville, it was partly cloudy and 83, wind calm. At Macon, it was cloudy and 79, wind east at 3. At Rome, it was mostly cloudy and 79, wind calm. At Augusta, it was partly cloudy and 79, wind southwest at 6. At Savannah, it was cloudy and 76, wind south at 8. Elsewhere across the region, at Chattanooga, it was mostly cloudy and 81, wind west at 3. At Asheville, it was partly cloudy and 80, wind northwest at 12 gusting to 17. At Greenville-Spartanburg, it was partly cloudy and 82, wind calm. Here is the hazardous weather outlook. This hazardous weather outlook is for North and Central Georgia. For this afternoon and tonight, isolated to scattered thunderstorms this afternoon and evening will be capable of producing locally heavy rainfall, lightning, and gusty winds. And now the extended outlook for the period Friday through Wednesday, scattered to numerous thunderstorms are expected Friday morning through Tuesday,

especially during the afternoon and evening hours. Locally heavy rainfall will be the primary concern in these storms, though a few storms could become strong, capable of producing gusty winds and some lightning. Spotter information statement. Spotter activation will not be needed through tonight. Here is the official forecast from your National Weather Service for the Athens listening area. Tonight, mostly cloudy. A chance of showers and thunderstorms early, then a slight chance of showers after midnight. Lows in the mid-60s. North winds up to 10 miles an hour. Chance of rain 30%. Friday, mostly cloudy. A slight chance of showers and thunderstorms in the morning, then a chance of showers and thunderstorms in the afternoon. Highs in the lower 80s. East winds 5 to 15 miles an hour. Chance of rain 30%. Friday night, showers likely and a chance of thunderstorms in the evening, then showers and a slight chance of thunderstorms after midnight. Lows in the mid-60s. Light southeast winds in the evening, becoming light and variable. Chance of rain 90%. Saturday, showers. A chance of thunderstorms in the morning, then thunderstorms likely in the afternoon. Highs around 80. North winds 5 to 10 miles an hour. Chance of rain 90%. Saturday night, a slight chance of thunderstorms in the evening. Mostly cloudy with a chance of showers. Lows in the lower 60s. Northeast winds 5 to 15 miles an hour with gusts up to 25 miles an hour. Chance of rain 50%. And now the extended forecast. Sunday and Sunday night, mostly cloudy with a chance of showers and thunderstorms. Highs in the mid-70s. Lows around 60. Monday and Monday night, partly cloudy. A chance of showers and thunderstorms. Highs in the lower 80s. Lows in the lower 60s. Tuesday through Wednesday night, mostly clear with a slight chance of showers. Highs in the lower 80s. Lows in the upper 50s. Thursday and Thursday night, mostly clear. A slight chance of showers and thunderstorms. Highs in the upper 70s. Lows in the upper 50s. For more detailed weather, water, and climate information, please visit our website at weather.gov/Atlanta. The current time is 8:33 p.m. Eastern Daylight Time. Here are the 8 p.m. weather observations from around the area. At Athens, it was mostly cloudy, 33 p.m. Eastern Daylight Time. Here are the 8 p.m. weather observations from around the area. At Athens, it was mostly cloudy, the temperature was 84 degrees, dew point 70 degrees, relative humidity 62%, wind calm, pressure was 29.94 inches and rising. At Gainesville, it was mostly cloudy and 78, wind northwest at 5. At Winder, it was mostly cloudy, the temperature was 81. At Greensboro, with haze, it was 82, wind south at 5. At Jefferson, it was mostly cloudy and 79, wind north at 5. At Monroe, it was cloudy. At Albertton, with haze, it was 81, wind calm. At Canyon, it was mostly cloudy and 80, wind calm. At Clemson, it was mostly cloudy and 79, wind calm. Elsewhere across Georgia, at Atlanta with thunder, it was 78, wind south at 9 gusting to 21. At Cartersville, it was mostly cloudy and 81, wind west at 3. At Lawrenceville, it was partly cloudy and 83, wind calm. At Macon, it was cloudy and 79, wind east at 3. At Rome, it was mostly cloudy and 79, wind calm. At Augusta, it was partly cloudy and 79, wind southwest at 6. At Savannah, it was cloudy and 76, wind south at 8. Elsewhere across the region, at Chattanooga, it was mostly cloudy and 81, wind west at 3. At Asheville, it was partly cloudy and 80, wind northwest at 12 gusting to 17. At Greenville,

Spartanburg. It was partly cloudy and 82, wind calm. Here is the hazardous weather outlook. This hazardous weather outlook is for north and central Georgia. For this afternoon and tonight, isolated to scattered thunderstorms this afternoon and evening will be capable of producing locally heavy rainfall, lightning, and gusty winds. And now the extended outlook for the period Friday through Wednesday, scattered to numerous thunderstorms are expected Friday morning through Tuesday, especially during the afternoon and evening hours. Locally heavy rainfall will be the primary concern in these storms, though a few storms could become strong, capable of producing gusty winds and some lightning. Spotter information statement. Spotter activation will not be needed through tonight. Here is the official forecast from your National Weather Service for the Athens listening area. Tonight, mostly cloudy. A chance of showers and thunderstorms early, then a slight chance of showers after midnight. Lows in the mid-60s. North winds up to 10 miles an hour. Chance of rain 30%. Friday, mostly cloudy. A slight chance of showers and thunderstorms in the morning, then a chance of showers and thunderstorms in the afternoon. Highs in the lower 80s. East winds 5 to 15 miles an hour. Chance of rain 30%. Friday night, showers likely and a chance of thunderstorms in the evening, then showers and a slight chance of thunderstorms after midnight. Lows in the mid-60s. Light southeast winds in the evening, becoming light and variable. Chance of rain 90%. Saturday, showers. A chance of thunderstorms in the morning, then thunderstorms likely in the afternoon. Highs around 80. North winds 5 to 10 miles an hour. Chance of rain 90%. Saturday night, a slight chance of thunderstorms in the evening. Mostly cloudy with a chance of showers. Lows in the lower 60s. Northeast winds 5 to 15 miles an hour with gusts up to 25 miles an hour. Chance of rain 50%. And now the extended forecast. Sunday and Sunday night, mostly cloudy with a chance of showers and thunderstorms. Highs in the mid-70s. Lows around 60. Monday and Monday night, partly cloudy. A chance of showers and thunderstorms. Highs in the lower 80s. Lows in the lower 60s. Tuesday through Wednesday night, mostly clear with a slight chance of showers. Highs in the lower 80s. Lows in the upper 50s. Thursday and Thursday night, mostly clear. A slight chance of showers and thunderstorms. Highs in the upper 70s. Lows in the upper 50s. For more detailed weather, water, and climate information, please visit our website at weather.gov/Atlanta. The current time is 8:38 p.m. Eastern Daylight Time. Here are the 8 p.m. weather observations from around the area. At Athens, it was mostly cloudy, the temperature was 84 degrees, dew point 70 degrees, relative humidity 62%, wind calm, pressure was 29.94 inches and rising. At Gainesville, it was mostly cloudy and 78, wind northwest at 5. At Winder, it was mostly cloudy, the temperature was 81. At Greensboro, with haze, it was 82, wind south at 5. At Jefferson, it was mostly cloudy and 79, wind north at 5. At Monroe, it was cloudy. At Albertton, with haze, it was 81, wind calm. At Canyon, it was mostly cloudy and 80, wind calm. At Clemson, it was mostly cloudy and 79, wind calm. Elsewhere across Georgia, at Atlanta with thunder, it was 78, wind south at 9 gusting to 21. At Cartersville, it was mostly cloudy and 81, wind west at 3. At Lawrenceville, it was partly cloudy and 83, wind calm. At Macon, it was cloudy and 79, wind east at 3. At Rome, it was mostly cloudy and 79, wind calm. At Augusta, it was partly cloudy and 79, wind southwest at 6.

at Savannah, it was cloudy and 76, wind south at 8. Elsewhere across the region, at Chattanooga, it was mostly cloudy and 81, wind west at 3. At Asheville, it was partly cloudy and 80, wind northwest at 12 gusting to 17. At Greenville-Spartanburg, it was partly cloudy and 82, wind calm. 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You can also like your Peachtree City National Weather Service on Facebook or follow NWS Atlanta on Twitter. Here is the hazardous weather outlook. This hazardous weather outlook is for North and Central Georgia. For this afternoon and tonight, isolated to scattered thunderstorms this afternoon and evening will be capable of producing locally heavy rainfall, lightning, and gusty winds. And now the extended outlook for the period Friday through Wednesday, scattered to numerous thunderstorms are expected Friday morning through Tuesday, especially during the afternoon and evening hours. Locally heavy rainfall will be the primary concern in these storms, though a few storms could become strong, capable of producing gusty winds and some lightning. Spotter information statement: spotter activation will not be needed through tonight. Here is the official forecast from your National Weather Service for the Athens listening area. Tonight, mostly cloudy. A chance of showers and thunderstorms early, then a slight chance of showers after midnight. Lows in the mid-60s. North winds up to 10 miles an hour. Chance of rain 30%. Friday, mostly cloudy. A slight chance of showers and thunderstorms in the morning, then a chance of showers and thunderstorms in the afternoon. Highs in the lower 80s. East winds 5 to 15 miles an hour. Chance of rain 30%. Friday night, showers likely and a chance of thunderstorms in the evening, then showers and a slight chance of thunderstorms after midnight. Lows in the mid-60s. Light southeast winds in the evening, becoming light and variable. Chance of rain 90%. Saturday, showers. A chance of thunderstorms in the morning, then thunderstorms likely in the afternoon. Highs around 80. North winds 5 to 10 miles an hour. Chance of rain 90%. Saturday night, a slight chance of thunderstorms in the evening. Mostly cloudy with a chance of showers. Lows in the lower 60s. Northeast winds 5 to 15 miles an hour with gusts up to 25 miles an hour. Chance of rain 50%. And now the extended forecast. Sunday and Sunday night, mostly cloudy with a chance of showers and thunderstorms. Highs in the mid-70s. Lows around 60. Monday and Monday night, partly cloudy. A chance of showers and thunderstorms. Highs in the lower 80s. Lows in the lower 60s. Tuesday through Wednesday night, mostly clear with a slight chance of showers. Highs in the lower 80s. Lows in the upper 50s. Thursday and Thursday night, mostly clear. A slight chance of showers and thunderstorms. Highs in the upper 70s. Lows in the upper 50s. For more detailed weather, water, and climate information, please visit our website at weather.gov/Atlanta. The current time is 8:44 p.m. Eastern Daylight Time. Here are the 8 p.m. weather observations from around the area. At Athens, it was mostly cloudy, the temperature was 84 degrees, dew point 70 degrees, relative humidity 62%, wind calm, pressure was 29.94 inches and rising. At Gainesville, it was mostly cloudy and 78.

northwest at 5. At Winder, it was mostly cloudy. The temperature was 81. At Greensboro, with haze, it was 82, wind south at 5. At Jefferson, it was mostly cloudy and 79, wind north at 5. At Monroe, it was cloudy. At Albertton, with haze, it was 81, wind calm. At Canyon, it was mostly cloudy and 80, wind calm. At Clemson, it was mostly cloudy and 79, wind calm. Elsewhere across Georgia, at Atlanta with thunder, it was 78, wind south at 9 gusting to 21. At Cartersville, it was mostly cloudy and 81, wind west at 3. At Lawrenceville, it was partly cloudy and 83, wind calm. At Macon, it was cloudy and 79, wind east at 3. At Rome, it was mostly cloudy and 79, wind calm. At Augusta, it was partly cloudy and 79, wind southwest at 6. At Savannah, it was cloudy and 76, wind south at 8. Elsewhere across the region, at Chattanooga, it was mostly cloudy and 81, wind west at 3. At Asheville, it was partly cloudy and 80, wind northwest at 12 gusting to 17. At Greenville-Spartanburg, it was partly cloudy and 82, wind calm. Here is the hazardous weather outlook. This hazardous weather outlook is for North and Central Georgia. For this afternoon and tonight, isolated to scattered thunderstorms this afternoon and evening will be capable of producing locally heavy rainfall, lightning, and gusty winds. And now the extended outlook for the period Friday through Wednesday, scattered to numerous thunderstorms are expected Friday morning through Tuesday, especially during the afternoon and evening hours. Locally heavy rainfall will be the primary concern in these storms, though a few storms could become strong, capable of producing gusty winds and some lightning. Spotter information statement, spotter activation will not be needed through tonight. Here is the official forecast from your National Weather Service for the Athens listening area. Tonight, mostly cloudy. A chance of showers and thunderstorms early, then a slight chance of showers after midnight. Lows in the mid-60s. North winds up to 10 miles an hour. Chance of rain 30%. Friday, mostly cloudy. A slight chance of showers and thunderstorms in the morning, then a chance of showers and thunderstorms in the afternoon. Highs in the lower 80s. East winds 5 to 15 miles an hour. Chance of rain 30%. Friday night, showers likely and a chance of thunderstorms in the evening, then showers and a slight chance of thunderstorms after midnight. Lows in the mid-60s. Light southeast winds in the evening, becoming light and variable. Chance of rain 90%. Saturday, showers. A chance of thunderstorms in the morning, then thunderstorms likely in the afternoon. Highs around 80. North winds 5 to 10 miles an hour. Chance of rain 90%. Saturday night, a slight chance of thunderstorms in the evening. Mostly cloudy with a chance of showers. Lows in the lower 60s. Northeast winds 5 to 15 miles an hour with gusts up to 25 miles an hour. Chance of rain 50%. And now the extended forecast. Sunday and Sunday night, mostly cloudy with a chance of showers and thunderstorms. Highs in the mid-70s. Lows around 60. Monday and Monday night, partly cloudy. A chance of showers and thunderstorms. Highs in the lower 80s. Lows in the lower 60s. Tuesday through Wednesday night, mostly clear with a slight chance of showers. Highs in the lower 80s. Lows in the upper 50s. Thursday and Thursday night, mostly clear. A slight chance of showers and thunderstorms. Highs in the upper 70s. Lows in the upper 50s. For more detailed weather, water, and climate information, please visit our website at weather.gov/Atlanta. The current time is 8:49 p.m. Eastern Daylight Time.
Here are the 8 p.m. weather observations from around the area. At Athens, it was mostly cloudy. The temperature was 84 degrees, dew point 70 degrees, relative humidity 62%, wind calm, pressure was 29.94 inches and rising. At Gainesville, it was mostly cloudy and 78, wind northwest at 5. At Winder, it was mostly cloudy, the temperature was 81. At Greensboro, with haze, it was 82, wind south at 5. At Jefferson, it was mostly cloudy and 79, wind north at 5. At Monroe, it was cloudy. At Alberton, with haze, it was 81, wind calm. At Canyon, it was mostly cloudy and 80, wind calm. At Clemson, it was mostly cloudy and 79, wind calm. Elsewhere across Georgia, at Atlanta with thunder, it was 78, wind south at 9 gusting to 21. At Cartersville, it was mostly cloudy and 81, wind west at 3. At Lawrenceville, it was partly cloudy and 83, wind calm. At Macon, it was cloudy and 79, wind east at 3. At Rome, it was mostly cloudy and 79, wind calm. At Augusta, it was partly cloudy and 79, wind southwest at 6. At Savannah, it was cloudy and 76, wind south at 8. Elsewhere across the region, at Chattanooga, it was mostly cloudy and 81, wind west at 3. At Asheville, it was partly cloudy and 80, wind northwest at 12 gusting to 17. At Greenville-Spartanburg, it was partly cloudy and 82, wind calm. Here is the hazardous weather outlook. This hazardous weather outlook is for North and Central Georgia. For this afternoon and tonight, isolated to scattered thunderstorms this afternoon and evening will be capable of producing locally heavy rainfall, lightning, and gusty winds. And now the extended outlook for the period Friday through Wednesday, scattered to numerous thunderstorms are expected Friday morning through Tuesday, especially during the afternoon and evening hours. Locally heavy rainfall will be the primary concern in these storms, though a few storms could become strong, capable of producing gusty winds and some lightning. Spotter information statement, spotter activation will not be needed through tonight. Here is the official forecast from your National Weather Service for the Athens listening area. Tonight, mostly cloudy. A chance of showers and thunderstorms early, then a slight chance of showers after midnight. Lows in the mid-60s. North winds up to 10 miles an hour. Chance of rain 30%. Friday, mostly cloudy. A slight chance of showers and thunderstorms in the morning, then a chance of showers and thunderstorms in the afternoon. Highs in the lower 80s. East winds 5 to 15 miles an hour. Chance of rain 30%. Friday night, showers likely and a chance of thunderstorms in the evening, then showers and a slight chance of thunderstorms after midnight. Lows in the mid-60s. Light southeast winds in the evening, becoming light and variable. Chance of rain 90%. Saturday, showers. A chance of thunderstorms in the morning, then thunderstorms likely in the afternoon. Highs around 80. North winds 5 to 10 miles an hour. Chance of rain 90%. Saturday night, a slight chance of thunderstorms in the evening. Mostly cloudy with a chance of showers. Lows in the lower 60s. Northeast winds 5 to 15 miles an hour with gusts up to 25 miles an hour. Chance of rain 50%. And now the extended forecast. Sunday and Sunday night, mostly cloudy with a chance of showers and thunderstorms. Highs in the mid-70s. Lows around 60. Monday and Monday night, partly cloudy. A chance of showers and thunderstorms. Highs in the lower 80s. Lows in the lower 60s. Tuesday through Wednesday night, mostly clear with a slight chance of showers. Highs in the lower 80s. Lows in the upper 50s. Thursday and Thursday night, mostly clear. A slight chance of showers and thunderstorms.
Highs in the upper 70s.

lows in the upper 50s. 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The current time is 8:55 p.m. Eastern Daylight Time. Here are the 8 p.m. weather observations from around the area. At Athens, it was mostly cloudy. The temperature was 84 degrees, dew point 70 degrees, relative humidity 62%, wind calm, pressure was 29.94 inches and rising. At Gainesville, it was mostly cloudy and 78, wind northwest at 5. At Winder, it was mostly cloudy, the temperature was 81. At Greensboro, with haze, it was 82, wind south at 5. At Jefferson, it was mostly cloudy and 79, wind north at 5. At Monroe, it was cloudy. At Albertton, with haze, it was 81, wind calm. At Canyon, it was mostly cloudy and 80, wind calm. At Clemson, it was mostly cloudy and 79, wind calm. Elsewhere across Georgia, at Atlanta with thunder, it was 78, wind south at 9 gusting to 21. At Cartersville, it was mostly cloudy and 81, wind west at 3. At Lawrenceville, it was partly cloudy and 83, wind calm. At Macon, it was cloudy and 79, wind east at 3. At Rome, it was mostly cloudy and 79, wind calm. At Augusta, it was partly cloudy and 79, wind southwest at 6. At Savannah, it was cloudy and 76, wind south at 8. Elsewhere across the region, at Chattanooga, it was mostly cloudy and 81, wind west at 3. At Asheville, it was partly cloudy and 80, wind northwest at 12 gusting to 17. At Greenville-Spartanburg, it was partly cloudy and 82, wind calm. Here is the hazardous weather outlook. This hazardous weather outlook is for North and Central Georgia. For this afternoon and tonight, isolated to scattered thunderstorms this afternoon and evening will be capable of producing locally heavy rainfall, lightning, and gusty winds. And now the extended outlook for the period Friday through Wednesday, scattered to numerous thunderstorms are expected Friday morning through Tuesday, especially during the afternoon and evening hours. Locally heavy rainfall will be the primary concern in these storms, though a few storms could become strong, capable of producing gusty winds and some lightning. Spotter information statement, spotter activation will not be needed through tonight. Here is the official forecast from your National Weather Service for the Athens listening area. Tonight, mostly cloudy. A chance of showers and thunderstorms early, then a slight chance of showers after midnight. Lows in the mid-60s. North winds up to 10 miles an hour. Chance of rain 30%. Friday, mostly cloudy. A slight chance of showers and thunderstorms in the morning, then a chance of showers and thunderstorms in the afternoon. Highs in the lower 80s. East winds 5 to 15 miles an hour. Chance of rain 30%. Friday night, showers likely and a chance of thunderstorms in the evening, then showers and a slight chance of thunderstorms after midnight. Lows in the mid-60s. Light southeast winds in the evening, becoming light and variable. Chance of rain 90%. Saturday, showers. A chance of thunderstorms in the morning, then thunderstorms likely in the afternoon. Highs around 80. North winds 5 to 10 miles an hour. Chance of rain 90%. Saturday night, a slight chance of thunderstorms in the evening. Mostly cloudy with a chance of showers. Lows in the lower 60s. Northeast winds 5 to 15 miles an hour with gusts up to 25 miles an hour. Chance of rain 50%. And now the extended forecast. Sunday and Sunday night, mostly cloudy with a chance of showers and thunderstorms. Highs in the mid-70s. Lows around 60. Monday and Monday night, partly cloudy. A chance of showers and thunderstorms. Highs in the lower 80s. Lows in the lower 80s.

upper 60s. Tuesday through Wednesday night, mostly clear with a slight chance of showers. Highs in the lower 80s. Lows in the upper 50s. Thursday and Thursday night, mostly clear. A slight chance of showers and thunderstorms. Highs in the upper 70s. Lows in the upper 50s. 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The current time is 9 p.m. Eastern Daylight Time. Here are the 8 p.m. weather observations from around the area. At Athens, it was mostly cloudy, the temperature was 84 degrees, dew point 70 degrees, relative humidity 62%, wind calm, pressure was 29.94 inches and rising. At Gainesville, it was mostly cloudy and 78, wind northwest at 5. At Winder, it was mostly cloudy, the temperature was 81. At Greensboro, with haze, it was 82, wind south at 5. At Jefferson, it was mostly cloudy and 79, wind north at 5. At Monroe, it was cloudy. At Albertton, with haze, it was 81, wind calm. At Canyon, it was mostly cloudy and 80, wind calm. At Clemson, it was mostly cloudy and 79, wind calm. Elsewhere across Georgia, at Atlanta with thunder, it was 78, wind south at 9 gusting to 21. At Cartersville, it was mostly cloudy and 81, wind west at 3. At Lawrenceville, it was partly cloudy and 83, wind calm. At Macon, it was cloudy and 79, wind east at 3. At Rome, it was mostly cloudy and 79, wind calm. At Augusta, it was partly cloudy and 79, wind southwest at 6. At Savannah, it was cloudy and 76, wind south at 8. Elsewhere across the region, at Chattanooga, it was mostly cloudy and 81, wind west at 3. At Asheville, it was partly cloudy and 80, wind northwest at 12 gusting to 17. At Greenville-Spartanburg, it was partly cloudy and 82, wind calm. Here is the hazardous weather outlook. This hazardous weather outlook is for North and Central Georgia. For this afternoon and tonight, isolated to scattered thunderstorms this afternoon and evening will be capable of producing locally heavy rainfall, lightning, and gusty winds. And now the extended outlook for the period Friday through Wednesday, scattered to numerous thunderstorms are expected Friday morning through Tuesday, especially during the afternoon and evening hours. Locally heavy rainfall will be the primary concern in these storms, though a few storms could become strong, capable of producing gusty winds and some lightning. Spotter information statement, spotter activation will not be needed through tonight. Here is the official forecast from your National Weather Service for the Athens listening area. Tonight, mostly cloudy. A chance of showers and thunderstorms early, then a slight chance of showers after midnight. Lows in the mid-60s. North winds up to 10 miles an hour. Chance of rain 30%. Friday, mostly cloudy. A slight chance of showers and thunderstorms in the morning, then a chance of showers and thunderstorms in the afternoon. Highs in the lower 80s. East winds 5 to 15 miles an hour. Chance of rain 30%. Friday night, showers likely and a chance of thunderstorms in the evening, then showers and a slight chance of thunderstorms after midnight. Lows in the mid-60s. Light southeast winds in the evening, becoming light and variable. Chance of rain 90%. Saturday, showers. A chance of thunderstorms in the morning, then thunderstorms likely in the afternoon. Highs around 80. North winds 5 to 10 miles an hour. Chance of rain 90%. Saturday night, a slight chance of thunderstorms in the evening. Mostly cloudy with a chance of showers. Lows in the lower 60s. Northeast winds 5 to 15 miles an hour with gusts up to 25 miles an hour. Chance of rain 50%. And now the extended forecast.
Sunday and Sunday night, mostly cloudy with a chance of showers and thunderstorms. Highs in the mid-70s. Lows around 60. Monday and Monday night, partly cloudy. A chance of showers and thunderstorms. Highs in the lower 80s. Lows in the lower 60s. Tuesday through Wednesday night, mostly clear with a slight chance of showers. Highs in the lower 80s. Lows in the upper 50s. Thursday and Thursday night, mostly clear. A slight chance of showers and thunderstorms. Highs in the upper 70s. Lows in the upper 50s. For more detailed weather, water, and climate information, please visit our website at weather.gov/Atlanta. The current time is 9:05 p.m. Eastern Daylight Time. Here are the 9 p.m. weather observations from around the area. At Athens, it was mostly cloudy, the temperature was 78 degrees, dew point 71 degrees, relative humidity 79%, wind calm, pressure was 29.95 inches and rising. At Gainesville, it was mostly cloudy and 77, wind calm. At Winder, it was mostly cloudy, the temperature was 79. At Greensboro, with fog, it was 79, wind calm. At Jefferson, it was cloudy and 77, wind north at 3. At Monroe, it was cloudy. At Albertton, it was cloudy and 79, wind calm. At Canyon, it was mostly cloudy and 76, wind calm. At Clemson, it was mostly cloudy and 77, wind calm. Elsewhere across Georgia, at Atlanta it was mostly cloudy and 79, wind southwest at 5. At Cartersville, it was mostly cloudy and 77, wind variable at 5. At Lawrenceville, it was partly cloudy and 81, wind calm. At Macon, it was mostly cloudy and 77, wind calm. At Rome, it was mostly cloudy and 76, wind calm. At Augusta, it was partly cloudy and 76, wind south at 5. At Savannah, with light rain it was 75, wind south at 9. Elsewhere across the region, at Chattanooga, it was mostly cloudy and 79, wind calm. At Asheville, it was partly cloudy and 76, wind northwest at 9. At Greenville-Spartanburg, it was partly cloudy and 77, wind calm. Here is the hazardous weather outlook. This hazardous weather outlook is for North and Central Georgia. For this afternoon and tonight, isolated to scattered thunderstorms this afternoon and evening will be capable of producing locally heavy rainfall, lightning, and gusty winds. And now the extended outlook for the period Friday through Wednesday, scattered to numerous thunderstorms are expected Friday morning through Tuesday, especially during the afternoon and evening hours. Locally heavy rainfall will be the primary concern in these storms, though a few storms could become strong, capable of producing gusty winds and some lightning. Spotter information statement, spotter activation will not be needed through tonight. Here is the official forecast from your National Weather Service for the Athens listening area. Tonight, mostly cloudy. A chance of showers and thunderstorms early. Then a slight chance of showers after midnight. Lows in the mid-60s. North winds up to 10 miles an hour. Chance of rain 30%. Friday, mostly cloudy. A slight chance of showers and thunderstorms in the morning, then a chance of showers and thunderstorms in the afternoon. Highs in the lower 80s. East winds 5 to 15 miles an hour. Chance of rain 30%. Friday night, showers likely and a chance of thunderstorms in the evening, then showers and a slight chance of thunderstorms after midnight. Lows in the mid-60s. Light southeast winds in the evening, becoming light and variable. Chance of rain 90%. Saturday, showers. A chance of thunderstorms in the morning, then thunderstorms likely in the afternoon. Highs around 80. North winds 5 to 10 miles an hour. Chance of rain 90%. Saturday night,
A slight chance of thunder.

storms in the evening. Mostly cloudy with a chance of showers. Lows in the lower 60s. Northeast winds 5 to 15 miles an hour with gusts up to 25 miles an hour. Chance of rain 50%. And now the extended forecast. Sunday and Sunday night, mostly cloudy with a chance of showers and thunderstorms. Highs in the mid-70s. Lows around 60. Monday and Monday night, partly cloudy. A chance of showers and thunderstorms. Highs in the lower 80s. Lows in the lower 60s. Tuesday through Wednesday night, mostly clear with a slight chance of showers. Highs in the lower 80s. Lows in the upper 50s. Thursday and Thursday night, mostly clear. A slight chance of showers and thunderstorms. Highs in the upper 70s. Lows in the upper 50s. For more detailed weather, water, and climate information, please visit our website at weather.gov/Atlanta. The current time is 9:11 p.m. Eastern Daylight Time. Here are the 9 p.m. weather observations from around the area. At Athens, it was mostly cloudy. The temperature was 78 degrees, dew point 71 degrees, relative humidity 79%, wind calm, pressure was 29.95 inches and rising. At Gainesville, it was mostly cloudy and 77, wind calm. At Winder, it was mostly cloudy, the temperature was 79. At Greensboro, with fog, it was 79, wind calm. At Jefferson, it was cloudy and 77, wind north at 3. At Monroe, it was cloudy. At Albertton, it was cloudy and 79, wind calm. At Canyon, it was mostly cloudy and 76, wind calm. At Clemson, it was mostly cloudy and 77, wind calm. Elsewhere across Georgia, at Atlanta it was mostly cloudy and 79, wind southwest at 5. At Cartersville, it was mostly cloudy and 77, wind variable at 5. At Lawrenceville, it was partly cloudy and 81, wind calm. At Macon, it was mostly cloudy and 77, wind calm. At Rome, it was mostly cloudy and 76, wind calm. At Augusta, it was partly cloudy and 76, wind south at 5. At Savannah, with light rain it was 75, wind south at 9. Elsewhere across the region, at Chattanooga, it was mostly cloudy and 79, wind calm. At Asheville, it was partly cloudy and 76, wind northwest at 9. At Greenville-Spartanburg, it was partly cloudy and 77, wind calm. Here are the 9 p.m. weather observations from around the area. At Athens, it was partly cloudy, the temperature was 78 degrees, dew point 71 degrees, relative humidity 79%, wind calm, pressure was 29.95 inches and rising. At Gainesville, it was partly cloudy and 77, wind calm. At Winder, it was partly cloudy, the temperature was 79. At Greensboro, with fog, it was 79, wind calm. At Jefferson, it was cloudy and 77, wind north at 3. At Monroe, it was cloudy. At Albertton, it was cloudy and 79, wind calm. At Canyon, it was partly cloudy and 76, wind calm. At Clemson, it was mostly cloudy and 77, wind calm. Elsewhere across Georgia, at Atlanta it was mostly cloudy and 79, wind southwest at 5. At Cartersville, it was mostly cloudy and 77, wind variable at 5. At Lawrenceville, it was partly cloudy and 81, wind calm. At Macon, it was mostly cloudy and 77, wind calm. At Rome, it was mostly cloudy and 76, wind calm. At Augusta, it was partly cloudy and 76, wind south at 5. At Savannah, with light rain it was 75, wind south at 9. Elsewhere across the region, at Chattanooga, it was mostly cloudy and 79, wind calm. At Asheville,

few storms could become strong, capable of producing gusty winds and some lightning. Spotter information statement. Spotter activation will not be needed through tonight. Here is the official forecast from your National Weather Service for the Athens listening area. Tonight, mostly cloudy. A chance of showers and thunderstorms early, then a slight chance of showers after midnight. Lows in the mid-60s. North winds up to 10 miles an hour. Chance of rain 30%. Friday, mostly cloudy. A slight chance of showers and thunderstorms in the morning, then a chance of showers and thunderstorms in the afternoon. Highs in the lower 80s. East winds 5 to 15 miles an hour. Chance of rain 30%. Friday night, showers likely and a chance of thunderstorms in the evening, then showers and a slight chance of thunderstorms after midnight. Lows in the mid-60s. Light southeast winds in the evening, becoming light and variable. Chance of rain 90%. Saturday, showers. A chance of thunderstorms in the morning, then thunderstorms likely in the afternoon. Highs around 80. North winds 5 to 10 miles an hour. Chance of rain 90%. Saturday night, a slight chance of thunderstorms in the evening. Mostly cloudy with a chance of showers. Lows in the lower 60s. Northeast winds 5 to 15 miles an hour with gusts up to 25 miles an hour. Chance of rain 50%. And now the extended forecast. Sunday and Sunday night, mostly cloudy with a chance of showers and thunderstorms. Highs in the mid-70s. Lows around 60. Monday and Monday night, partly cloudy. A chance of showers and thunderstorms. Highs in the lower 80s. Lows in the lower 60s. Tuesday through Wednesday night, mostly clear with a slight chance of showers. Highs in the lower 80s. Lows in the upper 50s. Thursday and Thursday night, mostly clear. A slight chance of showers and thunderstorms. Highs in the upper 70s. Lows in the upper 50s. For more detailed weather, water, and climate information, please visit our website at weather.gov/Atlanta. The current time is 9:18 p.m. Eastern Daylight Time. Here are the 9 p.m. weather observations from around the area. At Athens, it was partly cloudy, the temperature was 78 degrees, dew point 71 degrees, relative humidity 79%, wind calm, pressure was 29.95 inches and rising. At Gainesville, it was partly cloudy and 77, wind calm. At Winder, it was partly cloudy, the temperature was 79. At Greensboro, with fog, it was 79, wind calm. At Jefferson, it was cloudy and 77, wind north at 3. At Monroe, it was cloudy. At Albertton, it was cloudy and 79, wind calm. At Canyon, it was partly cloudy and 76, wind calm. At Clemson, it was mostly cloudy and 77, wind calm. Elsewhere across Georgia, at Atlanta it was mostly cloudy and 79, wind southwest at 5. At Cartersville, it was mostly cloudy and 77, wind variable at 5. At Lawrenceville, it was partly cloudy and 81, wind calm. At Macon, it was mostly cloudy and 77, wind calm. At Rome, it was mostly cloudy and 76, wind calm. At Augusta, it was partly cloudy and 76, wind south at 5. At Savannah, with light rain it was 75, wind south at 9. Elsewhere across the region, at Chattanooga, it was mostly cloudy and 79, wind calm. At Asheville, it was partly cloudy and 76, wind northwest at 9. At Greenville-Spartanburg, it was mostly cloudy and 77, wind calm. Here is the hazardous weather outlook. This hazardous weather outlook is for North and Central Georgia. For this afternoon and tonight, isolated to scattered thunderstorms this afternoon and evening will be capable of producing locally heavy rainfall.

lightning, and gusty winds. And now the extended outlook for the period Friday through Wednesday, scattered to numerous thunderstorms are expected Friday morning through Tuesday, especially during the afternoon and evening hours. Locally heavy rainfall will be the primary concern in these storms, though a few storms could become strong, capable of producing gusty winds and some lightning. Spotter information statement. Spotter activation will not be needed through tonight. Here is the official forecast from your National Weather Service for the Athens listening area. Tonight, mostly cloudy. A chance of showers and thunderstorms early, then a slight chance of showers after midnight. Lows in the mid-60s. North winds up to 10 miles an hour. Chance of rain 30%. Friday, mostly cloudy. A slight chance of showers and thunderstorms in the morning, then a chance of showers and thunderstorms in the afternoon. Highs in the lower 80s. East winds 5 to 15 miles an hour. Chance of rain 30%. Friday night, showers likely and a chance of thunderstorms in the evening, then showers and a slight chance of thunderstorms after midnight. Lows in the mid-60s. Light southeast winds in the evening, becoming light and variable. Chance of rain 90%. Saturday, showers. A chance of thunderstorms in the morning, then thunderstorms likely in the afternoon. Highs around 80. North winds 5 to 10 miles an hour. Chance of rain 90%. Saturday night, a slight chance of thunderstorms in the evening. Mostly cloudy with a chance of showers. Lows in the lower 60s. Northeast winds 5 to 15 miles an hour with gusts up to 25 miles an hour. Chance of rain 50%. And now the extended forecast. Sunday and Sunday night, mostly cloudy with a chance of showers and thunderstorms. Highs in the mid-70s. Lows around 60. Monday and Monday night, partly cloudy. A chance of showers and thunderstorms. Highs in the lower 80s. Lows in the lower 60s. Tuesday through Wednesday night, mostly clear with a slight chance of showers. Highs in the lower 80s. Lows in the upper 50s. Thursday and Thursday night, mostly clear. A slight chance of showers and thunderstorms. Highs in the upper 70s. Lows in the upper 50s. For more detailed weather, water, and climate information, please visit our website at weather.gov/Atlanta. The current time is 9:23 p.m. Eastern Daylight Time. Here are the 9 p.m. weather observations from around the area. At Athens, it was partly cloudy, the temperature was 78 degrees, dew point 71 degrees, relative humidity 79%, wind calm, pressure was 29.95 inches and rising. At Gainesville, it was partly cloudy and 77, wind calm. At Winder, it was partly cloudy, the temperature was 79. At Greensboro, with fog, it was 79, wind calm. At Jefferson, it was cloudy and 77, wind north at 3. At Monroe, it was cloudy. At Albertton, it was cloudy and 79, wind calm. At Canyon, it was partly cloudy and 76, wind calm. At Clemson, it was mostly cloudy and 77, wind calm. Elsewhere across Georgia, at Atlanta it was mostly cloudy and 79, wind southwest at 5. At Cartersville, it was mostly cloudy and 77, wind variable at 5. At Lawrenceville, it was partly cloudy and 81, wind calm. At Macon, it was mostly cloudy and 77, wind calm. At Rome, it was mostly cloudy and 76, wind calm. At Augusta, it was partly cloudy and 76, wind south at 5. At Savannah, with light rain it was 75, wind south at 9. Elsewhere across the region, at Chattanooga, it was mostly cloudy and 79, wind calm. At Asheville, it was partly cloudy and 76, wind northwest at 9. At Greenville-Spartanburg, it was mostly

cloudy and 77, wind calm. Here is the hazardous weather outlook. This hazardous weather outlook is for North and Central Georgia. For this afternoon and tonight, isolated to scattered thunderstorms this afternoon and evening will be capable of producing locally heavy rainfall, lightning, and gusty winds. And now the extended outlook for the period Friday through Wednesday, scattered to numerous thunderstorms are expected Friday morning through Tuesday, especially during the afternoon and evening hours. Locally heavy rainfall will be the primary concern in these storms, though a few storms could become strong, capable of producing gusty winds and some lightning. Spotter information statement, spotter activation will not be needed through tonight. Here is the official forecast from your National Weather Service for the Athens listening area. Tonight, mostly cloudy. A chance of showers and thunderstorms early, then a slight chance of showers after midnight. Lows in the mid-60s. North winds up to 10 miles an hour. Chance of rain 30%. Friday, mostly cloudy. A slight chance of showers and thunderstorms in the morning, then a chance of showers and thunderstorms in the afternoon. Highs in the lower 80s. East winds 5 to 15 miles an hour. Chance of rain 30%. Friday night, showers likely and a chance of thunderstorms in the evening, then showers and a slight chance of thunderstorms after midnight. Lows in the mid-60s. Light southeast winds in the evening, becoming light and variable. Chance of rain 90%. Saturday, showers. A chance of thunderstorms in the morning, then thunderstorms likely in the afternoon. Highs around 80. North winds 5 to 10 miles an hour. Chance of rain 90%. Saturday night, a slight chance of thunderstorms in the evening. Mostly cloudy with a chance of showers. Lows in the lower 60s. Northeast winds 5 to 15 miles an hour with gusts up to 25 miles an hour. Chance of rain 50%. And now the extended forecast. Sunday and Sunday night, mostly cloudy with a chance of showers and thunderstorms. Highs in the mid-70s. Lows around 60. Monday and Monday night, partly cloudy. A chance of showers and thunderstorms. Highs in the lower 80s. Lows in the lower 60s. Tuesday through Wednesday night, mostly clear with a slight chance of showers. Highs in the lower 80s. Lows in the upper 50s. Thursday and Thursday night, mostly clear. A slight chance of showers and thunderstorms. Highs in the upper 70s. Lows in the upper 50s. For more detailed weather, water, and climate information, please visit our website at weather.gov/Atlanta. The current time is 9:29 p.m. Eastern Daylight Time. Here are the 9 p.m. weather observations from around the area. At Athens, it was partly cloudy, the temperature was 78 degrees, dew point 71 degrees, relative humidity 79%, wind calm, pressure was 29.95 inches and rising. At Gainesville, it was partly cloudy and 77, wind calm. At Winder, it was partly cloudy, the temperature was 79. At Greensboro, with fog, it was 79, wind calm. At Jefferson, it was cloudy and 77, wind north at 3. At Monroe, it was cloudy. At Albertton, it was cloudy and 79, wind calm. At Canyon, it was partly cloudy and 76, wind calm. At Clemson, it was mostly cloudy and 77, wind calm. Elsewhere across Georgia, at Atlanta it was mostly cloudy and 79, wind southwest at 5. At Cartersville, it was mostly cloudy and 77, wind variable at 5. At Lawrenceville, it was partly cloudy and 81, wind calm. At Macon, it was mostly cloudy and 77, wind calm. At Rome, it was mostly cloudy and 76, wind calm. At Augusta, it was partly cloudy and 76, wind south at 5. At Savannah, with light rain.

with 75, wind south at 9. Elsewhere across the region, at Chattanooga, it was mostly cloudy and 79, wind calm. At Asheville, it was partly cloudy and 76, wind northwest at 9. At Greenville-Spartanburg, it was mostly cloudy and 77, wind calm. Here is the hazardous weather outlook. This hazardous weather outlook is for north and central Georgia. For this afternoon and tonight, isolated to scattered thunderstorms this afternoon and evening will be capable of producing locally heavy rainfall, lightning, and gusty winds. And now the extended outlook for the period Friday through Wednesday, scattered to numerous thunderstorms are expected Friday morning through Tuesday, especially during the afternoon and evening hours. Locally heavy rainfall will be the primary concern in these storms, though a few storms could become strong, capable of producing gusty winds and some lightning. Spotter information statement, spotter activation will not be needed through tonight. Here is the official forecast from your National Weather Service for the Athens listening area. Tonight, mostly cloudy. A chance of showers and thunderstorms early, then a slight chance of showers after midnight. Lows in the mid-60s. North winds up to 10 miles an hour. Chance of rain 30%. Friday, mostly cloudy. A slight chance of showers and thunderstorms in the morning, then a chance of showers and thunderstorms in the afternoon. Highs in the lower 80s. East winds 5 to 15 miles an hour. Chance of rain 30%. Friday night, showers likely and a chance of thunderstorms in the evening, then showers and a slight chance of thunderstorms after midnight. Lows in the mid-60s. Light southeast winds in the evening, becoming light and variable. Chance of rain 90%. Saturday, showers. A chance of thunderstorms in the morning, then thunderstorms likely in the afternoon. Highs around 80. North winds 5 to 10 miles an hour. Chance of rain 90%. Saturday night, a storm's likely in the afternoon. Highs around 80. North winds 5 to 10 miles an hour. Chance of rain 90%. Saturday night, a slight chance of thunderstorms in the evening. Mostly cloudy with a chance of showers. Lows in the lower 60s. Northeast winds 5 to 15 miles an hour with gusts up to 25 miles an hour. Chance of rain 50%. And now the extended forecast. Sunday and Sunday night, mostly cloudy with a chance of showers and thunderstorms. Highs in the mid-70s. Lows around 60. Monday and Monday night, partly cloudy. A chance of showers and thunderstorms. Highs in the lower 80s. Lows in the lower 60s. Tuesday through Wednesday night, mostly clear with a slight chance of showers. Highs in the lower 80s. Lows in the upper 50s. Thursday and Thursday night, mostly clear. A slight chance of showers and thunderstorms. Highs in the upper 70s. Lows in the upper 50s. For more detailed weather, water, and climate information, please visit our website at weather.gov/Atlanta. The current time is 9:34 p.m. Eastern Daylight Time. Here are the 9 p.m. weather observations from around the area. At Athens, it was partly cloudy, the temperature was 78 degrees, dew point 71 degrees, relative humidity 79%, wind calm, pressure was 29.95 inches and rising. At Gainesville, it was partly cloudy and 77, wind calm. At Winder, it was partly cloudy, the temperature was 79. At Greensboro, with fog, it was 79, wind calm. At Jefferson, it was cloudy and 77, wind north at 3. At Monroe, it was cloudy. At Albertton, it was cloudy and 79, wind calm. At Canyon, it was partly cloudy and 76, wind calm. At Clemson, it was mostly cloudy and 77, wind calm. Elsewhere across Georgia, at Atlanta it was mostly cloudy and 79, wind south.

Breakfast at 5. At Cartersville, it was mostly cloudy and 77, wind variable at 5. At Lawrenceville, it was partly cloudy and 81, wind calm. At Macon, it was mostly cloudy and 77, wind calm. At Rome, it was mostly cloudy and 76, wind calm. At Augusta, it was partly cloudy and 76, wind south at 5. At Savannah, with light rain it was 75, wind south at 9. Elsewhere across the region, at Chattanooga, it was mostly cloudy and 79, wind calm. At Asheville, it was partly cloudy and 76, wind northwest at 9. At Greenville-Spartanburg, it was mostly cloudy and 77, wind calm. Here is the hazardous weather outlook. This hazardous weather outlook is for North and Central Georgia. For this afternoon and tonight, isolated to scattered thunderstorms this afternoon and evening will be capable of producing locally heavy rainfall, lightning, and gusty winds. And now the extended outlook for the period Friday through Wednesday, scattered to numerous thunderstorms are expected Friday morning through Tuesday, especially during the afternoon and evening hours. Locally heavy rainfall will be the primary concern in these storms, though a few storms could become strong, capable of producing gusty winds and some lightning. Spotter information statement, spotter activation will not be needed through tonight. Here is the official forecast from your National Weather Service for the Athens listening area. Tonight, mostly cloudy. A chance of showers and thunderstorms early, then a slight chance of showers after midnight. Lows in the mid-60s. North winds up to 10 miles an hour. Chance of rain 30%. Friday, mostly cloudy. A slight chance of showers and thunderstorms in the morning, then a chance of showers and thunderstorms in the afternoon. Highs in the lower 80s. East winds 5 to 15 miles an hour. Chance of rain 30%. Friday night, showers likely and a chance of thunderstorms in the evening, then showers and a slight chance of thunderstorms after midnight. Lows in the mid-60s. Light southeast winds in the evening, becoming light and variable. Chance of rain 90%. Saturday, showers. A chance of thunderstorms in the morning, then thunderstorms likely in the afternoon. Highs around 80. North winds 5 to 10 miles an hour. Chance of rain 90%. Saturday night, a slight chance of thunderstorms in the evening. Mostly cloudy with a chance of showers. Lows in the lower 60s. Northeast winds 5 to 15 miles an hour with gusts up to 25 miles an hour. Chance of rain 50%. And now the extended forecast. Sunday and Sunday night, mostly cloudy with a chance of showers and thunderstorms. Highs in the mid-70s. Lows around 60. Monday and Monday night, partly cloudy. A chance of showers and thunderstorms. Highs in the lower 80s. Lows in the lower 60s. Tuesday through Wednesday night, mostly clear with a slight chance of showers. Highs in the lower 80s. Lows in the upper 50s. Thursday and Thursday night, mostly clear. A slight chance of showers and thunderstorms. Highs in the upper 70s. Lows in the upper 50s. For more detailed weather, water, and climate information, please visit our website at weather.gov/Atlanta. The current time is 9:39 p.m. Eastern Daylight Time. Here are the 9 p.m. weather observations from around the area. At Athens, it was partly cloudy, the temperature was 78 degrees, dew point 71 degrees, relative humidity 79%, wind calm, pressure was 29.95 inches and rising. At Gainesville, it was partly cloudy and 77, wind calm. At Winder, it was partly cloudy, the temperature was 79. At Greensboro, with fog, it was 79, wind calm. At Jefferson, it was cloudy and 77, wind north at 3. At Monroe, it was cloudy. At Albertton, it was cloudy.

and 79, wind calm. At Canyon, it was partly cloudy and 76, wind calm. At Clemson, it was mostly cloudy and 77, wind calm. Elsewhere across Georgia, at Atlanta it was mostly cloudy and 79, wind southwest at 5. At Cartersville, it was mostly cloudy and 77, wind variable at 5. At Lawrenceville, it was partly cloudy and 81, wind calm. At Macon, it was mostly cloudy and 77, wind calm. At Rome, it was mostly cloudy and 76, wind calm. At Augusta, it was partly cloudy and 76, wind south at 5. At Savannah, with light rain it was 75, wind south at 9. Elsewhere across the region, at Chattanooga, it was mostly cloudy and 79, wind calm. At Asheville, it was partly cloudy and 76, wind northwest at 9. At Greenville-Spartanburg, it was mostly cloudy and 77, wind calm. Here is the hazardous weather outlook. This hazardous weather outlook is for north and central Georgia. For this afternoon and tonight, isolated to scattered thunderstorms this afternoon and evening will be capable of producing locally heavy rainfall, lightning, and gusty winds. And now the extended outlook for the period Friday through Wednesday, scattered to numerous thunderstorms are expected Friday morning through Tuesday, especially during the afternoon and evening hours. Locally heavy rainfall will be the primary concern in these storms, though a few storms could become strong, capable of producing gusty winds and some lightning. Spotter information statement, spotter activation will not be needed through tonight. 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You can also like your Peachtree City National Weather Service on Facebook or follow NWS Atlanta on Twitter. Here is the official forecast from your National Weather Service for the Athens listening area. Tonight, mostly cloudy. A chance of showers and thunderstorms early, then a slight chance of showers after midnight. Lows in the mid-60s. North winds up to 10 miles an hour. Chance of rain 30%. Friday, mostly cloudy. A slight chance of showers and thunderstorms in the morning, then a chance of showers and thunderstorms in the afternoon. Highs in the lower 80s. East winds 5 to 15 miles an hour. Chance of rain 30%. Friday night, showers likely and a chance of thunderstorms in the evening, then showers and a slight chance of thunderstorms after midnight. Lows in the mid-60s. Light southeast winds in the evening, becoming light and variable. Chance of rain 90%. Saturday, showers. A chance of thunderstorms in the morning, then thunderstorms likely in the afternoon. Highs around 80. North winds 5 to 10 miles an hour. Chance of rain 90%. Saturday night, a slight chance of thunderstorms in the evening. Mostly cloudy with a chance of showers. Lows in the lower 60s. Northeast winds 5 to 15 miles an hour with gusts up to 25 miles an hour. Chance of rain 50%. And now the extended forecast. Sunday and Sunday night, mostly cloudy with a chance of showers and thunderstorms. Highs in the mid-70s. Lows around 60. Monday and Monday night, partly cloudy. A chance of showers and thunderstorms. Highs in the lower 80s. Lows in the lower 60s. Tuesday through Wednesday night, mostly clear with a slight chance of showers. Highs in the lower 80s. Lows in the upper 50s. Thursday and Thursday night,

mostly clear. A slight chance of showers and thunderstorms. Highs in the upper 70s. Lows in the upper 50s. For more detailed weather, water, and climate information, please visit our website at weather.gov/Atlanta. The current time is 9:45 p.m. Eastern Daylight Time. Here are the 9 p.m. weather observations from around the area. At Athens, it was partly cloudy, the temperature was 78 degrees, dew point 71 degrees, relative humidity 79%, wind calm, pressure was 29.95 inches and rising. At Gainesville, it was partly cloudy and 77, wind calm. At Winder, it was partly cloudy, the temperature was 79. At Greensboro, with fog, it was 79, wind calm. At Jefferson, it was cloudy and 77, wind north at 3. At Monroe, it was cloudy. At Albertton, it was cloudy and 79, wind calm. At Canyon, it was partly cloudy and 76, wind calm. At Clemson, it was mostly cloudy and 77, wind calm. Elsewhere across Georgia, at Atlanta it was mostly cloudy and 79, wind southwest at 5. At Cartersville, it was mostly cloudy and 77, wind variable at 5. At Lawrenceville, it was partly cloudy and 81, wind calm. At Macon, it was mostly cloudy and 77, wind calm. At Rome, it was mostly cloudy and 76, wind calm. At Augusta, it was partly cloudy and 76, wind south at 5. At Savannah, with light rain it was 75, wind south at 9. Elsewhere across the region, at Chattanooga, it was mostly cloudy and 79, wind calm. At Asheville, it was partly cloudy and 76, wind northwest at 9. At Greenville-Spartanburg, it was mostly cloudy and 77, wind calm. Here is the hazardous weather outlook. This hazardous weather outlook is for North and Central Georgia. For this afternoon and tonight, isolated to scattered thunderstorms this afternoon and evening will be capable of producing locally heavy rainfall, lightning, and gusty winds. And now the extended outlook for the period Friday through Wednesday, scattered to numerous thunderstorms are expected Friday morning through Tuesday, especially during the afternoon and evening hours. Locally heavy rainfall will be the primary concern in these storms, though a few storms could become strong, capable of producing gusty winds and some lightning. Spotter information statement, spotter activation will not be needed through tonight. Here is the official forecast from your National Weather Service for the Athens listening area. Tonight, mostly cloudy. A chance of showers and thunderstorms early. Then a slight chance of showers after midnight. Lows in the mid-60s. North winds up to 10 miles an hour. Chance of rain 30%. Friday, mostly cloudy. A slight chance of showers and thunderstorms in the morning, then a chance of showers and thunderstorms in the afternoon. Highs in the lower 80s. East winds 5 to 15 miles an hour. Chance of rain 30%. Friday night, showers likely and a chance of thunderstorms in the evening, then showers and a slight chance of thunderstorms after midnight. Lows in the mid-60s. Light southeast winds in the evening, becoming light and variable. Chance of rain 90%. Saturday, showers. A chance of thunderstorms in the morning, then thunderstorms likely in the afternoon. Highs around 80. North winds 5 to 10 miles an hour. Chance of rain 90%. Saturday night, a slight chance of thunderstorms in the evening. Mostly cloudy with a chance of showers. Lows in the lower 60s. Northeast winds 5 to 15 miles an hour with gusts up to 25 miles an hour. Chance of rain 50%. And now the extended forecast. Sunday and Sunday night, mostly cloudy with a chance of showers and thunderstorms. Highs in the mid-70s. Lows around 60. Monday and Monday night, partly cloudy. A chance of showers
and thunderstorms. Highs in the lower 80s. Lows in the lower 60s. Tuesday through Wednesday night, mostly clear with a slight chance of showers. Highs in the lower 80s. Lows in the upper 50s. Thursday and Thursday night, mostly clear. A slight chance of showers and thunderstorms. Highs in the upper 70s. Lows in the upper 50s. For more detailed weather, water, and climate information, please visit our website at weather.gov/Atlanta. The current time is 9:51 p.m. Eastern Daylight Time. Here are the 9 p.m. weather observations from around the area. At Athens, it was partly cloudy, the temperature was 78 degrees, dew point 71 degrees, relative humidity 79%, wind calm, pressure was 29.95 inches and rising. At Gainesville, it was partly cloudy and 77, wind calm. At Winder, it was partly cloudy, the temperature was 79. At Greensboro, with fog, it was 79, wind calm. At Jefferson, it was cloudy and 77, wind north at 3. At Monroe, it was cloudy. At Albertton, it was cloudy and 79, wind calm. At Canyon, it was partly cloudy and 76, wind calm. At Clemson, it was mostly cloudy and 77, wind calm. Elsewhere across Georgia, at Atlanta it was mostly cloudy and 79, wind southwest at 5. At Cartersville, it was mostly cloudy and 77, wind variable at 5. At Lawrenceville, it was partly cloudy and 81, wind calm. At Macon, it was mostly cloudy and 77, wind calm. At Rome, it was mostly cloudy and 76, wind calm. At Augusta, it was partly cloudy and 76, wind south at 5. At Savannah, with light rain it was 75, wind south at 9. Elsewhere across the region, at Chattanooga, it was mostly cloudy and 79, wind calm. At Asheville, it was partly cloudy and 76, wind northwest at 9. At Greenville-Spartanburg, it was mostly cloudy and 77, wind calm. Here is the hazardous weather outlook. This hazardous weather outlook is for North and Central Georgia. For this afternoon and tonight, isolated to scattered thunderstorms this afternoon and evening will be capable of producing locally heavy rainfall, lightning, and gusty winds. And now the extended outlook for the period Friday through Wednesday, scattered to numerous thunderstorms are expected Friday morning through Tuesday, especially during the afternoon and evening hours. Locally heavy rainfall will be the primary concern in these storms, though a few storms could become strong, capable of producing gusty winds and some lightning. Spotter information statement, spotter activation will not be needed through tonight. Here is the official forecast from your National Weather Service for the Athens listening area. Tonight, mostly cloudy. A chance of showers and thunderstorms early, then a slight chance of showers after midnight. Lows in the mid-60s. North winds up to 10 miles an hour. Chance of rain 30%. Friday, mostly cloudy. A slight chance of showers and thunderstorms in the morning, then a chance of showers and thunderstorms in the afternoon. Highs in the lower 80s. East winds 5 to 15 miles an hour. Chance of rain 30%. Friday night, showers likely and a chance of thunderstorms in the evening, then showers and a slight chance of thunderstorms after midnight. Lows in the mid-60s. Light southeast winds in the evening, becoming light and variable. Chance of rain 90%. Saturday, showers. A chance of thunderstorms in the morning, then thunderstorms likely in the afternoon. Highs around 80. North winds 5 to 10 miles an hour. Chance of rain 90%. Saturday night, a slight chance of thunderstorms in the evening. Mostly cloudy with a chance of showers. Lows in the lower 60s. Northeast winds 5 to 15 miles an hour with gusts up to 25 miles an hour. Chance of rain.

50%. And now the extended forecast. Sunday and Sunday night, mostly cloudy with a chance of showers and thunderstorms. Highs in the mid-70s. Lows around 60. Monday and Monday night, partly cloudy. A chance of showers and thunderstorms. Highs in the lower 80s. Lows in the lower 60s. Tuesday through Wednesday night, mostly clear with a slight chance of showers. Highs in the lower 80s. Lows in the upper 50s. Thursday and Thursday night, mostly clear. A slight chance of showers and thunderstorms. Highs in the upper 70s. Lows in the upper 50s. For more detailed weather, water, and climate information, please visit our website at weather.gov/Atlanta. The current time is 9:56 p.m. Eastern Daylight Time. Here are the 9 p.m. weather observations from around the area. At Athens, it was partly cloudy. The temperature was 78 degrees, dew point 71 degrees, relative humidity 79%, wind calm, pressure was 29.95 inches and rising. At Gainesville, it was partly cloudy and 77, wind calm. At Winder, it was partly cloudy, the temperature was 79. At Greensboro, with fog, it was 79, wind calm. At Jefferson, it was cloudy and 77, wind north at 3. At Monroe, it was cloudy. At Albertton, it was cloudy and 79, wind calm. At Canyon, it was partly cloudy and 76, wind calm. At Clemson, it was mostly cloudy and 77, wind calm. Elsewhere across Georgia, at Atlanta it was mostly cloudy and 79, wind southwest at 5. At Cartersville, it was mostly cloudy and 77, wind variable at 5. At Lawrenceville, it was partly cloudy and 81, wind calm. At Macon, it was mostly cloudy and 77, wind calm. At Rome, it was mostly cloudy and 76, wind calm. At Augusta, it was partly cloudy and 76, wind south at 5. At Savannah, with light rain it was 75, wind south at 9. Elsewhere across the region, at Chattanooga, it was mostly cloudy and 79, wind calm. At Asheville, it was partly cloudy and 76, wind northwest at 9. At Greenville-Spartanburg, it was mostly cloudy and 77, wind calm. Here is the hazardous weather outlook. This hazardous weather outlook is for North and Central Georgia. For this afternoon and tonight, isolated to scattered thunderstorms this afternoon and evening will be capable of producing locally heavy rainfall, lightning, and gusty winds. And now the extended outlook for the period Friday through Wednesday, scattered to numerous thunderstorms are expected Friday morning through Tuesday, especially during the afternoon and evening hours. Locally heavy rainfall will be the primary concern in these storms, though a few storms could become strong, capable of producing gusty winds and some lightning. Spotter information statement, spotter activation will not be needed through tonight. Here is the official forecast from your National Weather Service for the Athens listening area. Tonight, mostly cloudy. A chance of showers and thunderstorms early, then a slight chance of showers after midnight. Lows in the mid-60s. North winds up to 10 miles an hour. Chance of rain 30%. Friday, mostly cloudy. A slight chance of showers and thunderstorms in the morning, then a chance of showers and thunderstorms in the afternoon. Highs in the lower 80s. East winds 5 to 15 miles an hour. Chance of rain 30%. Friday night, showers likely and a chance of thunderstorms in the evening, then showers and a slight chance of thunderstorms after midnight. Lows in the mid-60s. Light southeast winds in the evening, becoming light and variable. Chance of rain 90%. Saturday, showers. A chance of thunderstorms in the morning, then thunderstorms likely in the afternoon. Highs around 80. North winds 5 to 10 miles an hour.
chance of rain 90%. Saturday night, a slight chance of thunderstorms in the evening. Mostly cloudy with a chance of showers. Lows in the lower 60s. Northeast winds 5 to 15 miles an hour with gusts up to 25 miles an hour. Chance of rain 50%. And now the extended forecast. Sunday and Sunday night, mostly cloudy with a chance of showers and thunderstorms. Highs in the mid-70s. Lows around 60. Monday and Monday night, partly cloudy. A chance of showers and thunderstorms. Highs in the lower 80s. Lows in the lower 60s. Tuesday through Wednesday night, mostly clear with a slight chance of showers. Highs in the lower 80s. Lows in the upper 50s. Thursday and Thursday night, mostly clear. A slight chance of showers and thunderstorms. Highs in the upper 70s. Lows in the upper 50s. For more detailed weather, water, and climate information, please visit our website at weather.gov/Atlanta. The current time is 10:01 p.m. Eastern Daylight Time. Here are the 9 p.m. weather observations from around the area. At Athens, it was partly cloudy, the temperature was 78 degrees, dew point 71 degrees, relative humidity 79%, wind calm, pressure was 29.95 inches and rising. At Gainesville, it was partly cloudy and 77, wind calm. At Winder, it was partly cloudy, the temperature was 79. At Greensboro, with fog, it was 79, wind calm. At Jefferson, it was cloudy and 77, wind north at 3. At Monroe, it was cloudy. At Albertton, it was cloudy and 79, wind calm. At Canyon, it was partly cloudy and 76, wind calm. At Clemson, it was mostly cloudy and 77, wind calm. Elsewhere across Georgia, at Atlanta it was mostly cloudy and 79, wind southwest at 5. At Cartersville, it was mostly cloudy and 77, wind variable at 5. At Lawrenceville, it was partly cloudy and 81, wind calm. At Macon, it was mostly cloudy and 77, wind calm. At Rome, it was mostly cloudy and 76, wind calm. At Augusta, it was partly cloudy and 76, wind south at 5. At Savannah, with light rain it was 75, wind south at 9. Elsewhere across the region, at Chattanooga, it was mostly cloudy and 79, wind calm. At Asheville, it was partly cloudy and 76, wind northwest at 9. At Greenville-Spartanburg, it was mostly cloudy and 77, wind calm. Here is the hazardous weather outlook. This hazardous weather outlook is for north and central Georgia. For this afternoon and tonight, isolated to scattered thunderstorms this afternoon and evening will be capable of producing locally heavy rainfall, lightning, and gusty winds. And now the extended outlook for the period Friday through Wednesday, scattered to numerous thunderstorms are expected Friday morning through Tuesday, especially during the afternoon and evening hours. Locally heavy rainfall will be the primary concern in these storms, though a few storms could become strong, capable of producing gusty winds and some lightning. Spotter information statement, spotter activation will not be needed through tonight. Here is the official forecast from your National Weather Service for the Athens listening area. Tonight, mostly cloudy. A chance of showers and thunderstorms early, then a slight chance of showers after midnight. Lows in the mid-60s. North winds up to 10 miles an hour. Chance of rain 30%. Friday, mostly cloudy. A slight chance of showers and thunderstorms in the morning, then a chance of showers and thunderstorms in the afternoon. Highs in the lower 80s. East winds 5 to 15 miles an hour. Chance of rain 30%. Friday night, showers likely and a chance of thunderstorms in the evening, then showers and a slight chance of thunderstorms after midnight. Lows in the mid-60s.
light southeast winds in the evening.

light and variable. Chance of rain 90%. Saturday, showers. A chance of thunderstorms in the morning, then thunderstorms likely in the afternoon. Highs around 80. North winds 5 to 10 miles an hour. Chance of rain 90%. Saturday night, a slight chance of thunderstorms in the evening. Mostly cloudy with a chance of showers. Lows in the lower 60s. Northeast winds 5 to 15 miles an hour with gusts up to 25 miles an hour. Chance of rain 50%. And now the extended forecast. Sunday and Sunday night, mostly cloudy with a chance of showers and thunderstorms. Highs in the mid-70s. Lows around 60. Monday and Monday night, partly cloudy. A chance of showers and thunderstorms. Highs in the lower 80s. Lows in the lower 60s. Tuesday through Wednesday night, mostly clear with a slight chance of showers. Highs in the lower 80s. Lows in the upper 50s. Thursday and Thursday night, mostly clear. A slight chance of showers and thunderstorms. Highs in the upper 70s. Lows in the upper 50s. For more detailed weather, water, and climate information, please visit our website at weather.gov/Atlanta. The current time is 10:07 p.m. Eastern Daylight Time. Here are the 10 p.m. weather observations from around the area. At Athens, it was partly cloudy, the temperature was 77 degrees, dew point 72 degrees, relative humidity 84%, wind calm, pressure was 29.97 inches and rising. At Gainesville, it was partly cloudy and 76, wind north at 5. At Winder, it was partly cloudy, the temperature was 75. At Greensboro, with fog, it was 77, wind calm. At Jefferson, it was mostly cloudy and 75, wind northeast at 6. At Monroe, it was mostly cloudy. At Albertton, it was partly cloudy and 77, wind calm. At Canyon, it was partly cloudy and 74, wind north at 3. At Clemson, it was mostly cloudy and 77, wind northwest at 3. Elsewhere across Georgia, at Atlanta it was mostly cloudy and 78, wind west at 6. At Cartersville, it was mostly cloudy and 75, wind variable at 3. At Lawrenceville, it was partly cloudy, wind southwest at 3. At Macon, it was mostly cloudy and 75, wind south at 3. At Rome, it was mostly cloudy and 74, wind west at 3. At Augusta, it was partly cloudy and 75, wind southeast at 5. At Savannah, it was cloudy and 74, wind south at 8. Elsewhere across the region, at Chattanooga, it was mostly cloudy and 78, wind northwest at 3. At Asheville, it was partly cloudy and 74, wind northwest at 8. At Greenville-Spartanburg, it was mostly cloudy and 75, wind calm. Here is the hazardous weather outlook. This hazardous weather outlook is for North and Central Georgia. For this afternoon and tonight, isolated to scattered thunderstorms this afternoon and evening will be capable of producing locally heavy rainfall, lightning, and gusty winds. And now the extended outlook for the period Friday through Wednesday, scattered to numerous thunderstorms are expected Friday morning through Tuesday, especially during the afternoon and evening hours. Locally heavy rainfall will be the primary concern in these storms, though a few storms could become strong, capable of producing gusty winds and some lightning. Spotter information statement, spotter activation will not be needed through tonight. Here is the official forecast from your National Weather Service for the Athens listening area. Tonight, mostly cloudy. A chance of showers and thunderstorms early, then a slight chance of showers after midnight. Lows in the mid-60s. North winds up to 10 miles an hour. Chance of rain 30%. Friday, mostly cloudy. A slight chance of showers and thunderstorms in the morning, then a chance of showers and thunderstorms in the afternoon.

highs in the lower 80s. East winds 5 to 15 miles an hour. Chance of rain 30%. Friday night, showers likely and a chance of thunderstorms in the evening, then showers and a slight chance of thunderstorms after midnight. Lows in the mid-60s. Light southeast winds in the evening, becoming light and variable. Chance of rain 90%. Saturday, showers. A chance of thunderstorms in the morning, then thunderstorms likely in the afternoon. Highs around 80. North winds 5 to 10 miles an hour. Chance of rain 90%. Saturday night, a slight chance of thunderstorms in the evening. Mostly cloudy with a chance of showers. Lows in the lower 60s. Northeast winds 5 to 15 miles an hour with gusts up to 25 miles an hour. Chance of rain 50%. And now the extended forecast. Sunday and Sunday night, mostly cloudy with a chance of showers and thunderstorms. Highs in the mid-70s. Lows around 60. Monday and Monday night, partly cloudy. A chance of showers and thunderstorms. Highs in the lower 80s. Lows in the lower 60s. Tuesday through Wednesday night, mostly clear with a slight chance of showers. Highs in the lower 80s. Lows in the upper 50s. Thursday and Thursday night, mostly clear. A slight chance of showers and thunderstorms. Highs in the upper 70s. Lows in the upper 50s. For more detailed weather, water, and climate information, please visit our website at weather.gov/Atlanta. The current time is 10:12 p.m. Eastern Daylight Time. Here are the 10 p.m. weather observations from around the area. At Athens, it was partly cloudy. The temperature was 77 degrees, dew point 72 degrees, relative humidity 84%, wind calm, pressure was 29.97 inches and rising. At Gainesville, it was partly cloudy and 76, wind north at 5. At Winder, it was partly cloudy, the temperature was 75. At Greensboro, with fog, it was 77, wind calm. At Jefferson, it was mostly cloudy and 75, wind northeast at 6. At Monroe, it was partly cloudy. At Albertton, it was partly cloudy and 77, wind calm. At Canyon, it was partly cloudy and 74, wind north at 3. At Clemson, it was mostly cloudy and 77, wind northwest at 3. Elsewhere across Georgia, at Atlanta it was mostly cloudy and 78, wind west at 6. At Cartersville, it was partly cloudy and 75, wind variable at 3. At Lawrenceville, it was partly cloudy, wind southwest at 3. At Macon, it was cloudy and 75, wind south at 3. At Rome, it was partly cloudy and 74, wind west at 3. At Augusta, it was partly cloudy and 75, wind southeast at 5. At Savannah, it was cloudy and 74, wind south at 8. Elsewhere across the region, at Chattanooga, it was mostly cloudy and 78, wind northwest at 3. At Asheville, it was partly cloudy and 74, wind northwest at 8. At Greenville-Spartanburg, it was mostly cloudy and 75, wind calm. Here is the hazardous weather outlook. This hazardous weather outlook is for North and Central Georgia. For this afternoon and tonight, isolated to scattered thunderstorms this afternoon and evening will be capable of producing locally heavy rainfall, lightning, and gusty winds. And now the extended outlook for the period Friday through Wednesday, scattered to numerous thunderstorms are expected Friday morning through Tuesday, especially during the afternoon and evening hours. Locally heavy rainfall will be the primary concern in these storms, though a few storms could become strong, capable of producing gusty winds and some lightning. Spotter information statement, spotter activation will not be needed through tonight. Here is the official forecast from your National Weather Service for the Athens listening area. Tonight, mostly cloudy. A chance of showers and thunderstorms.

Variable. Chance of rain 90%. Saturday, showers. A chance of thunderstorms in the morning, then thunderstorms likely in the afternoon. Highs around 80. North winds 5 to 10 miles an hour. Chance of rain 90%. Saturday night, a slight chance of thunderstorms in the evening. Mostly cloudy with a chance of showers. Lows in the lower 60s. Northeast winds 5 to 15 miles an hour with gusts up to 25 miles an hour. Chance of rain 50%. And now the extended forecast. Sunday and Sunday night, mostly cloudy with a chance of showers and thunderstorms. Highs in the mid-70s. Lows around 60. Monday and Monday night, partly cloudy. A chance of showers and thunderstorms. Highs in the lower 80s. Lows in the lower 60s. Tuesday through Wednesday night, mostly clear with a slight chance of showers. Highs in the lower 80s. Lows in the upper 50s. Thursday and Thursday night, mostly clear. A slight chance of showers and thunderstorms. Highs in the upper 70s. Lows in the upper 50s. For more detailed weather, water, and climate information, please visit our website at weather.gov/Atlanta. The current time is 10:17 p.m. Eastern Daylight Time. Here are the 10 p.m. weather observations from around the area. At Athens, it was partly cloudy, the temperature was 77 degrees, dew point 72 degrees, relative humidity 84%, wind column, pressure was 29.97 inches and rising. At Gainesville, it was partly cloudy and 76, wind north at 5. At Winder, it was partly cloudy, the temperature was 75. At Greensboro, with fog, it was 77, wind calm. At Jefferson, it was mostly cloudy and 75, wind northeast at 6. At Monroe, it was partly cloudy. At Albertton, it was partly cloudy and 77, wind calm. At Canyon, it was partly cloudy and 74, wind north at 3. At Clemson, it was mostly cloudy and 77, wind northwest at 3. Elsewhere across Georgia, at Atlanta it was mostly cloudy and 78, wind west at 6. At Cartersville, it was partly cloudy and 75, wind variable at 3. At Lawrenceville, it was partly cloudy, wind southwest at 3. At Macon, it was cloudy and 75, wind south at 3. At Rome, it was partly cloudy and 74, wind west at 3. At Augusta, it was partly cloudy and 75, wind southeast at 5. At Savannah, it was cloudy and 74, wind south at 8. Elsewhere across the region, at Chattanooga, it was mostly cloudy and 78, wind northwest at 3. At Asheville, it was partly cloudy and 74, wind northwest at 8. At Greenville-Spartanburg, it was mostly cloudy and 75, wind calm. Here is the hazardous weather outlook. This hazardous weather outlook is for North and Central Georgia. For this afternoon and tonight, isolated to scattered thunderstorms this afternoon and evening will be capable of producing locally heavy rainfall, lightning, and gusty winds. And now the extended outlook for the period Friday through Wednesday, scattered to numerous thunderstorms are expected Friday morning through Tuesday, especially during the afternoon and evening hours. Locally heavy rainfall will be the primary concern in these storms, though a few storms could become strong, capable of producing gusty winds and some lightning. Spotter information statement, spotter activation will not be needed through tonight. Here is the official forecast from your National Weather Service for the Athens listening area. Tonight, mostly cloudy. A chance of showers and thunderstorms early, then a slight chance of showers after midnight. Lows in the mid-60s. North winds up to 10 miles an hour. Chance of rain 30%. Friday, mostly cloudy. A slight chance of showers and thunderstorms in the morning, then a chance of showers and thunderstorms in the afternoon. Highs in the lower 80s.

northeast winds 5 to 15 miles an hour. Chance of rain 30%. Friday night, showers likely and a chance of thunderstorms in the evening, then showers and a slight chance of thunderstorms after midnight. Lows in the mid-60s. Light southeast winds in the evening, becoming light and variable. Chance of rain 90%. Saturday, showers. A chance of thunderstorms in the morning, then thunderstorms likely in the afternoon. Highs around 80. North winds 5 to 10 miles an hour. Chance of rain 90%. Saturday night, a slight chance of thunderstorms in the evening. Mostly cloudy with a chance of showers. Lows in the lower 60s. Northeast winds 5 to 15 miles an hour with gusts up to 25 miles an hour. Chance of rain 50%. And now the extended forecast. Sunday and Sunday night, mostly cloudy with a chance of showers and thunderstorms. Highs in the mid-70s. Lows around 60. Monday and Monday night, partly cloudy. A chance of showers and thunderstorms. Highs in the lower 80s. Lows in the lower 60s. Tuesday through Wednesday night, mostly clear with a slight chance of showers. Highs in the lower 80s. Lows in the upper 50s. Thursday and Thursday night, mostly clear. A slight chance of showers and thunderstorms. Highs in the upper 70s. Lows in the upper 50s. For more detailed weather, water, and climate information, please visit our website at weather.gov/Atlanta. The current time is 10:23 p.m. Eastern Daylight Time. Here are the 10 p.m. weather observations from around the area. At Athens, it was partly cloudy, the temperature was 77 degrees, dew point 72 degrees, relative humidity 84%, wind calm, pressure was 29.97 inches and rising. At Gainesville, it was partly cloudy and 76, wind north at 5. At Winder, it was partly cloudy, the temperature was 75. At Greensboro, with fog, it was 77, wind calm. At Jefferson, it was mostly cloudy and 75, wind northeast at 6. At Monroe, it was partly cloudy. At Albertton, it was partly cloudy and 77, wind calm. At Canyon, it was partly cloudy and 74, wind north at 3. At Clemson, it was mostly cloudy and 77, wind northwest at 3. Elsewhere across Georgia, at Atlanta it was mostly cloudy and 78, wind west at 6. At Cartersville, it was partly cloudy and 75, wind variable at 3. At Lawrenceville, it was partly cloudy, wind southwest at 3. At Macon, it was cloudy and 75, wind south at 3. At Rome, it was partly cloudy and 74, wind west at 3. At Augusta, it was partly cloudy and 75, wind southeast at 5. At Savannah, it was cloudy and 74, wind south at 8. Elsewhere across the region, at Chattanooga, it was mostly cloudy and 78, wind northwest at 3. At Asheville, it was partly cloudy and 74, wind northwest at 8. At Greenville-Spartanburg, it was mostly cloudy and 75, wind calm. Here is the hazardous weather outlook. This hazardous weather outlook is for North and Central Georgia. For this afternoon and tonight, isolated to scattered thunderstorms this afternoon and evening will be capable of producing locally heavy rainfall, lightning, and gusty winds. And now the extended outlook for the period Friday through Wednesday, scattered to numerous thunderstorms are expected Friday morning through Tuesday, especially during the afternoon and evening hours. Locally heavy rainfall will be the primary concern in these storms, though a few storms could become strong, capable of producing gusty winds and some lightning. Spotter information statement, spotter activation will not be needed through tonight. Here is the official forecast from your National Weather Service for the Athens listening area. Tonight, mostly cloudy. A chance of showers and thunderstorms early, then a slight

intensive showers after midnight. Lows in the mid-60s. North winds up to 10 miles an hour. Chance of rain 30%. Friday, mostly cloudy. A slight chance of showers and thunderstorms in the morning, then a chance of showers and thunderstorms in the afternoon. Highs in the lower 80s. East winds 5 to 15 miles an hour. Chance of rain 30%. Friday night, showers likely and a chance of thunderstorms in the evening, then showers and a slight chance of thunderstorms after midnight. Lows in the mid-60s. Light southeast winds in the evening, becoming light and variable. Chance of rain 90%. Saturday, showers. A chance of thunderstorms in the morning, then thunderstorms likely in the afternoon. Highs around 80. North winds 5 to 10 miles an hour. Chance of rain 90%. Saturday night, a slight chance of thunderstorms in the evening. Mostly cloudy with a chance of showers. Lows in the lower 60s. Northeast winds 5 to 15 miles an hour with gusts up to 25 miles an hour. Chance of rain 50%. And now the extended forecast. Sunday and Sunday night, mostly cloudy with a chance of showers and thunderstorms. Highs in the mid-70s. Lows around 60. Monday and Monday night, partly cloudy. A chance of showers and thunderstorms. Highs in the lower 80s. Lows in the lower 60s. Tuesday through Wednesday night, mostly clear with a slight chance of showers. Highs in the lower 80s. Lows in the upper 50s. Thursday and Thursday night, mostly clear. A slight chance of showers and thunderstorms. Highs in the upper 70s. Lows in the upper 50s. For more detailed weather, water, and climate information, please visit our website at weather.gov/Atlanta. The current time is 10:28 p.m. Eastern Daylight Time. Here are the 10 p.m. weather observations from around the area. At Athens, it was partly cloudy, the temperature was 77 degrees, dew point 72 degrees, relative humidity 84%, wind calm, pressure was 29.97 inches and rising. At Gainesville, it was partly cloudy and 76, wind north at 5. At Winder, it was partly cloudy, the temperature was 75. At Greensboro, with fog, it was 77, wind calm. At Jefferson, it was mostly cloudy and 75, wind northeast at 6. At Monroe, it was partly cloudy. At Albertton, it was partly cloudy and 77, wind calm. At Canyon, it was partly cloudy and 74, wind north at 3. At Clemson, it was mostly cloudy and 77, wind northwest at 3. Elsewhere across Georgia, at Atlanta it was mostly cloudy and 78, wind west at 6. At Cartersville, it was partly cloudy and 75, wind variable at 3. At Lawrenceville, it was partly cloudy, wind southwest at 3. At Macon, it was cloudy and 75, wind south at 3. At Rome, it was partly cloudy and 74, wind west at 3. At Augusta, it was partly cloudy and 75, wind southeast at 5. At Savannah, it was cloudy and 74, wind south at 8. Elsewhere across the region, at Chattanooga, it was mostly cloudy and 78, wind northwest at 3. At Asheville, it was partly cloudy and 74, wind northwest at 8. At Greenville-Spartanburg, it was mostly cloudy and 75, wind calm. Here is the hazardous weather outlook. This hazardous weather outlook is for north and central Georgia. For this afternoon and tonight, isolated to scattered thunderstorms this afternoon and evening will be capable of producing locally heavy rainfall, lightning, and gusty winds. And now the extended outlook for the period Friday through Wednesday, scattered to numerous thunderstorms are expected Friday morning through Tuesday, especially during the afternoon and evening hours. Locally heavy rainfall will be the primary concern in these storms, though a few storms could become strong, capable of producing

gusty winds and some lightning. Spotter information statement. Spotter activation will not be needed through tonight. Here is the official forecast from your National Weather Service for the Athens listening area. Tonight, mostly cloudy. A chance of showers and thunderstorms early, then a slight chance of showers after midnight. Lows in the mid-60s. North winds up to 10 miles an hour. Chance of rain 30%. Friday, mostly cloudy. A slight chance of showers and thunderstorms in the morning, then a chance of showers and thunderstorms in the afternoon. Highs in the lower 80s. East winds 5 to 15 miles an hour. Chance of rain 30%. Friday night, showers likely and a chance of thunderstorms in the evening, then showers and a slight chance of thunderstorms after midnight. Lows in the mid-60s. Light southeast winds in the evening, becoming light and variable. Chance of rain 90%. Saturday, showers. A chance of thunderstorms in the morning, then thunderstorms likely in the afternoon. Highs around 80. North winds 5 to 10 miles an hour. Chance of rain 90%. Saturday night, a slight chance of thunderstorms in the evening. Mostly cloudy with a chance of showers. Lows in the lower 60s. Northeast winds 5 to 15 miles an hour with gusts up to 25 miles an hour. Chance of rain 50%. And now the extended forecast. Sunday and Sunday night, mostly cloudy with a chance an hour. Chance of rain 50%. And now the extended forecast. Sunday and Sunday night, mostly cloudy with a chance of showers and thunderstorms. Highs in the mid-70s. Lows around 60. Monday and Monday night, partly cloudy. A chance of showers and thunderstorms. Highs in the lower 80s. Lows in the lower 60s. Tuesday through Wednesday night, mostly clear with a slight chance of showers. Highs in the lower 80s. Lows in the upper 50s. Thursday and Thursday night, mostly clear. A slight chance of showers and thunderstorms. Highs in the upper 70s. Lows in the upper 50s. For more detailed weather, water, and climate information, please visit our website at weather.gov/Atlanta. The current time is 10:34 p.m. Eastern Daylight Time. Here are the 10 p.m. weather observations from around the area. At Athens, it was partly cloudy, the temperature was 77 degrees, dew point 72 degrees, relative humidity 84%, wind calm, pressure was 29.97 inches and rising. At Gainesville, it was partly cloudy and 76, wind north at 5. At Winder, it was partly cloudy, the temperature was 75. At Greensboro, with fog, it was 77, wind calm. At Jefferson, it was mostly cloudy and 75, wind northeast at 6. At Monroe, it was partly cloudy. At Albertton, it was partly cloudy and 77, wind calm. At Canyon, it was partly cloudy and 74, wind north at 3. At Clemson, it was mostly cloudy and 77, wind northwest at 3. Elsewhere across Georgia, at Atlanta it was mostly cloudy and 78, wind west at 6. At Cartersville, it was partly cloudy and 75, wind variable at 3. At Lawrenceville, it was partly cloudy, wind southwest at 3. At Macon, it was cloudy and 75, wind south at 3. At Rome, it was partly cloudy and 74, wind west at 3. At Augusta, it was partly cloudy and 75, wind southeast at 5. At Savannah, it was cloudy and 74, wind south at 8. Elsewhere across the region, at Chattanooga, it was mostly cloudy and 78, wind northwest at 3. At Asheville, it was partly cloudy and 74, wind northwest at 8. At Greenville-Spartanburg, it was mostly cloudy and 75, wind calm. Here is the hazardous weather outlook. This hazardous weather outlook is for North

and central Georgia. For this afternoon and tonight, isolated to scattered thunderstorms this afternoon and evening will be capable of producing locally heavy rainfall, lightning, and gusty winds. And now the extended outlook for the period Friday through Wednesday. Scattered to numerous thunderstorms are expected Friday morning through Tuesday, especially during the afternoon and evening hours. Locally heavy rainfall will be the primary concern in these storms, though a few storms could become strong, capable of producing gusty winds and some lightning. Spotter information statement. Spotter activation will not be needed through tonight. Here is the official forecast from your National Weather Service for the Athens listening area. Tonight, mostly cloudy. A chance of showers and thunderstorms early, then a slight chance of showers after midnight. Lows in the mid-60s. North winds up to 10 miles an hour. Chance of rain 30%. Friday, mostly cloudy. A slight chance of showers and thunderstorms in the morning, then a chance of showers and thunderstorms in the afternoon. Highs in the lower 80s. East winds 5 to 15 miles an hour. Chance of rain 30%. Friday night, showers likely and a chance of thunderstorms in the evening, then showers and a slight chance of thunderstorms after midnight. Lows in the mid-60s. Light southeast winds in the evening, becoming light and variable. Chance of rain 90%. Saturday, showers. A chance of thunderstorms in the morning, then thunderstorms likely in the afternoon. Highs around 80. North winds 5 to 10 miles an hour. Chance of rain 90%. Saturday night, a slight chance of thunderstorms in the evening. Mostly cloudy with a chance of showers. Lows in the lower 60s. Northeast winds 5 to 15 miles an hour with gusts up to 25 miles an hour. Chance of rain 50%. And now the extended forecast. Sunday and Sunday night, mostly cloudy with a chance of showers and thunderstorms. Highs in the mid-70s. Lows around 60. Monday and Monday night, partly cloudy. A chance of showers and thunderstorms. Highs in the lower 80s. Lows in the lower 60s. Tuesday through Wednesday night, mostly clear with a slight chance of showers. Highs in the lower 80s. Lows in the upper 50s. Thursday and Thursday night, mostly clear. A slight chance of showers and thunderstorms. Highs in the upper 70s. Lows in the upper 50s. For more detailed weather, water, and climate information, please visit our website at weather.gov/Atlanta. The current time is 10:39 p.m. Eastern Daylight Time. Here are the 10 p.m. weather observations from around the area. At Athens, it was partly cloudy. The temperature was 77 degrees, dew point 72 degrees, relative humidity 84%, wind calm, pressure was 29.97 inches and rising. At Gainesville, it was partly cloudy and 76, wind north at 5. At Winder, it was partly cloudy, the temperature was 75. At Greensboro, with fog, it was 77, wind calm. At Jefferson, it was mostly cloudy and 75, wind northeast at 6. At Monroe, it was partly cloudy. At Albertton, it was partly cloudy and 77, wind calm. At Canyon, it was partly cloudy and 74, wind north at 3. At Clemson, it was mostly cloudy and 77, wind northwest at 3. Elsewhere across Georgia, at Atlanta it was mostly cloudy and 78, wind west at 6. At Cartersville, it was partly cloudy and 75, wind variable at 3. At Lawrenceville, it was partly cloudy, wind southwest at 3. At Macon, it was cloudy and 75, wind south at 3. At Rome, it was partly cloudy and 74, wind west at 3. At Augusta, it was partly cloudy and 75, wind southeast at 5. At Savannah, it was cloudy and 74, wind south at 8. Elsewhere across the region, at Chattanooga, it was mostly

partly cloudy and 78. Wind northwest at 3. At Asheville, it was partly cloudy and 74. Wind northwest at 8. At Greenville, Spartanburg, it was mostly cloudy and 75. Wind calm. 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You can also like your Peachtree City National Weather Service on Facebook or follow NWS Atlanta on Twitter. Here is the hazardous weather outlook. This hazardous weather outlook is for North and Central Georgia. For this afternoon and tonight, isolated to scattered thunderstorms this afternoon and evening will be capable of producing locally heavy rainfall, lightning, and gusty winds. And now the extended outlook for the period Friday through Wednesday. Scattered to numerous thunderstorms are expected Friday morning through Tuesday, especially during the afternoon and evening hours. Locally heavy rainfall will be the primary concern in these storms, though a few storms could become strong, capable of producing gusty winds and some lightning. Spotter information statement. Spotter activation will not be needed through tonight. Here is the official forecast from your National Weather Service for the Athens listening area. Tonight, mostly cloudy. A chance of showers and thunderstorms early, then a slight chance of showers after midnight. Lows in the mid-60s. North winds up to 10 miles an hour. Chance of rain 30%. Friday, mostly cloudy. A slight chance of showers and thunderstorms in the morning, then a chance of showers and thunderstorms in the afternoon. Highs in the lower 80s. East winds 5 to 15 miles an hour. Chance of rain 30%. Friday night, showers likely and a chance of thunderstorms in the evening, then showers and a slight chance of thunderstorms after midnight. Lows in the mid-60s. Light southeast winds in the evening, becoming light and variable. Chance of rain 90%. Saturday, showers. A chance of thunderstorms in the morning, then thunderstorms likely in the afternoon. Highs around 80. North winds 5 to 10 miles an hour. Chance of rain 90%. Saturday night, a slight chance of thunderstorms in the evening. Mostly cloudy with a chance of showers. Lows in the lower 60s. Northeast winds 5 to 15 miles an hour with gusts up to 25 miles an hour. Chance of rain 50%. And now the extended forecast. Sunday and Sunday night, mostly cloudy with a chance of showers and thunderstorms. Highs in the mid-70s. Lows around 60. Monday and Monday night, partly cloudy. A chance of showers and thunderstorms. Highs in the lower 80s. Lows in the lower 60s. Tuesday through Wednesday night, mostly clear with a slight chance of showers. Highs in the lower 80s. Lows in the upper 50s. Thursday and Thursday night, mostly clear. A slight chance of showers and thunderstorms. Highs in the upper 70s. Lows in the upper 50s. For more detailed weather, water, and climate information, please visit our website at weather.gov/Atlanta. The current time is 10:45 p.m. Eastern Daylight Time. Here are the 10 p.m. weather observations from around the area. At Athens, it was partly cloudy. The temperature was 77 degrees, dew point 72 degrees, relative humidity 84%, wind calm, pressure was 29.97 inches and rising. At Gainesville, it was partly cloudy and 76, wind north at 5. At Winder, it was partly cloudy. The temperature was 75. At Greensboro, with fog,

77, wind calm. At Jefferson, it was mostly cloudy and 75, wind northeast at 6. At Monroe, it was partly cloudy. At Albertton, it was partly cloudy and 77, wind calm. At Canyon, it was partly cloudy and 74, wind north at 3. At Clemson, it was mostly cloudy and 77, wind northwest at 3. Elsewhere across Georgia, at Atlanta it was mostly cloudy and 78, wind west at 6. At Cartersville, it was partly cloudy and 75, wind variable at 3. At Lawrenceville, it was partly cloudy, wind southwest at 3. At Macon, it was cloudy and 75, wind south at 3. At Rome, it was partly cloudy and 74, wind west at 3. At Augusta, it was partly cloudy and 75, wind southeast at 5. At Savannah, it was cloudy and 74, wind south at 8. Elsewhere across the region, at Chattanooga, it was mostly cloudy and 78, wind northwest at 3. At Asheville, it was partly cloudy and 74, wind northwest at 8. At Greenville-Spartanburg, it was mostly cloudy and 75, wind calm. Here is the hazardous weather outlook. This hazardous weather outlook is for north and central Georgia. For this afternoon and tonight, isolated to scattered thunderstorms this afternoon and evening will be capable of producing locally heavy rainfall, lightning, and gusty winds. And now the extended outlook for the period Friday through Wednesday, scattered to numerous thunderstorms are expected Friday morning through Tuesday, especially during the afternoon and evening hours. Locally heavy rainfall will be the primary concern in these storms, though a few storms could become strong, capable of producing gusty winds and some lightning. Spotter information statement, spotter activation will not be needed through tonight. Here is the official forecast from your National Weather Service for the Athens listening area. Tonight, mostly cloudy. A chance of showers and thunderstorms early, then a slight chance of showers after midnight. Lows in the mid-60s. North winds up to 10 miles an hour. Chance of rain 30%. Friday, mostly cloudy. A slight chance of showers and thunderstorms in the morning, then a chance of showers and thunderstorms in the afternoon. Highs in the lower 80s. East winds 5 to 15 miles an hour. Chance of rain 30%. Friday night, showers likely and a chance of thunderstorms in the evening, then showers and a slight chance of thunderstorms after midnight. Lows in the mid-60s. Light southeast winds in the evening, becoming light and variable. Chance of rain 90%. Saturday, showers. A chance of thunderstorms in the morning, then thunderstorms likely in the afternoon. Highs around 80. North winds 5 to 10 miles an hour. Chance of rain 90%. Saturday night, a slight chance of thunderstorms in the evening. Mostly cloudy with a chance of showers. Lows in the lower 60s. Northeast winds 5 to 15 miles an hour with gusts up to 25 miles an hour. Chance of rain 50%. And now the extended forecast. Sunday and Sunday night, mostly cloudy with a chance of showers and thunderstorms. Highs in the mid-70s. Lows around 60. Monday and Monday night, partly cloudy. A chance of showers and thunderstorms. Highs in the lower 80s. Lows in the lower 60s. Tuesday through Wednesday night, mostly clear with a slight chance of showers. Highs in the lower 80s. Lows in the upper 50s. Thursday and Thursday night, mostly clear. A slight chance of showers and thunderstorms. Highs in the upper 70s. Lows in the upper 50s. For more detailed weather, water, and climate information, please visit our website at weather.gov/Atlanta. The current time is 10:50 p.m. Eastern Daylight Time. Here are the 10 p.m. weather observations from around the area. At Athens, it was partly cloudy, the temperature was 77 degrees,

Dew point 72 degrees. Relative humidity 84%. Wind calm. Pressure was 29.97 inches and rising. At Gainesville, it was partly cloudy and 76. Wind north at 5. At Winder, it was partly cloudy. The temperature was 75. At Greensboro, with fog, it was 77. Wind calm. At Jefferson, it was mostly cloudy and 75. Wind northeast at 6. At Monroe, it was partly cloudy. At Albertton, it was partly cloudy and 77. Wind calm. At Canyon, it was partly cloudy and 74. Wind north at 3. At Clemson, it was mostly cloudy and 77. Wind northwest at 3. Elsewhere across Georgia, at Atlanta it was mostly cloudy and 78. Wind west at 6. At Cartersville, it was partly cloudy and 75. Wind variable at 3. At Lawrenceville, it was partly cloudy. Wind southwest at 3. At Macon, it was cloudy and 75. Wind south at 3. At Rome, it was partly cloudy and 74, wind west at 3. At Augusta, it was partly cloudy and 75, wind southeast at 5. At Savannah, it was cloudy and 74, wind south at 8. Elsewhere across the region, at Chattanooga, it was mostly cloudy and 78, wind northwest at 3. At Asheville, it was partly cloudy and 74, wind northwest at 8. At Greenville-Spartanburg, it was mostly cloudy and 75, wind calm. Here is the hazardous weather outlook. This hazardous weather outlook is for north and central Georgia. For this afternoon and tonight, isolated to scattered thunderstorms this afternoon and evening will be capable of producing locally heavy rainfall, lightning, and gusty winds. And now the extended outlook for the period Friday through Wednesday. Scattered to numerous thunderstorms are expected Friday morning through Tuesday, especially during the afternoon and evening hours. Locally heavy rainfall will be the primary concern in these storms, though a few storms could become strong, capable of producing gusty winds and some lightning. Spotter information statement. Spotter activation will not be needed through tonight. Here is the official forecast from your National Weather Service for the Athens listening area. Tonight, mostly cloudy. A chance of showers and thunderstorms early, then a slight chance of showers after midnight. Lows in the mid-60s. North winds up to 10 miles an hour. Chance of rain 30%. Friday, mostly cloudy. A slight chance of showers and thunderstorms in the morning, then a chance of showers and thunderstorms in the afternoon. Highs in the lower 80s. East winds 5 to 15 miles an hour. Chance of rain 30%. Friday night, showers likely and a chance of thunderstorms in the evening, then showers and a slight chance of thunderstorms after midnight. Lows in the mid-60s. Light southeast winds in the evening, becoming light and variable. Chance of rain 90%. Saturday, showers. A chance of thunderstorms in the morning, then thunderstorms likely in the afternoon. Highs around 80. North winds 5 to 10 miles an hour. Chance of rain 90%. Saturday night, a slight chance of thunderstorms in the evening. Mostly cloudy with a chance of showers. Lows in the lower 60s. Northeast winds 5 to 15 miles an hour with gusts up to 25 miles an hour. Chance of rain 50%. And now the extended forecast. Sunday and Sunday night, mostly cloudy with a chance of showers and thunderstorms. Highs in the mid-70s. Lows around 60. Monday and Monday night, partly cloudy. A chance of showers and thunderstorms. Highs in the lower 80s. Lows in the lower 60s. Tuesday through Wednesday night, mostly clear with a slight chance of showers. Highs in the lower 80s. Lows in the upper 50s. Thursday and Thursday night, mostly clear. A slight chance of showers and thunderstorms. Highs in the upper 70s. Lows in the upper 50s. For more detailed weather, water,

climate information, please visit our website at weather.gov/Atlanta. The current time is 10:56 p.m. Eastern Daylight Time. Here are the 10 p.m. weather observations from around the area. At Athens, it was partly cloudy. The temperature was 77 degrees, dew point 72 degrees, relative humidity 84%, wind calm, pressure was 29.97 inches and rising. At Gainesville, it was partly cloudy and 76, wind north at 5. At Winder, it was partly cloudy, the temperature was 75. At Greensboro, with fog, it was 77, wind calm. At Jefferson, it was mostly cloudy and 75, wind northeast at 6. At Monroe, it was partly cloudy. At Albertton, it was partly cloudy and 77, wind calm. At Canyon, it was partly cloudy and 74, wind north at 3. At Clemson, it was mostly cloudy and 77, wind northwest at 3. Elsewhere across Georgia, at Atlanta it was mostly cloudy and 78, wind west at 6. At Cartersville, it was partly cloudy and 75, wind variable at 3. At Lawrenceville, it was partly cloudy, wind southwest at 3. At Macon, it was cloudy and 75, wind south at 3. At Rome, it was partly cloudy and 74, wind west at 3. At Augusta, it was partly cloudy and 75, wind southeast at 5. At Savannah, it was cloudy and 74, wind south at 8. Elsewhere across the region, at Chattanooga, it was mostly cloudy and 78, wind northwest at 3. At Asheville, it was partly cloudy and 74, wind northwest at 8. At Greenville-Spartanburg, it was mostly cloudy and 75, wind calm. Here is the hazardous weather outlook. This hazardous weather outlook is for North and Central Georgia. For this afternoon and tonight, isolated to scattered thunderstorms this afternoon and evening will be capable of producing locally heavy rainfall, lightning, and gusty winds. And now the extended outlook for the period Friday through Wednesday, scattered to numerous thunderstorms are expected Friday morning through Tuesday, especially during the afternoon and evening hours. Locally heavy rainfall will be the primary concern in these storms, though a few storms could become strong, capable of producing gusty winds and some lightning. Spotter information statement, spotter activation will not be needed through tonight. Here is the official forecast from your National Weather Service for the Athens listening area. Tonight, mostly cloudy. A chance of showers and thunderstorms early, then a slight chance of showers after midnight. Lows in the mid-60s. North winds up to 10 miles an hour. Chance of rain 30%. Friday, mostly cloudy. A slight chance of showers and thunderstorms in the morning, then a chance of showers and thunderstorms in the afternoon. Highs in the lower 80s. East winds 5 to 15 miles an hour. Chance of rain 30%. Friday night, showers likely and a chance of thunderstorms in the evening, then showers and a slight chance of thunderstorms after midnight. Lows in the mid-60s. Light southeast winds in the evening, becoming light and variable. Chance of rain 90%. Saturday, showers. A chance of thunderstorms in the morning, then thunderstorms likely in the afternoon. Highs around 80. North winds 5 to 10 miles an hour. Chance of rain 90%. Saturday night, a slight chance of thunderstorms in the evening. Mostly cloudy with a chance of showers. Lows in the lower 60s. Northeast winds 5 to 15 miles an hour with gusts up to 25 miles an hour. Chance of rain 50%. And now the extended forecast. Sunday and Sunday night, mostly cloudy with a chance of showers and thunderstorms. Highs in the mid-70s. Lows around 60. Monday and Monday night, partly cloudy. A chance of showers and thunderstorms. Highs in the lower 80s. Lows in the lower 60s. Tuesday through Wednesday night, mostly clear with a

Slight chance of showers. Highs in the lower 80s. Lows in the upper 50s. Thursday and Thursday night, mostly clear. A slight chance of showers and thunderstorms. Highs in the upper 70s. Lows in the upper 50s. For more detailed weather, water, and climate information, please visit our website at weather.gov/Atlanta. The current time is 11:01 p.m. Eastern Daylight Time. Here are the 10 p.m. weather observations from around the area. At Athens, it was partly cloudy, the temperature was 77 degrees, dew point 72 degrees, relative humidity 84%, wind calm, pressure was 29.97 inches and rising. At Gainesville, it was partly cloudy and 76, wind north at 5. At Winder, it was partly cloudy, the temperature was 75. At Greensboro, with fog, it was 77, wind calm. At Jefferson, it was mostly cloudy and 75, wind northeast at 6. At Monroe, it was partly cloudy. At Albertton, it was partly cloudy and 77, wind calm. At Canyon, it was partly cloudy and 74, wind north at 3. At Clemson, it was mostly cloudy and 77, wind northwest at 3. Elsewhere across Georgia, at Atlanta it was mostly cloudy and 78, wind west at 6. At Cartersville, it was partly cloudy and 75, wind variable at 3. At Lawrenceville, it was partly cloudy, wind southwest at 3. At Macon, it was cloudy and 75, wind south at 3. At Rome, it was partly cloudy and 74, wind west at 3. At Augusta, it was partly cloudy and 75, wind southeast at 5. At Savannah, it was cloudy and 74, wind south at 8. Elsewhere across the region, at Chattanooga, it was mostly cloudy and 78, wind northwest at 3. At Asheville, it was partly cloudy and 74, wind northwest at 8. At Greenville-Spartanburg, it was mostly cloudy and 75, wind calm. Here is the hazardous weather outlook. This hazardous weather outlook is for North and Central Georgia. For this afternoon and tonight, isolated to scattered thunderstorms this afternoon and evening will be capable of producing locally heavy rainfall, lightning, and gusty winds. And now the extended outlook for the period Friday through Wednesday, scattered to numerous thunderstorms are expected Friday morning through Tuesday, especially during the afternoon and evening hours. Locally heavy rainfall will be the primary concern in these storms, though a few storms could become strong, capable of producing gusty winds and some lightning. Spotter information statement, spotter activation will not be needed through tonight. Here is the official forecast from your National Weather Service for the Athens listening area. Tonight, mostly cloudy. A chance of showers and thunderstorms early, then a slight chance of showers after midnight. Lows in the mid-60s. North winds up to 10 miles an hour. Chance of rain 30%. Friday, mostly cloudy. A slight chance of showers and thunderstorms in the morning, then a chance of showers and thunderstorms in the afternoon. Highs in the lower 80s. East winds 5 to 15 miles an hour. Chance of rain 30%. Friday night, showers likely and a chance of thunderstorms in the evening, then showers and a slight chance of thunderstorms after midnight. Lows in the mid-60s. Light southeast winds in the evening, becoming light and variable. Chance of rain 90%. Saturday, showers. A chance of thunderstorms in the morning, then thunderstorms likely in the afternoon. Highs around 80. North winds 5 to 10 miles an hour. Chance of rain 90%. Saturday night, a slight chance of thunderstorms in the evening. Mostly cloudy with a chance of showers. Lows in the lower 60s. Northeast winds 5 to 15 miles an hour with gusts up to 25 miles an hour. Chance of rain 50%. And now the extended forecast. Sunday and Sunday night,
mostly cloudy with chance of showers and thunderstorms. Highs in the mid-70s. Lows around 60. Monday and Monday night, partly cloudy. A chance of showers and thunderstorms. Highs in the lower 80s. Lows in the lower 60s. Tuesday through Wednesday night, mostly clear with a slight chance of showers. Highs in the lower 80s. Lows in the upper 50s. Thursday and Thursday night, mostly clear. A slight chance of showers and thunderstorms. Highs in the upper 70s. Lows in the upper 50s. For more detailed weather, water, and climate information, please visit our website at weather.gov/Atlanta. The current time is 11:07 p.m. Eastern Daylight Time. Here are the 11 p.m. weather observations from around the area. At Athens, it was partly cloudy. The temperature was 77 degrees, dew point 72 degrees, relative humidity 84%, wind calm, pressure was 29.98 inches and rising. At Gainesville, it was partly cloudy and 75, wind north at 3. At Winder, it was mostly cloudy, the temperature was 73. At Greensboro, with fog, it was 75, wind calm. At Jefferson, it was partly cloudy and 73, wind calm. At Monroe, it was partly cloudy. At Albertton, it was partly cloudy and 75, wind calm. At Canyon, it was partly cloudy and 73, wind calm. At Clemson, it was mostly cloudy and 76, wind north at 3. Elsewhere across Georgia, at Atlanta it was mostly cloudy and 77, wind west at 5. At Cartersville, it was partly cloudy and 75, wind calm. At Lawrenceville, it was partly cloudy and 77, wind southwest at 3. At Macon, it was cloudy and 75, wind calm. At Rome, it was partly cloudy and 73, wind calm. At Augusta, it was partly cloudy and 74, wind calm. At Savannah, it was cloudy and 74, wind calm. Elsewhere across the region, at Chattanooga, it was mostly cloudy and 77, wind calm. At Asheville, it was partly cloudy and 72, wind north at 5. At Greenville-Spartanburg, it was mostly cloudy and 75, wind calm. Here is the hazardous weather outlook. This hazardous weather outlook is for North and Central Georgia. For this afternoon and tonight, isolated to scattered thunderstorms this afternoon and evening will be capable of producing locally heavy rainfall, lightning, and gusty winds. And now the extended outlook for the period Friday through Wednesday, scattered to numerous thunderstorms are expected Friday morning through Tuesday, especially during the afternoon and evening hours. Locally heavy rainfall will be the primary concern in these storms, though a few storms could become strong, capable of producing gusty winds and some lightning. Spotter information statement, spotter activation will not be needed through tonight. Here is the official forecast from your National Weather Service for the Athens listening area. Tonight, mostly cloudy. A chance of showers and thunderstorms early, then a slight chance of showers after midnight. Lows in the mid-60s. North winds up to 10 miles an hour. Chance of rain 30%. Friday, mostly cloudy. A slight chance of showers and thunderstorms in the morning, then a chance of showers and thunderstorms in the afternoon. Highs in the lower 80s. East winds 5 to 15 miles an hour. Chance of rain 30%. Friday night, showers likely and a chance of thunderstorms in the evening, then showers and a slight chance of thunderstorms after midnight. Lows in the mid-60s. Light southeast winds in the evening, becoming light and variable. Chance of rain 90%. Saturday, showers. A chance of thunderstorms in the morning, then thunderstorms likely in the afternoon. Highs around 80. North winds 5 to 10 miles an hour. Chance of rain 90%. Saturday night, a slight chance of thunderstorms in the evening.
mostly cloudy with a

The showers. Lows in the lower 60s. Northeast winds 5 to 15 miles an hour with gusts up to 25 miles an hour. Chance of rain 50%. And now the extended forecast. Sunday and Sunday night, mostly cloudy with a chance of showers and thunderstorms. Highs in the mid-70s. Lows around 60. Monday and Monday night, partly cloudy. A chance of showers and thunderstorms. Highs in the lower 80s. Lows in the lower 60s. Tuesday through Wednesday night, mostly clear with a slight chance of showers. Highs in the lower 80s. Lows in the upper 50s. Thursday and Thursday night, mostly clear. A slight chance of showers and thunderstorms. Highs in the upper 70s. Lows in the upper 50s. For more detailed weather, water, and climate information, please visit our website at weather.gov/Atlanta. The current time is 11:12 p.m. Eastern Daylight Time. Here are the 11 p.m. weather observations from around the area. At Athens, it was partly cloudy. The temperature was 77 degrees, dew point 72 degrees, relative humidity 84%, wind calm, pressure was 29.98 inches and rising. At Gainesville, it was partly cloudy and 75, wind north at 3. At Winder, it was mostly cloudy, the temperature was 73. At Greensboro, with fog, it was 75, wind calm. At Jefferson, it was partly cloudy and 73, wind calm. At Monroe, it was partly cloudy. At Albertton, it was partly cloudy and 75, wind calm. At Canyon, it was partly cloudy and 73, wind calm. At Clemson, it was mostly cloudy and 76, wind north at 3. Elsewhere across Georgia, at Atlanta it was mostly cloudy and 77, wind west at 5. At Cartersville, it was partly cloudy and 75, wind calm. At Lawrenceville, it was partly cloudy and 77, wind southwest at 3. At Macon, it was mostly cloudy and 75, wind calm. At Rome, it was partly cloudy and 73, wind calm. At Augusta, it was partly cloudy and 74, wind calm. At Savannah, it was cloudy and 74, wind calm. Elsewhere across the region, at Chattanooga, it was mostly cloudy and 77, wind calm. At Asheville, it was mostly cloudy and 72, wind north at 5. At Greenville-Spartanburg, it was mostly cloudy and 75, wind calm. Here is the hazardous weather outlook. This hazardous weather outlook is for North and Central Georgia. For this afternoon and tonight, isolated to scattered thunderstorms this afternoon and evening will be capable of producing locally heavy rainfall, lightning, and gusty winds. And now the extended outlook for the period Friday through Wednesday, scattered to numerous thunderstorms are expected Friday morning through Tuesday, especially during the afternoon and evening hours. Locally heavy rainfall will be the primary concern in these storms, though a few storms could become strong, capable of producing gusty winds and some lightning. Spotter information statement, spotter activation will not be needed through tonight. Here is the official forecast from your National Weather Service for the Athens listening area. Tonight, mostly cloudy. A chance of showers and thunderstorms early, then a slight chance of showers after midnight. Lows in the mid-60s. North winds up to 10 miles an hour. Chance of rain 30%. Friday, mostly cloudy. A slight chance of showers and thunderstorms in the morning, then a chance of showers and thunderstorms in the afternoon. Highs in the lower 80s. East winds 5 to 15 miles an hour. Chance of rain 30%. Friday night, showers likely and a chance of thunderstorms in the evening, then showers and a slight chance of thunderstorms after midnight. Lows in the mid-60s. Light southeast winds in the evening, becoming light and variable. Chance of rain 90%. Saturday, showers.

Monday and Monday night, partly cloudy. A chance of showers and thunderstorms. Highs in the lower 80s. Lows in the lower 60s. Tuesday through Wednesday night, mostly clear with a slight chance of showers. Highs in the lower 80s. Lows in the upper 50s. Thursday and Thursday night, mostly clear. A slight chance of showers and thunderstorms. Highs in the upper 70s. Lows in the upper 50s. For more detailed weather, water, and climate information, please visit our website at weather.gov/Atlanta. The current time is 11:17 p.m. Eastern Daylight Time. Here are the 11 p.m. weather observations from around the area. At Athens, it was partly cloudy. The temperature was 77 degrees, dew point 72 degrees, relative humidity 84%, wind calm, pressure was 29.98 inches and rising. At Gainesville, it was partly cloudy and 75, wind north at 3. At Winder, it was mostly cloudy, the temperature was 73. At Greensboro, with fog, it was 75, wind calm. At Jefferson, it was partly cloudy and 73, wind calm. At Monroe, it was partly cloudy. At Albertton, it was partly cloudy and 75, wind calm. At Canyon, it was partly cloudy and 73, wind calm. At Clemson, it was mostly cloudy and 76, wind north at 3. Elsewhere across Georgia, at Atlanta it was mostly cloudy and 77, wind west at 5. At Cartersville, it was partly cloudy and 75, wind calm. At Lawrenceville, it was partly cloudy and 77, wind southwest at 3. At Macon, it was mostly cloudy and 75, wind calm. At Rome, it was partly cloudy and 73, wind calm. At Augusta, it was partly cloudy and 74, wind calm. At Savannah, it was cloudy and 74, wind calm. Elsewhere across the region, at Chattanooga, it was mostly cloudy and 77, wind calm. At Asheville, it was mostly cloudy and 72, wind north at 5. At Greenville-Spartanburg, it was mostly cloudy and 75, wind calm. Here is the hazardous weather outlook. This hazardous weather outlook is for North and Central Georgia. For this afternoon and tonight, isolated to scattered thunderstorms this afternoon and evening will be capable of producing locally heavy rainfall, lightning, and gusty winds. And now the extended outlook for the period Friday through Wednesday, scattered to numerous thunderstorms are expected Friday morning through Tuesday, especially during the afternoon and evening hours. Locally heavy rainfall will be the primary concern in these storms, though a few storms could become strong, capable of producing gusty winds and some lightning. Spotter information statement, spotter activation will not be needed through tonight. Here is the official forecast from your National Weather Service for the Athens listening area. Tonight, mostly cloudy. A chance of showers and thunderstorms early. Then a slight chance of showers after midnight. Lows in the mid-60s. North winds up to 10 miles an hour. Chance of rain 30%. Friday, mostly cloudy. A slight chance of showers and thunderstorms in the morning, then a chance of showers and thunderstorms in the afternoon. Highs in the lower 80s. East winds 5 to 15 miles an hour. Chance of rain 30%. Friday night, showers likely and a chance of thunderstorms in the evening, then showers and a slight chance of thunderstorms after midnight. Lows in the mid-60s. Light southeast winds in the evening, becoming light and variable. Chance of rain 90%. Saturday, showers. A chance of thunderstorms in the morning, then thunderstorms likely in the afternoon. Highs around 80. North winds 5 to 10 miles an hour. Chance of rain 90%. Saturday night, a slight chance of thunderstorms in the evening. Mostly cloudy with a chance of showers. Lows in the lower 60s. Northeast winds 5 to

15 miles an hour with gusts up to 25 miles an hour. Chance of rain 50%. And now the extended forecast. Sunday and Sunday night, mostly cloudy with a chance of showers and thunderstorms. Highs in the mid-70s. Lows around 60. Monday and Monday night, partly cloudy. A chance of showers and thunderstorms. Highs in the lower 80s. Lows in the lower 60s. Tuesday through Wednesday night, mostly clear with a slight chance of showers. Highs in the lower 80s. Lows in the upper 50s. Thursday and Thursday night, mostly clear. A slight chance of showers and thunderstorms. Highs in the upper 70s. Lows in the upper 50s. For more detailed weather, water, and climate information, please visit our website at weather.gov/Atlanta. The current time is 11:22 p.m. Eastern Daylight Time. Here are the 11 p.m. weather observations from around the area. At Athens, it was partly cloudy, the temperature was 77 degrees, dew point 72 degrees, relative humidity 84%, wind calm, pressure was 29.98 inches and rising. At Gainesville, it was partly cloudy and 75, wind north at 3. At Winder, it was mostly cloudy, the temperature was 73. At Greensboro, with fog, it was 75, wind calm. At Jefferson, it was partly cloudy and 73, wind calm. At Monroe, it was partly cloudy. At Albertton, it was partly cloudy and 75, wind calm. At Canyon, it was partly cloudy and 73, wind calm. At Clemson, it was mostly cloudy and 76, wind north at 3. Elsewhere across Georgia, at Atlanta it was mostly cloudy and 77, wind west at 5. At Cartersville, it was partly cloudy and 75, wind calm. At Lawrenceville, it was partly cloudy and 77, wind southwest at 3. At Macon, it was mostly cloudy and 75, wind calm. At Rome, it was partly cloudy and 73, wind calm. At Augusta, it was partly cloudy and 74, wind calm. At Savannah, it was cloudy and 74, wind calm. Elsewhere across the region, at Chattanooga, it was mostly cloudy and 77, wind calm. At Asheville, it was mostly cloudy and 72, wind north at 5. At Greenville-Spartanburg, it was mostly cloudy and 75, wind calm. Here is the hazardous weather outlook. This hazardous weather outlook is for North and Central Georgia. For this afternoon and tonight, isolated to scattered thunderstorms this afternoon and evening will be capable of producing locally heavy rainfall, lightning, and gusty winds. And now the extended outlook for the period Friday through Wednesday, scattered to numerous thunderstorms are expected Friday morning through Tuesday, especially during the afternoon and evening hours. Locally heavy rainfall will be the primary concern in these storms, though a few storms could become strong, capable of producing gusty winds and some lightning. Spotter information statement, spotter activation will not be needed through tonight. Here is the official forecast from your National Weather Service for the Athens listening area. Tonight, mostly cloudy. A chance of showers and thunderstorms early, then a slight chance of showers after midnight. Lows in the mid-60s. North winds up to 10 miles an hour. Chance of rain 30%. Friday, mostly cloudy. A slight chance of showers and thunderstorms in the morning, then a chance of showers and thunderstorms in the afternoon. Highs in the lower 80s. East winds 5 to 15 miles an hour. Chance of rain 30%. Friday night, showers likely and a chance of thunderstorms in the evening, then showers and a slight chance of thunderstorms after midnight. Lows in the mid-60s. Light southeast winds in the evening, becoming light and variable. Chance of rain 90%. Saturday, showers. A chance of thunderstorms in the morning, then thunderstorms likely in the afternoon.

Highs around 80. North winds 5 to 10 miles an hour. Chance of rain 90%. Saturday night, a slight chance of thunderstorms in the evening. Mostly cloudy with a chance of showers. Lows in the lower 60s. Northeast winds 5 to 15 miles an hour with gusts up to 25 miles an hour. Chance of rain 50%. And now the extended forecast. Sunday and Sunday night, mostly cloudy with a chance of showers and thunderstorms. Highs in the mid-70s. Lows around 60. Monday and Monday night, partly cloudy. A chance of showers and thunderstorms. Highs in the lower 80s. Lows in the lower 60s. Tuesday through Wednesday night, mostly clear with a slight chance of showers. Highs in the lower 80s. Lows in the upper 50s. Thursday and Thursday night, mostly clear. A slight chance of showers and thunderstorms. Highs in the upper 70s. Lows in the upper 50s. For more detailed weather, water, and climate information, please visit our website at weather.gov/Atlanta. The current time is 11:28 p.m. Eastern Daylight Time. Here are the 11 p.m. weather observations from around the area. At Athens, it was partly cloudy. The temperature was 77 degrees, dew point 72 degrees, relative humidity 84%, wind calm, pressure was 29.98 inches and rising. At Gainesville, it was partly cloudy and 75, wind north at 3. At Winder, it was mostly cloudy, the temperature was 73. At Greensboro, with fog, it was 75, wind calm. At Jefferson, it was partly cloudy and 73, wind calm. At Monroe, it was partly cloudy. At Albertton, it was partly cloudy and 75, wind calm. At Canyon, it was partly cloudy and 73, wind calm. At Clemson, it was mostly cloudy and 76, wind north at 3. Elsewhere across Georgia, at Atlanta it was mostly cloudy and 77, wind west at 5. At Cartersville, it was partly cloudy and 75, wind calm. At Lawrenceville, it was partly cloudy and 77, wind southwest at 3. At Macon, it was mostly cloudy and 75, wind calm. At Rome, it was partly cloudy and 73, wind calm. At Augusta, it was partly cloudy and 74, wind calm. At Savannah, it was cloudy and 74, wind calm. Elsewhere across the region, at Chattanooga, it was mostly cloudy and 77, wind calm. At Asheville, it was mostly cloudy and 72, wind north at 5. At Greenville-Spartanburg, it was mostly cloudy and 75, wind calm. Here is the hazardous weather outlook. This hazardous weather outlook is for North and Central Georgia. For this afternoon and tonight, isolated to scattered thunderstorms this afternoon and evening will be capable of producing locally heavy rainfall, lightning, and gusty winds. And now the extended outlook for the period Friday through Wednesday, scattered to numerous thunderstorms are expected Friday morning through Tuesday, especially during the afternoon and evening hours. Locally heavy rainfall will be the primary concern in these storms, though a few storms could become strong, capable of producing gusty winds and some lightning. Spotter information statement, spotter activation will not be needed through tonight. Here is the official forecast from your National Weather Service for the Athens listening area. Tonight, mostly cloudy. A chance of showers and thunderstorms early, then a slight chance of showers after midnight. Lows in the mid-60s. North winds up to 10 miles an hour. Chance of rain 30%. Friday, mostly cloudy. A slight chance of showers and thunderstorms in the morning, then a chance of showers and thunderstorms in the afternoon. Highs in the lower 80s. East winds 5 to 15 miles an hour. Chance of rain 30%. Friday night, showers likely and a chance of thunderstorms in the evening, then showers and a slight chance of thunderstorms after

lows in the mid-60s. Light southeast winds in the evening, becoming light and variable. Chance of rain 90%. Saturday, showers. A chance of thunderstorms in the morning, then thunderstorms likely in the afternoon. Highs around 80. North winds 5 to 10 miles an hour. Chance of rain 90%. Saturday night, a slight chance of thunderstorms in the evening. Mostly cloudy with a chance of showers. Lows in the lower 60s. Northeast winds 5 to 15 miles an hour with gusts up to 25 miles an hour. Chance of rain 50%. And now the extended forecast. Sunday and Sunday night, mostly cloudy with a chance of showers and thunderstorms. Highs in the mid-70s. Lows around 60. Monday and Monday night, partly cloudy. A chance of showers and thunderstorms. Highs in the lower 80s. Lows in the lower 60s. Tuesday through Wednesday night, mostly clear with a slight chance of showers. Highs in the lower 80s. Highs in the lower 80s. Lows in the lower 60s. Tuesday through Wednesday night, mostly clear with a slight chance of showers. Highs in the lower 80s. Lows in the upper 50s. Thursday and Thursday night, mostly clear. A slight chance of showers and thunderstorms. Highs in the upper 70s. Lows in the upper 50s. For more detailed weather, water, and climate information, please visit our website at weather.gov/Atlanta. The current time is 11:33 p.m. Eastern Daylight Time. Here are the 11 p.m. weather observations from around the area. At Athens, it was partly cloudy, the temperature was 77 degrees, dew point 72 degrees, relative humidity 84%, wind calm, pressure was 29.98 inches and rising. At Gainesville, it was partly cloudy and 75, wind north at 3. At Winder, it was mostly cloudy, the temperature was 73. At Greensboro, with fog, it was 75, wind calm. At Jefferson, it was partly cloudy and 73, wind calm. At Monroe, it was partly cloudy. At Alberton, it was partly cloudy and 75, wind calm. At Canyon, it was partly cloudy and 73, wind calm. At Clemson, it was mostly cloudy and 76, wind north at 3. Elsewhere across Georgia, at Atlanta it was mostly cloudy and 77, wind west at 5. At Cartersville, it was partly cloudy and 75, wind calm. At Lawrenceville, it was partly cloudy and 77, wind southwest at 3. At Macon, it was mostly cloudy and 75, wind calm. At Rome, it was partly cloudy and 73, wind calm. At Augusta, it was partly cloudy and 74, wind calm. At Savannah, it was cloudy and 74, wind calm. Elsewhere across the region, at Chattanooga, it was mostly cloudy and 77, wind calm. At Asheville, it was mostly cloudy and 72, wind north at 5. At Greenville-Spartanburg, it was mostly cloudy and 75, wind calm. Here is the hazardous weather outlook. This hazardous weather outlook is for North and Central Georgia. For this afternoon and tonight, isolated to scattered thunderstorms this afternoon and evening will be capable of producing locally heavy rainfall, lightning, and gusty winds. And now the extended outlook for the period Friday through Wednesday, scattered to numerous thunderstorms are expected Friday morning through Tuesday, especially during the afternoon and evening hours. Locally heavy rainfall will be the primary concern in these storms, though a few storms could become strong, capable of producing gusty winds and some lightning. Spotter information statement, spotter activation will not be needed through tonight. Here is the official forecast from your National Weather Service for the Athens listening area. Tonight, mostly cloudy. A chance of showers and thunderstorms early, then a slight chance of showers after midnight. Lows in the mid-60s.

North winds up to 10 miles an hour. Chance of rain 30%. Friday, mostly cloudy. A slight chance of showers and thunderstorms in the morning, then a chance of showers and thunderstorms in the afternoon. Highs in the lower 80s. East winds 5 to 15 miles an hour. Chance of rain 30%. Friday night, showers likely and a chance of thunderstorms in the evening, then showers and a slight chance of thunderstorms after midnight. Lows in the mid-60s. Light southeast winds in the evening, becoming light and variable. Chance of rain 90%. Saturday, showers. A chance of thunderstorms in the morning, then thunderstorms likely in the afternoon. Highs around 80. North winds 5 to 10 miles an hour. Chance of rain 90%. Saturday night, a slight chance of thunderstorms in the evening. Mostly cloudy with a chance of showers. Lows in the lower 60s. Northeast winds 5 to 15 miles an hour with gusts up to 25 miles an hour. Chance of rain 50%. And now the extended forecast. Sunday and Sunday night, mostly cloudy with a chance of showers and thunderstorms. Highs in the mid-70s. Lows around 60. Monday and Monday night, partly cloudy. A chance of showers and thunderstorms. Highs in the lower 80s. Lows in the lower 60s. Tuesday through Wednesday night, mostly clear with a slight chance of showers. Highs in the lower 80s. Lows in the upper 50s. Thursday and Thursday night, mostly clear. A slight chance of showers and thunderstorms. Highs in the upper 70s. Lows in the upper 50s. For more detailed weather, water, and climate information, please visit our website at weather.gov/Atlanta. The current time is 11:38 p.m. Eastern Daylight Time. Here are the 11 p.m. weather observations from around the area. At Athens, it was partly cloudy, the temperature was 77 degrees, dew point 72 degrees, relative humidity 84%, wind calm, pressure was 29.98 inches and rising. At Gainesville, it was partly cloudy and 75, wind north at 3. At Winder, it was mostly cloudy, the temperature was 73. At Greensboro, with fog, it was 75, wind calm. At Jefferson, it was partly cloudy and 73, wind calm. At Monroe, it was partly cloudy. At Albertton, it was partly cloudy and 75, wind calm. At Canyon, it was partly cloudy and 73, wind calm. At Clemson, it was mostly cloudy and 76, wind north at 3. Elsewhere across Georgia, at Atlanta it was mostly cloudy and 77, wind west at 5. At Cartersville, it was partly cloudy and 75, wind calm. At Lawrenceville, it was partly cloudy and 77, wind southwest at 3. At Macon, it was mostly cloudy and 75, wind calm. At Rome, it was partly cloudy and 73, wind calm. At Augusta, it was partly cloudy and 74, wind calm. At Savannah, it was cloudy and 74, wind calm. Elsewhere across the region, at Chattanooga, it was mostly cloudy and 77, wind calm. At Asheville, it was mostly cloudy and 72, wind north at 5. At Greenville-Spartanburg, it was mostly cloudy and 75, wind calm. 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

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Here is the hazardous weather outlook. This hazardous weather outlook is for North and Central Georgia. For this afternoon and tonight, isolated to scattered thunderstorms this afternoon and evening will be capable of producing locally heavy rainfall, lightning, and gusty winds. And now the extended outlook for the period Friday through Wednesday, scattered to numerous thunderstorms are expected Friday morning through Tuesday, especially during the afternoon and evening hours. Locally heavy rainfall will be the primary concern in these storms, though a few storms could become strong, capable of producing gusty winds and some lightning. Spotter information statement, spotter activation will not be needed through tonight. Here is the official forecast from your National Weather Service for the Athens listening area. Tonight, mostly cloudy. A chance of showers and thunderstorms early, then a slight chance of showers after midnight. Lows in the mid-60s. North winds up to 10 miles an hour. Chance of rain 30%. Friday, mostly cloudy. A slight chance of showers and thunderstorms in the morning, then a chance of showers and thunderstorms in the afternoon. Highs in the lower 80s. East winds 5 to 15 miles an hour. Chance of rain 30%. Friday night, showers likely and a chance of thunderstorms in the evening, then showers and a slight chance of thunderstorms after midnight. Lows in the mid-60s. Light southeast winds in the evening, becoming light and variable. Chance of rain 90%. Saturday, showers. A chance of thunderstorms in the morning, then thunderstorms likely in the afternoon. Highs around 80. North winds 5 to 10 miles an hour. Chance of rain 90%. Saturday night, a slight chance of thunderstorms in the evening. Mostly cloudy with a chance of showers. Lows in the lower 60s. Northeast winds 5 to 15 miles an hour with gusts up to 25 miles an hour. Chance of rain 50%. And now the extended forecast. Sunday and Sunday night, mostly cloudy with a chance of showers and thunderstorms. Highs in the mid-70s. Lows around 60. Monday and Monday night, partly cloudy. A chance of showers and thunderstorms. Highs in the lower 80s. Lows in the lower 60s. Tuesday through Wednesday night, mostly clear with a slight chance of showers. Highs in the lower 80s. Lows in the upper 50s. Thursday and Thursday night, mostly clear. A slight chance of showers and thunderstorms. Highs in the upper 70s. Lows in the upper 50s. For more detailed weather, water, and climate information, please visit our website at weather.gov/Atlanta. The current time is 11:45 p.m. Eastern Daylight Time. Here are the 11 p.m. weather observations from around the area. At Athens, it was partly cloudy, the temperature was 77 degrees, dew point 72 degrees, relative humidity 84%, wind calm, pressure was 29.98 inches and rising. At Gainesville, it was partly cloudy and 75, wind north at 3. At Winder, it was mostly cloudy, the temperature was 73. At Greensboro, with fog, it was 75, wind calm. At Jefferson, it was partly cloudy and 73, wind calm. At Monroe, it was partly cloudy. At Albertton, it was partly cloudy and 75, wind calm. At Canyon, it was partly cloudy and 73, wind calm. At Clemson, it was mostly cloudy and 76, wind north at 3. Elsewhere across Georgia, at Atlanta it was mostly cloudy and 77, wind west at 5. At Cartersville, it was partly cloudy and 75, wind calm. At Lawrenceville, it was partly cloudy and 77, wind southwest at 3. At Macon, it was mostly cloudy and 75, wind calm. At Rome, it was partly cloudy and 73, wind calm.
At Augusta, it was partly cloudy and 74, wind calm. At Savannah, it was cloudy and 74, wind calm. Elsewhere across the region, at Chattanooga, it was mostly cloudy and 77, wind calm. At Asheville, it was mostly cloudy and 72, wind north at 5. At Greenville-Spartanburg, it was mostly cloudy and 75, wind calm. Here is the hazardous weather outlook. This hazardous weather outlook is for north and central Georgia. For this afternoon and tonight, isolated to scattered thunderstorms this afternoon and evening will be capable of producing locally heavy rainfall, lightning, and gusty winds. And now the extended outlook for the period Friday through Wednesday, scattered to numerous thunderstorms are expected Friday morning through Tuesday, especially during the afternoon and evening hours. Locally heavy rainfall will be the primary concern in these storms, though a few storms could become strong, capable of producing gusty winds and some lightning. Spotter information statement, spotter activation will not be needed through tonight. Here is the official forecast from your National Weather Service for the Athens listening area. Tonight, mostly cloudy. A chance of showers and thunderstorms early, then a slight chance of showers after midnight. Lows in the mid-60s. North winds up to 10 miles an hour. Chance of rain 30%. Friday, mostly cloudy. A slight chance of showers and thunderstorms in the morning, then a chance of showers and thunderstorms in the afternoon. Highs in the lower 80s. East winds 5 to 15 miles an hour. Chance of rain 30%. Friday night, showers likely and a chance of thunderstorms in the evening, then showers and a slight chance of thunderstorms after midnight. Lows in the mid-60s. Light southeast winds in the evening, becoming light and variable. Chance of rain 90%. Saturday, showers. A chance of thunderstorms in the morning, then thunderstorms likely in the afternoon. Highs around 80. North winds 5 to 10 miles an hour. Chance of rain 90%. Saturday night, a slight chance of thunderstorms in the evening. Mostly cloudy with a chance of showers. Lows in the lower 60s. Northeast winds 5 to 15 miles an hour with gusts up to 25 miles an hour. Chance of rain 50%. And now the extended forecast. Sunday and Sunday night, mostly cloudy with a chance of showers and thunderstorms. Highs in the mid-70s. Lows around 60. Monday and Monday night, partly cloudy. A chance of showers and thunderstorms. Highs in the lower 80s. Lows in the lower 60s. Tuesday through Wednesday night, mostly clear with a slight chance of showers. Highs in the lower 80s. Lows in the upper 50s. Thursday and Thursday night, mostly clear. A slight chance of showers and thunderstorms. Highs in the upper 70s. Lows in the upper 50s. For more detailed weather, water, and climate information, please visit our website at weather.gov/Atlanta. The current time is 11:50 p.m. Eastern Daylight Time. Here are the 11 p.m. weather observations from around the area. At Athens, it was partly cloudy, the temperature was 77 degrees, dew point 72 degrees, relative humidity 84%, wind calm, pressure was 29.98 inches and rising. At Gainesville, it was partly cloudy and 75, wind north at 3. At Winder, it was mostly cloudy, the temperature was 73. At Greensboro, with fog, it was 75, wind calm. At Jefferson, it was partly cloudy and 73, wind calm. At Monroe, it was partly cloudy. At Elberton, it was partly cloudy and 75, wind calm. At Canyon, it was partly cloudy and 73, wind calm. At Clemson, it was mostly cloudy and 76, wind north at 3. Elsewhere across Georgia, at Atlanta it was mostly cloudy and 77, wind west at 5.
At Cartersville, it was partly cloudy and 75, wind calm. At Lawrenceville,

It was partly cloudy and 77, wind southwest at 3. At Macon, it was mostly cloudy and 75, wind calm. At Rome, it was partly cloudy and 73, wind calm. At Augusta, it was partly cloudy and 74, wind calm. At Savannah, it was cloudy and 74, wind calm. Elsewhere across the region, at Chattanooga, it was mostly cloudy and 77, wind calm. At Asheville, it was mostly cloudy and 72, wind north at 5. At Greenville-Spartanburg, it was mostly cloudy and 75, wind calm. Here is the hazardous weather outlook. This hazardous weather outlook is for north and central Georgia. For this afternoon and tonight, isolated to scattered thunderstorms this afternoon and evening will be capable of producing locally heavy rainfall, lightning, and gusty winds. And now the extended outlook for the period Friday through Wednesday, scattered to numerous thunderstorms are expected Friday morning through Tuesday, especially during the afternoon and evening hours. Locally heavy rainfall will be the primary concern in these storms, though a few storms could become strong, capable of producing gusty winds and some lightning. Spotter information statement, spotter activation will not be needed through tonight. Here is the official forecast from your National Weather Service for the Athens listening area. Tonight, mostly cloudy. A chance of showers and thunderstorms early, then a slight chance of showers after midnight. Lows in the mid-60s. North winds up to 10 miles an hour. Chance of rain 30%. Friday, mostly cloudy. A slight chance of showers and thunderstorms in the morning, then a chance of showers and thunderstorms in the afternoon. Highs in the lower 80s. East winds 5 to 15 miles an hour. Chance of rain 30%. Friday night, showers likely and a chance of thunderstorms in the evening, then showers and a slight chance of thunderstorms after midnight. Lows in the mid-60s. Light southeast winds in the evening, becoming light and variable. Chance of rain 90%. Saturday, showers. A chance of thunderstorms in the morning, then thunderstorms likely in the afternoon. Highs around 80. North winds 5 to 10 miles an hour. Chance of rain 90%. Saturday night, a slight chance of thunderstorms in the evening. Mostly cloudy with a chance of showers. Lows in the lower 60s. Northeast winds 5 to 15 miles an hour with gusts up to 25 miles an hour. Chance of rain 50%. And now the extended forecast. Sunday and Sunday night, mostly cloudy with a chance of showers and thunderstorms. Highs in the mid-70s. Lows around 60. Monday and Monday night, partly cloudy. A chance of showers and thunderstorms. Highs in the lower 80s. Lows in the lower 60s. Tuesday through Wednesday night, mostly clear with a slight chance of showers. Highs in the lower 80s. Lows in the upper 50s. Thursday and Thursday night, mostly clear. A slight chance of showers and thunderstorms. Highs in the upper 70s. Lows in the upper 50s. For more detailed weather, water, and climate information, please visit our website at weather.gov/Atlanta. The current time is 11:55 p.m. Eastern Daylight Time. Here are the 11 p.m. weather observations from around the area. At Athens, it was partly cloudy, the temperature was 77 degrees, dew point 72 degrees, relative humidity 84%, wind calm, pressure was 29.98 inches and rising. At Gainesville, it was partly cloudy and 75, wind north at 3. At Winder, it was mostly cloudy, the temperature was 73. At Greensboro, with fog, it was 75, wind calm. At Jefferson, it was partly cloudy and 73, wind calm. At Monroe, it was partly cloudy. At Albertton, it was partly cloudy and 75, wind calm. At Canyon, it was partly cloudy and 73, wind calm.

Clemson, it was mostly cloudy and 76, wind north at 3. Elsewhere across Georgia, at Atlanta it was mostly cloudy and 77, wind west at 5. At Cartersville, it was partly cloudy and 75, wind calm. At Lawrenceville, it was partly cloudy and 77, wind southwest at 3. At Macon, it was mostly cloudy and 75, wind calm. At Rome, it was partly cloudy and 73, wind calm. At Augusta, it was partly cloudy and 74, wind calm. At Savannah, it was cloudy and 74, wind calm. Elsewhere across the region, at Chattanooga, it was mostly cloudy and 77, wind calm. At Asheville, it was mostly cloudy and 72, wind north at 5. At Greenville-Spartanburg, it was mostly cloudy and 75, wind calm. Here is the hazardous weather outlook. This hazardous weather outlook is for North and Central Georgia. For this afternoon and tonight, isolated to scattered thunderstorms this afternoon and evening will be capable of producing locally heavy rainfall, lightning, and gusty winds. And now the extended outlook for the period Friday through Wednesday, scattered to numerous thunderstorms are expected Friday morning through Tuesday, especially during the afternoon and evening hours. Locally heavy rainfall will be the primary concern in these storms, though a few storms could become strong, capable of producing gusty winds and some lightning. Spotter information statement, spotter activation will not be needed through tonight. Here is the official forecast from your National Weather Service for the Athens listening area. Tonight, mostly cloudy. A chance of showers and thunderstorms early, then a slight chance of showers after midnight. Lows in the mid-60s. North winds up to 10 miles an hour. Chance of rain 30%. Friday, mostly cloudy. A slight chance of showers and thunderstorms in the morning, then a chance of showers and thunderstorms in the afternoon. Highs in the lower 80s. East winds 5 to 15 miles an hour. Chance of rain 30%. Friday night, showers likely and a chance of thunderstorms in the evening, then showers and a slight chance of thunderstorms after midnight. Lows in the mid-60s. Light southeast winds in the evening, becoming light and variable. Chance of rain 90%. Saturday, showers. A chance of thunderstorms in the morning, then thunderstorms likely in the afternoon. Highs around 80. North winds 5 to 10 miles an hour. Chance of rain 90%. Saturday night, a slight chance of thunderstorms in the evening. Mostly cloudy with a chance of showers. Lows in the lower 60s. Northeast winds 5 to 15 miles an hour with gusts up to 25 miles an hour. Chance of rain 50%. And now the extended forecast. Sunday and Sunday night, mostly cloudy with a chance of showers and thunderstorms. Highs in the mid-70s. Lows around 60. Monday and Monday night, partly cloudy. A chance of showers and thunderstorms. Highs in the lower 80s. Lows in the lower 60s. Tuesday through Wednesday night, mostly clear with a slight chance of showers. Highs in the lower 80s. Lows in the upper 50s. Thursday and Thursday night, mostly clear. A slight chance of showers and thunderstorms. Highs in the upper 70s. Lows in the upper 50s. For more detailed weather, water, and climate information, please visit our website at weather.gov/Atlanta. The current time is 12:01 a.m. Eastern Daylight Time. Here are the 11 p.m. weather observations from around the area. At Athens, it was partly cloudy, the temperature was 77 degrees, dew point 72 degrees, relative humidity 84%, wind calm. Pressure was 29.98 inches and rising. At Gainesville, it was partly cloudy and 75, wind north at 3. At Winder, it was mostly cloudy, the temperature was 73. At Greensboro, with fog, it was 75, wind calm.

Jefferson, it was partly cloudy and 73, wind calm. At Monroe, it was partly cloudy. At Albertton, it was partly cloudy and 75, wind calm. At Canyon, it was partly cloudy and 73, wind calm. At Clemson, it was mostly cloudy and 76, wind north at 3. Elsewhere across Georgia, at Atlanta it was mostly cloudy and 77, wind west at 5. At Cartersville, it was partly cloudy and 75, wind calm. At Lawrenceville, it was partly cloudy and 77, wind southwest at 3. At Macon, it was mostly cloudy and 75, wind calm. At Rome, it was partly cloudy and 73, wind calm. At Augusta, it was partly cloudy and 74, wind calm. At Savannah, it was cloudy and 74, wind calm. Elsewhere across the region, at Chattanooga, it was mostly cloudy and 77, wind calm. At Asheville, it was mostly cloudy and 72, wind north at 5. At Greenville-Spartanburg, it was mostly cloudy and 75, wind calm. Here is the hazardous weather outlook. This hazardous weather outlook is for north and central Georgia. For this afternoon and tonight, isolated to scattered thunderstorms this afternoon and evening will be capable of producing locally heavy rainfall, lightning, and gusty winds. And now the extended outlook for the period Friday through Wednesday, scattered to numerous thunderstorms are expected Friday morning through Tuesday, especially during the afternoon and evening hours. Locally heavy rainfall will be the primary concern in these storms, though a few storms could become strong, capable of producing gusty winds and some lightning. Spotter information statement, spotter activation will not be needed through tonight. Here is the official forecast from your National Weather Service for the Athens listening area. Tonight, mostly cloudy. A chance of showers and thunderstorms early, then a slight chance of showers after midnight. Lows in the mid-60s. North winds up to 10 miles an hour. Chance of rain 30%. Friday, mostly cloudy. A slight chance of showers and thunderstorms in the morning, then a chance of showers and thunderstorms in the afternoon. Highs in the lower 80s. East winds 5 to 15 miles an hour. Chance of rain 30%. Friday night, showers likely and a chance of thunderstorms in the evening, then showers and a slight chance of thunderstorms after midnight. Lows in the mid-60s. Light southeast winds in the evening, becoming light and variable. Chance of rain 90%. Saturday, showers. A chance of thunderstorms in the morning, then thunderstorms likely in the afternoon. Highs around 80. North winds 5 to 10 miles an hour. Chance of rain 90%. Saturday night, a slight chance of thunderstorms in the evening. Mostly cloudy with a chance of showers. Lows in the lower 60s. Northeast winds 5 to 15 miles an hour with gusts up to 25 miles an hour. Chance of rain 50%. And now the extended forecast. Sunday and Sunday night, mostly cloudy with a chance of showers and thunderstorms. Highs in the mid-70s. Lows around 60. Monday and Monday night, partly cloudy. A chance of showers and thunderstorms. Highs in the lower 80s. Lows in the lower 60s. Tuesday through Wednesday night, mostly clear with a slight chance of showers. Highs in the lower 80s. Lows in the upper 50s. Thursday and Thursday night, mostly clear. A slight chance of showers and thunderstorms. Highs in the upper 70s. Lows in the upper 50s. For more detailed weather, water, and climate information, please visit our website at weather.gov/Atlanta. The current time is 12:06 a.m. Eastern Daylight Time. Here are the midnight weather observations from around the area. At Athens, it was partly cloudy, the temperature was 74 degrees, dew point 72 degrees, relative humidity 93%, wind calm,
pressure was 29.98 inches and steady. At Gainesville, it was partly cloudy and 73, wind calm. At Winder, it was partly cloudy, the temperature was 73. At Greensboro, it was partly cloudy and 73, wind calm. At Jefferson, it was partly cloudy and 72, wind calm. At Monroe, it was partly cloudy. At Albertton, it was partly cloudy and 74, wind calm. At Canyon, it was partly cloudy and 72, wind calm. At Clemson, it was cloudy and 76, wind north at 3. Elsewhere across Georgia, at Atlanta it was mostly cloudy and 76, wind west at 5. At Cartersville, it was partly cloudy and 73, wind calm. At Lawrenceville, it was partly cloudy and 77, wind calm. At Macon, it was mostly cloudy and 74, wind northwest at 3. At Rome, it was partly cloudy and 72, wind calm. At Augusta, it was partly cloudy and 73, wind southeast at 3. At Savannah, it was cloudy and 74, wind calm. Elsewhere across the region, at Chattanooga, it was mostly cloudy and 75, wind calm. At Asheville, it was mostly cloudy and 71, wind calm. At Greenville-Spartanburg, it was mostly cloudy and 74, wind calm. Here is the hazardous weather outlook. This hazardous weather outlook is for North and Central Georgia. For this afternoon and tonight, isolated to scattered thunderstorms this afternoon and evening will be capable of producing locally heavy rainfall, lightning, and gusty winds. And now the extended outlook for the period Friday through Wednesday, scattered to numerous thunderstorms are expected Friday morning through Tuesday, especially during the afternoon and evening hours. Locally heavy rainfall will be the primary concern in these storms, though a few storms could become strong, capable of producing gusty winds and some lightning. Spotter information statement, spotter activation will not be needed through tonight. Here is the official forecast from your National Weather Service for the Athens listening area. Tonight, mostly cloudy. A chance of showers and thunderstorms early, then a slight chance of showers after midnight. Lows in the mid-60s. North winds up to 10 miles an hour. Chance of rain 30%. Friday, mostly cloudy. A slight chance of showers and thunderstorms in the morning, then a chance of showers and thunderstorms in the afternoon. Highs in the lower 80s. East winds 5 to 15 miles an hour. Chance of rain 30%. Friday night, showers likely and a chance of thunderstorms in the evening, then showers and a slight chance of thunderstorms after midnight. Lows in the mid-60s. Light southeast winds in the evening, becoming light and variable. Chance of rain 90%. Saturday, showers. A chance of thunderstorms in the morning, then thunderstorms likely in the afternoon. Highs around 80. North winds 5 to 10 miles an hour. Chance of rain 90%. Saturday night, a slight chance of thunderstorms in the evening. Mostly cloudy with a chance of showers. Lows in the lower 60s. Northeast winds 5 to 15 miles an hour with gusts up to 25 miles an hour. Chance of rain 50%. And now the extended forecast. Sunday and Sunday night, mostly cloudy with a chance of showers and thunderstorms. Highs in the mid-70s. Lows around 60. Monday and Monday night, partly cloudy. A chance of showers and thunderstorms. Highs in the lower 80s. Lows in the lower 60s. Tuesday through Wednesday night, mostly clear with a slight chance of showers. Highs in the lower 80s. Lows in the upper 50s. Thursday and Thursday night, mostly clear. A slight chance of showers and thunderstorms. Highs in the upper 70s. Lows in the upper 50s. For more detailed weather, water, and climate information, please visit our website at weather.gov/Atlanta.
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daylight time. Here are the midnight weather observations from around the area. At Athens, it was partly cloudy. The temperature was 74 degrees, dew point 72 degrees, relative humidity 93%, wind calm, pressure was 29.98 inches and steady. At Gainesville, it was mostly cloudy and 73, wind calm. At Winder, it was mostly cloudy, the temperature was 73. At Greensboro, it was partly cloudy and 73, wind calm. At Jefferson, it was mostly cloudy and 72, wind calm. At Monroe, it was mostly cloudy. At Albertton, it was clear and 74, wind calm. At Canyon, it was partly cloudy and 72, wind calm. At Clemson, it was cloudy and 76, wind north at 3. Elsewhere across Georgia, at Atlanta it was mostly cloudy and 76, wind west at 5. At Cartersville, it was mostly cloudy and 73, wind calm. At Lawrenceville, it was mostly cloudy and 77, wind calm. At Macon, it was partly cloudy and 74, wind northwest at 3. At Rome, it was mostly cloudy and 72, wind calm. At Augusta, it was partly cloudy and 73, wind southeast at 3. At Savannah, it was cloudy and 74, wind calm. Elsewhere across the region, at Chattanooga, it was mostly cloudy and 75, wind calm. At Asheville, it was partly cloudy and 71, wind calm. At Greenville-Spartanburg, it was mostly cloudy and 74, wind calm. Here is the hazardous weather outlook. This hazardous weather outlook is for North and Central Georgia. For this afternoon and tonight, isolated to scattered thunderstorms this afternoon and evening will be capable of producing locally heavy rainfall, lightning, and gusty winds. And now the extended outlook for the period Friday through Wednesday, scattered to numerous thunderstorms are expected Friday morning through Tuesday, especially during the afternoon and evening hours. Locally heavy rainfall will be the primary concern in these storms, though a few storms could become strong, capable of producing gusty winds and some lightning. Spotter information statement, spotter activation will not be needed through tonight. Here is the official forecast from your National Weather Service for the Athens listening area. Tonight, mostly cloudy. A chance of showers and thunderstorms early, then a slight chance of showers after midnight. Lows in the mid-60s. North winds up to 10 miles an hour. Chance of rain 30%. Friday, mostly cloudy. A slight chance of showers and thunderstorms in the morning, then a chance of showers and thunderstorms in the afternoon. Highs in the lower 80s. East winds 5 to 15 miles an hour. Chance of rain 30%. Friday night, showers likely and a chance of thunderstorms in the evening, then showers and a slight chance of thunderstorms after midnight. Lows in the mid-60s. Light southeast winds in the evening, becoming light and variable. Chance of rain 90%. Saturday, showers. A chance of thunderstorms in the morning, then thunderstorms likely in the afternoon. Highs around 80. North winds 5 to 10 miles an hour. Chance of rain 90%. Saturday night, a slight chance of thunderstorms in the evening. Mostly cloudy with a chance of showers. Lows in the lower 60s. Northeast winds 5 to 15 miles an hour with gusts up to 25 miles an hour. Chance of rain 50%. And now the extended forecast. Sunday and Sunday night, mostly cloudy with a chance of showers and thunderstorms. Highs in the mid-70s. Lows around 60. Monday and Monday night, partly cloudy. A chance of showers and thunderstorms. Highs in the lower 80s. Lows in the lower 60s. Tuesday through Wednesday night, mostly clear with a slight chance of showers. Highs in the lower 80s. Lows in the upper 50s. Thursday and Thursday night, mostly clear. A slight chance of showers and thunderstorms,

At Winder, it was mostly cloudy. The temperature was 73. At Greensboro, it was partly cloudy and 73, wind calm. At Jefferson, it was mostly cloudy and 72, wind calm. At Monroe, it was mostly cloudy. At Albertton, it was clear and 74, wind calm. At Canyon, it was partly cloudy and 72, wind calm. At Clemson, it was cloudy and 76, wind north at 3. Elsewhere across Georgia, at Atlanta it was mostly cloudy and 76, wind west at 5. At Cartersville, it was mostly cloudy and 73, wind calm. At Lawrenceville, it was mostly cloudy and 77, wind calm. At Macon, it was partly cloudy and 74, wind northwest at 3. At Rome, it was mostly cloudy and 72, wind calm. At Augusta, it was partly cloudy and 73, wind southeast at 3. At Savannah, it was cloudy and 74, wind calm. Elsewhere across the region, at Chattanooga, it was mostly cloudy and 75, wind calm. At Asheville, it was partly cloudy and 71, wind calm. At Greenville-Spartanburg, it was mostly cloudy and 74, wind calm. Here is the hazardous weather outlook. This hazardous weather outlook is for North and Central Georgia. For this afternoon and tonight, isolated to scattered thunderstorms this afternoon and evening will be capable of producing locally heavy rainfall, lightning, and gusty winds. And now the extended outlook for the period Friday through Wednesday, scattered to numerous thunderstorms are expected Friday morning through Tuesday, especially during the afternoon and evening hours. Locally heavy rainfall will be the primary concern in these storms, though a few storms could become strong, capable of producing gusty winds and some lightning. Spotter information statement, spotter activation will not be needed through tonight. Here is the official forecast from your National Weather Service for the Athens listening area. Tonight, mostly cloudy. A chance of showers and thunderstorms early, then a slight chance of showers after midnight. Lows in the mid-60s. North winds up to 10 miles an hour. Chance of rain 30%. Friday, mostly cloudy. A slight chance of showers and thunderstorms in the morning, then a chance of showers and thunderstorms in the afternoon. Highs in the lower 80s. East winds 5 to 15 miles an hour. Chance of rain 30%. Friday night, showers likely and a chance of thunderstorms in the evening, then showers and a slight chance of thunderstorms after midnight. Lows in the mid-60s. Light southeast winds in the evening, becoming light and variable. Chance of rain 90%. Saturday, showers. A chance of thunderstorms in the morning, then thunderstorms likely in the afternoon. Highs around 80. North winds 5 to 10 miles an hour. Chance of rain 90%. Saturday night, a slight chance of thunderstorms in the evening. Mostly cloudy with a chance of showers. Lows in the lower 60s. Northeast winds 5 to 15 miles an hour with gusts up to 25 miles an hour. Chance of rain 50%. And now the extended forecast. Sunday and Sunday night, mostly cloudy with a chance of showers and thunderstorms. Highs in the mid-70s. Lows around 60. Monday and Monday night, partly cloudy. A chance of showers and thunderstorms. Highs in the lower 80s. Lows in the lower 60s. Tuesday through Wednesday night, mostly clear with a slight chance of showers. Highs in the lower 80s. Lows in the upper 50s. Thursday and Thursday night, mostly clear. A slight chance of showers and thunderstorms. Highs in the upper 70s. Lows in the upper 50s. For more detailed weather, water, and climate information, please visit our website at weather.gov/Atlanta. The current time is 12:22 a.m. Eastern Daylight Time. Here are the midnight weather observations from around the area. At Athens,

partly cloudy. The temperature was 74 degrees, dew point 72 degrees, relative humidity 93%, wind calm, pressure was 29.98 inches and steady. At Gainesville, it was mostly cloudy and 73, wind calm. At Winder, it was mostly cloudy, the temperature was 73. At Greensboro, it was partly cloudy and 73, wind calm. At Jefferson, it was mostly cloudy and 72, wind calm. At Monroe, it was mostly cloudy. At Albertton, it was clear and 74, wind calm. At Canyon, it was partly cloudy and 72, wind calm. At Clemson, it was cloudy and 76, wind north at 3. Elsewhere across Georgia, at Atlanta it was mostly cloudy and 76, wind west at 5. At Cartersville, it was mostly cloudy and 73, wind calm. At Lawrenceville, it was mostly cloudy and 77, wind calm. At Macon, it was partly cloudy and 74, wind northwest at 3. At Rome, it was mostly cloudy and 72, wind calm. At Augusta, it was partly cloudy and 73, wind southeast at 3. At Savannah, it was cloudy and 74, wind calm. Elsewhere across the region, at Chattanooga, it was mostly cloudy and 75, wind calm. At Asheville, it was partly cloudy and 71, wind calm. At Greenville-Spartanburg, it was mostly cloudy and 74, wind calm. Here is the hazardous weather outlook. This hazardous weather outlook is for North and Central Georgia. For this afternoon and tonight, isolated to scattered thunderstorms this afternoon and evening will be capable of producing locally heavy rainfall, lightning, and gusty winds. And now the extended outlook for the period Friday through Wednesday, scattered to numerous thunderstorms are expected Friday morning through Tuesday, especially during the afternoon and evening hours. Locally heavy rainfall will be the primary concern in these storms, though a few storms could become strong, capable of producing gusty winds and some lightning. Spotter information statement, spotter activation will not be needed through tonight. Here is the official forecast from your National Weather Service for the Athens listening area. Tonight, mostly cloudy. A chance of showers and thunderstorms early, then a slight chance of showers after midnight. Lows in the mid-60s. North winds up to 10 miles an hour. Chance of rain 30%. Friday, mostly cloudy. A slight chance of showers and thunderstorms in the morning, then a chance of showers and thunderstorms in the afternoon. Highs in the lower 80s. East winds 5 to 15 miles an hour. Chance of rain 30%. Friday night, showers likely and a chance of thunderstorms in the evening, then showers and a slight chance of thunderstorms after midnight. Lows in the mid-60s. Light southeast winds in the evening, becoming light and variable. Chance of rain 90%. Saturday, showers. A chance of thunderstorms in the morning, then thunderstorms likely in the afternoon. Highs around 80. North winds 5 to 10 miles an hour. Chance of rain 90%. Saturday night, a slight chance of thunderstorms in the evening. Mostly cloudy with a chance of showers. Lows in the lower 60s. Northeast winds 5 to 15 miles an hour with gusts up to 25 miles an hour. Chance of rain 50%. And now the extended forecast. Sunday and Sunday night, mostly cloudy with a chance of showers and thunderstorms. Highs in the mid-70s. Lows around 60. Monday and Monday night, partly cloudy. A chance of showers and thunderstorms. Highs in the lower 80s. Lows in the lower 60s. Tuesday through Wednesday night, mostly clear with a slight chance of showers. Highs in the lower 80s. Lows in the upper 50s. Thursday and Thursday night, mostly clear. A slight chance of showers and thunderstorms. Highs in the upper 70s. Lows in the upper 50s. For more detailed weather, water.

climate information, please visit our website at weather.gov/Atlanta. The current time is 12:27 a.m. Eastern Daylight Time. Here are the midnight weather observations from around the area. At Athens, it was partly cloudy. The temperature was 74 degrees, dew point 72 degrees, relative humidity 93%, wind calm, pressure was 29.98 inches and steady. At Gainesville, it was mostly cloudy and 73, wind calm. At Winder, it was mostly cloudy, the temperature was 73. At Greensboro, it was partly cloudy and 73, wind calm. At Jefferson, it was mostly cloudy and 72, wind calm. At Monroe, it was mostly cloudy. At Albertton, it was clear and 74, wind calm. At Canyon, it was partly cloudy and 72, wind calm. At Clemson, it was cloudy and 76, wind north at 3. Elsewhere across Georgia, at Atlanta it was mostly cloudy and 76, wind west at 5. At Cartersville, it was mostly cloudy and 73, wind calm. At Lawrenceville, it was mostly cloudy and 77, wind calm. At Macon, it was partly cloudy and 74, wind northwest at 3. At Rome, it was mostly cloudy and 72, wind calm. At Augusta, it was partly cloudy and 73, wind southeast at 3. At Savannah, it was cloudy and 74, wind calm. Elsewhere across the region, at Chattanooga, it was mostly cloudy and 75, wind calm. At Asheville, it was partly cloudy and 71, wind calm. At Greenville-Spartanburg, it was mostly cloudy and 74, wind calm. Here is the hazardous weather outlook. This hazardous weather outlook is for North and Central Georgia. For this afternoon and tonight, isolated to scattered thunderstorms this afternoon and evening will be capable of producing locally heavy rainfall, lightning, and gusty winds. And now the extended outlook for the period Friday through Wednesday, scattered to numerous thunderstorms are expected Friday morning through Tuesday, especially during the afternoon and evening hours. Locally heavy rainfall will be the primary concern in these storms, though a few storms could become strong, capable of producing gusty winds and some lightning. Spotter information statement, spotter activation will not be needed through tonight. Here is the official forecast from your National Weather Service for the Athens listening area. Tonight, mostly cloudy. A chance of showers and thunderstorms early, then a slight chance of showers after midnight. Lows in the mid-60s. North winds up to 10 miles an hour. Chance of rain 30%. Friday, mostly cloudy. A slight chance of showers and thunderstorms in the morning, then a chance of showers and thunderstorms in the afternoon. Highs in the lower 80s. East winds 5 to 15 miles an hour. Chance of rain 30%. Friday night, showers likely and a chance of thunderstorms in the evening, then showers and a slight chance of thunderstorms after midnight. Lows in the mid-60s. Light southeast winds in the evening, becoming light and variable. Chance of rain 90%. Saturday, showers. A chance of thunderstorms in the morning, then thunderstorms likely in the afternoon. Highs around 80. North winds 5 to 10 miles an hour. Chance of rain 90%. Saturday night, a slight chance of thunderstorms in the evening. Mostly cloudy with a chance of showers. Lows in the lower 60s. Northeast winds 5 to 15 miles an hour with gusts up to 25 miles an hour. Chance of rain 50%. And now the extended forecast. Sunday and Sunday night, mostly cloudy with a chance of showers and thunderstorms. Highs in the mid-70s. Lows around 60. Monday and Monday night, partly cloudy. A chance of showers and thunderstorms. Highs in the lower 80s. Lows in the lower 60s. Tuesday through Wednesday night, mostly clear with a slight chance of showers. Highs in the lower

lows in the upper 50s. Thursday and Thursday night, mostly clear. A slight chance of showers and thunderstorms. Highs in the upper 70s. Lows in the upper 50s. For more detailed weather, water, and climate information, please visit our website at weather.gov/Atlanta. The current time is 12:32 a.m. Eastern Daylight Time. Here are the midnight weather observations from around the area. At Athens, it was partly cloudy. The temperature was 74 degrees, dew point 72 degrees, relative humidity 93%. At Athens, it was partly cloudy. The temperature was 74 degrees, dew point 72 degrees, relative humidity 93%, wind calm, pressure was 29.98 inches and steady. At Gainesville, it was mostly cloudy and 73, wind calm. At Winder, it was mostly cloudy, the temperature was 73. At Greensboro, it was partly cloudy and 73, wind calm. At Jefferson, it was mostly cloudy and 72, wind calm. At Monroe, it was mostly cloudy. At Albertton, it was clear and 74, wind calm. At Canyon, it was partly cloudy and 72, wind calm. At Clemson, it was cloudy and 76, wind north at 3. Elsewhere across Georgia, at Atlanta it was mostly cloudy and 76, wind west at 5. At Cartersville, it was mostly cloudy and 73, wind calm. At Lawrenceville, it was mostly cloudy and 77, wind calm. At Macon, it was partly cloudy and 74, wind northwest at 3. At Rome, it was mostly cloudy and 72, wind calm. At Augusta, it was partly cloudy and 73, wind southeast at 3. At Savannah, it was cloudy and 74, wind calm. Elsewhere across the region, at Chattanooga, it was mostly cloudy and 75, wind calm. At Asheville, it was partly cloudy and 71, wind calm. At Greenville-Spartanburg, it was mostly cloudy and 74, wind calm. Here is the hazardous weather outlook. This hazardous weather outlook is for North and Central Georgia. For this afternoon and tonight, isolated to scattered thunderstorms this afternoon and evening will be capable of producing locally heavy rainfall, lightning, and gusty winds. And now the extended outlook for the period Friday through Wednesday, scattered to numerous thunderstorms are expected Friday morning through Tuesday, especially during the afternoon and evening hours. Locally heavy rainfall will be the primary concern in these storms, though a few storms could become strong, capable of producing gusty winds and some lightning. Spotter information statement, spotter activation will not be needed through tonight. Here is the official forecast from your National Weather Service for the Athens listening area. Tonight, mostly cloudy. A chance of showers and thunderstorms early, then a slight chance of showers after midnight. Lows in the mid-60s. North winds up to 10 miles an hour. Chance of rain 30%. Friday, mostly cloudy. A slight chance of showers and thunderstorms in the morning, then a chance of showers and thunderstorms in the afternoon. Highs in the lower 80s. East winds 5 to 15 miles an hour. Chance of rain 30%. Friday night, showers likely and a chance of thunderstorms in the evening, then showers and a slight chance of thunderstorms after midnight. Lows in the mid-60s. Light southeast winds in the evening, becoming light and variable. Chance of rain 90%. Saturday, showers. A chance of thunderstorms in the morning, then thunderstorms likely in the afternoon. Highs around 80. North winds 5 to 10 miles an hour. Chance of rain 90%. Saturday night, a slight chance of thunderstorms in the evening. Mostly cloudy with a chance of showers. Lows in the lower 60s. Northeast winds 5 to 15 miles an hour with gusts up to 25 miles an hour. Chance of rain 50%. And now the extended forecast.

Sunday and Sunday night, mostly cloudy with a chance of showers and thunderstorms. Highs in the mid-70s. Lows around 60. Monday and Monday night, partly cloudy. A chance of showers and thunderstorms. Highs in the lower 80s. Lows in the lower 60s. Tuesday through Wednesday night, mostly clear with a slight chance of showers. Highs in the lower 80s. Lows in the upper 50s. Thursday and Thursday night, mostly clear. A slight chance of showers and thunderstorms. Highs in the upper 70s. Lows in the upper 50s. 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The current time is 12:38 a.m. Eastern Daylight Time. Here are the midnight weather observations from around the area. At Athens, it was partly cloudy. The temperature was 74 degrees, dew point 72 degrees, relative humidity 93%, wind calm, pressure was 29.98 inches and steady. At Gainesville, it was mostly cloudy and 73, wind calm. At Winder, it was mostly cloudy, the temperature was 73. At Greensboro, it was partly cloudy and 73, wind calm. At Jefferson, it was mostly cloudy and 72, wind calm. At Monroe, it was mostly cloudy. At Albertton, it was clear and 74, wind calm. At Canyon, it was partly cloudy and 72, wind calm. At Clemson, it was cloudy and 76, wind north at 3. Elsewhere across Georgia, at Atlanta it was mostly cloudy and 76, wind west at 5. At Cartersville, it was mostly cloudy and 73, wind calm. At Lawrenceville, it was mostly cloudy and 77, wind calm. At Macon, it was partly cloudy and 74, wind northwest at 3. At Rome, it was mostly cloudy and 72, wind calm. At Augusta, it was partly cloudy and 73, wind southeast at 3. At Savannah, it was cloudy and 74, wind calm. Elsewhere across the region, at Chattanooga, it was mostly cloudy and 75, wind calm. At Asheville, it was partly cloudy and 71, wind calm. At Greenville-Spartanburg, it was mostly cloudy and 74, wind calm. 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The WXK 56 listening area include the following counties: Banks, Barrow, Clark, Elbert, Franklin, Greene, Hall, Hart, Jackson, Madison, Morgan, Oconee, Oglethorpe, Tolliver, Walton, and Wilkes. 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You can also like your Peachtree City National Weather Service on Facebook or follow NWS Atlanta on Twitter. Here is the hazardous weather outlook. This hazardous weather outlook is for North and Central Georgia. For this afternoon and tonight, isolated to scattered thunderstorms this afternoon and evening will be capable of producing locally heavy rainfall, lightning, and gusty winds. And now the extended outlook for the period Friday through Wednesday. Scattered to numerous thunderstorms are expected Friday morning through Tuesday, especially during the afternoon and evening hours. Locally heavy rainfall will be the primary concern in these storms, though a few storms could become strong, capable of producing gusty winds and some lightning. Spotter information statement: spotter activation will not be needed through tonight. Here is the official forecast from your National Weather Service for the Athens listening area. Tonight, mostly cloudy. A chance of showers and thunderstorms early, then a slight chance of showers after midnight. Lows in the mid-60s. North winds up to 10 miles an hour. Chance of rain 30%. Friday, mostly cloudy. A slight chance of showers and thunderstorms in the morning.

then a chance of showers and thunderstorms in the afternoon. Highs in the lower 80s. East winds 5 to 15 miles an hour. Chance of rain 30%. Friday night, showers likely and a chance of thunderstorms in the evening, then showers and a slight chance of thunderstorms after midnight. Lows in the mid-60s. Light southeast winds in the evening, becoming light and variable. Chance of rain 90%. Saturday, showers. A chance of thunderstorms in the morning, then thunderstorms likely in the afternoon. Highs around 80. North winds 5 to 10 miles an hour. Chance of rain 90%. Saturday night, a slight chance of thunderstorms in the evening. Mostly cloudy with a chance of showers. Lows in the lower 60s. Northeast winds 5 to 15 miles an hour with gusts up to 25 miles an hour. Chance of rain 50%. And now the extended forecast. Sunday and Sunday night, mostly cloudy with a chance of showers and thunderstorms. Highs in the mid-70s. Lows around 60. Monday and Monday night, partly cloudy. A chance of showers and thunderstorms. Highs in the lower 80s. Lows in the lower 60s. Tuesday through Wednesday night, mostly clear with a slight chance of showers. Highs in the lower 80s. Lows in the upper 50s. Thursday and Thursday night, mostly clear. A slight chance of showers and thunderstorms. Highs in the upper 70s. Lows in the upper 50s. For more detailed weather, water, and climate information, please visit our website at weather.gov/Atlanta. The current time is 12:44 a.m. Eastern Daylight Time. Here are the midnight weather observations from around the area. At Athens, it was partly cloudy, the temperature was 74 degrees, dew point 72 degrees, relative humidity 93%, wind calm, pressure was 29.98 inches and steady. At Gainesville, it was mostly cloudy and 73, wind calm. At Winder, it was mostly cloudy, the temperature was 73. At Greensboro, it was partly cloudy and 73, wind calm. At Jefferson, it was mostly cloudy and 72, wind calm. At Monroe, it was mostly cloudy. At Albertton, it was clear and 74, wind calm. At Canyon, it was partly cloudy and 72, wind calm. At Clemson, it was cloudy and 76, wind north at 3. Elsewhere across Georgia, at Atlanta it was mostly cloudy and 76, wind west at 5. At Cartersville, it was mostly cloudy and 73, wind calm. At Lawrenceville, it was mostly cloudy and 77, wind calm. At Macon, it was partly cloudy and 74, wind northwest at 3. At Rome, it was mostly cloudy and 72, wind calm. At Augusta, it was partly cloudy and 73, wind southeast at 3. At Savannah, it was cloudy and 74, wind calm. Elsewhere across the region, at Chattanooga, it was mostly cloudy and 75, wind calm. At Asheville, it was partly cloudy and 71, wind calm. At Greenville-Spartanburg, it was mostly cloudy and 74, wind calm. Here is the hazardous weather outlook. This hazardous weather outlook is for North and Central Georgia. For this afternoon and tonight, isolated to scattered thunderstorms this afternoon and evening will be capable of producing locally heavy rainfall, lightning, and gusty winds. And now the extended outlook for the period Friday through Wednesday, scattered to numerous thunderstorms are expected Friday morning through Tuesday, especially during the afternoon and evening hours. Locally heavy rainfall will be the primary concern in these storms, though a few storms could become strong, capable of producing gusty winds and some lightning. Spotter information statement, spotter activation will not be needed through tonight. Here is the official forecast from your National Weather Service for the Athens listening area. Tonight, mostly cloudy.
A chance of showers and thunderstorms early, then a slight chance of showers after midnight. Lows in the mid-60s. North winds up to 10 miles an hour. Chance of rain 30%. Friday, mostly cloudy. A slight chance of showers and thunderstorms in the morning, then a chance of showers and thunderstorms in the afternoon. Highs in the lower 80s. East winds 5 to 15 miles an hour. Chance of rain 30%. Friday night, showers likely and a chance of thunderstorms in the evening, then showers and a slight chance of thunderstorms after midnight. Lows in the mid-60s. Light southeast winds in the evening, becoming light and variable. Chance of rain 90%. Saturday, showers. A chance of thunderstorms in the morning, then thunderstorms likely in the afternoon. Highs around 80. North winds 5 to 10 miles an hour. Chance of rain 90%. Saturday night, a slight chance of thunderstorms in the evening. Mostly cloudy with a chance of showers. Lows in the lower 60s. Northeast winds 5 to 15 miles an hour with gusts up to 25 miles an hour. Chance of rain 50%. And now the extended forecast. Sunday and Sunday night, mostly cloudy with a chance of showers and thunderstorms. Highs in the mid-70s. Lows around 60. Monday and Monday night, partly cloudy. A chance of showers and thunderstorms. Highs in the lower 80s. Lows in the lower 60s. Tuesday through Wednesday night, mostly clear with a slight chance of showers. Highs in the lower 80s. Lows in the upper 50s. Thursday and Thursday night, mostly clear. A slight chance of showers and thunderstorms. Highs in the upper 70s. Lows in the upper 50s. For more detailed weather, water, and climate information, please visit our website at weather.gov/Atlanta. The current time is 12:49 a.m. Eastern Daylight Time. Here are the midnight weather observations from around the area. At Athens, it was partly cloudy, the temperature was 74 degrees, dew point 72 degrees, relative humidity 93%, wind calm, pressure was 29.98 inches and steady. At Gainesville, it was mostly cloudy and 73, wind calm. At Winder, it was mostly cloudy, the temperature was 73. At Greensboro, it was partly cloudy and 73, wind calm. At Jefferson, it was mostly cloudy and 72, wind calm. At Monroe, it was mostly cloudy. At Albertton, it was clear and 74, wind calm. At Canyon, it was partly cloudy and 72, wind calm. At Clemson, it was cloudy and 76, wind north at 3. Elsewhere across Georgia, at Atlanta it was mostly cloudy and 76, wind west at 5. At Cartersville, it was mostly cloudy and 73, wind calm. At Lawrenceville, it was mostly cloudy and 77, wind calm. At Macon, it was partly cloudy and 74, wind northwest at 3. At Rome, it was mostly cloudy and 72, wind calm. At Augusta, it was partly cloudy and 73, wind southeast at 3. At Savannah, it was cloudy and 74, wind calm. Elsewhere across the region, at Chattanooga, it was mostly cloudy and 75, wind calm. At Asheville, it was partly cloudy and 71, wind calm. At Greenville-Spartanburg, it was mostly cloudy and 74, wind calm. Here is the hazardous weather outlook. This hazardous weather outlook is for North and Central Georgia. For this afternoon and tonight, isolated to scattered thunderstorms this afternoon and evening will be capable of producing locally heavy rainfall, lightning, and gusty winds. And now the extended outlook for the period Friday through Wednesday, scattered to numerous thunderstorms are expected Friday morning through Tuesday, especially during the afternoon and evening hours.
Locally heavy rainfall will be the primary concern in these storms, though a few storms could become strong, capable of producing gusty winds and some lightning.

spotter information statement, spotter activation will not be needed through tonight. Here is the official forecast from your National Weather Service for the Athens listening area. Tonight, mostly cloudy. A chance of showers and thunderstorms early, then a slight chance of showers after midnight. Lows in the mid-60s. North winds up to 10 miles an hour. Chance of rain 30%. Friday, mostly cloudy. A slight chance of showers and thunderstorms in the morning, then a chance of showers and thunderstorms in the afternoon. Highs in the lower 80s. East winds 5 to 15 miles an hour. Chance of rain 30%. Friday night, showers likely and a chance of thunderstorms in the evening, then showers and a slight chance of thunderstorms after midnight. Lows in the mid-60s. Light southeast winds in the evening, becoming light and variable. Chance of rain 90%. Saturday, showers. A chance of thunderstorms in the morning, then thunderstorms likely in the afternoon. Highs around 80. North winds 5 to 10 miles an hour. Chance of rain 90%. Saturday night, a slight chance of thunderstorms in the evening. Mostly cloudy with a chance of showers. Lows in the lower 60s. Northeast winds 5 to 15 miles an hour with gusts up to 25 miles an hour. Chance of rain 50%. And now the extended forecast. Sunday and Sunday night, mostly cloudy with a chance of showers and thunderstorms. Highs in the mid-70s. Lows around 60. Monday and Monday night, partly cloudy. A chance of showers and thunderstorms. Highs in the lower 80s. Lows in the lower 60s. Tuesday through Wednesday night, mostly clear with a slight chance of showers. Highs in the lower 80s. Lows in the upper 50s. Thursday and Thursday night, mostly clear. A slight chance of showers and thunderstorms. Highs in the upper 70s. Lows in the upper 50s. For more detailed weather, water, and climate information, please visit our website at weather.gov/Atlanta. The current time is 12:54 a.m. Eastern Daylight Time. Here are the midnight weather observations from around the area. At Athens, it was partly cloudy, the temperature was 74 degrees, dew point 72 degrees, relative humidity 93%, wind calm, pressure was 29.98 inches and steady. At Gainesville, it was mostly cloudy and 73, wind calm. At Winder, it was mostly cloudy, the temperature was 73. At Greensboro, it was partly cloudy and 73, wind calm. At Jefferson, it was mostly cloudy and 72, wind calm. At Monroe, it was mostly cloudy. At Albertton, it was clear and 74, wind calm. At Canyon, it was partly cloudy and 72, wind calm. At Clemson, it was cloudy and 76, wind north at 3. Elsewhere across Georgia, at Atlanta it was mostly cloudy and 76, wind west at 5. At Cartersville, it was mostly cloudy and 73, wind calm. At Lawrenceville, it was mostly cloudy and 77, wind calm. At Macon, it was partly cloudy and 74, wind northwest at 3. At Rome, it was mostly cloudy and 72, wind calm. At Augusta, it was partly cloudy and 73, wind southeast at 3. At Savannah, it was cloudy and 74, wind calm. Elsewhere across the region, at Chattanooga, it was mostly cloudy and 75, wind calm. At Asheville, it was partly cloudy and 71, wind calm. At Greenville-Spartanburg, it was mostly cloudy and 74, wind calm. Here is the hazardous weather outlook. This hazardous weather outlook is for North and Central Georgia. For this afternoon and tonight, isolated to scattered thunderstorms this afternoon and evening will be capable of producing locally heavy rainfall, lightning, and gusty winds. And now the extended outlook for the period.

Friday through Wednesday. Scattered to numerous thunderstorms are expected Friday morning through Tuesday, especially during the afternoon and evening hours. Locally heavy rainfall will be the primary concern in these storms, though a few storms could become strong, capable of producing gusty winds and some lightning. Spotter information statement. Spotter activation will not be needed through tonight. Here is the official forecast from your National Weather Service for the Athens listening area. Tonight, mostly cloudy. A chance of showers and thunderstorms early, then a slight chance of showers after midnight. Lows in the mid-60s. North winds up to 10 miles an hour. Chance of rain 30%. Friday, mostly cloudy. A slight chance of showers and thunderstorms in the morning, then a chance of showers and thunderstorms in the afternoon. Highs in the lower 80s. East winds 5 to 15 miles an hour. Chance of rain 30%. Friday night, showers likely and a chance of thunderstorms in the evening, then showers and a slight chance of thunderstorms after midnight. Lows in the mid-60s. Light southeast winds in the evening, becoming light and variable. Chance of rain 90%. Saturday, showers. A chance of thunderstorms in the morning, then thunderstorms likely in the afternoon. Highs around 80. North winds 5 to 10 miles an hour. Chance of rain 90%. Saturday night, a slight chance of thunderstorms in the evening. Mostly cloudy with a chance of showers. Lows in the lower 60s. Northeast winds 5 to 15 miles an hour with gusts up to 25 miles an hour. Chance of rain 50%. And now the extended forecast. Sunday and Sunday night, mostly cloudy with a chance of showers and thunderstorms. Highs in the mid-70s. Lows around 60. Monday and Monday night, partly cloudy. A chance of showers and thunderstorms. Highs in the lower 80s. Lows in the lower 60s. Tuesday through Wednesday night, mostly clear with a slight chance of showers. Highs in the lower 80s. Lows in the upper 50s. Thursday and Thursday night, mostly clear. A slight chance of showers and thunderstorms. Highs in the upper 70s. Lows in the upper 50s. For more detailed weather, water, and climate information, please visit our website at weather.gov/Atlanta. The current time is 1 a.m. Eastern Daylight Time. Here are the midnight weather observations from around the area. At Athens, it was partly cloudy, the temperature was 74 degrees, dew point 72 degrees, relative humidity 93%, wind calm, pressure was 29.98 inches and steady. At Gainesville, it was mostly cloudy and 73, wind calm. At Winder, it was mostly cloudy, the temperature was 73. At Greensboro, it was partly cloudy and 73, wind calm. At Jefferson, it was mostly cloudy and 72, wind calm. At Monroe, it was mostly cloudy. At Albertton, it was clear and 74, wind calm. At Canyon, it was partly cloudy and 72, wind calm. At Clemson, it was cloudy and 76, wind north at 3. Elsewhere across Georgia, at Atlanta it was mostly cloudy and 76, wind west at 5. At Cartersville, it was mostly cloudy and 73, wind calm. At Lawrenceville, it was mostly cloudy and 77, wind calm. At Macon, it was partly cloudy and 74, wind northwest at 3. At Rome, it was mostly cloudy and 72, wind calm. At Augusta, it was partly cloudy and 73, wind southeast at 3. At Savannah, it was cloudy and 74, wind calm. Elsewhere across the region, at Chattanooga, it was mostly cloudy and 75, wind calm. At Asheville, it was partly cloudy and 71, wind calm. At Greenville-Spartanburg, it was mostly cloudy and 74, wind calm. Here is the hazardous weather outlook.

This hazardous weather outlook is for north and central Georgia. For this afternoon and tonight, isolated to scattered thunderstorms this afternoon and evening will be capable of producing locally heavy rainfall, lightning, and gusty winds. And now the extended outlook for the period Friday through Wednesday, scattered to numerous thunderstorms are expected Friday morning through Tuesday, especially during the afternoon and evening hours. Locally heavy rainfall will be the primary concern in these storms, though a few storms could become strong, capable of producing gusty winds and some lightning. Spotter information statement, spotter activation will not be needed through tonight. Here is the official forecast from your National Weather Service for the Athens listening area. Tonight, mostly cloudy. A chance of showers and thunderstorms early, then a slight chance of showers after midnight. Lows in the mid-60s. North winds up to 10 miles an hour. Chance of rain 30%. Friday, mostly cloudy. A slight chance of showers and thunderstorms in the morning, then a chance of showers and thunderstorms in the afternoon. Highs in the lower 80s. East winds 5 to 15 miles an hour. Chance of rain 30%. Friday night, showers likely and a chance of thunderstorms in the evening, then showers and a slight chance of thunderstorms after midnight. Lows in the mid-60s. Light southeast winds in the evening, becoming light and variable. Chance of rain 90%. Saturday, showers. A chance of thunderstorms in the morning, then thunderstorms likely in the afternoon. Highs around 80. North winds 5 to 10 miles an hour. Chance of rain 90%. Saturday night, a slight chance of thunderstorms in the evening. Mostly cloudy with a chance of showers. Lows in the lower 60s. Northeast winds 5 to 15 miles an hour with gusts up to 25 miles an hour. Chance of rain 50%. And now the extended forecast. Sunday and Sunday night, mostly cloudy with a chance of showers and thunderstorms. Highs in the mid-70s. Lows around 60. Monday and Monday night, partly cloudy. A chance of showers and thunderstorms. Highs in the lower 80s. Lows in the lower 60s. Tuesday through Wednesday night, mostly clear with a slight chance of showers. Highs in the lower 80s. Lows in the upper 50s. Thursday and Thursday night, mostly clear. A slight chance of showers and thunderstorms. Highs in the upper 70s. Lows in the upper 50s. For more detailed weather, water, and climate information, please visit our website at weather.gov/Atlanta. The current time is 1:05 a.m. Eastern Daylight Time. Here are the 1 a.m. weather observations from around the area. At Athens, it was partly cloudy, the temperature was 73 degrees, dew point 72 degrees, relative humidity 96%, wind calm, pressure was 29.97 inches and falling. At Gainesville, it was mostly cloudy and 72, wind calm. At Winder, it was mostly cloudy, the temperature was 72. At Greensboro, with fog, it was 73, wind calm. At Jefferson, it was mostly cloudy and 71, wind northeast at 3. At Monroe, it was mostly cloudy. At Albertton, it was partly cloudy and 73, wind calm. At Canyon, it was partly cloudy and 71, wind calm. At Clemson, it was partly cloudy and 75, wind north at 5. Elsewhere across Georgia, at Atlanta it was mostly cloudy and 75, wind west at 5. At Cartersville, it was mostly cloudy and 73, wind calm. At Lawrenceville, it was mostly cloudy and 75, wind west at 3. At Macon, it was partly cloudy and 73, wind calm. At Rome, it was mostly cloudy and 72, wind calm. At Augusta, it was partly cloudy and 73, wind calm. At Savannah, it was cloudy and 74, wind calm. Elsewhere across the region, at Chattanooga, it was partly
partly cloudy and 74, wind calm. At Asheville, it was partly cloudy and 67, wind calm. At Greenville Spartanburg, it was partly cloudy and 73, wind northeast at 5. Here is the hazardous weather outlook. This hazardous weather outlook is for North and Central Georgia. For this afternoon and tonight, isolated to scattered thunderstorms this afternoon and evening will be capable of producing locally heavy rainfall, lightning, and gusty winds. And now the extended outlook for the period Friday through Wednesday, scattered to numerous thunderstorms are expected Friday morning through Tuesday, especially during the afternoon and evening hours. Locally heavy rainfall will be the primary concern in these storms, though a few storms could become strong, capable of producing gusty winds and some lightning. Spotter information statement, spotter activation will not be needed through tonight. Here is the official forecast from your National Weather Service for the Athens listening area. Tonight, mostly cloudy. A chance of showers and thunderstorms early, then a slight chance of showers after midnight. Lows in the mid-60s. North winds up to 10 miles an hour. Chance of rain 30%. Friday, mostly cloudy. A slight chance of showers and thunderstorms in the morning, then a chance of showers and thunderstorms in the afternoon. Highs in the lower 80s. East winds 5 to 15 miles an hour. Chance of rain 30%. Friday night, showers likely and a chance of thunderstorms in the evening, then showers and a slight chance of thunderstorms after midnight. Lows in the mid-60s. Light southeast winds in the evening, becoming light and variable. Chance of rain 90%. Saturday, showers. A chance of thunderstorms in the morning, then thunderstorms likely in the afternoon. Highs around 80. North winds 5 to 10 miles an hour. Chance of rain 90%. Saturday night, a slight chance of thunderstorms in the evening. Mostly cloudy with a chance of showers. Lows in the lower 60s. Northeast winds 5 to 15 miles an hour with gusts up to 25 miles an hour. Chance of rain 50%. And now the extended forecast. Sunday and Sunday night, mostly cloudy with a chance of showers and thunderstorms. Highs in the mid-70s. Lows around 60. Monday and Monday night, partly cloudy. A chance of showers and thunderstorms. Highs in the lower 80s. Lows in the lower 60s. Tuesday through Wednesday night, mostly clear with a slight chance of showers. Highs in the lower 80s. Lows in the upper 50s. Thursday and Thursday night, mostly clear. A slight chance of showers and thunderstorms. Highs in the upper 70s. Lows in the upper 50s. For more detailed weather, water, and climate information, please visit our website at weather.gov/Atlanta. The current time is 1:10 a.m. Eastern Daylight Time. Here are the 1 a.m. weather observations from around the area. At Athens, it was partly cloudy, the temperature was 73 degrees, dew point 72 degrees, relative humidity 96%, wind calm, pressure was 29.97 inches and falling. At Gainesville, it was mostly cloudy and 72, wind calm. At Winder, it was mostly cloudy, the temperature was 72. At Greensboro, with fog, it was 73, wind calm. At Jefferson, it was mostly cloudy and 71, wind northeast at 3. At Monroe, it was mostly cloudy. At Albertton, it was partly cloudy and 73, wind calm. At Canyon, it was partly cloudy and 71, wind calm. At Clemson, it was partly cloudy and 75, wind north at 5. Elsewhere across Georgia, at Atlanta it was mostly cloudy and 75, wind west at 5. At Cartersville, it was mostly cloudy and 73, wind calm. At Lawrenceville, it was mostly cloudy and 75, wind west at 3. At Macon, it was partly cloudy and 73, wind calm.

at Rome, it was mostly cloudy and 72, wind calm. At Augusta, it was partly cloudy and 73, wind calm. At Savannah, it was cloudy and 74, wind calm. Elsewhere across the region, at Chattanooga, it was partly cloudy and 74, wind calm. At Asheville, it was partly cloudy and 67, wind calm. At Greenville-Spartanburg, it was partly cloudy and 73, wind northeast at 5. Here are the 1 a.m. weather observations from around the area. At Athens, it was mostly cloudy, the temperature was 73 degrees, dew point 72 degrees, relative humidity 96%, wind calm, pressure was 29.97 inches and falling. At Gainesville, it was mostly cloudy and 72, wind calm. At Winder, it was mostly cloudy, the temperature was 72. At Greensboro, with fog, it was 73, wind calm. At Jefferson, it was mostly cloudy and 71, wind northeast at 3. At Monroe, it was mostly cloudy. At Albertton, it was partly cloudy and 73, wind calm. At Canyon, it was partly cloudy and 71, wind calm. At Clemson, it was partly cloudy and 75, wind north at 5. Elsewhere across Georgia, at Atlanta it was mostly cloudy and 75, wind west at 5. At Cartersville, it was mostly cloudy and 73, wind calm. At Lawrenceville, it was mostly cloudy and 75, wind west at 3. At Macon, it was mostly cloudy and 73, wind calm. At Rome, it was mostly cloudy and 72, wind calm. At Augusta, it was partly cloudy and 73, wind calm. At Savannah, it was mostly cloudy and 74, wind calm. Elsewhere across the region, at Chattanooga, it was mostly cloudy and 74, wind calm. At Asheville, it was mostly cloudy and 67, wind calm. At Greenville-Spartanburg, it was partly cloudy and 73, wind northeast at 5. Here is the hazardous weather outlook. This hazardous weather outlook is for north and central Georgia. For this afternoon and tonight, isolated to scattered thunderstorms this afternoon and evening will be capable of producing locally heavy rainfall, lightning, and gusty winds. And now the extended outlook for the period Friday through Wednesday, scattered to numerous thunderstorms are expected Friday morning through Tuesday, especially during the afternoon and evening hours. Locally heavy rainfall will be the primary concern in these storms, though a few storms could become strong, capable of producing gusty winds and some lightning. Spotter information statement, spotter activation will not be needed through tonight. Here is the official forecast from your National Weather Service for the Athens listening area. Rest of tonight, mostly cloudy. A slight chance of showers late. Lows in the mid-60s. Northeast winds up to 10 miles an hour. Friday, partly sunny with a slight chance of showers and thunderstorms in the morning, then mostly cloudy with a chance of showers and thunderstorms in the afternoon. Highs in the lower 80s. East winds 5 to 15 miles an hour. Chance of rain 40%. Friday night, showers and thunderstorms likely in the evening, then showers likely and a slight chance of thunderstorms after midnight. Lows in the mid-60s. Light southeast winds in the evening, becoming light and variable. Chance of rain 70%. Saturday, a chance of showers and a slight chance of thunderstorms in the morning, then showers with thunderstorms likely in the afternoon. Highs around 80. West winds 5 to 10 miles an hour. Chance of rain 80%. Saturday night, a slight chance of thunderstorms in the evening. Mostly cloudy with a chance of showers. Lows in the lower 60s. Northeast winds 5 to 15 miles an hour with gusts up to 25 miles an hour. Chance of rain 40%. And now the extended forecast. Sunday and Sunday night, mostly cloudy with a chance of showers and a slight chance of thunderstorms. Highs in the mid-70s.

The current time is 1:17 a.m. Eastern Daylight Time. Here are the 1 a.m. weather observations from around the area. At Athens, it was mostly cloudy. The temperature was 73 degrees, dew point 72 degrees, relative humidity 96%, wind calm, pressure was 29.97 inches and falling. At Gainesville, it was mostly cloudy and 72, wind calm. At Winder, it was mostly cloudy, the temperature was 72. At Greensboro, with fog, it was 73, wind calm. At Jefferson, it was mostly cloudy and 71, wind northeast at 3. At Monroe, it was mostly cloudy. At Albertton, it was partly cloudy and 73, wind calm. At Canyon, it was partly cloudy and 71, wind calm. At Clemson, it was partly cloudy and 75, wind north at 5. Elsewhere across Georgia, at Atlanta it was mostly cloudy and 75, wind west at 5. At Cartersville, it was mostly cloudy and 73, wind calm. At Lawrenceville, it was mostly cloudy and 75, wind west at 3. At Macon, it was mostly cloudy and 73, wind calm. At Rome, it was mostly cloudy and 72, wind calm. At Augusta, it was partly cloudy and 73, wind calm. At Savannah, it was mostly cloudy and 74, wind calm. Elsewhere across the region, at Chattanooga, it was mostly cloudy and 74, wind calm. At Asheville, it was mostly cloudy and 67, wind calm. At Greenville-Spartanburg, it was partly cloudy and 73, wind northeast at 5. Here is the hazardous weather outlook. This hazardous weather outlook is for North and Central Georgia. For this afternoon and tonight, isolated to scattered thunderstorms this afternoon and evening will be capable of producing locally heavy rainfall, lightning, and gusty winds. And now the extended outlook for the period Friday through Wednesday, scattered to numerous thunderstorms are expected Friday morning through Tuesday, especially during the afternoon and evening hours. Locally heavy rainfall will be the primary concern in these storms, though a few storms could become strong, capable of producing gusty winds and some lightning. Spotter information statement, spotter activation will not be needed through tonight. Here is the official forecast from your National Weather Service for the Athens listening area. Rest of tonight, mostly cloudy. A slight chance of showers late. Lows in the mid-60s. Northeast winds up to 10 miles an hour. Friday, partly sunny with a slight chance of showers and thunderstorms in the morning, then mostly cloudy with a chance of showers and thunderstorms in the afternoon. Highs in the lower 80s. East winds 5 to 15 miles an hour. Chance of rain 40%. Friday night, showers and thunderstorms likely in the evening, then showers likely and a slight chance of thunderstorms after midnight. Lows in the mid-60s. Light southeast winds in the evening, becoming light and variable. Chance of rain 70%. Saturday, a chance of showers and a slight chance of thunderstorms in the morning, then showers with thunderstorms likely in the afternoon. Highs around 80. West winds 5 to 10 miles an hour. Chance of rain 80%. Saturday night, a slight chance of thunderstorms in the evening. Mostly cloudy with a chance of showers. Lows in the lower 60s. Northeast winds 5 to 15 miles an hour with gusts up to 25 miles an hour. Chance of rain 40%. And now the extended forecast. Sunday and Sunday night, mostly cloudy with a chance of showers and a slight chance of thunderstorms. Highs in the mid-70s. Lows around 60. Monday through Tuesday night, partly cloudy with a slight chance of showers and thunderstorms. Highs in the lower 80s. Lows in the lower 60s. Wednesday and Wednesday night, mostly clear. Highs around 80. Lows in the upper 50s. Thursday and Thursday night, partly cloudy. A slight chance of showers and thunderstorms.

highs in the upper 70s, lows in the upper 50s. 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The current time is 1:23 a.m. Eastern Daylight Time. Here are the 1 a.m. weather observations from around the area. At Athens, it was mostly cloudy, the temperature was 73 degrees, dew point 72 degrees, relative humidity 96%, wind calm, pressure was 29.97 inches and falling. At Gainesville, it was mostly cloudy and 72, wind calm. At Winder, it was mostly cloudy, the temperature was 72. At Greensboro, with fog, it was 73, wind calm. At Jefferson, it was mostly cloudy and 71, wind northeast at 3. At Monroe, it was mostly cloudy. At Albertton, it was partly cloudy and 73, wind calm. At Canyon, it was partly cloudy and 71, wind calm. At Clemson, it was partly cloudy and 75, wind north at 5. Elsewhere across Georgia, at Atlanta it was mostly cloudy and 75, wind west at 5. At Cartersville, it was mostly cloudy and 73, wind calm. At Lawrenceville, it was mostly cloudy and 75, wind west at 3. At Macon, it was mostly cloudy and 73, wind calm. At Rome, it was mostly cloudy and 72, wind calm. At Augusta, it was partly cloudy and 73, wind calm. At Savannah, it was mostly cloudy and 74, wind calm. Elsewhere across the region, at Chattanooga, it was mostly cloudy and 74, wind calm. At Asheville, it was mostly cloudy and 67, wind calm. At Greenville-Spartanburg, it was partly cloudy and 73, wind northeast at 5. Here is the hazardous weather outlook. This hazardous weather outlook is for north and central Georgia. For this afternoon and tonight, isolated to scattered thunderstorms this afternoon and evening will be capable of producing locally heavy rainfall, lightning, and gusty winds. And now the extended outlook for the period Friday through Wednesday, scattered to numerous thunderstorms are expected Friday morning through Tuesday, especially during the afternoon and evening hours. Locally heavy rainfall will be the primary concern in these storms, though a few storms could become strong, capable of producing gusty winds and some lightning. Spotter information statement, spotter activation will not be needed through tonight. Here is the official forecast from your National Weather Service for the Athens listening area. Rest of tonight, mostly cloudy. A slight chance of showers late. Lows in the mid-60s. Northeast winds up to 10 miles an hour. Friday, partly sunny with a slight chance of showers and thunderstorms in the morning, then mostly cloudy with a chance of showers and thunderstorms in the afternoon. Highs in the lower 80s. East winds 5 to 15 miles an hour. Chance of rain 40%. Friday night, showers and thunderstorms likely in the evening, then showers likely and a slight chance of thunderstorms after midnight. Lows in the mid-60s. Light southeast winds in the evening, becoming light and variable. Chance of rain 70%. Saturday, a chance of showers and a slight chance of thunderstorms in the morning, then showers with thunderstorms likely in the afternoon. Highs around 80. West winds 5 to 10 miles an hour. Chance of rain 80%. Saturday night, a slight chance of thunderstorms in the evening. Mostly cloudy with a chance of showers. Lows in the lower 60s. Northeast winds 5 to 15 miles an hour with gusts up to 25 miles an hour. Chance of rain 40%. And now the extended forecast. Sunday and Sunday night, mostly cloudy with a chance of showers and a slight chance of thunderstorms. Highs in the mid-70s. Lows around 60. Monday through Tuesday night, partly cloudy with a slight chance of showers and thunderstorms. Highs in the lower 80s. Lows in the lower 60s. Wednesday.

and Wednesday night, mostly clear. Highs around 80. Lows in the upper 50s. Thursday and Thursday night, partly cloudy. A slight chance of showers and thunderstorms. Highs in the upper 70s. Lows in the upper 50s. 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The current time is 1:28 a.m. Eastern Daylight Time. Here are the 1 a.m. weather observations from around the area. At Athens, it was mostly cloudy. The temperature was 73 degrees, dew point 72 degrees, relative humidity 96%, wind calm, pressure was 29.97 inches and falling. At Gainesville, it was mostly cloudy and 72, wind calm. At Winder, it was mostly cloudy, the temperature was 72. At Greensboro, with fog, it was 73, wind calm. At Jefferson, it was mostly cloudy and 71, wind northeast at 3. At Monroe, it was mostly cloudy. At Albertton, it was partly cloudy and 73, wind calm. At Canyon, it was partly cloudy and 71, wind calm. At Clemson, it was partly cloudy and 75, wind north at 5. Elsewhere across Georgia, at Atlanta it was mostly cloudy and 75, wind west at 5. At Cartersville, it was mostly cloudy and 73, wind calm. At Lawrenceville, it was mostly cloudy and 75, wind west at 3. At Macon, it was mostly cloudy and 73, wind calm. At Rome, it was mostly cloudy and 72, wind calm. At Augusta, it was partly cloudy and 73, wind calm. At Savannah, it was mostly cloudy and 74, wind calm. Elsewhere across the region, at Chattanooga, it was mostly cloudy and 74, wind calm. At Asheville, it was mostly cloudy and 67, wind calm. At Greenville-Spartanburg, it was partly cloudy and 73, wind northeast at 5. Here is the hazardous weather outlook. This hazardous weather outlook is for north and central Georgia. For this afternoon and tonight, isolated to scattered thunderstorms this afternoon and evening will be capable of producing locally heavy rainfall, lightning, and gusty winds. And now the extended outlook for the period Friday through Wednesday, scattered to numerous thunderstorms are expected Friday morning through Tuesday, especially during the afternoon and evening hours. Locally heavy rainfall will be the primary concern in these storms, though a few storms could become strong, capable of producing gusty winds and some lightning. Spotter information statement, spotter activation will not be needed through tonight. Here is the official forecast from your National Weather Service for the Athens listening area. Rest of tonight, mostly cloudy. A slight chance of showers late. Lows in the mid-60s. Northeast winds up to 10 miles an hour. Friday, partly sunny with a slight chance of showers and thunderstorms in the morning, then mostly cloudy with a chance of showers and thunderstorms in the afternoon. Highs in the lower 80s. East winds 5 to 15 miles an hour. Chance of rain 40%. Friday night, showers and thunderstorms likely in the evening, then showers likely and a slight chance of thunderstorms after midnight. Lows in the mid-60s. Light southeast winds in the evening, becoming light and variable. Chance of rain 70%. Saturday, a chance of showers and a slight chance of thunderstorms in the morning, then showers with thunderstorms likely in the afternoon. Highs around 80. West winds 5 to 10 miles an hour. Chance of rain 80%. Saturday night, a slight chance of thunderstorms in the evening. Mostly cloudy with a chance of showers. Lows in the lower 60s. Northeast winds 5 to 15 miles an hour with gusts up to 25 miles an hour. Chance of rain 40%. And now the extended forecast. Sunday and Sunday night, mostly cloudy with a chance of showers and a slight chance of thunderstorms. Highs in the mid-70s.

lows around 60. Monday through Tuesday night, partly cloudy with a slight chance of showers and thunderstorms. Highs in the lower 80s. Low around 60. Monday through Tuesday night, partly cloudy with a slight chance of showers and thunderstorms. Highs in the lower 80s. Lows in the lower 60s. Wednesday and Wednesday night, mostly clear. Highs around 80. Lows in the upper 50s. Thursday and Thursday night, partly cloudy. A slight chance of showers and thunderstorms. Highs in the upper 70s. Lows in the upper 50s. For more detailed weather, water, and climate information, please visit our website at weather.gov/Atlanta. The current time is 1:33 a.m. Eastern Daylight Time. Here are the 1 a.m. weather observations from around the area. At Athens, it was mostly cloudy, the temperature was 73 degrees, dew point 72 degrees, relative humidity 96%, wind calm, pressure was 29.97 inches and falling. At Gainesville, it was mostly cloudy and 72, wind calm. At Winder, it was mostly cloudy, the temperature was 72. At Greensboro, with fog, it was 73, wind calm. At Jefferson, it was mostly cloudy and 71, wind northeast at 3. At Monroe, it was mostly cloudy. At Albertton, it was partly cloudy and 73, wind calm. At Canyon, it was partly cloudy and 71, wind calm. At Clemson, it was partly cloudy and 75, wind north at 5. Elsewhere across Georgia, at Atlanta it was mostly cloudy and 75, wind west at 5. At Cartersville, it was mostly cloudy and 73, wind calm. At Lawrenceville, it was mostly cloudy and 75, wind west at 3. At Macon, it was mostly cloudy and 73, wind calm. At Rome, it was mostly cloudy and 72, wind calm. At Augusta, it was partly cloudy and 73, wind calm. At Savannah, it was mostly cloudy and 74, wind calm. Elsewhere across the region, at Chattanooga, it was mostly cloudy and 74, wind calm. At Asheville, it was mostly cloudy and 67, wind calm. At Greenville-Spartanburg, it was partly cloudy and 73, wind northeast at 5. Here is the hazardous weather outlook. This hazardous weather outlook is for north and central Georgia. For this afternoon and tonight, isolated to scattered thunderstorms this afternoon and evening will be capable of producing locally heavy rainfall, lightning, and gusty winds. And now the extended outlook for the period Friday through Wednesday, scattered to numerous thunderstorms are expected Friday morning through Tuesday, especially during the afternoon and evening hours. Locally heavy rainfall will be the primary concern in these storms, though a few storms could become strong, capable of producing gusty winds and some lightning. Spotter information statement, spotter activation will not be needed through tonight. Here is the official forecast from your National Weather Service for the Athens listening area. Rest of tonight, mostly cloudy. A slight chance of showers late. Lows in the mid-60s. Northeast winds up to 10 miles an hour. Friday, partly sunny with a slight chance of showers and thunderstorms in the morning, then mostly cloudy with a chance of showers and thunderstorms in the afternoon. Highs in the lower 80s. East winds 5 to 15 miles an hour. Chance of rain 40%. Friday night, showers and thunderstorms likely in the evening, then showers likely and a slight chance of thunderstorms after midnight. Lows in the mid-60s. Light southeast winds in the evening, becoming light and variable. Chance of rain 70%. Saturday, a chance of showers and a slight chance of thunderstorms in the morning, then showers with thunderstorms likely in the afternoon. Highs around 80. West winds 5 to 10 miles an hour. Chance of rain 80%. Saturday night, a slight chance of thunderstorms in the evening. Mostly

Cloudy with a chance of showers. Lows in the lower 60s. Northeast winds 5 to 15 miles an hour with gusts up to 25 miles an hour. Chance of rain 40%. And now the extended forecast. Sunday and Sunday night, mostly cloudy with a chance of showers and a slight chance of thunderstorms. Highs in the mid-70s. Lows around 60. Monday through Tuesday night, partly cloudy with a slight chance of showers and thunderstorms. Highs in the lower 80s. Lows in the lower 60s. Wednesday and Wednesday night, mostly clear. Highs around 80. Lows in the upper 50s. Thursday and Thursday night, partly cloudy. A slight chance of showers and thunderstorms. Highs in the upper 70s. Lows in the upper 50s. For more detailed weather, water, and climate information, please visit our website at weather.gov/Atlanta. The current time is 1:38 a.m. Eastern Daylight Time. Here are the 1 a.m. weather observations from around the area. At Athens, it was mostly cloudy, the temperature was 73 degrees, dew point 72 degrees, relative humidity 96%, wind calm, pressure was 29.97 inches and falling. At Gainesville, it was mostly cloudy and 72, wind calm. At Winder, it was mostly cloudy, the temperature was 72. At Greensboro, with fog, it was 73, wind calm. At Jefferson, it was mostly cloudy and 71, wind northeast at 3. At Monroe, it was mostly cloudy. At Albertton, it was partly cloudy and 73, wind calm. At Canyon, it was partly cloudy and 71, wind calm. At Clemson, it was partly cloudy and 75, wind north at 5. Elsewhere across Georgia, at Atlanta it was mostly cloudy and 75, wind west at 5. At Cartersville, it was mostly cloudy and 73, wind calm. At Lawrenceville, it was mostly cloudy and 75, wind west at 3. At Macon, it was mostly cloudy and 73, wind calm. At Rome, it was mostly cloudy and 72, wind calm. At Augusta, it was partly cloudy and 73, wind calm. At Savannah, it was mostly cloudy and 74, wind calm. Elsewhere across the region, at Chattanooga, it was mostly cloudy and 74, wind calm. At Asheville, it was mostly cloudy and 67, wind calm. At Greenville-Spartanburg, it was partly cloudy and 73, wind northeast at 5. 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You can also like your Peachtree City National Weather Service on Facebook or follow NWS Atlanta on Twitter. Here is the hazardous weather outlook. This hazardous weather outlook is for North and Central Georgia. For this afternoon and tonight, isolated to scattered thunderstorms this afternoon and evening will be capable of producing locally heavy rainfall, lightning, and gusty winds. And now the extended outlook for the period Friday through Wednesday, scattered to numerous thunderstorms are expected Friday morning through Tuesday, especially during the afternoon and evening hours. Locally heavy rainfall will be the primary concern in these storms, though a few storms could become strong, capable of producing gusty winds and some lightning. Spotter information statement: spotter activation will not be needed through tonight. Here is the official forecast from your National Weather Service for the Athens listening area. Rest of tonight, mostly cloudy. A slight chance of showers late.

shadows in the mid-60s. Northeast winds up to 10 miles an hour. Friday, partly sunny with a slight chance of showers and thunderstorms in the morning, then mostly cloudy with a chance of showers and thunderstorms in the afternoon. Highs in the lower 80s. East winds 5 to 15 miles an hour. Chance of rain 40%. Friday night, showers and thunderstorms likely in the evening, then showers likely and a slight chance of thunderstorms after midnight. Lows in the mid-60s. Light southeast winds in the evening, becoming light and variable. Chance of rain 70%. Saturday, a chance of showers and a slight chance of thunderstorms in the morning, then showers with thunderstorms likely in the afternoon. Highs around 80. West winds 5 to 10 miles an hour. Chance of rain 80%. Saturday night, a slight chance of thunderstorms in the evening. Mostly cloudy with a chance of showers. Lows in the lower 60s. Northeast winds 5 to 15 miles an hour with gusts up to 25 miles an hour. Chance of rain 40%. And now the extended forecast. Sunday and Sunday night, mostly cloudy with a chance of showers and a slight chance of thunderstorms. Highs in the mid-70s. Lows around 60. Monday through Tuesday night, partly cloudy with a slight chance of showers and thunderstorms. Highs in the lower 80s. Lows in the lower 60s. Wednesday and Wednesday night, mostly clear. Highs around 80. Lows in the upper 50s. Thursday and Thursday night, partly cloudy. A slight chance of showers and thunderstorms. Highs in the upper 70s. Lows in the upper 50s. For more detailed weather, water, and climate information, please visit our website at weather.gov/Atlanta. The current time is 1:45 a.m. Eastern Daylight Time. Here are the 1 a.m. weather observations from around the area. At Athens, it was mostly cloudy, the temperature was 73 degrees, dew point 72 degrees, relative humidity 96%, wind calm, pressure was 29.97 inches and falling. At Gainesville, it was mostly cloudy and 72, wind calm. At Winder, it was mostly cloudy, the temperature was 72. At Greensboro, with fog, it was 73, wind calm. At Jefferson, it was mostly cloudy and 71, wind northeast at 3. At Monroe, it was mostly cloudy. At Albertton, it was partly cloudy and 73, wind calm. At Canyon, it was partly cloudy and 71, wind calm. At Clemson, it was partly cloudy and 75, wind north at 5. Elsewhere across Georgia, at Atlanta it was mostly cloudy and 75, wind west at 5. At Cartersville, it was mostly cloudy and 73, wind calm. At Lawrenceville, it was mostly cloudy and 75, wind west at 3. At Macon, it was mostly cloudy and 73, wind calm. At Rome, it was mostly cloudy and 72, wind calm. At Augusta, it was partly cloudy and 73, wind calm. At Savannah, it was mostly cloudy and 74, wind calm. Elsewhere across the region, at Chattanooga, it was mostly cloudy and 74, wind calm. At Asheville, it was mostly cloudy and 67, wind calm. At Greenville-Spartanburg, it was partly cloudy and 73, wind northeast at 5. Here is the hazardous weather outlook. This hazardous weather outlook is for North and Central Georgia. For this afternoon and tonight, isolated to scattered thunderstorms this afternoon and evening will be capable of producing locally heavy rainfall, lightning, and gusty winds. And now the extended outlook for the period Friday through Wednesday, scattered to numerous thunderstorms are expected Friday morning through Tuesday, especially during the afternoon and evening hours. Locally heavy rainfall will be the primary concern in these storms, though a few storms could become strong, capable of producing gusty winds and some lightning.
Spotter information statement. Spotter activation will not be needed through tonight. Here is the official forecast from your National Weather Service for the Athens listening area. Rest of tonight, mostly cloudy. A slight chance of showers late. Lows in the mid-60s. Northeast winds up to 10 miles an hour. Friday, partly sunny with a slight chance of showers and thunderstorms in the morning, then mostly cloudy with a chance of showers and thunderstorms in the afternoon. Highs in the lower 80s. East winds 5 to 15 miles an hour. Chance of rain 40%. Friday night, showers and thunderstorms likely in the evening, then showers likely and a slight chance of thunderstorms after midnight. Lows in the mid-60s. Light southeast winds in the evening, becoming light and variable. Chance of rain 70%. Saturday, a chance of showers and a slight chance of thunderstorms in the morning, then showers with thunderstorms likely in the afternoon. Highs around 80. West winds 5 to 10 miles an hour. Chance of rain 80%. Saturday night, a slight chance of thunderstorms in the evening. Mostly cloudy with a chance of showers. Lows in the lower 60s. Northeast winds 5 to 15 miles an hour with gusts up to 25 miles an hour. Chance of rain 40%. And now the extended forecast. Sunday and Sunday night, mostly cloudy with a chance of showers and a slight chance of thunderstorms. Highs in the mid-70s. Lows around 60. Monday through Tuesday night, partly cloudy with a slight chance of showers and thunderstorms. Highs in the lower 80s. Lows in the lower 60s. Wednesday and Wednesday night, mostly clear. Highs around 80. Lows in the upper 50s. Thursday and Thursday night, partly cloudy. A slight chance of showers and thunderstorms. Highs in the upper 70s. Lows in the upper 50s. For more detailed weather, water, and climate information, please visit our website at weather.gov/Atlanta. The current time is 1:50 a.m. Eastern Daylight Time. Here are the 1 a.m. weather observations from around the area. At Athens, it was mostly cloudy, the temperature was 73 degrees, dew point 72 degrees, relative humidity 96%, wind calm, pressure was 29.97 inches and falling. At Gainesville, it was mostly cloudy and 72, wind calm. At Winder, it was mostly cloudy, the temperature was 72. At Greensboro, with fog, it was 73, wind calm. At Jefferson, it was mostly cloudy and 71, wind northeast at 3. At Monroe, it was mostly cloudy. At Albertton, it was partly cloudy and 73, wind calm. At Canyon, it was partly cloudy and 71, wind calm. At Clemson, it was partly cloudy and 75, wind north at 5. Elsewhere across Georgia, at Atlanta it was mostly cloudy and 75, wind west at 5. At Cartersville, it was mostly cloudy and 73, wind calm. At Lawrenceville, it was mostly cloudy and 75, wind west at 3. At Macon, it was mostly cloudy and 73, wind calm. At Rome, it was mostly cloudy and 72, wind calm. At Augusta, it was partly cloudy and 73, wind calm. At Savannah, it was mostly cloudy and 74, wind calm. Elsewhere across the region, at Chattanooga, it was mostly cloudy and 74, wind calm. At Asheville, it was mostly cloudy and 67, wind calm. At Greenville-Spartanburg, it was partly cloudy and 73, wind northeast at 5. Here is the hazardous weather outlook. This hazardous weather outlook is for north and central Georgia. For this afternoon and tonight, isolated to scattered thunderstorms this afternoon and evening will be capable of producing locally heavy rainfall, lightning, and gusty winds. And now the extended outlook for the period Friday through Wednesday,
Scattered to numerous thunderstorms are expected Friday morning through Tuesday, especially during the afternoon and evening hours.

Locally heavy rainfall will be the primary concern in these storms, though a few storms could become strong, capable of producing gusty winds and some lightning. Spotter information statement. Spotter activation will not be needed through tonight. Here is the official forecast from your National Weather Service for the Athens listening area. Rest of tonight, mostly cloudy. A slight chance of showers late. Lows in the mid-60s. Northeast winds up to 10 miles an hour. Friday, partly sunny with a slight chance of showers and thunderstorms in the morning, then mostly cloudy with a chance of showers and thunderstorms in the afternoon. Highs in the lower 80s. East winds 5 to 15 miles an hour. Chance of rain 40%. Friday night, showers and thunderstorms likely in the evening, then showers likely and a slight chance of thunderstorms after midnight. Lows in the mid-60s. Light southeast winds in the evening, becoming light and variable. Chance of rain 70%. Saturday, a chance of showers and a slight chance of thunderstorms in the morning, then showers with thunderstorms likely in the afternoon. Highs around 80. West winds 5 to 10 miles an hour. Chance of rain 80%. Saturday night, a slight chance of thunderstorms in the evening. Mostly cloudy with a chance of showers. Lows in the lower 60s. Northeast winds 5 to 15 miles an hour with gusts up to 25 miles an hour. Chance of rain 40%. And now the extended forecast. Sunday and Sunday night, mostly cloudy with a chance of showers and a slight chance of thunderstorms. Highs in the mid-70s. Lows around 60. Monday through Tuesday night, partly cloudy with a slight chance of showers and thunderstorms. Highs in the lower 80s. Lows in the lower 60s. Wednesday and Wednesday night, mostly clear. Highs around 80. Lows in the upper 50s. Thursday and Thursday night, partly cloudy. A slight chance of showers and thunderstorms. Highs in the upper 70s. Lows in the upper 50s. For more detailed weather, water, and climate information, please visit our website at weather.gov/Atlanta. The current time is 1:55 a.m. Eastern Daylight Time. Here are the 1 a.m. weather observations from around the area. At Athens, it was mostly cloudy, the temperature was 73 degrees, dew point 72 degrees, relative humidity 96%, wind calm, pressure was 29.97 inches and falling. At Gainesville, it was mostly cloudy and 72, wind calm. At Winder, it was mostly cloudy, the temperature was 72. At Greensboro, with fog, it was 73, wind calm. At Jefferson, it was mostly cloudy and 71, wind northeast at 3. At Monroe, it was mostly cloudy. At Albertton, it was partly cloudy and 73, wind calm. At Canyon, it was partly cloudy and 71, wind calm. At Clemson, it was partly cloudy and 75, wind north at 5. Elsewhere across Georgia, at Atlanta it was mostly cloudy and 75, wind west at 5. At Cartersville, it was mostly cloudy and 73, wind calm. At Lawrenceville, it was mostly cloudy and 75, wind west at 3. At Macon, it was mostly cloudy and 73, wind calm. At Rome, it was mostly cloudy and 72, wind calm. At Augusta, it was partly cloudy and 73, wind calm. At Savannah, it was mostly cloudy and 74, wind calm. Elsewhere across the region, at Chattanooga, it was mostly cloudy and 74, wind calm. At Asheville, it was mostly cloudy and 67, wind calm. At Greenville-Spartanburg, it was partly cloudy and 73, wind northeast at 5. Here is the hazardous weather outlook. This hazardous weather outlook is for north and central Georgia. For this afternoon and tonight, isolated to scattered thunderstorms this afternoon and evening will be capable of producing locally heavy rainfall, lightning.

and gusty winds. And now the extended outlook for the period Friday through Wednesday, scattered to numerous thunderstorms are expected Friday morning through Tuesday, especially during the afternoon and evening hours. Locally heavy rainfall will be the primary concern in these storms, though a few storms could become strong, capable of producing gusty winds and some lightning. Spotter information statement. Spotter activation will not be needed through tonight. Here is the official forecast from your National Weather Service for the Athens listening area. Rest of tonight, mostly cloudy. A slight chance of showers late. Lows in the mid-60s. Northeast winds up to 10 miles an hour. Friday, partly sunny with a slight chance of showers and thunderstorms in the morning, then mostly cloudy with a chance of showers and thunderstorms in the afternoon. Highs in the lower 80s. East winds 5 to 15 miles an hour. Chance of rain 40%. Friday night, showers and thunderstorms likely in the evening, then showers likely and a slight chance of thunderstorms after midnight. Lows in the mid-60s. Light southeast winds in the evening, becoming light and variable. Chance of rain 70%. Saturday, a chance of showers and a slight chance of thunderstorms in the morning, then showers with thunderstorms likely in the afternoon. Highs around 80. West winds 5 to 10 miles an hour. Chance of rain 80%. Saturday night, a slight chance of thunderstorms in the evening. Mostly cloudy with a chance of showers. Lows in the lower 60s. Northeast winds 5 to 15 miles an hour with gusts up to 25 miles an hour. Chance of rain 40%. And now the extended forecast. Sunday and Sunday night, mostly cloudy with a chance of showers and a slight chance of thunderstorms. Highs in the mid-70s. Lows around 60. Monday through Tuesday night, partly cloudy with a slight chance of showers and thunderstorms. Highs in the lower 80s. Lows in the lower 60s. Wednesday and Wednesday night, mostly clear. Highs around 80. Lows in the upper 50s. Thursday and Thursday night, partly cloudy. A slight chance of showers and thunderstorms. Highs in the upper 70s. Lows in the upper 50s. For more detailed weather, water, and climate information, please visit our website at weather.gov/Atlanta. The current time is 2 a.m. Eastern Daylight Time. Here are the 1 a.m. weather observations from around the area. At Athens, it was mostly cloudy, the temperature was 73 degrees, dew point 72 degrees, relative humidity 96%, wind calm, pressure was 29.97 inches and falling. At Gainesville, it was mostly cloudy and 72, wind calm. At Winder, it was mostly cloudy, the temperature was 72. At Greensboro, with fog, it was 73, wind calm. At Jefferson, it was mostly cloudy and 71, wind northeast at 3. At Monroe, it was mostly cloudy. At Albertton, it was partly cloudy and 73, wind calm. At Canyon, it was partly cloudy and 71, wind calm. At Clemson, it was partly cloudy and 75, wind north at 5. Elsewhere across Georgia, at Atlanta it was mostly cloudy and 75, wind west at 5. At Cartersville, it was mostly cloudy and 73, wind calm. At Lawrenceville, it was mostly cloudy and 75, wind west at 3. At Macon, it was mostly cloudy and 73, wind calm. At Rome, it was mostly cloudy and 72, wind calm. At Augusta, it was partly cloudy and 73, wind calm. At Savannah, it was mostly cloudy and 74, wind calm. Elsewhere across the region, at Chattanooga, it was mostly cloudy and 74, wind calm. At Asheville, it was mostly cloudy and 67, wind calm. At Greenville-Spartanburg, it was partly cloudy and 73, wind northeast at 5. Here is the hazardous weather outlook.

This hazardous weather outlook is for north and central Georgia. For this afternoon and tonight, isolated to scattered thunderstorms this afternoon and evening will be capable of producing locally heavy rainfall, lightning, and gusty winds. And now the extended outlook for the period Friday through Wednesday, scattered to numerous thunderstorms are expected Friday morning through Tuesday, especially during the afternoon and evening hours. Locally heavy rainfall will be the primary concern in these storms, though a few storms could become strong, capable of producing gusty winds and some lightning. Spotter information statement. Spotter activation will not be needed through tonight. Here is the official forecast from your National Weather Service for the Athens listening area. Rest of tonight, mostly cloudy. A slight chance of showers late. Lows in the mid-60s. Northeast winds up to 10 miles an hour. Friday, partly sunny with a slight chance of showers and thunderstorms in the morning, then mostly cloudy with a chance of showers and thunderstorms in the afternoon. Highs in the lower 80s. East winds 5 to 15 miles an hour. Chance of rain 40%. Friday night, showers and thunderstorms likely in the evening, then showers likely and a slight chance of thunderstorms after midnight. Lows in the mid-60s. Light southeast winds in the evening, becoming light and variable. Chance of rain 70%. Saturday, a chance of showers and a slight chance of thunderstorms in the morning, then showers with thunderstorms likely in the afternoon. Highs around 80. West winds 5 to 10 miles an hour. Chance of rain 80%. Saturday night, a slight chance of thunderstorms in the evening. Mostly cloudy with a chance of showers. Lows in the lower 60s. Northeast winds 5 to 15 miles an hour with gusts up to 25 miles an hour. Chance of rain 40%. And now the extended forecast. Sunday and Sunday night, mostly cloudy with a chance of showers and a slight chance of thunderstorms. Highs in the mid-70s. Lows around 60. Monday through Tuesday night, partly cloudy with a slight chance of showers and thunderstorms. Highs in the lower 80s. Lows in the lower 60s. Wednesday and Wednesday night, mostly clear. Highs around 80. Lows in the upper 50s. Thursday and Thursday night, partly cloudy. A slight chance of showers and thunderstorms. Highs in the upper 70s. Lows in the upper 50s. For more detailed weather, water, and climate information, please visit our website at weather.gov/Atlanta. The current time is 2:05 a.m. Eastern Daylight Time. Here are the 2 a.m. weather observations from around the area. At Athens, it was mostly cloudy, the temperature was 72 degrees, dew point 71 degrees, relative humidity 97%, wind east at 3 miles an hour, pressure was 29.97 inches and steady. At Gainesville, it was mostly cloudy and 73, wind northeast at 6. At Winder, it was mostly cloudy, the temperature was 72. At Greensboro, with fog, it was 75, wind calm. At Jefferson, it was mostly cloudy and 70, wind north at 6. At Monroe, it was mostly cloudy. At Albertton, it was partly cloudy and 74, wind southeast at 12. At Canyon, it was partly cloudy and 71, wind northeast at 3. At Clemson, it was mostly cloudy and 74, wind north at 7. Elsewhere across Georgia, at Atlanta it was mostly cloudy and 76, wind northwest at 3. At Cartersville, it was mostly cloudy and 73, wind calm. At Lawrenceville, it was mostly cloudy and 73, wind calm. At Macon, it was mostly cloudy and 72, wind calm. At Rome, it was mostly cloudy and 72, wind north at 3. At Augusta, it was cloudy and 73, wind calm. At Savannah, it was mostly cloudy and 73, wind northwest at 3. Elsewhere across the region, at Chattanooga,
it was mostly cloudy and 73, wind calm. At Asheville, it was mostly cloudy and 65, wind calm. At Greenville Spartanburg, it was partly cloudy and 72, wind north at 6. Here is the hazardous weather outlook. This hazardous weather outlook is for North and Central Georgia. For this afternoon and tonight, isolated to scattered thunderstorms this afternoon and evening will be capable of producing locally heavy rainfall, lightning, and gusty winds. And now the extended outlook for the period Friday through Wednesday, scattered to numerous thunderstorms are expected Friday morning through Tuesday, especially during the afternoon and evening hours. Locally heavy rainfall will be the primary concern in these storms, though a few storms could become strong, capable of producing gusty winds and some lightning. Spotter information statement, spotter activation will not be needed through tonight. Here is the official forecast from your National Weather Service for the Athens listening area. Rest of tonight, mostly cloudy. A slight chance of showers late. Lows in the mid-60s. Northeast winds up to 10 miles an hour. Friday, partly sunny with a slight chance of showers and thunderstorms in the morning, then mostly cloudy with a chance of showers and thunderstorms in the afternoon. Highs in the lower 80s. East winds 5 to 15 miles an hour. Chance of rain 40%. Friday night, showers and thunderstorms likely in the evening, then showers likely and a slight chance of thunderstorms after midnight. Lows in the mid-60s. Light southeast winds in the evening, becoming light and variable. Chance of rain 70%. Saturday, a chance of showers and a slight chance of thunderstorms in the morning, then showers with thunderstorms likely in the afternoon. Highs around 80. West winds 5 to 10 miles an hour. Chance of rain 80%. Saturday night, a slight chance of thunderstorms in the evening. Mostly cloudy with a chance of showers. Lows in the lower 60s. Northeast winds 5 to 15 miles an hour with gusts up to 25 miles an hour. Chance of rain 40%. And now the extended forecast. Sunday and Sunday night, mostly cloudy with a chance of showers and a slight chance of thunderstorms. Highs in the mid-70s. Lows around 60. Monday through Tuesday night, partly cloudy with a slight chance of showers and thunderstorms. Highs in the lower 80s. Lows in the lower 60s. Wednesday and Wednesday night, mostly clear. Highs around 80. Lows in the upper 50s. Thursday and Thursday night, partly cloudy. A slight chance of showers and thunderstorms. Highs in the upper 70s. Lows in the upper 50s. For more detailed weather, water, and climate information, please visit our website at weather.gov/Atlanta. The current time is 2:11 a.m. Eastern Daylight Time. Here are the 2 a.m. weather observations from around the area. At Athens, it was mostly cloudy, the temperature was 72 degrees, dew point 71 degrees, relative humidity 97%, wind east at 3 miles an hour, pressure was 29.97 inches and steady. At Gainesville, it was mostly cloudy and 73, wind northeast at 6. At Winder, it was mostly cloudy, the temperature was 72. At Greensboro, with fog, it was 75, wind calm. At Jefferson, it was mostly cloudy and 70, wind north at 6. At Monroe, it was mostly cloudy. At Albertton, it was partly cloudy and 74, wind southeast at 12. At Canyon, it was partly cloudy and 71, wind northeast at 3. At Clemson, it was mostly cloudy and 74, wind north at 7. Elsewhere across Georgia, at Atlanta it was mostly cloudy and 76, wind northwest at 3. At Cartersville, it was mostly cloudy and 73, wind calm. At Lawrenceville, it was mostly cloudy and 73, wind calm. At Macon, it was mostly cloudy and 72, wind calm.
At Rome, it was mostly cloudy and 72. Wind north.

That's three. At Augusta, it was cloudy and 73, wind calm. At Savannah, it was mostly cloudy and 73, wind northwest at 3. Elsewhere across the region, at Chattanooga, it was mostly cloudy and 73, wind calm. At Asheville, it was mostly cloudy and 65, wind calm. At Greenville-Spartanburg, it was partly cloudy and 72, wind north at 6. Here are the 2 a.m. weather observations from around the area. At Athens, it was partly cloudy, the temperature was 72 degrees, dew point 71 degrees, relative humidity 97%, wind east at 3 miles an hour, pressure was 29.97 inches and steady. At Gainesville, it was partly cloudy and 73, wind northeast at 6. At Winder, it was mostly cloudy, the temperature was 72. At Greensboro, with fog, it was 75, wind calm. At Jefferson, it was partly cloudy and 70, wind north at 6. At Monroe, it was mostly cloudy. At Albertton, it was partly cloudy and 74, wind southeast at 12. At Canyon, it was partly cloudy and 71, wind northeast at 3. At Clemson, it was mostly cloudy and 74, wind north at 7. Elsewhere across Georgia, at Atlanta it was mostly cloudy and 76, wind northwest at 3. At Cartersville, it was mostly cloudy and 73, wind calm. At Lawrenceville, it was mostly cloudy and 73, wind calm. At Macon, it was mostly cloudy and 72, wind calm. At Rome, it was mostly cloudy and 72, wind north at 3. At Augusta, it was cloudy and 73, wind calm. At Savannah, it was mostly cloudy and 73, wind northwest at 3. Elsewhere across the region, at Chattanooga, it was partly cloudy and 73, wind calm. At Asheville, it was partly cloudy and 65, wind calm. At Greenville-Spartanburg, it was partly cloudy and 72, wind north at 6. Here is the hazardous weather outlook. This hazardous weather outlook is for North and Central Georgia. For this afternoon and tonight, isolated to scattered thunderstorms this afternoon and evening will be capable of producing locally heavy rainfall, lightning, and gusty winds. And now the extended outlook for the period Friday through Wednesday, scattered to numerous thunderstorms are expected Friday morning through Tuesday, especially during the afternoon and evening hours. Locally heavy rainfall will be the primary concern in these storms, though a few storms could become strong, capable of producing gusty winds and some lightning. Spotter information statement, spotter activation will not be needed through tonight. Here is the official forecast from your National Weather Service for the Athens listening area. Rest of tonight, mostly cloudy. A slight chance of showers late. Lows in the mid-60s. Northeast winds up to 10 miles an hour. Friday, partly sunny with a slight chance of showers and thunderstorms in the morning, then mostly cloudy with a chance of showers and thunderstorms in the afternoon. Highs in the lower 80s. East winds 5 to 15 miles an hour. Chance of rain 40%. Friday night, showers and thunderstorms likely in the evening, then showers likely and a slight chance of thunderstorms after midnight. Lows in the mid-60s. Light southeast winds in the evening, becoming light and variable. Chance of rain 70%. Saturday, a chance of showers and a slight chance of thunderstorms in the morning, then showers with thunderstorms likely in the afternoon. Highs around 80. West winds 5 to 10 miles an hour. Chance of rain 80%. Saturday night, a slight chance of thunderstorms in the evening. Mostly cloudy with a chance of showers. Lows in the lower 60s. Northeast winds 5 to 15 miles an hour with gusts up to 25 miles an hour. Chance of rain 40%. And now the extended forecast. Sunday and Sunday night, mostly cloudy with a chance of showers and a slight chance of thunderstorms. Highs in the mid-70s.

18 a.m. Eastern Daylight Time. Here are the 2 a.m. weather observations from around the area. At Athens, it was partly cloudy. The temperature was 72 degrees, dew point 71 degrees. Relative humidity 97%, wind east at 3 miles an hour. Pressure was 29.97 inches and steady. At Gainesville, it was partly cloudy and 73, wind northeast at 6. At Winder, it was mostly cloudy. The temperature was 72. At Greensboro, with fog, it was 75, wind calm. At Jefferson, it was partly cloudy and 70, wind north at 6. At Monroe, it was mostly cloudy. At Albertton, it was partly cloudy and 74, wind southeast at 12. At Canyon, it was partly cloudy and 71, wind northeast at 3. At Clemson, it was mostly cloudy and 74, wind north at 7. Elsewhere across Georgia, at Atlanta it was mostly cloudy and 76, wind northwest at 3. At Cartersville, it was mostly cloudy and 73, wind calm. At Lawrenceville, it was mostly cloudy and 73, wind calm. At Macon, it was mostly cloudy and 72, wind calm. At Rome, it was mostly cloudy and 72, wind north at 3. At Augusta, it was cloudy and 73, wind calm. At Savannah, it was mostly cloudy and 73, wind northwest at 3. Elsewhere across the region, at Chattanooga, it was partly cloudy and 73, wind calm. At Asheville, it was partly cloudy and 65, wind calm. At Greenville-Spartanburg, it was partly cloudy and 72, wind north at 6. Here is the hazardous weather outlook. This hazardous weather outlook is for North and Central Georgia. For this afternoon and tonight, isolated to scattered thunderstorms this afternoon and evening will be capable of producing locally heavy rainfall, lightning, and gusty winds. And now the extended outlook for the period Friday through Wednesday, scattered to numerous thunderstorms are expected Friday morning through Tuesday, especially during the afternoon and evening hours. Locally heavy rainfall will be the primary concern in these storms, though a few storms could become strong, capable of producing gusty winds and some lightning. Spotter information statement, spotter activation will not be needed through tonight. Here is the official forecast from your National Weather Service for the Athens listening area. Rest of tonight, mostly cloudy. A slight chance of showers late. Lows in the mid-60s. Northeast winds up to 10 miles an hour. Friday, partly sunny with a slight chance of showers and thunderstorms in the morning, then mostly cloudy with a chance of showers and thunderstorms in the afternoon. Highs in the lower 80s. East winds 5 to 15 miles an hour. Chance of rain 40%. Friday night, showers and thunderstorms likely in the evening, then showers likely and a slight chance of thunderstorms after midnight. Lows in the mid-60s. Light southeast winds in the evening, becoming light and variable. Chance of rain 70%. Saturday, a chance of showers and a slight chance of thunderstorms in the morning, then showers with thunderstorms likely in the afternoon. Highs around 80. West winds 5 to 10 miles an hour. Chance of rain 80%. Saturday night, a slight chance of thunderstorms in the evening. Mostly cloudy with a chance of showers. Lows in the lower 60s. Northeast winds 5 to 15 miles an hour with gusts up to 25 miles an hour. Chance of rain 40%. And now the extended forecast. Sunday and Sunday night, mostly cloudy with a chance of showers and a slight chance of thunderstorms. Highs in the mid-70s. Lows around 60. Monday through Tuesday night, partly cloudy with a slight chance of showers and thunderstorms. Highs in the lower 80s. Lows in the lower 60s. Wednesday and Wednesday night, mostly clear. Highs around 80. Lows in the upper 50s. Thursday and Thursday night, partly cloudy. A slight chance of showers and thunderstorms.

highs in the upper 70s, lows in the upper 50s. 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The current time is 2:23 a.m. Eastern Daylight Time. Here are the 2 a.m. weather observations from around the area. At Athens, it was partly cloudy. The temperature was 72 degrees, dew point 71 degrees, relative humidity 97%, wind east at 3 miles an hour, pressure was 29.97 inches and steady. At Gainesville, it was partly cloudy and 73, wind northeast at 6. At Winder, it was mostly cloudy, the temperature was 72. At Greensboro, with fog, it was 75, wind calm. At Jefferson, it was partly cloudy and 70, wind north at 6. At Monroe, it was mostly cloudy. At Albertton, it was partly cloudy and 74, wind southeast at 12. At Canyon, it was partly cloudy and 71, wind northeast at 3. At Clemson, it was mostly cloudy and 74, wind north at 7. Elsewhere across Georgia, at Atlanta it was mostly cloudy and 76, wind northwest at 3. At Cartersville, it was mostly cloudy and 73, wind calm. At Lawrenceville, it was mostly cloudy and 73, wind calm. At Macon, it was mostly cloudy and 72, wind calm. At Rome, it was mostly cloudy and 72, wind north at 3. At Augusta, it was cloudy and 73, wind calm. At Savannah, it was mostly cloudy and 73, wind northwest at 3. Elsewhere across the region, at Chattanooga, it was partly cloudy and 73, wind calm. At Asheville, it was partly cloudy and 65, wind calm. At Greenville-Spartanburg, it was partly cloudy and 72, wind north at 6. Here is the hazardous weather outlook. This hazardous weather outlook is for north and central Georgia. For this afternoon and tonight, isolated to scattered thunderstorms this afternoon and evening will be capable of producing locally heavy rainfall, lightning, and gusty winds. And now the extended outlook for the period Friday through Wednesday, scattered to numerous thunderstorms are expected Friday morning through Tuesday, especially during the afternoon and evening hours. Locally heavy rainfall will be the primary concern in these storms, though a few storms could become strong, capable of producing gusty winds and some lightning. Spotter information statement, spotter activation will not be needed through tonight. Here is the official forecast from your National Weather Service for the Athens listening area. Rest of tonight, mostly cloudy. A slight chance of showers late. Lows in the mid-60s. Northeast winds up to 10 miles an hour. Friday, partly sunny with a slight chance of showers and thunderstorms in the morning, then mostly cloudy with a chance of showers and thunderstorms in the afternoon. Highs in the lower 80s. East winds 5 to 15 miles an hour. Chance of rain 40%. Friday night, showers and thunderstorms likely in the evening, then showers likely and a slight chance of thunderstorms after midnight. Lows in the mid-60s. Light southeast winds in the evening, becoming light and variable. Chance of rain 70%. Saturday, a chance of showers and a slight chance of thunderstorms in the morning, then showers with thunderstorms likely in the afternoon. Highs around 80. West winds 5 to 10 miles an hour. Chance of rain 80%. Saturday night, a slight chance of thunderstorms in the evening. Mostly cloudy with a chance of showers. Lows in the lower 60s. Northeast winds 5 to 15 miles an hour with gusts up to 25 miles an hour. Chance of rain 40%. And now the extended forecast. Sunday and Sunday night, mostly cloudy with a chance of showers and a slight chance of thunderstorms. Highs in the mid-70s. Lows around 60. Monday through Tuesday night, partly cloudy with a slight chance of showers and thunderstorms. Highs in the lower 80s. Lows in the lower 60s.

50s. Wednesday and Wednesday night, mostly clear. Highs around 80. Lows in the upper 50s. Thursday and Thursday night, partly cloudy. A slight chance of showers and thunderstorms. Highs in the upper 70s. Lows in the upper 50s. For more detailed weather, water, and climate information, please visit our website at weather.gov/Atlanta. Here is the official forecast from your National Weather Service for the Athens listening area. Rest of tonight, mostly cloudy. A slight chance of showers late. Lows in the mid-60s. Northeast winds up to 10 miles an hour. Friday, partly sunny with a slight chance of showers and thunderstorms in the morning, then mostly cloudy with a chance of showers and thunderstorms in the afternoon. Highs in the lower 80s. East winds 5 to 15 miles an hour. Chance of rain 40%. Friday night, showers and thunderstorms likely in the evening, then showers likely and a slight chance of thunderstorms after midnight. Lows in the mid-60s. Light southeast winds in the evening, becoming light and variable. Chance of rain 70%. Saturday, a chance of showers and a slight chance of thunderstorms in the morning, then showers with thunderstorms likely in the afternoon. Highs around 80. West winds 5 to 10 miles an hour. Chance of rain 80%. Saturday night, a slight chance of thunderstorms in the evening. Mostly cloudy with a chance of showers. Lows in the lower 60s. Northeast winds 5 to 15 miles an hour with gusts up to 25 miles an hour. Chance of rain 40%. And now the extended forecast. Sunday and Sunday night, mostly cloudy with a chance of showers and a slight chance of thunderstorms. Highs in the lower 70s. Lows around 60. Monday through Tuesday night, partly cloudy with a slight chance of showers and thunderstorms. Highs in the lower 80s. Lows in the lower 60s. Wednesday and Wednesday night, mostly clear. Highs in the lower 80s. Lows in the upper 50s. Thursday and Thursday night, partly cloudy. A slight chance of showers and thunderstorms. Highs around 80. Lows around 60. For more detailed weather, water, and climate information, please visit our website at weather.gov/Atlanta. The current time is 2:31 a.m. Eastern Daylight Time. Here are the 2 a.m. weather observations from around the area. At Athens, it was partly cloudy, the temperature was 72 degrees, dew point 71 degrees, relative humidity 97%, wind east at 3 miles an hour, pressure was 29.97 inches and steady. At Gainesville, it was partly cloudy and 73, wind northeast at 6. At Winder, it was mostly cloudy, the temperature was 72. At Greensboro, with fog, it was 75, wind calm. At Jefferson, it was partly cloudy and 70, wind north at 6. At Monroe, it was mostly cloudy. At Albertton, it was partly cloudy and 74, wind southeast at 12. At Canyon, it was partly cloudy and 71, wind northeast at 3. At Clemson, it was mostly cloudy and 74, wind north at 7. Elsewhere across Georgia, at Atlanta it was mostly cloudy and 76, wind northwest at 3. At Cartersville, it was mostly cloudy and 73, wind calm. At Lawrenceville, it was mostly cloudy and 73, wind calm. At Macon, it was mostly cloudy and 72, wind calm. At Rome, it was mostly cloudy and 72, wind north at 3. At Augusta, it was cloudy and 73, wind calm. At Savannah, it was mostly cloudy and 70 and 72, wind north at 3. At Augusta, it was cloudy and 73, wind calm. At Savannah, it was mostly cloudy and 73, wind northwest at 3. Elsewhere across the region, at Chattanooga, it was partly cloudy and 73, wind calm.

Asheville, it was partly cloudy and 65, wind calm. At Greenville, Spartanburg, it was partly cloudy and 72, wind north at 6. Here is the hazardous weather outlook. This hazardous weather outlook is for north and central Georgia. For this afternoon and tonight, isolated to scattered thunderstorms this afternoon and evening will be capable of producing locally heavy rainfall, lightning, and gusty winds. And now the extended outlook for the period Friday through Wednesday, scattered to numerous thunderstorms are expected Friday morning through Tuesday, especially during the afternoon and evening hours. Locally heavy rainfall will be the primary concern in these storms, though a few storms could become strong, capable of producing gusty winds and some lightning. Spotter information statement, spotter activation will not be needed through tonight. Here is the official forecast from your National Weather Service for the Athens listening area. Rest of tonight, mostly cloudy. A slight chance of showers late. Lows in the mid-60s. Northeast winds up to 10 miles an hour. Friday, partly sunny with a slight chance of showers and thunderstorms in the morning, then mostly cloudy with a chance of showers and thunderstorms in the afternoon. Highs in the lower 80s. East winds 5 to 15 miles an hour. Chance of rain 40%. Friday night, showers and thunderstorms likely in the evening, then showers likely and a slight chance of thunderstorms after midnight. Lows in the mid-60s. Light southeast winds in the evening, becoming light and variable. Chance of rain 70%. Saturday, a chance of showers and a slight chance of thunderstorms in the morning, then showers with thunderstorms likely in the afternoon. Highs around 80. West winds 5 to 10 miles an hour. Chance of rain 80%. Saturday night, a slight chance of thunderstorms in the evening. Mostly cloudy with a chance of showers. Lows in the lower 60s. Northeast winds 5 to 15 miles an hour with gusts up to 25 miles an hour. Chance of rain 40%. And now the extended forecast. Sunday and Sunday night, mostly cloudy with a chance of showers and a slight chance of thunderstorms. Highs in the lower 70s. Lows around 60. Monday through Tuesday night, partly cloudy with a slight chance of showers and thunderstorms. Highs in the lower 80s. Lows in the lower 60s. Wednesday and Wednesday night, mostly clear. Highs in the lower 80s. Lows in the upper 50s. Thursday and Thursday night, partly cloudy. A slight chance of showers and thunderstorms. Highs around 80. Lows around 60. For more detailed weather, water, and climate information, please visit our website at weather.gov/Atlanta. The current time is 2:36 a.m. Eastern Daylight Time. Here are the 2 a.m. weather observations from around the area. At Athens, it was partly cloudy, the temperature was 72 degrees, dew point 71 degrees, relative humidity 97%, wind east at 3 miles an hour, pressure was 29.97 inches and steady. At Gainesville, it was partly cloudy and 73, wind northeast at 6. At Winder, it was mostly cloudy, the temperature was 72. At Greensboro, with fog, it was 75, wind calm. At Jefferson, it was partly cloudy and 70, wind north at 6. At Monroe, it was mostly cloudy. At Albertton, it was partly cloudy and 74, wind southeast at 12. At Canyon, it was partly cloudy and 71, wind northeast at 3. At Clemson, it was mostly cloudy and 74, wind north at 7. Elsewhere across Georgia, at Atlanta it was mostly cloudy and 76, wind northwest at 3. At Cartersville, it was mostly cloudy and 73, wind calm. At Lawrenceville, it was mostly cloudy and 73, wind calm. At Macon, it was mostly cloudy and 72, wind calm. At Rome, it was mostly cloudy and 72, wind north at 3.
At Augusta, it was cloudy and 73, wind calm. At Savannah, it was mostly cloudy and 73, wind northwest at 3. Elsewhere across the region, at Chattanooga, it was partly cloudy and 73, wind calm. At Asheville, it was partly cloudy and 65, wind calm. At Greenville-Spartanburg, it was partly cloudy and 72, wind north at 6. Here is the hazardous weather outlook. This hazardous weather outlook is for north and central Georgia. For this afternoon and tonight, isolated to scattered thunderstorms this afternoon and evening will be capable of producing locally heavy rainfall, lightning, and gusty winds. And now the extended outlook for the period Friday through Wednesday, scattered to numerous thunderstorms are expected Friday morning through Tuesday, especially during the afternoon and evening hours. Locally heavy rainfall will be the primary concern in these storms, though a few storms could become strong, capable of producing gusty winds and some lightning. Spotter information statement, spotter activation will not be needed through tonight. Here is the official forecast from your National Weather Service for the Athens listening area. Rest of tonight, mostly cloudy. A slight chance of showers late. Lows in the mid-60s. Northeast winds up to 10 miles an hour. Friday, partly sunny with a slight chance of showers and thunderstorms in the morning, then mostly cloudy with a chance of showers and thunderstorms in the afternoon. Highs in the lower 80s. East winds 5 to 15 miles an hour. Chance of rain 40%. Friday night, showers and thunderstorms likely in the evening, then showers likely and a slight chance of thunderstorms after midnight. Lows in the mid-60s. Light southeast winds in the evening, becoming light and variable. Chance of rain 70%. Saturday, a chance of showers and a slight chance of thunderstorms in the morning, then showers with thunderstorms likely in the afternoon. Highs around 80. West winds 5 to 10 miles an hour. Chance of rain 80%. Saturday night, a slight chance of thunderstorms in the evening. Mostly cloudy with a chance of showers. Lows in the lower 60s. Northeast winds 5 to 15 miles an hour with gusts up to 25 miles an hour. Chance of rain 40%. And now the extended forecast. Sunday and Sunday night, mostly cloudy with a chance of showers and a slight chance of thunderstorms. Highs in the lower 70s. Lows around 60. Monday through Tuesday night, partly cloudy with a slight chance of showers and thunderstorms. Highs in the lower 80s. Lows in the lower 60s. Wednesday and Wednesday night, mostly clear. Highs in the lower 80s. Lows in the upper 50s. Thursday and Thursday night, partly cloudy. A slight chance of showers and thunderstorms. Highs around 80. Lows around 60. For more detailed weather, water, and climate information, please visit our website at weather.gov/Atlanta. 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The current time is 2:42 a.m. Eastern Daylight Time. Here are the 2 a.m. weather observations from around the area. At Athens, it was partly cloudy. The temperature was 72 degrees, dew point 71 degrees, relative humidity 97%, wind east at 3 miles an hour, pressure was 29.97 inches and steady.
at Gainesville, it was partly cloudy and 73, wind northeast at 6.

It was mostly cloudy. The temperature was 72. At Greensboro, with fog, it was 75, wind calm. At Jefferson, it was partly cloudy and 70, wind north at 6. At Monroe, it was mostly cloudy. At Albertton, it was partly cloudy and 74, wind southeast at 12. At Canyon, it was partly cloudy and 71, wind northeast at 3. At Clemson, it was mostly cloudy and 74, wind north at 7. Elsewhere across Georgia, at Atlanta it was mostly cloudy and 76, wind northwest at 3. At Cartersville, it was mostly cloudy and 73, wind calm. At Lawrenceville, it was mostly cloudy and 73, wind calm. At Macon, it was mostly cloudy and 72, wind calm. At Rome, it was mostly cloudy and 72, wind north at 3. At Augusta, it was cloudy and 73, wind calm. At Savannah, it was mostly cloudy and 73, wind northwest at 3. Elsewhere across the region, at Chattanooga, it was partly cloudy and 73, wind calm. At Asheville, it was partly cloudy and 65, wind calm. At Greenville-Spartanburg, it was partly cloudy and 72, wind north at 6. Here is the hazardous weather outlook. This hazardous weather outlook is for north and central Georgia. For this afternoon and tonight, isolated to scattered thunderstorms this afternoon and evening will be capable of producing locally heavy rainfall, lightning, and gusty winds. And now the extended outlook for the period Friday through Wednesday, scattered to numerous thunderstorms are expected Friday morning through Tuesday, especially during the afternoon and evening hours. Locally heavy rainfall will be the primary concern in these storms, though a few storms could become strong, capable of producing gusty winds and some lightning. Spotter information statement, spotter activation will not be needed through tonight. Here is the official forecast from your National Weather Service for the Athens listening area. Rest of tonight, mostly cloudy. A slight chance of showers late. Lows in the mid-60s. Northeast winds up to 10 miles an hour. Friday, partly sunny with a slight chance of showers and thunderstorms in the morning, then mostly cloudy with a chance of showers and thunderstorms in the afternoon. Highs in the lower 80s. East winds 5 to 15 miles an hour. Chance of rain 40%. Friday night, showers and thunderstorms likely in the evening, then showers likely and a slight chance of thunderstorms after midnight. Lows in the mid-60s. Light southeast winds in the evening, becoming light and variable. Chance of rain 70%. Saturday, a chance of showers and a slight chance of thunderstorms in the morning, then showers with thunderstorms likely in the afternoon. Highs around 80. West winds 5 to 10 miles an hour. Chance of rain 80%. Saturday night, a slight chance of thunderstorms in the evening. Mostly cloudy with a chance of showers. Lows in the lower 60s. Northeast winds 5 to 15 miles an hour with gusts up to 25 miles an hour. Chance of rain 40%. And now the extended forecast. Sunday and Sunday night, mostly cloudy with a chance of showers and a slight chance of thunderstorms. Highs in the lower 70s. Lows around 60. Monday through Tuesday night, partly cloudy with a slight chance of showers and thunderstorms. Highs in the lower 80s. Lows in the lower 60s. Wednesday and Wednesday night, mostly clear. Highs in the lower 80s. Lows in the upper 50s. Thursday and Thursday night, partly cloudy. A slight chance of showers and thunderstorms. Highs around 80. Lows around 60. For more detailed weather, water, and climate information, please visit our website at weather.gov/Atlanta. The current time is 2:48 a.m. Eastern Daylight Time. Here are the 2 a.m. weather observations from around the area. At Athens, it was partly cloudy,
the temperature was 72 degrees, dew point 71 degrees, relative humidity 97%, wind east at 3 miles an hour, pressure was 29.97 inches and steady. At Gainesville, it was partly cloudy and 73, wind northeast at 6. At Winder, it was mostly cloudy, the temperature was 72. At Greensboro, with fog, it was 75, wind calm. At Jefferson, it was partly cloudy and 70, wind north at 6. At Monroe, it was mostly cloudy. At Albertton, it was partly cloudy and 74, wind southeast at 12. At Canyon, it was partly cloudy and 71, wind northeast at 3. At Clemson, it was mostly cloudy and 74, wind north at 7. Elsewhere across Georgia, at Atlanta it was mostly cloudy and 76, wind northwest at 3. At Cartersville, it was mostly cloudy and 73, wind calm. At Lawrenceville, it was mostly cloudy and 73, wind calm. At Macon, it was mostly cloudy and 72, wind calm. At Rome, it was mostly cloudy and 72, wind north at 3. At Augusta, it was cloudy and 73, wind calm. At Savannah, it was mostly cloudy and 73, wind northwest at 3. Elsewhere across the region, at Chattanooga, it was partly cloudy and 73, wind calm. At Asheville, it was partly cloudy and 65, wind calm. At Greenville-Spartanburg, it was partly cloudy and 72, wind north at 6. Here is the hazardous weather outlook. This hazardous weather outlook is for north and central Georgia. For this afternoon and tonight, isolated to scattered thunderstorms this afternoon and evening will be capable of producing locally heavy rainfall, lightning, and gusty winds. And now the extended outlook for the period Friday through Wednesday, scattered to numerous thunderstorms are expected Friday morning through Tuesday, especially during the afternoon and evening hours. Locally heavy rainfall will be the primary concern in these storms, though a few storms could become strong, capable of producing gusty winds and some lightning. Spotter information statement, spotter activation will not be needed through tonight. Here is the official forecast from your National Weather Service for the Athens listening area. Rest of tonight, mostly cloudy. A slight chance of showers late. Lows in the mid-60s. Northeast winds up to 10 miles an hour. Friday, partly sunny with a slight chance of showers and thunderstorms in the morning, then mostly cloudy with a chance of showers and thunderstorms in the afternoon. Highs in the lower 80s. East winds 5 to 15 miles an hour. Chance of rain 40%. Friday night, showers and thunderstorms likely in the evening, then showers likely and a slight chance of thunderstorms after midnight. Lows in the mid-60s. Light southeast winds in the evening, becoming light and variable. Chance of rain 70%. Saturday, a chance of showers and a slight chance of thunderstorms in the morning, then showers with thunderstorms likely in the afternoon. Highs around 80. West winds 5 to 10 miles an hour. Chance of rain 80%. Saturday night, a slight chance of thunderstorms in the evening. Mostly cloudy with a chance of showers. Lows in the lower 60s. Northeast winds 5 to 15 miles an hour with gusts up to 25 miles an hour. Chance of rain 40%. And now the extended forecast. Sunday and Sunday night, mostly cloudy with a chance of showers and a slight chance of thunderstorms. Highs in the lower 70s. Lows around 60. Monday through Tuesday night, partly cloudy with a slight chance of showers and thunderstorms. Highs in the lower 80s. Lows in the lower 60s. Wednesday and Wednesday night, mostly clear. Highs in the lower 80s. Lows in the upper 50s. Thursday and Thursday night, partly cloudy. A slight chance of showers and thunderstorms. Highs around 80. Lows around 60. For more detailed weather, water,
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The current time is 2:53 a.m. Eastern Daylight Time. Here are the 2 a.m. weather observations from around the area. At Athens, it was partly cloudy. The temperature was 72 degrees, dew point 71 degrees, relative humidity 97%, wind east at 3 miles an hour, pressure was 29.97 inches and steady. At Gainesville, it was partly cloudy and 73, wind northeast at 6. At Winder, it was mostly cloudy, the temperature was 72. At Greensboro, with fog, it was 75, wind calm. At Jefferson, it was partly cloudy and 70, wind north at 6. At Monroe, it was mostly cloudy. At Alberton, it was partly cloudy and 74, wind southeast at 12. At Canyon, it was partly cloudy and 71, wind northeast at 3. At Clemson, it was mostly cloudy and 74, wind north at 7. Elsewhere across Georgia, at Atlanta it was mostly cloudy and 76, wind northwest at 3. At Cartersville, it was mostly cloudy and 73, wind calm. At Lawrenceville, it was mostly cloudy and 73, wind calm. At Macon, it was mostly cloudy and 72, wind calm. At Rome, it was mostly cloudy and 72, wind north at 3. At Augusta, it was cloudy and 73, wind calm. At Savannah, it was mostly cloudy and 73, wind northwest at 3. Elsewhere across the region, at Chattanooga, it was partly cloudy and 73, wind calm. At Asheville, it was partly cloudy and 65, wind calm. At Greenville-Spartanburg, it was partly cloudy and 72, wind north at 6. Here is the hazardous weather outlook. This hazardous weather outlook is for North and Central Georgia. For this afternoon and tonight, isolated to scattered thunderstorms this afternoon and evening will be capable of producing locally heavy rainfall, lightning, and gusty winds. And now the extended outlook for the period Friday through Wednesday, scattered to numerous thunderstorms are expected Friday morning through Tuesday, especially during the afternoon and evening hours. Locally heavy rainfall will be the primary concern in these storms, though a few storms could become strong, capable of producing gusty winds and some lightning. Spotter information statement, spotter activation will not be needed through tonight. Here is the official forecast from your National Weather Service for the Athens listening area. Rest of tonight, mostly cloudy. A slight chance of showers late. Lows in the mid-60s. Northeast winds up to 10 miles an hour. Friday, partly sunny with a slight chance of showers and thunderstorms in the morning, then mostly cloudy with a chance of showers and thunderstorms in the afternoon. Highs in the lower 80s. East winds 5 to 15 miles an hour. Chance of rain 40%. Friday night, showers and thunderstorms likely in the evening, then showers likely and a slight chance of thunderstorms after midnight. Lows in the mid-60s. Light southeast winds in the evening, becoming light and variable. Chance of rain 70%. Saturday, a chance of showers and a slight chance of thunderstorms in the morning, then showers with thunderstorms likely in the afternoon. Highs around 80. West winds 5 to 10 miles an hour. Chance of rain 80%. Saturday night, a slight chance of thunderstorms in the evening. Mostly cloudy with a chance of showers. Lows in the lower 60s. Northeast winds 5 to 15 miles an hour with gusts up to 25 miles an hour. Chance of rain 40%. And now the extended forecast. Sunday and Sunday night, mostly cloudy with a chance of showers and a slight chance of thunderstorms. Highs in the lower 70s. Lows around 60. Monday through Tuesday night, partly cloudy with a slight chance of showers and thunderstorms. Highs in the lower 80s. Lows in the lower 60s. Wednesday and Wednesday night, mostly clear. Highs in the lower 80s. Lows in the upper 50s. Thursday and Thursday night, partly cloudy. A slight

chance of showers and thunderstorms. Highs around 80. Lows around 60. For more detailed weather, water, and climate information, please visit our website at weather.gov/Atlanta. The current time is 2:58 a.m. Eastern Daylight Time. Here are the 2 a.m. weather observations from around the area. At Athens, it was partly cloudy. The temperature was 72 degrees, dew point 71 degrees, relative humidity 97%, wind east at 3 miles an hour, pressure was 29.97 inches and steady. At Gainesville, it was partly cloudy and 73, wind northeast at 6. At Winder, it was mostly cloudy, the temperature was 72. At Greensboro, with fog, it was 75, wind calm. At Jefferson, it was partly cloudy and 70, wind north at 6. At Monroe, it was mostly cloudy. At Albertton, it was partly cloudy and 74, wind southeast at 12. At Canyon, it was partly cloudy and 71, wind northeast at 3. At Clemson, it was mostly cloudy and 74, wind north at 7. Elsewhere across Georgia, at Atlanta it was mostly cloudy and 76, wind northwest at 3. At Cartersville, it was mostly cloudy and 73, wind calm. At Lawrenceville, it was mostly cloudy and 73, wind calm. At Macon, it was mostly cloudy and 72, wind calm. At Rome, it was mostly cloudy and 72, wind north at 3. At Augusta, it was cloudy and 73, wind calm. At Savannah, it was mostly cloudy and 73, wind northwest at 3. Elsewhere across the region, at Chattanooga, it was partly cloudy and 73, wind calm. At Asheville, it was partly cloudy and 65, wind calm. At Greenville-Spartanburg, it was partly cloudy and 72, wind north at 6. Here is the hazardous weather outlook. This hazardous weather outlook is for North and Central Georgia. For this afternoon and tonight, isolated to scattered thunderstorms this afternoon and evening will be capable of producing locally heavy rainfall, lightning, and gusty winds. And now the extended outlook for the period Friday through Wednesday, scattered to numerous thunderstorms are expected Friday morning through Tuesday, especially during the afternoon and evening hours. Locally heavy rainfall will be the primary concern in these storms, though a few storms could become strong, capable of producing gusty winds and some lightning. Spotter information statement, spotter activation will not be needed through tonight. Here is the official forecast from your National Weather Service for the Athens listening area. Rest of tonight, mostly cloudy. A slight chance of showers late. Lows in the mid-60s. Northeast winds up to 10 miles an hour. Friday, partly sunny with a slight chance of showers and thunderstorms in the morning, then mostly cloudy with a chance of showers and thunderstorms in the afternoon. Highs in the lower 80s. East winds 5 to 15 miles an hour. Chance of rain 40%. Friday night, showers and thunderstorms likely in the evening, then showers likely and a slight chance of thunderstorms after midnight. Lows in the mid-60s. Light southeast winds in the evening, becoming light and variable. Chance of rain 70%. Saturday, a chance of showers and a slight chance of thunderstorms in the morning, then showers with thunderstorms likely in the afternoon. Highs around 80. West winds 5 to 10 miles an hour. Chance of rain 80%. Saturday night, a slight chance of thunderstorms in the evening. Mostly cloudy with a chance of showers. Lows in the lower 60s. Northeast winds 5 to 15 miles an hour with gusts up to 25 miles an hour. Chance of rain 40%. And now the extended forecast. Sunday and Sunday night, mostly cloudy with a chance of showers and a slight chance of thunderstorms. Highs in the lower 70s. Lows around 60. Monday through Tuesday night, partly cloudy with a slight chance of showers and thunderstorms. Highs in the lower 80s.

lows in the lower 60s. Wednesday and Wednesday night, mostly clear. Highs in the lower 80s. Lows in the upper 50s. Thursday and Thursday night, partly cloudy. A slight chance of showers and thunderstorms. Highs around 80. Lows around 60. For more detailed weather, water, and climate information, please visit our website at weather.gov/Atlanta. The current time is 3:03 a.m. Eastern Daylight Time. Here are the 2 a.m. weather observations from around the area. At Athens, it was partly cloudy. The temperature was 72 degrees, dew point 71 degrees, relative humidity 97%, wind east at 3 miles an hour, pressure was 29.97 inches and steady. At Gainesville, it was partly cloudy and 73, wind northeast at 6. At Winder, it was mostly cloudy, the temperature was 72. At Greensboro, with fog, it was 75, wind calm. At Jefferson, it was partly cloudy and 70, wind north at 6. At Monroe, it was mostly cloudy. At Albertton, it was partly cloudy and 74, wind southeast at 12. At Canyon, it was partly cloudy and 71, wind northeast at 3. At Clemson, it was mostly cloudy and 74, wind north at 7. Elsewhere across Georgia, at Atlanta it was mostly cloudy and 76, wind northwest at 3. At Cartersville, it was mostly cloudy and 73, wind calm. At Lawrenceville, it was mostly cloudy and 73, wind calm. At Macon, it was mostly cloudy and 72, wind calm. At Rome, it was mostly cloudy and 72, wind north at 3. At Augusta, it was cloudy and 73, wind calm. At Savannah, it was mostly cloudy and 73, wind northwest at 3. Elsewhere across the region, at Chattanooga, it was partly cloudy and 73, wind calm. At Asheville, it was partly cloudy and 65, wind calm. At Greenville-Spartanburg, it was partly cloudy and 72, wind north at 6. Here are the 3 a.m. weather observations from around the area. At Athens, it was partly cloudy, the temperature was 73 degrees, dew point 71 degrees, relative humidity 93%, wind east at 8 miles an hour, pressure was 29.96 inches and falling. At Gainesville, it was partly cloudy and 73, wind northeast at 6. At Winder, it was mostly cloudy, the temperature was 70. At Greensboro, it was partly sunny and 73, wind calm. At Jefferson, it was partly cloudy and 70, wind northeast at 6. At Monroe, it was mostly cloudy. At Albertton, it was mostly cloudy and 72, wind calm. At Canyon, it was partly cloudy and 73, wind east at 3. At Clemson, it was mostly cloudy and 75, wind northeast at 8. Elsewhere across Georgia, at Atlanta it was mostly cloudy and 75, wind west at 5. At Cartersville, it was mostly cloudy and 72, wind calm. At Lawrenceville, it was mostly cloudy and 72, wind calm. At Macon, it was mostly cloudy and 72, wind calm. At Rome, it was mostly cloudy and 71, wind calm. At Augusta, it was mostly cloudy and 73, wind calm. At Savannah, it was mostly cloudy and 73, wind calm. Elsewhere across the region, at Chattanooga, it was partly cloudy and 73, wind north at 7. At Asheville, it was partly cloudy and 63, wind calm. At Greenville-Spartanburg, it was partly cloudy and 71, wind northeast at 7. Here is the hazardous weather outlook. This hazardous weather outlook is for North and Central Georgia. For this afternoon and tonight, isolated to scattered thunderstorms this afternoon and evening will be capable of producing locally heavy rainfall, lightning, and gusty winds. And now the extended outlook for the period Friday through Wednesday,

scattered to numerous thunderstorms are expected Friday morning through Tuesday, especially during the afternoon and evening hours. Locally heavy rainfall will be the primary concern in these storms, though a few storms could become strong, capable of producing gusty winds and some lightning. Spotter information statement. Spotter activation will not be needed through tonight. Here is the official forecast from your National Weather Service for the Athens listening area. Rest of tonight, mostly cloudy. A slight chance of showers late. Lows in the mid-60s. Northeast winds up to 10 miles an hour. Friday, partly sunny with a slight chance of showers and thunderstorms in the morning, then mostly cloudy with a chance of showers and thunderstorms in the afternoon. Highs in the lower 80s. East winds 5 to 15 miles an hour. Chance of rain 40%. Friday night, showers and thunderstorms likely in the evening, then showers likely and a slight chance of thunderstorms after midnight. Lows in the mid-60s. Light southeast winds in the evening, becoming light and variable. Chance of rain 70%. Saturday, a chance of showers and a slight chance of thunderstorms in the morning, then showers with thunderstorms likely in the afternoon. Highs around 80. West winds 5 to 10 miles an hour. Chance of rain 80%. Saturday night, a slight chance of thunderstorms in the evening. Mostly cloudy with a chance of showers. Lows in the lower 60s. Northeast winds 5 to 15 miles an hour with gusts up to 25 miles an hour. Chance of rain 40%. And now the extended forecast. Sunday and Sunday night, mostly cloudy with a chance of showers and a slight chance of thunderstorms. Highs in the lower 70s. Lows around 60. Monday through Tuesday night, partly cloudy with a slight chance of showers and thunderstorms. Highs in the lower 80s. Lows in the lower 60s. Wednesday and Wednesday night, mostly clear. Highs in the lower 80s. Lows in the upper 50s. Thursday and Thursday night, partly cloudy. A slight chance of showers and thunderstorms. Highs around 80. Lows around 60. For more detailed weather, water, and climate information, please visit our website at weather.gov/Atlanta. The current time is 3:11 a.m. Eastern Daylight Time. Here are the 3 a.m. weather observations from around the area. At Athens, it was partly cloudy, the temperature was 73 degrees, dew point 71 degrees, relative humidity 93%, wind east at 8 miles an hour, pressure was 29.96 inches and falling. At Gainesville, it was partly cloudy and 73, wind northeast at 6. At Winder, it was mostly cloudy, the temperature was 70. At Greensboro, it was partly sunny and 73, wind calm. At Jefferson, it was partly cloudy and 70, wind northeast at 6. At Monroe, it was mostly cloudy. At Albertton, it was mostly cloudy and 72, wind calm. At Canyon, it was partly cloudy and 73, wind east at 3. At Clemson, it was mostly cloudy and 75, wind northeast at 8. Elsewhere across Georgia, at Atlanta it was mostly cloudy and 75, wind west at 5. At Cartersville, it was mostly cloudy and 72, wind calm. At Lawrenceville, it was mostly cloudy and 72, wind calm. At Macon, it was mostly cloudy and 72, wind calm. At Rome, it was mostly cloudy and 71, wind calm. At Augusta, it was mostly cloudy and 73, wind calm. At Savannah, it was mostly cloudy and 73, wind calm. Elsewhere across the region, at Chattanooga, it was partly cloudy and 73, wind north at 7. At Asheville, it was partly cloudy and 63, wind calm. At Greenville-Spartanburg, it was partly cloudy and 71, wind northeast at 7. Here are the 3 a.m. weather observations from around the area. At Athens, it was clear,

temperature was 73 degrees. Dew point 71 degrees. Relative humidity 93%. Wind east at 8 miles an hour. Pressure was 29.96 inches and falling. At Gainesville, it was clear and 73. Wind northeast at 6. At Winder, it was partly cloudy. The temperature was 70. At Greensboro, it was mostly sunny and 73, wind calm. At Jefferson, it was clear and 70, wind northeast at 6. At Monroe, it was partly cloudy. At Alberton, it was mostly cloudy and 72, wind calm. At Canyon, it was partly cloudy and 73, wind east at 3. At Clemson, it was mostly cloudy and 75, wind northeast at 8. Elsewhere across Georgia, at Atlanta it was cloudy and 75, wind west at 5. At Cartersville, it was mostly cloudy and 72, wind calm. At Lawrenceville, it was partly cloudy and 72, wind calm. At Macon, it was mostly cloudy and 72, wind calm. At Rome, it was mostly cloudy and 71, wind calm. At Augusta, it was partly cloudy and 73, wind calm. At Savannah, it was mostly cloudy and 73, wind calm. Elsewhere across the region, at Chattanooga, it was partly cloudy and 73, wind north at 7. At Asheville, it was partly cloudy and 63, wind calm. At Greenville-Spartanburg, it was partly cloudy and 71, wind northeast at 7. Here is the hazardous weather outlook. This hazardous weather outlook is for north and central Georgia. For this afternoon and tonight, isolated to scattered thunderstorms this afternoon and evening will be capable of producing locally heavy rainfall, lightning, and gusty winds. And now the extended outlook for the period Friday through Wednesday, scattered to numerous thunderstorms are expected Friday morning through Tuesday, especially during the afternoon and evening hours. Locally heavy rainfall will be the primary concern in these storms, though a few storms could become strong, capable of producing gusty winds and some lightning. Spotter information statement, spotter activation will not be needed through tonight. Here is the official forecast from your National Weather Service for the Athens listening area. Rest of tonight, mostly cloudy. A slight chance of showers late. Lows in the mid-60s. Northeast winds up to 10 miles an hour. Friday, partly sunny with a slight chance of showers and thunderstorms in the morning, then mostly cloudy with a chance of showers and thunderstorms in the afternoon. Highs in the lower 80s. East winds 5 to 15 miles an hour. Chance of rain 40%. Friday night, showers and thunderstorms likely in the evening, then showers likely and a slight chance of thunderstorms after midnight. Lows in the mid-60s. Light southeast winds in the evening, becoming light and variable. Chance of rain 70%. Saturday, a chance of showers and a slight chance of thunderstorms in the morning, then showers with thunderstorms likely in the afternoon. Highs around 80. West winds 5 to 10 miles an hour. Chance of rain 80%. Saturday night, a slight chance of thunderstorms in the evening. Mostly cloudy with a chance of showers. Lows in the lower 60s. Northeast winds 5 to 15 miles an hour with gusts up to 25 miles an hour. Chance of rain 40%. And now the extended forecast. Sunday and Sunday night, mostly cloudy with a chance of showers and a slight chance of thunderstorms. Highs in the lower 70s. Lows around 60. Monday through Tuesday night, partly cloudy with a slight chance of showers and thunderstorms. Highs in the lower 80s. Lows in the lower 60s. Wednesday and Wednesday night, mostly clear. Highs in the lower 80s. Lows in the upper 50s. Thursday and Thursday night, partly cloudy. A slight chance of showers and thunderstorms. Highs around 80. Lows around 60. For more detailed weather, water, and climate information, please visit our website at weather.gov/Atlanta.

At 6. At Monroe, it was partly cloudy. At Albertton, it was mostly cloudy and 72, wind calm. At Canyon, it was partly cloudy and 73, wind east at 3. At Clemson, it was mostly cloudy and 75, wind northeast at 8. Elsewhere across Georgia, at Atlanta it was cloudy and 75, wind west at 5. At Cartersville, it was mostly cloudy and 72, wind calm. At Lawrenceville, it was partly cloudy and 72, wind calm. At Macon, it was mostly cloudy and 72, wind calm. At Rome, it was mostly cloudy and 71, wind calm. At Augusta, it was partly cloudy and 73, wind calm. At Savannah, it was mostly cloudy and 73, wind calm. Elsewhere across the region, at Chattanooga, it was partly cloudy and 73, wind north at 7. At Asheville, it was partly cloudy and 63, wind calm. At Greenville-Spartanburg, it was partly cloudy and 71, wind northeast at 7. Here is the hazardous weather outlook. This hazardous weather outlook is for North and Central Georgia. For this afternoon and tonight, isolated to scattered thunderstorms this afternoon and evening will be capable of producing locally heavy rainfall, lightning, and gusty winds. And now the extended outlook for the period Friday through Wednesday, scattered to numerous thunderstorms are expected Friday morning through Tuesday, especially during the afternoon and evening hours. Locally heavy rainfall will be the primary concern in these storms, though a few storms could become strong, capable of producing gusty winds and some lightning. Spotter information statement, spotter activation will not be needed through tonight. Here is the official forecast from your National Weather Service for the Athens listening area. Rest of tonight, mostly cloudy. A slight chance of showers late. Lows in the mid-60s. Northeast winds up to 10 miles an hour. Friday, partly sunny with a slight chance of showers and thunderstorms in the morning, then mostly cloudy with a chance of showers and thunderstorms in the afternoon. Highs in the lower 80s. East winds 5 to 15 miles an hour. Chance of rain 40%. Friday night, showers and thunderstorms likely in the evening, then showers likely and a slight chance of thunderstorms after midnight. Lows in the mid-60s. Light southeast winds in the evening, becoming light and variable. Chance of rain 70%. Saturday, a chance of showers and a slight chance of thunderstorms in the morning, then showers with thunderstorms likely in the afternoon. Highs around 80. West winds 5 to 10 miles an hour. Chance of rain 80%. Saturday night, a slight chance of thunderstorms in the evening. Mostly cloudy with a chance of showers. Lows in the lower 60s. Northeast winds 5 to 15 miles an hour with gusts up to 25 miles an hour. Chance of rain 40%. And now the extended forecast. Sunday and Sunday night, mostly cloudy with a chance of showers and a slight chance of thunderstorms. Highs in the lower 70s. Lows around 60. Monday through Tuesday night, partly cloudy with a slight chance of showers and thunderstorms. Highs in the lower 80s. Lows in the lower 60s. Wednesday and Wednesday night, mostly clear. Highs in the lower 80s. Lows in the upper 50s. Thursday and Thursday night, partly cloudy. A slight chance of showers and thunderstorms. Highs around 80. Lows around 60. For more detailed weather, water, and climate information, please visit our website at weather.gov/Atlanta. The current time is 3:23 a.m. Eastern Daylight Time. Here are the 3 a.m. weather observations from around the area. At Athens, it was clear, the temperature was 73 degrees, dew point 71 degrees, relative humidity 93%, wind east at 8 miles an hour, pressure was 29.96 inches and falling. At Gainesville, it was clear and 73, wind northeast at 6. At Winder,

It was partly cloudy. The temperature was 70. At Greensboro, it was mostly sunny and 73, wind calm. At Jefferson, it was clear and 70, wind northeast at 6. At Monroe, it was partly cloudy. At Albertton, it was mostly cloudy and 72, wind calm. At Canyon, it was partly cloudy and 73, wind east at 3. At Clemson, it was mostly cloudy and 75, wind northeast at 8. Elsewhere across Georgia, at Atlanta it was cloudy and 75, wind west at 5. At Cartersville, it was mostly cloudy and 72, wind calm. At Lawrenceville, it was partly cloudy and 72, wind calm. At Macon, it was mostly cloudy and 72, wind calm. At Rome, it was mostly cloudy and 71, wind calm. At Augusta, it was partly cloudy and 73, wind calm. At Savannah, it was mostly cloudy and 73, wind calm. Elsewhere across the region, at Chattanooga, it was partly cloudy and 73, wind north at 7. At Asheville, it was partly cloudy and 63, wind calm. At Greenville-Spartanburg, it was partly cloudy and 71, wind northeast at 7. Here is the hazardous weather outlook. This hazardous weather outlook is for north and central Georgia. For this afternoon and tonight, isolated to scattered thunderstorms this afternoon and evening will be capable of producing locally heavy rainfall, lightning, and gusty winds. And now the extended outlook for the period Friday through Wednesday, scattered to numerous thunderstorms are expected Friday morning through Tuesday, especially during the afternoon and evening hours. Locally heavy rainfall will be the primary concern in these storms, though a few storms could become strong, capable of producing gusty winds and some lightning. Spotter information statement, spotter activation will not be needed through tonight. Here is the official forecast from your National Weather Service for the Athens listening area. Rest of tonight, mostly cloudy. A slight chance of showers late. Lows in the mid-60s. Northeast winds up to 10 miles an hour. Friday, partly sunny with a slight chance of showers and thunderstorms in the morning, then mostly cloudy with a chance of showers and thunderstorms in the afternoon. Highs in the lower 80s. East winds 5 to 15 miles an hour. Chance of rain 40%. Friday night, showers and thunderstorms likely in the evening, then showers likely and a slight chance of thunderstorms after midnight. Lows in the mid-60s. Light southeast winds in the evening, becoming light and variable. Chance of rain 70%. Saturday, a chance of showers and a slight chance of thunderstorms in the morning, then showers with thunderstorms likely in the afternoon. Highs around 80. West winds 5 to 10 miles an hour. Chance of rain 80%. Saturday night, a slight chance of thunderstorms in the evening. Mostly cloudy with a chance of showers. Lows in the lower 60s. Northeast winds 5 to 15 miles an hour with gusts up to 25 miles an hour. Chance of rain 40%. And now the extended forecast. Sunday and Sunday night, mostly cloudy with a chance of showers and a slight chance of thunderstorms. Highs in the lower 70s. Lows around 60. Monday through Tuesday night, partly cloudy with a slight chance of showers and thunderstorms. Highs in the lower 80s. Lows in the lower 60s. Wednesday and Wednesday night, mostly clear. Highs in the lower 80s. Lows in the upper 50s. Thursday and Thursday night, partly cloudy. A slight chance of showers and thunderstorms. Highs around 80. Lows around 60. For more detailed weather, water, and climate information, please visit our website at weather.gov/Atlanta. The current time is 3:28 a.m. Eastern Daylight Time. Here are the 3 a.m. weather observations from around the area. At Athens, it was clear, the temperature was 73 degrees, dew point 71 degrees, relative humidity 93%.

10%. Wind eased at 8 miles an hour. Pressure was 29.96 inches and falling. At Gainesville, it was clear and 73, wind northeast at 6. At Winder, it was partly cloudy. The temperature was 70. At Greensboro, it was mostly sunny and 73, wind calm. At Jefferson, it was clear and 70, wind northeast at 6. At Monroe, it was partly cloudy. At Albertton, it was mostly cloudy and 72, wind calm. At Canyon, it was partly cloudy and 73, wind east at 3. At Clemson, it was mostly cloudy and 75, wind northeast at 8. Elsewhere across Georgia, at Atlanta it was cloudy and 75, wind west at 5. At Cartersville, it was mostly cloudy and 72, wind calm. At Lawrenceville, it was partly cloudy and 72, wind calm. At Macon, it was mostly cloudy and 72, wind calm. At Rome, it was mostly cloudy and 71, wind calm. At Augusta, it was partly cloudy and 73, wind calm. At Savannah, it was mostly cloudy and 73, wind calm. Elsewhere across the region, at Chattanooga, it was partly cloudy and 73, wind north at 7. At Asheville, it was partly cloudy and 63, wind calm. At Greenville-Spartanburg, it was partly cloudy and 71, wind northeast at 7. Here is the hazardous weather outlook. This hazardous weather outlook is for north and central Georgia. For this afternoon and tonight, isolated to scattered thunderstorms this afternoon and evening will be capable of producing locally heavy rainfall, lightning, and gusty winds. And now the extended outlook for the period Friday through Wednesday, scattered to numerous thunderstorms are expected Friday morning through Tuesday, especially during the afternoon and evening hours. Locally heavy rainfall will be the primary concern in these storms, though a few storms could become strong, capable of producing gusty winds and some lightning. Spotter information statement, spotter activation will not be needed through tonight. Here is the official forecast from your National Weather Service for the Athens listening area. Rest of tonight, mostly cloudy. A slight chance of showers late. Lows in the mid-60s. Northeast winds up to 10 miles an hour. Friday, partly sunny with a slight chance of showers and thunderstorms in the morning, then mostly cloudy with a chance of showers and thunderstorms in the afternoon. Highs in the lower 80s. East winds 5 to 15 miles an hour. Chance of rain 40%. Friday night, showers and thunderstorms likely in the evening, then showers likely and a slight chance of thunderstorms after midnight. Lows in the mid-60s. Light southeast winds in the evening, becoming light and variable. Chance of rain 70%. Saturday, a chance of showers and a slight chance of thunderstorms in the morning, then showers with thunderstorms likely in the afternoon. Highs around 80. West winds 5 to 10 miles an hour. Chance of rain 80%. Saturday night, a slight chance of thunderstorms in the evening. Mostly cloudy with a chance of showers. Lows in the lower 60s. Northeast winds 5 to 15 miles an hour with gusts up to 25 miles an hour. Chance of rain 40%. And now the extended forecast. Sunday and Sunday night, mostly cloudy with an hour with gusts up to 25 miles an hour. Chance of rain 40%. And now the extended forecast. Sunday and Sunday night, mostly cloudy with a chance of showers and a slight chance of thunderstorms. Highs in the lower 70s. Lows around 60. Monday through Tuesday night, partly cloudy with a slight chance of showers and thunderstorms. Highs in the lower 80s. Lows in the lower 60s. Wednesday and Wednesday night, mostly clear. Highs in the lower 80s. Lows in the upper 50s. Thursday and Thursday night, partly cloudy. A slight chance of showers and thunderstorms. Highs around 80. Lows around 60. For more detailed weather, water, and climate,

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The current time is 3:34 a.m. Eastern Daylight Time. Here are the 3 a.m. weather observations from around the area. At Athens, it was clear, the temperature was 73 degrees, dew point 71 degrees, relative humidity 93%, wind east at 8 miles an hour, pressure was 29.96 inches and falling. At Gainesville, it was clear and 73, wind northeast at 6. At Winder, it was partly cloudy, the temperature was 70. At Greensboro, it was mostly sunny and 73, wind calm. At Jefferson, it was clear and 70, wind northeast at 6. At Monroe, it was partly cloudy. At Albertton, it was mostly cloudy and 72, wind calm. At Canyon, it was partly cloudy and 73, wind east at 3. At Clemson, it was mostly cloudy and 75, wind northeast at 8. Elsewhere across Georgia, at Atlanta it was cloudy and 75, wind west at 5. At Cartersville, it was mostly cloudy and 72, wind calm. At Lawrenceville, it was partly cloudy and 72, wind calm. At Macon, it was mostly cloudy and 72, wind calm. At Rome, it was mostly cloudy and 71, wind calm. At Augusta, it was partly cloudy and 73, wind calm. At Savannah, it was mostly cloudy and 73, wind calm. Elsewhere across the region, at Chattanooga, it was partly cloudy and 73, wind north at 7. At Asheville, it was partly cloudy and 63, wind calm. At Greenville-Spartanburg, it was partly cloudy and 71, wind northeast at 7. Here is the hazardous weather outlook. This hazardous weather outlook is for north and central Georgia. For this afternoon and tonight, isolated to scattered thunderstorms this afternoon and evening will be capable of producing locally heavy rainfall, lightning, and gusty winds. And now the extended outlook for the period Friday through Wednesday, scattered to numerous thunderstorms are expected Friday morning through Tuesday, especially during the afternoon and evening hours. Locally heavy rainfall will be the primary concern in these storms, though a few storms could become strong, capable of producing gusty winds and some lightning. Spotter information statement, spotter activation will not be needed through tonight. Here is the official forecast from your National Weather Service for the Athens listening area. Rest of tonight, mostly cloudy. A slight chance of showers late. Lows in the mid-60s. Northeast winds up to 10 miles an hour. Friday, partly sunny with a slight chance of showers and thunderstorms in the morning, then mostly cloudy with a chance of showers and thunderstorms in the afternoon. Highs in the lower 80s. East winds 5 to 15 miles an hour. Chance of rain 40%. Friday night, showers and thunderstorms likely in the evening, then showers likely and a slight chance of thunderstorms after midnight. Lows in the mid-60s. Light southeast winds in the evening, becoming light and variable. Chance of rain 70%. Saturday, a chance of showers and a slight chance of thunderstorms in the morning, then showers with thunderstorms likely in the afternoon. Highs around 80. West winds 5 to 10 miles an hour. Chance of rain 80%. Saturday night, a slight chance of thunderstorms in the evening. Mostly cloudy with a chance of showers. Lows in the lower 60s. Northeast winds 5 to 15 miles an hour with gusts up to 25 miles an hour. Chance of rain 40%. And now the extended forecast. Sunday and Sunday night, mostly cloudy with a chance of showers and a slight chance of thunderstorms. Highs in the lower 70s. Lows around 60. Monday through Tuesday night, partly cloudy with a slight chance of showers and thunderstorms. Highs in the lower 80s. Lows in the lower 60s. Wednesday and Wednesday night, mostly clear. Highs in the lower 80s. Lows in the upper 50s.
Thursday and Thursday night, partly cloudy. A slight chance of showers and thunderstorms. Highs around 80. Lows around 60. For more detailed weather, water, and climate information, please visit our website at weather.gov/Atlanta. The current time is 3:39 a.m. Eastern Daylight Time. Here are the 3 a.m. weather observations from around the area. At Athens, it was clear, the temperature was 73 degrees, dew point 71 degrees, relative humidity 93%, wind east at 8 miles an hour, pressure was 29.96 inches and falling. At Gainesville, it was clear and 73, wind northeast at 6. At Winder, it was partly cloudy, the temperature was 70. At Greensboro, it was mostly sunny and 73, wind calm. At Jefferson, it was clear and 70, wind northeast at 6. At Monroe, it was partly cloudy. At Albertton, it was mostly cloudy and 72, wind calm. At Canyon, it was partly cloudy and 73, wind east at 3. At Clemson, it was mostly cloudy and 75, wind northeast at 8. Elsewhere across Georgia, at Atlanta it was cloudy and 75, wind west at 5. At Cartersville, it was mostly cloudy and 72, wind calm. At Lawrenceville, it was partly cloudy and 72, wind calm. At Macon, it was mostly cloudy and 72, wind calm. At Rome, it was mostly cloudy and 71, wind calm. At Augusta, it was partly cloudy and 73, wind calm. At Savannah, it was mostly cloudy and 73, wind calm. Elsewhere across the region, at Chattanooga, it was partly cloudy and 73, wind north at 7. At Asheville, it was partly cloudy and 63, wind calm. At Greenville-Spartanburg, it was partly cloudy and 71, wind northeast at 7. 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You can also like your Peachtree City National Weather Service on Facebook or follow NWS Atlanta on Twitter. Here is the hazardous weather outlook. This hazardous weather outlook is for North and Central Georgia. For this afternoon and tonight, isolated to scattered thunderstorms this afternoon and evening will be capable of producing locally heavy rainfall, lightning, and gusty winds. And now the extended outlook for the period Friday through Wednesday, scattered to numerous thunderstorms are expected Friday morning through Tuesday, especially during the afternoon and evening hours. Locally heavy rainfall will be the primary concern in these storms, though a few storms could become strong, capable of producing gusty winds and some lightning. Spotter information statement: spotter activation will not be needed through tonight. Here is the official forecast from your National Weather Service for the Athens listening area. Rest of tonight, mostly cloudy. A slight chance of showers late. Lows in the mid-60s. Northeast winds up to 10 miles an hour. Friday, partly sunny with a slight chance of showers and thunderstorms in the morning, then mostly cloudy with a chance of showers and thunderstorms in the afternoon. Highs in the lower 80s. East winds 5 to 15 miles an hour. Chance of rain 40%. Friday night, showers and thunderstorms likely in the evening, then showers likely and a slight chance of thunderstorms after midnight. Lows in the mid-60s. Light southeast winds in the evening, becoming light and variable. Chance of rain 70%. Saturday,
a chance of showers and a slight chance of thunderstorms in the morning, then showers with thunderstorms likely in

afternoon. Highs around 80. West winds 5 to 10 miles an hour. Chance of rain 80%. Saturday night, a slight chance of thunderstorms in the evening. Mostly cloudy with a chance of showers. Lows in the lower 60s. Northeast winds 5 to 15 miles an hour with gusts up to 25 miles an hour. Chance of rain 40%. And now the extended forecast. Sunday and Sunday night, mostly cloudy with a chance of showers and a slight chance of thunderstorms. Highs in the lower 70s. Lows around 60. Monday through Tuesday night, partly cloudy with a slight chance of showers and thunderstorms. Highs in the lower 80s. Lows in the lower 60s. Wednesday and Wednesday night, mostly clear. Highs in the lower 80s. Lows in the upper 50s. Thursday and Thursday night, partly cloudy. A slight chance of showers and thunderstorms. Highs around 80. Lows around 60. 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The current time is 3:45 a.m. Eastern Daylight Time. Here are the 3 a.m. weather observations from around the area. At Athens, it was clear, the temperature was 73 degrees, dew point 71 degrees, relative humidity 93%, wind east at 8 miles an hour, pressure was 29.96 inches and falling. At Gainesville, it was clear and 73, wind northeast at 6. At Winder, it was partly cloudy, the temperature was 70. At Greensboro, it was mostly sunny and 73, wind calm. At Jefferson, it was clear and 70, wind northeast at 6. At Monroe, it was partly cloudy. At Albertton, it was mostly cloudy and 72, wind calm. At Canyon, it was partly cloudy and 73, wind east at 3. At Clemson, it was mostly cloudy and 75, wind northeast at 8. Elsewhere across Georgia, at Atlanta it was cloudy and 75, wind west at 5. At Cartersville, it was mostly cloudy and 72, wind calm. At Lawrenceville, it was partly cloudy and 72, wind calm. At Macon, it was mostly cloudy and 72, wind calm. At Rome, it was mostly cloudy and 71, wind calm. At Augusta, it was partly cloudy and 73, wind calm. At Savannah, it was mostly cloudy and 73, wind calm. Elsewhere across the region, at Chattanooga, it was partly cloudy and 73, wind north at 7. At Asheville, it was partly cloudy and 63, wind calm. At Greenville-Spartanburg, it was partly cloudy and 71, wind northeast at 7. Here is the hazardous weather outlook. This hazardous weather outlook is for North and Central Georgia. For this afternoon and tonight, isolated to scattered thunderstorms this afternoon and evening will be capable of producing locally heavy rainfall, lightning, and gusty winds. And now the extended outlook for the period Friday through Wednesday, scattered to numerous thunderstorms are expected Friday morning through Tuesday, especially during the afternoon and evening hours. Locally heavy rainfall will be the primary concern in these storms, though a few storms could become strong, capable of producing gusty winds and some lightning. Spotter information statement, spotter activation will not be needed through tonight. Here is the official forecast from your National Weather Service for the Athens listening area. Rest of tonight, mostly cloudy. A slight chance of showers late. Lows in the mid-60s. Northeast winds up to 10 miles an hour. Friday, partly sunny with a slight chance of showers and thunderstorms in the morning, then mostly cloudy with a chance of showers and thunderstorms in the afternoon. Highs in the lower 80s. East winds 5 to 15 miles an hour. Chance of rain 40%. Friday night, showers and thunderstorms likely in the evening, then showers likely and a slight chance of thunderstorms after midnight. Lows in the mid-60s.
light southeast winds in the evening, becoming light and variable. Chance of rain 70%. Saturday, a chance of showers and a slight chance of thunderstorms in the morning, then showers with thunderstorms likely in the afternoon. Highs around 80. West winds 5 to 10 miles an hour. Chance of rain 80%. Saturday night, a slight chance of thunderstorms in the evening. Mostly cloudy with a chance of showers. Lows in the lower 60s. Northeast winds 5 to 15 miles an hour with gusts up to 25 miles an hour. Chance of rain 40%. And now the extended forecast. Sunday and Sunday night, mostly cloudy with a chance of showers and a slight chance of thunderstorms. Highs in the lower 70s. Lows around 60. Monday through Tuesday night, partly cloudy with a slight chance of showers and thunderstorms. Highs in the lower 80s. Lows in the lower 60s. Wednesday and Wednesday night, mostly clear. Highs in the lower 80s. Lows in the upper 50s. Thursday and Thursday night, partly cloudy. A slight chance of showers and thunderstorms. Highs around 80. Lows around 60. For more detailed weather, water, and climate information, please visit our website at weather.gov/Atlanta. The current time is 3:50 a.m. Eastern Daylight Time. Here are the 3 a.m. weather observations from around the area. At Athens, it was clear, the temperature was 73 degrees, dew point 71 degrees, relative humidity 93%, wind east at 8 miles an hour, pressure was 29.96 inches and falling. At Gainesville, it was clear and 73, wind northeast at 6. At Winder, it was partly cloudy, the temperature was 70. At Greensboro, it was mostly sunny and 73, wind calm. At Jefferson, it was clear and 70, wind northeast at 6. At Monroe, it was partly cloudy. At Albertton, it was mostly cloudy and 72, wind calm. At Canyon, it was partly cloudy and 73, wind east at 3. At Clemson, it was mostly cloudy and 75, wind northeast at 8. Elsewhere across Georgia, at Atlanta it was cloudy and 75, wind west at 5. At Cartersville, it was mostly cloudy and 72, wind calm. At Lawrenceville, it was partly cloudy and 72, wind calm. At Macon, it was mostly cloudy and 72, wind calm. At Rome, it was mostly cloudy and 71, wind calm. At Augusta, it was partly cloudy and 73, wind calm. At Savannah, it was mostly cloudy and 73, wind calm. Elsewhere across the region, at Chattanooga, it was partly cloudy and 73, wind north at 7. At Asheville, it was partly cloudy and 63, wind calm. At Greenville-Spartanburg, it was partly cloudy and 71, wind northeast at 7. Here is the hazardous weather outlook. This hazardous weather outlook is for North and Central Georgia. For this afternoon and tonight, isolated to scattered thunderstorms this afternoon and evening will be capable of producing locally heavy rainfall, lightning, and gusty winds. And now the extended outlook for the period Friday through Wednesday, scattered to numerous thunderstorms are expected Friday morning through Tuesday, especially during the afternoon and evening hours. Locally heavy rainfall will be the primary concern in these storms, though a few storms could become strong, capable of producing gusty winds and some lightning. Spotter information statement, spotter activation will not be needed through tonight. Here is the official forecast from your National Weather Service for the Athens listening area. Rest of tonight, mostly cloudy. A slight chance of showers late. Lows in the mid-60s. Northeast winds up to 10 miles an hour. Friday, partly sunny with a slight chance of showers and thunderstorms in the morning, then mostly cloudy with a chance of showers and thunderstorms in the afternoon. Highs in the lower 80s. East winds 5 to 15 miles an hour.
chance of rain 40%.

Friday night. Showers and thunderstorms likely in the evening. Then showers likely and a slight chance of thunderstorms after midnight. Lows in the mid-60s. Light southeast winds in the evening, becoming light and variable. Chance of rain 70%. Saturday, a chance of showers and a slight chance of thunderstorms in the morning, then showers with thunderstorms likely in the afternoon. Highs around 80. West winds 5 to 10 miles an hour. Chance of rain 80%. Saturday night, a slight chance of thunderstorms in the evening. Mostly cloudy with a chance of showers. Lows in the lower 60s. Northeast winds 5 to 15 miles an hour with gusts up to 25 miles an hour. Chance of rain 40%. And now the extended forecast. Sunday and Sunday night, mostly cloudy with a chance of showers and a slight chance of thunderstorms. Highs in the lower 70s. Lows around 60. Monday through Tuesday night, partly cloudy with a slight chance of showers and thunderstorms. Highs in the lower 80s. Lows in the lower 60s. Wednesday and Wednesday night, mostly clear. Highs in the lower 80s. Lows in the upper 50s. Thursday and Thursday night, partly cloudy. A slight chance of showers and thunderstorms. Highs around 80. Lows around 60. For more detailed weather, water, and climate information, please visit our website at weather.gov/Atlanta. The current time is 3:55 a.m. Eastern Daylight Time. Here are the 3 a.m. weather observations from around the area. At Athens, it was clear, the temperature was 73 degrees, dew point 71 degrees, relative humidity 93%, wind east at 8 miles an hour, pressure was 29.96 inches and falling. At Gainesville, it was clear and 73, wind northeast at 6. At Winder, it was partly cloudy, the temperature was 70. At Greensboro, it was mostly sunny and 73, wind calm. At Jefferson, it was clear and 70, wind northeast at 6. At Monroe, it was partly cloudy. At Albertton, it was mostly cloudy and 72, wind calm. At Canyon, it was partly cloudy and 73, wind east at 3. At Clemson, it was mostly cloudy and 75, wind northeast at 8. Elsewhere across Georgia, at Atlanta it was cloudy and 75, wind west at 5. At Cartersville, it was mostly cloudy and 72, wind calm. At Lawrenceville, it was partly cloudy and 72, wind calm. At Macon, it was mostly cloudy and 72, wind calm. At Rome, it was mostly cloudy and 71, wind calm. At Augusta, it was partly cloudy and 73, wind calm. At Savannah, it was mostly cloudy and 73, wind calm. Elsewhere across the region, at Chattanooga, it was partly cloudy and 73, wind north at 7. At Asheville, it was partly cloudy and 63, wind calm. At Greenville-Spartanburg, it was partly cloudy and 71, wind northeast at 7. Here is the hazardous weather outlook. This hazardous weather outlook is for North and Central Georgia. For this afternoon and tonight, isolated to scattered thunderstorms this afternoon and evening will be capable of producing locally heavy rainfall, lightning, and gusty winds. And now the extended outlook for the period Friday through Wednesday, scattered to numerous thunderstorms are expected Friday morning through Tuesday, especially during the afternoon and evening hours. Locally heavy rainfall will be the primary concern in these storms, though a few storms could become strong, capable of producing gusty winds and some lightning. Spotter information statement, spotter activation will not be needed through tonight. Here is the official forecast from your National Weather Service for the Athens listening area. Rest of tonight, mostly cloudy. A slight chance of showers late. Lows in the mid-60s. Northeast winds up to 10 miles an hour. Friday, partly sunny with a slight chance of showers and thunderstorms in the morning, then mostly cloudy.

cloudy with a chance of showers and thunderstorms in the afternoon. Highs in the lower 80s. East winds 5 to 15 miles an hour. Chance of rain 40%. Friday night, showers and thunderstorms likely in the evening, then showers likely and a slight chance of thunderstorms after midnight. Lows in the mid-60s. Light southeast winds in the evening, becoming light and variable. Chance of rain 70%. Saturday, a chance of showers and a slight chance of thunderstorms in the morning, then showers with thunderstorms likely in the afternoon. Highs around 80. West winds 5 to 10 miles an hour. Chance of rain 80%. Saturday night, a slight chance of thunderstorms in the evening. Mostly cloudy with a chance of showers. Lows in the lower 60s. Northeast winds 5 to 15 miles an hour with gusts up to 25 miles an hour. Chance of rain 40%. And now the extended forecast. Sunday and Sunday night, mostly cloudy with a chance of showers and a slight chance of thunderstorms. Highs in the lower 70s. Lows around 60. Monday through Tuesday night, partly cloudy with a slight chance of showers and thunderstorms. Highs in the lower 80s. Lows in the lower 60s. Wednesday and Wednesday night, mostly clear. Highs in the lower 80s. Lows in the upper 50s. Thursday and Thursday night, partly cloudy. A slight chance of showers and thunderstorms. Highs around 80. Lows around 60. For more detailed weather, water, and climate information, please visit our website at weather.gov/Atlanta. The current time is 4 a.m. Eastern Daylight Time. Here are the 3 a.m. weather observations from around the area. At Athens, it was clear, the temperature was 73 degrees, dew point 71 degrees, relative humidity 93%, wind east at 8 miles an hour, pressure was 29.96 inches and falling. At Gainesville, it was clear and 73, wind northeast at 6. At Winder, it was partly cloudy, the temperature was 70. At Greensboro, it was mostly sunny and 73, wind calm. At Jefferson, it was clear and 70, wind northeast at 6. At Monroe, it was partly cloudy. At Albertton, it was mostly cloudy and 72, wind calm. At Canyon, it was partly cloudy and 73, wind east at 3. At Clemson, it was mostly cloudy and 75, wind northeast at 8. Elsewhere across Georgia, at Atlanta it was cloudy and 75, wind west at 5. At Cartersville, it was mostly cloudy and 72, wind calm. At Lawrenceville, it was partly cloudy and 72, wind calm. At Macon, it was mostly cloudy and 72, wind calm. At Rome, it was mostly cloudy and 71, wind calm. At Augusta, it was partly cloudy and 73, wind calm. At Savannah, it was mostly cloudy and 73, wind calm. Elsewhere across the region, at Chattanooga, it was partly cloudy and 73, wind north at 7. At Asheville, it was partly cloudy and 63, wind calm. At Greenville-Spartanburg, it was partly cloudy and 71, wind northeast at 7. Here is the hazardous weather outlook. This hazardous weather outlook is for North and Central Georgia. For this afternoon and tonight, isolated to scattered thunderstorms this afternoon and evening will be capable of producing locally heavy rainfall, lightning, and gusty winds. And now the extended outlook for the period Friday through Wednesday, scattered to numerous thunderstorms are expected Friday morning through Tuesday, especially during the afternoon and evening hours. Locally heavy rainfall will be the primary concern in these storms, though a few storms could become strong, capable of producing gusty winds and some lightning. Spotter information statement, spotter activation will not be needed through tonight. Here is the official forecast from your National Weather Service for the Athens listening area. Rest of tonight, mostly cloudy. A slight chance of showers late.

Lows in the mid-60s. Northeast winds up to 10 miles an hour. Friday, partly sunny with a slight chance of showers and thunderstorms in the morning, then mostly cloudy with a chance of showers and thunderstorms in the afternoon. Highs in the lower 80s. East winds 5 to 15 miles an hour. Chance of rain 40%. Friday night, showers and thunderstorms likely in the evening, then showers likely and a slight chance of thunderstorms after midnight. Lows in the mid-60s. Light southeast winds in the evening, becoming light and variable. Chance of rain 70%. Saturday, a chance of showers and a slight chance of thunderstorms in the morning, then showers with thunderstorms likely in the afternoon. Highs around 80. West winds 5 to 10 miles an hour. Chance of rain 80%. Saturday night, a slight chance of thunderstorms in the evening. Mostly cloudy with a chance of showers. Lows in the lower 60s. Northeast winds 5 to 15 miles an hour with gusts up to 25 miles an hour. Chance of rain 40%. And now the extended forecast. Sunday and Sunday night, mostly cloudy with a chance of showers and a slight chance of thunderstorms. Highs in the lower 70s. Lows around 60. Monday through Tuesday night, partly cloudy with a slight chance of showers and thunderstorms. Highs in the lower 80s. Lows in the lower 60s. Wednesday and Wednesday night, mostly clear. Highs in the lower 80s. Lows in the upper 50s. Thursday and Thursday night, partly cloudy. A slight chance of showers and thunderstorms. Highs around 80. Lows around 60. For more detailed weather, water, and climate information, please visit our website at weather.gov/Atlanta. The current time is 4:06 a.m. Eastern Daylight Time. Here are the 4 a.m. weather observations from around the area. At Athens, it was clear, the temperature was 71 degrees, dew point 70 degrees, relative humidity 96%, wind east at 5 miles an hour, pressure was 29.96 inches and steady. At Gainesville, it was clear and 72, wind northeast at 5. At Winder, it was partly cloudy, the temperature was 70. At Greensboro, with fog, it was 73, wind calm. At Jefferson, it was partly cloudy and 70, wind northeast at 7. At Monroe, it was partly cloudy. At Albertton, it was cloudy and 72, wind calm. At Canyon, it was mostly cloudy and 71, wind north at 5. At Clemson, it was partly cloudy and 74, wind east at 3. Elsewhere across Georgia, at Atlanta it was cloudy and 75, wind northwest at 3. At Cartersville, it was mostly cloudy and 72, wind calm. At Lawrenceville, it was partly cloudy and 71, wind calm. At Macon, it was mostly cloudy and 72, wind calm. At Rome, it was mostly cloudy and 70, wind calm. At Augusta, it was partly cloudy and 72, wind calm. At Savannah, it was mostly cloudy and 72, wind north at 3. Elsewhere across the region, at Chattanooga, it was partly cloudy and 73, wind north at 7. At Asheville, it was partly cloudy and 62, wind calm. At Greenville-Spartanburg, it was partly cloudy and 69, wind northeast at 8. Here is the hazardous weather outlook. This hazardous weather outlook is for north and central Georgia. For this afternoon and tonight, isolated to scattered thunderstorms this afternoon and evening will be capable of producing locally heavy rainfall, lightning, and gusty winds. And now the extended outlook for the period Friday through Wednesday, scattered to numerous thunderstorms are expected Friday morning through Tuesday, especially during the afternoon and evening hours. Locally heavy rainfall will be the primary concern in these storms, though a few storms could become strong, capable of producing gusty winds and some lightning. Spotter information statement, spotter activation will not be needed through tonight.

Here is the official forecast from your National Weather Service for the Athens listening area. Rest of tonight, mostly cloudy. A slight chance of showers late. Lows in the mid-60s. Northeast winds up to 10 miles an hour. Friday, partly sunny with a slight chance of showers and thunderstorms in the morning, then mostly cloudy with a chance of showers and thunderstorms in the afternoon. Highs in the lower 80s. East winds 5 to 15 miles an hour. Chance of rain 40%. Friday night, showers and thunderstorms likely in the evening, then showers likely and a slight chance of thunderstorms after midnight. Lows in the mid-60s. Light southeast winds in the evening, becoming light and variable. Chance of rain 70%. Saturday, a chance of showers and a slight chance of thunderstorms in the morning, then showers with thunderstorms likely in the afternoon. Highs around 80. West winds 5 to 10 miles an hour. Chance of rain 80%. Saturday night, a slight chance of thunderstorms in the evening. Mostly cloudy with a chance of showers. Lows in the lower 60s. Northeast winds 5 to 15 miles an hour with gusts up to 25 miles an hour. Chance of rain 40%. And now the extended forecast. Sunday and Sunday night, mostly cloudy with a chance of showers and a slight chance of thunderstorms. Highs in the lower 70s. Lows around 60. Monday through Tuesday night, partly cloudy with a slight chance of showers and thunderstorms. Highs in the lower 80s. Lows in the lower 60s. Wednesday and Wednesday night, mostly clear. Highs in the lower 80s. Lows in the upper 50s. Thursday and Thursday night, partly cloudy. A slight chance of showers and thunderstorms. Highs around 80. Lows around 60. For more detailed weather, water, and climate information, please visit our website at weather.gov/Atlanta. The current time is 4:11 a.m. Eastern Daylight Time. Here are the 4 a.m. weather observations from around the area. At Athens, it was clear, the temperature was 71 degrees, dew point 70 degrees, relative humidity 96%, wind east at 5 miles an hour, pressure was 29.96 inches and steady. At Gainesville, it was clear and 72, wind northeast at 5. At Winder, it was partly cloudy, the temperature was 70. At Greensboro, with fog, it was 73, wind calm. At Jefferson, it was partly cloudy and 70, wind northeast at 7. At Monroe, it was partly cloudy. At Albertton, it was cloudy and 72, wind calm. At Canyon, it was mostly cloudy and 71, wind north at 5. At Clemson, it was partly cloudy and 74, wind east at 3. Elsewhere across Georgia, at Atlanta it was cloudy and 75, wind northwest at 3. At Cartersville, it was mostly cloudy and 72, wind calm. At Lawrenceville, it was partly cloudy and 71, wind calm. At Macon, it was mostly cloudy and 72, wind calm. At Rome, it was mostly cloudy and 70, wind calm. At Augusta, it was partly cloudy and 72, wind calm. At Savannah, it was mostly cloudy and 72, wind north at 3. Elsewhere across the region, at Chattanooga, it was partly cloudy and 73, wind north at 7. At Asheville, it was partly cloudy and 62, wind calm. At Greenville-Spartanburg, it was partly cloudy and 69, wind northeast at 8. Here are the 4 a.m. weather observations from around the area. At Athens, it was partly cloudy, the temperature was 71 degrees, dew point 70 degrees, relative humidity 96%, wind east at 5 miles an hour, pressure was 29.96 inches and steady. At Gainesville, it was clear and 72, wind northeast at 5. At Winder, it was partly cloudy, the temperature was 70. At Greensboro, with fog, it was 73, wind calm. At Jefferson,

It's partly cloudy and 70. Wind northeast at 7. At Monroe, it was partly cloudy. At Albertton, it was cloudy and 72. Wind calm. At Canyon, it was mostly cloudy and 71. Wind north at 5. At Clemson, it was partly cloudy and 74. Wind east at 3. Elsewhere across Georgia, at Atlanta it was mostly cloudy and 75, wind northwest at 3. At Cartersville, it was partly cloudy and 72, wind calm. At Lawrenceville, it was partly cloudy and 71, wind calm. At Macon, it was mostly cloudy and 72, wind calm. At Rome, it was mostly cloudy and 70, wind calm. At Augusta, it was partly cloudy and 72, wind calm. At Savannah, it was partly cloudy and 72, wind north at 3. Elsewhere across the region, at Chattanooga, it was partly cloudy and 73, wind north at 7. At Asheville, it was partly cloudy and 62, wind calm. At Greenville-Spartanburg, it was partly cloudy and 69, wind northeast at 8. Here is the hazardous weather outlook. This hazardous weather outlook is for North and Central Georgia. For this afternoon and tonight, isolated to scattered thunderstorms this afternoon and evening will be capable of producing locally heavy rainfall, lightning, and gusty winds. And now the extended outlook for the period Friday through Wednesday, scattered to numerous thunderstorms are expected Friday morning through Tuesday, especially during the afternoon and evening hours. Locally heavy rainfall will be the primary concern in these storms, though a few storms could become strong, capable of producing gusty winds and some lightning. Spotter information statement, spotter activation will not be needed through tonight. Here is the official forecast from your National Weather Service for the Athens listening area. Rest of tonight, mostly cloudy. A slight chance of showers late. Lows in the mid-60s. Northeast winds up to 10 miles an hour. Friday, partly sunny with a slight chance of showers and thunderstorms in the morning, then mostly cloudy with a chance of showers and thunderstorms in the afternoon. Highs in the lower 80s. East winds 5 to 15 miles an hour. Chance of rain 40%. Friday night, showers and thunderstorms likely in the evening, then showers likely and a slight chance of thunderstorms after midnight. Lows in the mid-60s. Light southeast winds in the evening, becoming light and variable. Chance of rain 70%. Saturday, a chance of showers and a slight chance of thunderstorms in the morning, then showers with thunderstorms likely in the afternoon. Highs around 80. West winds 5 to 10 miles an hour. Chance of rain 80%. Saturday night, a slight chance of thunderstorms in the evening. Mostly cloudy with a chance of showers. Lows in the lower 60s. Northeast winds 5 to 15 miles an hour with gusts up to 25 miles an hour. Chance of rain 40%. And now the extended forecast. Sunday and Sunday night, mostly cloudy with a chance of showers and a slight chance of thunderstorms. Highs in the lower 70s. Lows around 60. Monday through Tuesday night, partly cloudy with a slight chance of showers and thunderstorms. Highs in the lower 80s. Lows in the lower 60s. Wednesday and Wednesday night, mostly clear. Highs in the lower 80s. Lows in the upper 50s. Thursday and Thursday night, partly cloudy. A slight chance of showers and thunderstorms. Highs around 80. Lows around 60. For more detailed weather, water, and climate information, please visit our website at weather.gov/Atlanta. The current time is 4:18 a.m. Eastern Daylight Time. Here are the 4 a.m. weather observations from around the area. At Athens, it was partly cloudy, the temperature was 71 degrees, dew point 70 degrees, relative humidity 96%, wind east at 5 miles an hour, pressure was 29.96 inches and steady. At Gainesville, it was clear and 72, wind northeast

Burnsville, it was partly cloudy and 71, wind calm. At Macon, it was mostly cloudy and 72, wind calm. At Rome, it was mostly cloudy and 70, wind calm. At Augusta, it was partly cloudy and 72, wind calm. At Savannah, it was partly cloudy and 72, wind north at 3. Elsewhere across the region, at Chattanooga, it was partly cloudy and 73, wind north at 7. At Asheville, it was partly cloudy and 62, wind calm. At Greenville-Spartanburg, it was partly cloudy and 69, wind northeast at 8. Here is the hazardous weather outlook. This hazardous weather outlook is for north and central Georgia. For today and tonight, scattered to widespread showers and thunderstorms today into this evening will be capable of producing locally heavy rainfall, lightning, and gusty winds. And now the extended outlook for the period Saturday through Thursday. Scattered to numerous thunderstorms are expected Saturday morning through Tuesday, especially during the afternoon and evening hours. Locally heavy rainfall will be the primary concern in these storms, though a few storms could become strong, capable of producing gusty winds and some lightning. Spotter information statement, spotter activation will not be needed through tonight. The Athens climate summary for yesterday, May 28, 2026. Yesterday's high temperature of 90 degrees occurred at 3:04 p.m. The normal high is 85. The record high is 97 degrees, which was last set in 2019. Yesterday's low temperature of 69 degrees occurred at 5:49 a.m. The normal low is 62. The record low is 43 degrees, which was set in 1925. A trace of precipitation fell yesterday, which brings the monthly total to 5.16 inches. This is 2.26 inches above the normal amount of 2.90 inches for May. The total precipitation for the year now stands at 14.77 inches, which is 4.74 inches below normal. Sunrise today is at 6:24 a.m. and sunset is at 8:38 p.m. Here is the official forecast from your National Weather Service for the Athens listening area. Rest of tonight, mostly cloudy. A slight chance of showers late. Lows in the mid-60s. Northeast winds up to 10 miles an hour. Friday, partly sunny with a slight chance of showers and thunderstorms in the morning, then mostly cloudy with a chance of showers and thunderstorms in the afternoon. Highs in the lower 80s. East winds 5 to 15 miles an hour. Chance of rain 40%. Friday night, showers and thunderstorms likely in the evening, then showers likely and a slight chance of thunderstorms after midnight. Lows in the mid-60s. Light southeast winds in the evening, becoming light and variable. Chance of rain 70%. Saturday, a chance of showers and a slight chance of thunderstorms in the morning, then showers with thunderstorms likely in the afternoon. Highs around 80. West winds 5 to 10 miles an hour. Chance of rain 80%. Saturday night, a slight chance of thunderstorms in the evening. Mostly cloudy with a chance of showers. Lows in the lower 60s. Northeast winds 5 to 15 miles an hour with gusts up to 25 miles an hour. Chance of rain 40%. And now the extended forecast. Sunday and Sunday night, mostly cloudy with a chance of showers and a slight chance of thunderstorms. Highs in the lower 70s. Lows around 60. Monday through Tuesday night, partly cloudy with a slight chance of showers and thunderstorms. Highs in the lower 80s. Lows in the lower 60s. Wednesday and Wednesday night, mostly clear. Highs in the lower 80s. Lows in the upper 50s. Thursday and Thursday night, partly cloudy. A slight chance of showers and thunderstorms. Highs around 80. Lows around 60. For more detailed weather, water, and climate information, please visit our website at weather.gov/Atlanta. The current time is 4:24 a.m. Eastern Daylight.

right time. Here are the 4 a.m. weather observations from around the area. At Athens, it was partly cloudy. The temperature was 71 degrees, dew point 70 degrees, relative humidity 96%, wind east at 5 miles an hour, pressure was 29.96 inches and steady. At Gainesville, it was clear and 72, wind northeast at 5. At Winder, it was partly cloudy, the temperature was 70. At Greensboro, with fog, it was 73, wind calm. At Jefferson, it was partly cloudy and 70, wind northeast at 7. At Monroe, it was partly cloudy. At Albertton, it was cloudy and 72, wind calm. At Canyon, it was mostly cloudy and 71, wind north at 5. At Clemson, it was partly cloudy and 74, wind east at 3. Elsewhere across Georgia, at Atlanta it was mostly cloudy and 75, wind northwest at 3. At Cartersville, it was partly cloudy and 72, wind calm. At Lawrenceville, it was partly cloudy and 71, wind calm. At Macon, it was mostly cloudy and 72, wind calm. At Rome, it was mostly cloudy and 70, wind calm. At Augusta, it was partly cloudy and 72, wind calm. At Savannah, it was partly cloudy and 72, wind north at 3. Elsewhere across the region, at Chattanooga, it was partly cloudy and 73, wind north at 7. At Asheville, it was partly cloudy and 62, wind calm. At Greenville-Spartanburg, it was partly cloudy and 69, wind northeast at 8. Here is the hazardous weather outlook. This hazardous weather outlook is for north and central Georgia. For today and tonight, scattered to widespread showers and thunderstorms today into this evening will be capable of producing locally heavy rainfall, lightning, and gusty winds. And now the extended outlook for the period Saturday through Thursday. Scattered to numerous thunderstorms are expected Saturday morning through Tuesday, especially during the afternoon and evening hours. Locally heavy rainfall will be the primary concern in these storms, though a few storms could become strong, capable of producing gusty winds and some lightning. Spotter information statement, spotter activation will not be needed through tonight. Here is the official forecast from your National Weather Service for the Athens listening area. Rest of tonight, mostly cloudy. A slight chance of showers late. Lows in the mid-60s. Northeast winds up to 10 miles an hour. Friday, partly sunny with a slight chance of showers and thunderstorms in the morning, then mostly cloudy with a chance of showers and thunderstorms in the afternoon. Highs in the lower 80s. East winds 5 to 15 miles an hour. Chance of rain 40%. Friday night, showers and thunderstorms likely in the evening, then showers likely and a slight chance of thunderstorms after midnight. Lows in the mid-60s. Light southeast winds in the evening, becoming light and variable. Chance of rain 70%. Saturday, a chance of showers and a slight chance of thunderstorms in the morning, then showers with thunderstorms likely in the afternoon. Highs around 80. West winds 5 to 10 miles an hour. Chance of rain 80%. Saturday night, a slight chance of thunderstorms in the evening. Mostly cloudy with a chance of showers. Lows in the lower 60s. Northeast winds 5 to 15 miles an hour with gusts up to 25 miles an hour. Chance of rain 40%. And now the extended forecast. Sunday and Sunday night, mostly cloudy with a chance of showers and a slight chance of thunderstorms. Highs in the lower 70s. Lows around 60. Monday through Tuesday night, partly cloudy with a slight chance of showers and thunderstorms. Highs in the lower 80s. Lows in the lower 60s. Wednesday and Wednesday night, mostly clear. Highs in the lower 80s. Lows in the upper 50s. Thursday and Thursday night, partly cloudy. A slight chance of showers and thunderstorms. Highs around 80. Lows around 60.

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The current time is 4:29 a.m. Eastern Daylight Time. Here are the 4 a.m. weather observations from around the area. At Athens, it was partly cloudy. The temperature was 71 degrees, dew point 70 degrees, relative humidity 96%, wind east at 5 miles an hour, pressure was 29.96 inches and steady. At Gainesville, it was clear and 72, wind northeast at 5. At Winder, it was partly cloudy, the temperature was 70. At Greensboro, with fog, it was 73, wind calm. At Jefferson, it was partly cloudy and 70, wind northeast at 7. At Monroe, it was partly cloudy. At Albertton, it was cloudy and 72, wind calm. At Canyon, it was mostly cloudy and 71, wind north at 5. At Clemson, it was partly cloudy and 74, wind east at 3. Elsewhere across Georgia, at Atlanta it was mostly cloudy and 75, wind northwest at 3. At Cartersville, it was partly cloudy and 72, wind calm. At Lawrenceville, it was partly cloudy and 71, wind calm. At Macon, it was mostly cloudy and 72, wind calm. At Rome, it was mostly cloudy and 70, wind calm. At Augusta, it was partly cloudy and 72, wind calm. At Savannah, it was partly cloudy and 72, wind north at 3. Elsewhere across the region, at Chattanooga, it was partly cloudy and 73, wind north at 7. At Asheville, it was partly cloudy and 62, wind calm. At Greenville-Spartanburg, it was partly cloudy and 69, wind northeast at 8. The Athens climate summary for yesterday, May 28, 2026. Yesterday's high temperature of 90 degrees occurred at 3:04 p.m. The normal high is 85. The record high is 97 degrees, which was last set in 2019. Yesterday's low temperature of 69 degrees occurred at 5:49 a.m. The normal low is 62. The record low is 43 degrees, which was set in 1925. A trace of precipitation fell yesterday, which brings the monthly total to 5.16 inches. This is 2.26 inches above the normal amount of 2.90 inches for May. The total precipitation for the year now stands at 14.77 inches, which is 4.74 inches below normal. Sunrise today is at 6:24 a.m. and sunset is at 8:38 p.m. Here is the hazardous weather outlook. This hazardous weather outlook is for North and Central Georgia. For today and tonight, scattered to widespread showers and thunderstorms today into this evening will be capable of producing locally heavy rainfall, lightning, and gusty winds, Georgia. For today and tonight, scattered to widespread showers and thunderstorms today into this evening will be capable of producing locally heavy rainfall, lightning, and gusty winds. And now the extended outlook for the period Saturday through Thursday. Scattered to numerous thunderstorms are expected Saturday morning through Tuesday, especially during the afternoon and evening hours. Locally heavy rainfall will be the primary concern in these storms, though a few storms could become strong, capable of producing gusty winds and some lightning. Spotter information statement, spotter activation will not be needed through tonight. Here is the official forecast from your National Weather Service for the Athens listening area. Rest of tonight, mostly cloudy. A slight chance of showers late. Lows in the mid-60s. Northeast winds up to 10 miles an hour. Friday, partly sunny with a slight chance of showers and thunderstorms in the morning, then mostly cloudy with a chance of showers and thunderstorms in the afternoon. Highs in the lower 80s. East winds 5 to 15 miles an hour. Chance of rain 40%. Friday night, showers and thunderstorms likely in the evening, then showers likely and a slight chance of thunderstorms after midnight. Lows in the mid-60s. Light southeast winds in the evening, becoming

Light and variable. Chance of rain 70%. Saturday, a chance of showers and a slight chance of thunderstorms in the morning, then showers with thunderstorms likely in the afternoon. Highs around 80. West winds 5 to 10 miles an hour. Chance of rain 80%. Saturday night, a slight chance of thunderstorms in the evening. Mostly cloudy with a chance of showers. Lows in the lower 60s. Northeast winds 5 to 15 miles an hour with gusts up to 25 miles an hour. Chance of rain 40%. And now the extended forecast. Sunday and Sunday night, mostly cloudy with a chance of showers and a slight chance of thunderstorms. Highs in the lower 70s. Lows around 60. Monday through Tuesday night, partly cloudy with a slight chance of showers and thunderstorms. Highs in the lower 80s. Lows in the lower 60s. Wednesday and Wednesday night, mostly clear. Highs in the lower 80s. Lows in the upper 50s. Thursday and Thursday night, partly cloudy. A slight chance of showers and thunderstorms. Highs around 80. Lows around 60. For more detailed weather, water, and climate information, please visit our website at weather.gov/Atlanta. The current time is 4:36 a.m. Eastern Daylight Time. Here are the 4 a.m. weather observations from around the area. At Athens, it was partly cloudy, the temperature was 71 degrees, dew point 70 degrees, relative humidity 96%, wind east at 5 miles an hour, pressure was 29.96 inches and steady. At Gainesville, it was clear and 72, wind northeast at 5. At Winder, it was partly cloudy, the temperature was 70. At Greensboro, with fog, it was 73, wind calm. At Jefferson, it was partly cloudy and 70, wind northeast at 7. At Monroe, it was partly cloudy. At Albertton, it was cloudy and 72, wind calm. At Canyon, it was mostly cloudy and 71, wind north at 5. At Clemson, it was partly cloudy and 74, wind east at 3. Elsewhere across Georgia, at Atlanta it was mostly cloudy and 75, wind northwest at 3. At Cartersville, it was partly cloudy and 72, wind calm. At Lawrenceville, it was partly cloudy and 71, wind calm. At Macon, it was mostly cloudy and 72, wind calm. At Rome, it was mostly cloudy and 70, wind calm. At Augusta, it was partly cloudy and 72, wind calm. At Savannah, it was partly cloudy and 72, wind north at 3. Elsewhere across the region, at Chattanooga, it was partly cloudy and 73, wind north at 7. At Asheville, it was partly cloudy and 62, wind calm. At Greenville-Spartanburg, it was partly cloudy and 69, wind northeast at 8. Here is the hazardous weather outlook. This hazardous weather outlook is for North and Central Georgia. For today and tonight, scattered to widespread showers and thunderstorms today into this evening will be capable of producing locally heavy rainfall, lightning, and gusty winds. And now the extended outlook for the period Saturday through Thursday. Scattered to numerous thunderstorms are expected Saturday morning through Tuesday, especially during the afternoon and evening hours. Locally heavy rainfall will be the primary concern in these storms, though a few storms could become strong, capable of producing gusty winds and some lightning. Spotter information statement, spotter activation will not be needed through tonight. Here is the official forecast from your National Weather Service for the Athens listening area. Rest of tonight, mostly cloudy. A slight chance of showers late. Lows in the mid-60s. Northeast winds up to 10 miles an hour. Friday, partly sunny with a slight chance of showers and thunderstorms in the morning, then mostly cloudy with a chance of showers and thunderstorms in the afternoon. Highs in the lower 80s. East winds 5 to 15 miles an hour. Chance of rain 40%.
Friday night, showers and thunderstorms likely in the evening, then showers likely and a slight chance of thunderstorms after midnight. Lows in the mid-60s. Light southeast winds in the evening, becoming light and variable. Chance of rain 70%. Saturday, a chance of showers and a slight chance of thunderstorms in the morning, then showers with thunderstorms likely in the afternoon. Highs around 80. West winds 5 to 10 miles an hour. Chance of rain 80%. Saturday night, a slight chance of thunderstorms in the evening. Mostly cloudy with a chance of showers. Lows in the lower 60s. Northeast winds 5 to 15 miles an hour with gusts up to 25 miles an hour. Chance of rain 40%. And now the extended forecast. Sunday and Sunday night, mostly cloudy with a chance of showers and a slight chance of thunderstorms. Highs in the lower 70s. Lows around 60. Monday through Tuesday night, partly cloudy with a slight chance of showers and thunderstorms. Highs in the lower 80s. Lows in the lower 60s. Wednesday and Wednesday night, mostly clear. Highs in the lower 80s. Lows in the upper 50s. Thursday and Thursday night, partly cloudy. A slight chance of showers and thunderstorms. Highs around 80. Lows around 60. For more detailed weather, water, and climate information, please visit our website at weather.gov/Atlanta. The Athens climate summary for yesterday, May 28, 2026. Yesterday's high temperature of 90 degrees occurred at 3:04 p.m. The normal high is 85. The record high is 97 degrees, which was last set in 2019. Yesterday's low temperature of 69 degrees occurred at 5:49 a.m. The normal low is 62. The record low is 43 degrees, which was set in 1925. A trace of precipitation fell yesterday, which brings the monthly total to 5.16 inches. This is 2.26 inches above the normal amount of 2.90 inches for May. The total precipitation for the year now stands at 14.77 inches, which is 4.74 inches below normal. Sunrise today is at 6:24 a.m. and sunset is at 8:38 p.m. You are listening to NOAA Weather Radio Station, WXK 56, originating from the National Weather Service Office in Peachtree City, and transmitting from Athens on a frequency of 162.4 MHz. The WXK 56 listening area include the following counties: Banks, Barrow, Clark, Elbert, Franklin, Greene, Hall, Hart, Jackson, Madison, Morgan, Oconee, Oglethorpe, Tolliver, Walton, and Wilkes. 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The current time is 4:43 a.m. Eastern Daylight Time. Here are the 4 a.m. weather observations from around the area. At Athens, it was partly cloudy, the temperature was 71 degrees, dew point 70 degrees, relative humidity 96%, wind east at 5 miles an hour, pressure was 29.96 inches and steady. At Gainesville, it was clear and 72, wind northeast at 5. At Winder, it was partly cloudy, the temperature was 70. At Greensboro, with fog, it was 73, wind calm. At Jefferson, it was partly cloudy and 70, wind northeast at 7. At Monroe, it was partly cloudy. At Albertton, it was cloudy and 72, wind calm. At Canyon, it was mostly cloudy and 71, wind north at 5. At Clemson, it was partly cloudy and 74, wind east at 3. Elsewhere across Georgia, at Atlanta it was mostly cloudy and 75, wind northwest at 3. At Cartersville, it was partly cloudy and 72, wind calm. At Lawrenceville, it was partly cloudy and 71, wind calm.
at Macon.

it was mostly cloudy and 72, wind calm. At Rome, it was mostly cloudy and 70, wind calm. At Augusta, it was partly cloudy and 72, wind calm. At Savannah, it was partly cloudy and 72, wind north at 3. Elsewhere across the region, at Chattanooga, it was partly cloudy and 73, wind north at 7. At Asheville, it was partly cloudy and 62, wind calm. At Greenville-Spartanburg, it was partly cloudy and 69, wind northeast at 8. Here is the hazardous weather outlook. This hazardous weather outlook is for north and central Georgia. For today and tonight, scattered to widespread showers and thunderstorms today into this evening will be capable of producing locally heavy rainfall, lightning, and gusty winds. And now the extended outlook for the period Saturday through Thursday. Scattered to numerous thunderstorms are expected Saturday morning through Tuesday, especially during the afternoon and evening hours. Locally heavy rainfall will be the primary concern in these storms, though a few storms could become strong, capable of producing gusty winds and some lightning. Spotter information statement, spotter activation will not be needed through tonight. Here is the official forecast from your National Weather Service for the Athens listening area. Rest of tonight, mostly cloudy. A slight chance of showers late. Lows in the mid-60s. Northeast winds up to 10 miles an hour. Friday, partly sunny with a slight chance of showers and thunderstorms in the morning, then mostly cloudy with a chance of showers and thunderstorms in the afternoon. Highs in the lower 80s. East winds 5 to 15 miles an hour. Chance of rain 40%. Friday night, showers and thunderstorms likely in the evening, then showers likely and a slight chance of thunderstorms after midnight. Lows in the mid-60s. Light southeast winds in the evening, becoming light and variable. Chance of rain 70%. Saturday, a chance of showers and a slight chance of thunderstorms in the morning, then showers with thunderstorms likely in the afternoon. Highs around 80. West winds 5 to 10 miles an hour. Chance of rain 80%. Saturday night, a slight chance of thunderstorms in the evening. Mostly cloudy with a chance of showers. Lows in the lower 60s. Northeast winds 5 to 15 miles an hour with gusts up to 25 miles an hour. Chance of rain 40%. And now the extended forecast. Sunday and Sunday night, mostly cloudy with a chance of showers and a slight chance of thunderstorms. Highs in the lower 70s. Lows around 60. Monday through Tuesday night, partly cloudy with a slight chance of showers and thunderstorms. Highs in the lower 80s. Lows in the lower 60s. Wednesday and Wednesday night, mostly clear. Highs in the lower 80s. Lows in the upper 50s. Thursday and Thursday night, partly cloudy. A slight chance of showers and thunderstorms. Highs around 80. Lows around 60. For more detailed weather, water, and climate information, please visit our website at weather.gov/Atlanta. The current time is 4:48 a.m. Eastern Daylight Time. Here are the 4 a.m. weather observations from around the area. At Athens, it was partly cloudy, the temperature was 71 degrees, dew point 70 degrees, relative humidity 96%, wind east at 5 miles an hour, pressure was 29.96 inches and steady. At Gainesville, it was clear and 72, wind northeast at 5. At Winder, it was partly cloudy, the temperature was 70. At Greensboro, with fog, it was 73, wind calm. At Jefferson, it was partly cloudy and 70, wind northeast at 7. At Monroe, it was partly cloudy. At Albertton, it was cloudy and 72, wind calm. At Canyon, it was mostly cloudy and 71, wind north at 5. At Clemson, it was partly cloudy and 74, wind east at 3.
Elsewhere across Georgia, at Atlanta it was mostly cloudy and 75, wind northwest at 3. At Cartersville, it was partly cloudy and 72, wind calm. At Lawrenceville, it was partly cloudy and 71, wind calm. At Macon, it was mostly cloudy and 72, wind calm. At Rome, it was mostly cloudy and 70, wind calm. At Augusta, it was partly cloudy and 72, wind calm. At Savannah, it was partly cloudy and 72, wind north at 3. Elsewhere across the region, at Chattanooga, it was partly cloudy and 73, wind north at 7. At Asheville, it was partly cloudy and 62, wind calm. At Greenville-Spartanburg, it was partly cloudy and 69, wind northeast at 8. The Athens climate summary for yesterday, May 28, 2026. Yesterday's high temperature of 90 degrees occurred at 3:04 p.m. The normal high is 85. The record high is 97 degrees, which was last set in 2019. Yesterday's low temperature of 69 degrees occurred at 5:49 a.m. The normal low is 62. The record low is 43 degrees, which was set in 1925. A trace of precipitation fell yesterday, which brings the monthly total to 5.16 inches. This is 2.26 inches above the normal amount of 2.90 inches for May. The total precipitation for the year now stands at 14.77 inches, which is 4.74 inches below normal. Sunrise today is at 6:24 a.m. and sunset is at 8:38 p.m. Here is the hazardous weather outlook. This hazardous weather outlook is for North and Central Georgia. For today and tonight, scattered to widespread showers and thunderstorms today into this evening will be capable of producing locally heavy rainfall, lightning, and gusty winds. And now the extended outlook for the period Saturday through Thursday. Scattered to numerous thunderstorms are expected Saturday morning through Tuesday, especially during the afternoon and evening hours. Locally heavy rainfall will be the primary concern in these storms, though a few storms could become strong, capable of producing gusty winds and some lightning. Spotter information statement, spotter activation will not be needed through tonight. Here is the official forecast from your National Weather Service for the Athens listening area. Rest of tonight, mostly cloudy. A slight chance of showers late. Lows in the mid-60s. Northeast winds up to 10 miles an hour. Friday, partly sunny with a slight chance of showers and thunderstorms in the morning, then mostly cloudy with a chance of showers and thunderstorms in the afternoon. Highs in the lower 80s. East winds 5 to 15 miles an hour. Chance of rain 40%. Friday night, showers and thunderstorms likely in the evening, then showers likely and a slight chance of thunderstorms after midnight. Lows in the mid-60s. Light southeast winds in the evening, becoming light and variable. Chance of rain 70%. Saturday, a chance of showers and a slight chance of thunderstorms in the morning, then showers with thunderstorms likely in the afternoon. Highs around 80. West winds 5 to 10 miles an hour. Chance of rain 80%. Saturday night, a slight chance of thunderstorms in the evening. Mostly cloudy with a chance of showers. Lows in the lower 60s. Northeast winds 5 to 15 miles an hour with gusts up to 25 miles an hour. Chance of rain 40%. And now the extended forecast. Sunday and Sunday night, mostly cloudy with a chance of showers and a slight chance of thunderstorms. Highs in the lower 70s. Lows around 60. Monday through Tuesday night, partly cloudy with a slight chance of showers and thunderstorms. Highs in the lower 80s. Lows in the lower 60s. Wednesday and Wednesday night, mostly clear. Highs in the lower 80s. Lows in the upper 50s. Thursday and Thursday night, partly cloudy. A slight chance of showers and thunderstorms. Highs around 80. Lows around 60.
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The current time is 4:54 a.m. Eastern Daylight Time. Here are the 4 a.m. weather observations from around the area. At Athens, it was partly cloudy. The temperature was 71 degrees, dew point 70 degrees, relative humidity 96%, wind east at 5 miles an hour, pressure was 29.96 inches and steady. At Gainesville, it was clear and 72, wind northeast at 5. At Winder, it was partly cloudy, the temperature was 70. At Greensboro, with fog, it was 73, wind calm. At Jefferson, it was partly cloudy and 70, wind northeast at 7. At Monroe, it was partly cloudy. At Albertton, it was cloudy and 72, wind calm. At Canyon, it was mostly cloudy and 71, wind north at 5. At Clemson, it was partly cloudy and 74, wind east at 3. Elsewhere across Georgia, at Atlanta it was mostly cloudy and 75, wind northwest at 3. At Cartersville, it was partly cloudy and 72, wind calm. At Lawrenceville, it was partly cloudy and 71, wind calm. At Macon, it was mostly cloudy and 72, wind calm. At Rome, it was mostly cloudy and 70, wind calm. At Augusta, it was partly cloudy and 72, wind calm. At Savannah, it was partly cloudy and 72, wind north at 3. Elsewhere across the region, at Chattanooga, it was partly cloudy and 73, wind north at 7. At Asheville, it was partly cloudy and 62, wind calm. At Greenville-Spartanburg, it was partly cloudy and 69, wind northeast at 8. Here is the hazardous weather outlook. This hazardous weather outlook is for north and central Georgia. For today and tonight, scattered to widespread showers and thunderstorms today into this evening will be capable of producing locally heavy rainfall, lightning, and gusty winds. And now the extended outlook for the period Saturday through Thursday. Scattered to numerous thunderstorms are expected Saturday morning through Tuesday, especially during the afternoon and evening hours. Locally heavy rainfall will be the primary concern in these storms, though a few storms could become strong, capable of producing gusty winds and some lightning. Spotter information statement, spotter activation will not be needed through tonight. Here is the official forecast from your National Weather Service for the Athens listening area. Rest of tonight, mostly cloudy. A slight chance of showers late. Lows in the mid-60s. Northeast winds up to 10 miles an hour. Friday, partly sunny with a slight chance of showers and thunderstorms in the morning, then mostly cloudy with a chance of showers and thunderstorms in the afternoon. Highs in the lower 80s. East winds 5 to 15 miles an hour. Chance of rain 40%. Friday night, showers and thunderstorms likely in the evening, then showers likely and a slight chance of thunderstorms after midnight. Lows in the mid-60s. Light southeast winds in the evening, becoming light and variable. Chance of rain 70%. Saturday, a chance of showers and a slight chance of thunderstorms in the morning, then showers with thunderstorms likely in the afternoon. Highs around 80. West winds 5 to 10 miles an hour. Chance of rain 80%. Saturday night, a slight chance of thunderstorms in the evening. Mostly cloudy with a chance of showers. Lows in the lower 60s. Northeast winds 5 to 15 miles an hour with gusts up to 25 miles an hour. Chance of rain 40%. And now the extended forecast. Sunday and Sunday night, mostly cloudy with a chance of showers and a slight chance of thunderstorms. Highs in the lower 70s. Lows around 60. Monday through Tuesday night, partly cloudy with a slight chance of showers and thunderstorms. Highs in the lower 80s. Lows in the lower 60s. Wednesday and Wednesday night, mostly clear. Highs in the lower 80s. Lows in the upper 50s. Thursday and Thursday night, partly cloudy. A slight chance of showers.

and thunderstorms. Highs around 80. Lows around 60. For more detailed weather, water, and climate information, please visit our website at weather.gov/Atlanta. The current time is 4:59 a.m. Eastern Daylight Time. Here are the 4 a.m. weather observations from around the area. At Athens, it was partly cloudy. The temperature was 71 degrees, dew point 70 degrees, relative humidity 96%, wind east at 5 miles an hour, pressure was 29.96 inches and steady. At Gainesville, it was clear and 72, wind northeast at 5. At Winder, it was partly cloudy, the temperature was 70. At Greensboro, with fog, it was 73, wind calm. At Jefferson, it was partly cloudy and 70, wind northeast at 7. At Monroe, it was partly cloudy. At Albertton, it was cloudy and 72, wind calm. At Canyon, it was mostly cloudy and 71, wind north at 5. At Clemson, it was partly cloudy and 74, wind east at 3. Elsewhere across Georgia, at Atlanta it was mostly cloudy and 75, wind northwest at 3. At Cartersville, it was partly cloudy and 72, wind calm. At Lawrenceville, it was partly cloudy and 71, wind calm. At Macon, it was mostly cloudy and 72, wind calm. At Rome, it was mostly cloudy and 70, wind calm. At Augusta, it was partly cloudy and 72, wind calm. At Savannah, it was partly cloudy and 72, wind north at 3. Elsewhere across the region, at Chattanooga, it was partly cloudy and 73, wind north at 7. At Asheville, it was partly cloudy and 62, wind calm. At Greenville-Spartanburg, it was partly cloudy and 69, wind northeast at 8. The Athens climate summary for yesterday, May 28, 2026. Yesterday's high temperature of 90 degrees occurred at 3:04 p.m. The normal high is 85. The record high is 97 degrees, which was last set in 2019. Yesterday's low temperature of 69 degrees occurred at 5:49 a.m. The normal low is 62. The record low is 43 degrees, which was set in 1925. A trace of precipitation fell yesterday, which brings the monthly total to 5.16 inches. This is 2.26 inches above the normal amount of 2.90 inches for May. The total precipitation for the year now stands at 14.77 inches, which is 4.74 inches below normal. Sunrise today is at 6:24 a.m. and sunset is at 8:38 p.m. Here is the hazardous weather outlook. This hazardous weather outlook is for North and Central Georgia. For today and tonight, scattered to widespread showers and thunderstorms today into this evening will be capable of producing locally heavy rainfall, lightning, and gusty winds. And now the extended outlook for the period Saturday through Thursday. Scattered to numerous thunderstorms are expected Saturday morning through Tuesday, especially during the afternoon and evening hours. Locally heavy rainfall will be the primary concern in these storms, though a few storms could become strong, capable of producing gusty winds and some lightning. Spotter information statement, spotter activation will not be needed through tonight. Here is the official forecast from your National Weather Service for the Athens listening area. Today, partly sunny early, then a slight chance of showers and thunderstorms late this morning. Mostly cloudy with a chance of showers and thunderstorms this afternoon. Highs in the lower 80s. East winds 5 to 15 miles an hour. Chance of rain 40%. Tonight, showers and thunderstorms likely in the evening, then showers likely and a slight chance of thunderstorms after midnight. Lows in the mid-60s. Light southeast winds in the evening, becoming light and variable. Chance of rain 70%. Saturday, a chance of showers and a slight chance of thunderstorms in the morning, then showers with thunderstorms likely in the afternoon. Highs around 80.
West winds 5 to 10 miles an hour. Chance of rain 80%. Saturday night, a slight chance of thunderstorms in the evening. Mostly cloudy with a chance of showers. Lows in the lower 60s. Northeast winds 5 to 15 miles an hour with gusts up to 25 miles an hour. Chance of rain 40%. And now the extended forecast. Sunday and Sunday night, mostly cloudy with a chance of showers and a slight chance of thunderstorms. Highs in the lower 70s. Lows around 60. Monday through Tuesday night, partly cloudy with a slight chance of showers and thunderstorms. Highs in the lower 80s. Lows in the lower 60s. Wednesday and Wednesday night, mostly clear. Highs in the lower 80s. Lows in the upper 50s. Thursday and Thursday night, partly cloudy. A slight chance of showers and thunderstorms. Highs around 80. Lows around 60. For more detailed weather, water, and climate information, please visit our website at weather.gov/Atlanta. The current time is 5:05 a.m. Eastern Daylight Time. Here are the 5 a.m. weather observations from around the area. At Athens, it was cloudy, the temperature was 72 degrees, dew point 71 degrees, relative humidity 97%, wind calm, pressure was 29.97 inches and rising. At Gainesville, it was clear and 72, wind east at 8. At Winder, it was partly cloudy, the temperature was 70. At Greensboro, with fog, it was 72, wind calm. At Jefferson, it was partly cloudy and 70, wind northeast at 8. At Monroe, it was partly cloudy. At Albertton, it was partly cloudy and 72, wind northeast at 3. At Canyon, it was cloudy and 73, wind northeast at 5. At Clemson, it was partly cloudy and 74, wind east at 10, gusting to 17. Elsewhere across Georgia, at Atlanta it was mostly cloudy and 76, wind north at 5. At Cartersville, it was partly cloudy and 72, wind calm. At Lawrenceville, it was partly cloudy and 71, wind northeast at 3. At Macon, it was mostly cloudy and 72, wind west at 5. At Rome, it was mostly cloudy and 70, wind northeast at 5. At Augusta, it was mostly cloudy and 72, wind calm. At Savannah, it was partly cloudy and 72, wind calm. Elsewhere across the region, at Chattanooga, it was partly cloudy and 72, wind northeast at 5. At Asheville, it was partly cloudy and 61, wind calm. At Greenville-Spartanburg, it was partly cloudy and 68, wind northeast at 7. Here is the hazardous weather outlook. This hazardous weather outlook is for North and Central Georgia. For today and tonight, scattered to widespread showers and thunderstorms today into this evening will be capable of producing locally heavy rainfall, lightning, and gusty winds. And now the extended outlook for the period Saturday through Thursday. Scattered to numerous thunderstorms are expected Saturday morning through Tuesday, especially during the afternoon and evening hours. Locally heavy rainfall will be the primary concern in these storms, though a few storms could become strong, capable of producing gusty winds and some lightning. Spotter information statement, spotter activation will not be needed through tonight. Here is the official forecast from your National Weather Service for the Athens listening area. Today, partly sunny early, then a slight chance of showers and thunderstorms late this morning. Mostly cloudy with a chance of showers and thunderstorms this afternoon. Highs in the lower 80s. East winds 5 to 15 miles an hour. Chance of rain 40%. Tonight, showers and thunderstorms likely in the evening, then showers likely and a slight chance of thunderstorms after midnight. Lows in the mid-60s. Light southeast winds in the evening, becoming light and variable. Chance of rain 70%.
Saturday, a chance of showers and a slight chance of thunderstorms in the morning, then showers with thunderstorms likely in the afternoon.

Noon. Highs around 80. West winds 5 to 10 miles an hour. Chance of rain 80%. Saturday night, a slight chance of thunderstorms in the evening. Mostly cloudy with a chance of showers. Lows in the lower 60s. Northeast winds 5 to 15 miles an hour with gusts up to 25 miles an hour. Chance of rain 40%. And now the extended forecast. Sunday and Sunday night, mostly cloudy with a chance of showers and a slight chance of thunderstorms. Highs in the lower 70s. Lows around 60. Monday through Tuesday night, partly cloudy with a slight chance of showers and thunderstorms. Highs in the lower 80s. Lows in the lower 60s. Wednesday and Wednesday night, mostly clear. Highs in the lower 80s. Lows in the upper 50s. Thursday and Thursday night, partly cloudy. A slight chance of showers and thunderstorms. Highs around 80. Lows around 60. For more detailed weather, water, and climate information, please visit our website at weather.gov/Atlanta. The Athens Climate Summary for yesterday, May 28, 2026. Yesterday's high temperature of 90 degrees occurred at 3:04 p.m. The normal high is 85. The record high is 97 degrees, which was last set in 2019. Yesterday's low temperature of 69 degrees occurred at 5:49 a.m. The normal low is 62. The record low is 43 degrees, which was set in 1925. A trace of precipitation fell yesterday, which brings the monthly total to 5.16 inches. This is 2.26 inches above the normal amount of 2.90 inches for May. The total precipitation for the year now stands at 14.77 inches, which is 4.74 inches below normal. Sunrise today is at 6:24 a.m. and sunset is at 8:38 p.m. The current time is 5:11 a.m. Eastern Daylight Time. Here are the 5 a.m. weather observations from around the area. At Athens, it was cloudy, the temperature was 72 degrees, dew point 71 degrees, relative humidity 97%, wind calm, pressure was 29.97 inches and rising. At Gainesville, it was clear and 72, wind east at 8. At Winder, it was partly cloudy, the temperature was 70. At Greensboro, with fog, it was 72, wind calm. At Jefferson, it was clear and 70, wind northeast at 8. At Monroe, it was partly cloudy. At Albertton, it was partly cloudy and 72, wind northeast at 3. At Canyon, it was cloudy and 73, wind northeast at 5. At Clemson, it was partly cloudy and 74, wind east at 10, gusting to 17. Elsewhere across Georgia, at Atlanta it was mostly cloudy and 76, wind north at 5. At Cartersville, it was mostly cloudy and 72, wind calm. At Lawrenceville, it was partly cloudy and 71, wind northeast at 3. At Macon, it was mostly cloudy and 72, wind west at 5. At Rome, it was mostly cloudy and 70, wind northeast at 5. At Augusta, it was mostly cloudy and 72, wind calm. At Savannah, it was partly cloudy and 72, wind calm. Elsewhere across the region, at Chattanooga, it was mostly cloudy and 72, wind northeast at 5. At Asheville, it was partly cloudy and 61, wind calm. At Greenville-Spartanburg, it was partly cloudy and 68, wind northeast at 7. Here is the hazardous weather outlook. This hazardous weather outlook is for north and central Georgia. For today and tonight, scattered to widespread showers and thunderstorms today into this evening will be capable of producing locally heavy rainfall, lightning, and gusty winds. And now the extended outlook for the period Saturday through Thursday. Scattered to numerous thunderstorms are expected Saturday morning through Tuesday, especially during the afternoon and evening hours. Locally heavy rainfall will be the primary concern in these storms, though

few storms could become strong, capable of producing gusty winds and some lightning. Spotter information statement. Spotter activation will not be needed through tonight. Here is the official forecast from your National Weather Service for the Athens listening area. Today, partly sunny early, then a slight chance of showers and thunderstorms late this morning. Mostly cloudy with a chance of showers and thunderstorms this afternoon. Highs in the lower 80s. East winds 5 to 15 miles an hour. Chance of rain 40%. Tonight, showers and thunderstorms likely in the evening, then showers likely and a slight chance of thunderstorms after midnight. Lows in the mid-60s. Light southeast winds in the evening, becoming light and variable. Chance of rain 70%. Saturday, a chance of showers and a slight chance of thunderstorms in the morning, then showers with thunderstorms likely in the afternoon. Highs around 80. West winds 5 to 10 miles an hour. Chance of rain 80%. Saturday night, a slight chance of thunderstorms in the evening. Mostly cloudy with a chance of showers. Lows in the lower 60s. Northeast winds 5 to 15 miles an hour with gusts up to 25 miles an hour. Chance of rain 40%. And now the extended forecast. Sunday and Sunday night, mostly cloudy with a chance of showers and a slight chance of thunderstorms. Highs in the lower 70s. Lows around 60. Monday through Tuesday night, partly cloudy with a slight chance of showers and thunderstorms. Highs in the lower 80s. Lows in the lower 60s. Wednesday and Wednesday night, mostly clear. Highs in the lower 80s. Lows in the upper 50s. Thursday and Thursday night, partly cloudy. A slight chance of showers and thunderstorms. Highs around 80. Lows around 60. 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The current time is 5:16 a.m. Eastern Daylight Time. Here are the 5 a.m. weather observations from around the area. At Athens, it was cloudy, the temperature was 72 degrees, dew point 71 degrees, relative humidity 97%, wind calm, pressure was 29.97 inches and rising. At Gainesville, it was clear and 72, wind east at 8. At Winder, it was partly cloudy, the temperature was 70. At Greensboro, with fog, it was 72, wind calm. At Jefferson, it was clear and 70, wind northeast at 8. At Monroe, it was partly cloudy. At Albertton, it was partly cloudy and 72, wind northeast at 3. At Canyon, it was cloudy and 73, wind northeast at 5. At Clemson, it was partly cloudy and 74, wind east at 10, gusting to 17. Elsewhere across Georgia, at Atlanta it was mostly cloudy and 76, wind north at 5. At Cartersville, it was mostly cloudy and 72, wind calm. At Lawrenceville, it was partly cloudy and 71, wind northeast at 3. At Macon, it was mostly cloudy and 72, wind west at 5. At Rome, it was mostly cloudy and 70, wind northeast at 5. At Augusta, it was mostly cloudy and 72, wind calm. At Savannah, it was partly cloudy and 72, wind calm. Elsewhere across the region, at Chattanooga, it was mostly cloudy and 72, wind northeast at 5. At Asheville, it was partly cloudy and 61, wind calm. At Greenville-Spartanburg, it was partly cloudy and 68, wind northeast at 7. Here is the hazardous weather outlook. This hazardous weather outlook is for north and central Georgia. For today and tonight, scattered to widespread showers and thunderstorms today into this evening will be capable of producing locally heavy rainfall, lightning, and gusty winds. And now the extended outlook for the period Saturday through Thursday, scattered to numerous thunderstorms are expected Saturday morning through Tuesday, especially during the afternoon and evening hours.

thunderstorms after midnight. Lows in the mid-60s. Light southeast winds in the evening, becoming light and variable. Chance of rain 70%. Saturday, a chance of showers and a slight chance of thunderstorms in the morning, then showers with thunderstorms likely in the afternoon. Highs around 80. West winds 5 to 10 miles an hour. Chance of rain 80%. Saturday night, a slight chance of thunderstorms in the evening. Mostly cloudy with a chance of showers. Lows in the lower 60s. Northeast winds 5 to 15 miles an hour with gusts up to 25 miles an hour. Chance of rain 40%. And now the extended forecast. Sunday and Sunday night, mostly cloudy with a chance of showers and a slight chance of thunderstorms. Highs in the lower 70s. Lows around 60. Monday through Tuesday night, partly cloudy with a slight chance of showers and thunderstorms. Highs in the lower 80s. Lows in the lower 60s. Wednesday and Wednesday night, mostly clear. Highs in the lower 80s. Lows in the upper 50s. Thursday and Thursday night, partly cloudy. A slight chance of showers and thunderstorms. Highs around 80. Lows around 60. For more detailed weather, water, and climate information, please visit our website at weather.gov/Atlanta. The Athens climate summary for yesterday, May 28, 2026. Yesterday's high temperature of 90 degrees occurred at 3:04 p.m. The normal high is 85. The record high is 97 degrees, which was last set in 2019. Yesterday's low temperature of 69 degrees occurred at 5:49 a.m. The normal low is 62. The record low is 43 degrees, which was set in 1925. A trace of precipitation fell yesterday, which brings the monthly total to 5.16 inches. This is 2.26 inches above the normal amount of 2.90 inches for May. The total precipitation for the year now stands at 14.77 inches, which is 4.74 inches below normal. Sunrise today is at 6:24 a.m. and sunset is at 8:38 p.m. The current time is 5:22 a.m. Eastern Daylight Time. Here are the 5 a.m. weather observations from around the area. At Athens, it was cloudy, the temperature was 72 degrees, dew point 71 degrees, relative humidity 97%, wind calm, pressure was 29.97 inches and rising. At Gainesville, it was clear and 72, wind east at 8. At Winder, it was partly cloudy, the temperature was 70. At Greensboro, with fog, it was 72, wind calm. At Jefferson, it was clear and 70, wind northeast at 8. At Monroe, it was partly cloudy. At Albertton, it was partly cloudy and 72, wind northeast at 3. At Canyon, it was cloudy and 73, wind northeast at 5. At Clemson, it was partly cloudy and 74, wind east at 10, gusting to 17. Elsewhere across Georgia, at Atlanta it was mostly cloudy and 76, wind north at 5. At Cartersville, it was mostly cloudy and 72, wind calm. At Lawrenceville, it was partly cloudy and 71, wind northeast at 3. At Macon, it was mostly cloudy and 72, wind west at 5. At Rome, it was mostly cloudy and 70, wind northeast at 5. At Augusta, it was mostly cloudy and 72, wind calm. At Savannah, it was partly cloudy and 72, wind calm. Elsewhere across the region, at Chattanooga, it was mostly cloudy and 72, wind northeast at 5. At Asheville, it was partly cloudy and 61, wind calm. At Greenville-Spartanburg, it was partly cloudy and 68, wind northeast at 7. Here is the hazardous weather outlook. This hazardous weather outlook is for north and central Georgia. For today and tonight, scattered to widespread showers and thunderstorms today into this evening will be capable of producing local

heavy rainfall, lightning, and gusty winds. And now the extended outlook for the period Saturday through Thursday. Scattered to numerous thunderstorms are expected Saturday morning through Tuesday, especially during the afternoon and evening hours. Locally heavy rainfall will be the primary concern in these storms, though a few storms could become strong, capable of producing gusty winds and some lightning. Spotter information statement. Spotter activation will not be needed through tonight. Here is the official forecast from your National Weather Service for the Athens listening area. Today, partly sunny early, then a slight chance of showers and thunderstorms late this morning. Mostly cloudy with a chance of showers and thunderstorms this afternoon. Highs in the lower 80s. East winds 5 to 15 miles an hour. Chance of rain 40%. Tonight, showers and thunderstorms likely in the evening, then showers likely and a slight chance of thunderstorms after midnight. Lows in the mid-60s. Light southeast winds in the evening, becoming light and variable. Chance of rain 70%. Saturday, a chance of showers and a slight chance of thunderstorms in the morning, then showers with thunderstorms likely in the afternoon. Highs around 80. West winds 5 to 10 miles an hour. Chance of rain 80%. Saturday night, a slight chance of thunderstorms in the evening. Mostly cloudy with a chance of showers. Lows in the lower 60s. Northeast winds 5 to 15 miles an hour with gusts up to 25 miles an hour. Chance of rain 40%. And now the extended forecast. Sunday and Sunday night, mostly cloudy with a chance of showers and a slight chance of thunderstorms. Highs in the lower 70s. Lows around 60. Monday through Tuesday night, partly cloudy with a slight chance of showers and thunderstorms. Highs in the lower 80s. Lows in the lower 60s. Wednesday and Wednesday night, mostly clear. Highs in the lower 80s. Lows in the upper 50s. Thursday and Thursday night, partly cloudy. A slight chance of showers and thunderstorms. Highs around 80. Lows around 60. For more detailed weather, water, and climate information, please visit our website at weather.gov/Atlanta. The current time is 5:28 a.m. Eastern Daylight Time. Here are the 5 a.m. weather observations from around the area. At Athens, it was cloudy, the temperature was 72 degrees, dew point 71 degrees, relative humidity 97%, wind calm, pressure was 29.97 inches and rising. At Gainesville, it was clear and 72, wind east at 8. At Winder, it was partly cloudy, the temperature was 70. At Greensboro, with fog, it was 72, wind calm. At Jefferson, it was clear and 70, wind northeast at 8. At Monroe, it was partly cloudy. At Albertton, it was partly cloudy and 72, wind northeast at 3. At Canyon, it was cloudy and 73, wind northeast at 5. At Clemson, it was partly cloudy and 74, wind east at 10, gusting to 17. Elsewhere across Georgia, at Atlanta it was mostly cloudy and 76, wind north at 5. At Cartersville, it was mostly cloudy and 72, wind calm. At Lawrenceville, it was partly cloudy and 71, wind northeast at 3. At Macon, it was mostly cloudy and 72, wind west at 5. At Rome, it was mostly cloudy and 70, wind northeast at 5. At Augusta, it was mostly cloudy and 72, wind calm. At Savannah, it was partly cloudy and 72, wind calm. Elsewhere across the region, at Chattanooga, it was mostly cloudy and 72, wind northeast at 5. At Asheville, it was partly cloudy and 61, wind calm. At Greenville-Spartanburg, it was partly cloudy and 68, wind northeast at 7. The Athens climate summary for yesterday, May 28, 2026. Yesterday's high temperature of 90 degrees occurred at 3:04 p.m.

The normal high is 85. The record high is 97 degrees, which was last set in 2019. Yesterday's low temperature of 69 degrees occurred at 5:49 a.m. The normal low is 62. The record low is 43 degrees, which was set in 1925. A trace of precipitation fell yesterday, which brings the monthly total to 5.16 inches. This is 2.26 inches above the normal amount of 2.90 inches for May. The total precipitation for the year now stands at 14.77 inches, which is 4.74 inches below normal. Sunrise today is at 6:24 a.m. and sunset is at 8:38 p.m. Here is the hazardous weather outlook. This hazardous weather outlook is for North and Central Georgia. For today and tonight, scattered to widespread showers and thunderstorms today into this evening will be capable of producing locally heavy rainfall, lightning, and gusty winds. And now the extended outlook for the period Saturday through Thursday, scattered to numerous thunderstorms are expected Saturday morning through Tuesday, especially during the afternoon and evening hours. Locally heavy rainfall will be the primary concern in these storms, though a few storms could become strong, capable of producing gusty winds and some lightning. Spotter information statement, spotter activation will not be needed through tonight. Here is the official forecast from your National Weather Service for the Athens listening area. Today, partly sunny early, then a slight chance of showers and thunderstorms late this morning. Mostly cloudy with a chance of showers and thunderstorms this afternoon. Highs in the lower 80s. East winds 5 to 15 miles an hour. Chance of rain 40%. Tonight, showers and thunderstorms likely in the evening, then showers likely and a slight chance of thunderstorms after midnight. Lows in the mid-60s. Light southeast winds in the evening, becoming light and variable. Chance of rain 70%. Saturday, a chance of showers and a slight chance of thunderstorms in the morning, then showers with thunderstorms likely in the afternoon. Highs around 80. West winds 5 to 10 miles an hour. Chance of rain 80%. Saturday night, a slight chance of thunderstorms in the evening. Mostly cloudy with a chance of showers. Lows in the lower 60s. Northeast winds 5 to 15 miles an hour with gusts up to 25 miles an hour. Showers. Lows in the lower 60s. Northeast winds 5 to 15 miles an hour with gusts up to 25 miles an hour. Chance of rain 40%. And now the extended forecast. Sunday and Sunday night, mostly cloudy with a chance of showers and a slight chance of thunderstorms. Highs in the lower 70s. Lows around 60. Monday through Tuesday night, partly cloudy with a slight chance of showers and thunderstorms. Highs in the lower 80s. Lows in the lower 60s. Wednesday and Wednesday night, mostly clear. Highs in the lower 80s. Lows in the upper 50s. Thursday and Thursday night, partly cloudy. A slight chance of showers and thunderstorms. Highs around 80. Lows around 60. 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The current time is 5:34 a.m. Eastern Daylight Time. Here are the 5 a.m. weather observations from around the area. At Athens, it was cloudy, the temperature was 72 degrees, dew point 71 degrees. Relative humidity 97%, wind calm, pressure was 29.97 inches and rising. At Gainesville, it was clear and 72, wind east at 8. At Winder, it was partly cloudy, the temperature was 70. At Greensboro, with fog, it was 72, wind calm. At Jefferson, it was clear and 70, wind northeast at 8. At Monroe, it was partly cloudy. At Albertton, it was partly cloudy and 72, wind northeast at 3. At Canyon, it was cloudy and 73, wind northeast at 5. At Clemson, it was partly cloudy and 74,

Wind east at 10, gusting to 17. Elsewhere across Georgia, at Atlanta it was mostly cloudy and 76, wind north at 5. At Cartersville, it was mostly cloudy and 72, wind calm. At Lawrenceville, it was partly cloudy and 71, wind northeast at 3. At Macon, it was mostly cloudy and 72, wind west at 5. At Rome, it was mostly cloudy and 70, wind northeast at 5. At Augusta, it was mostly cloudy and 72, wind calm. At Savannah, it was partly cloudy and 72, wind calm. Elsewhere across the region, at Chattanooga, it was mostly cloudy and 72, wind northeast at 5. At Asheville, it was partly cloudy and 61, wind calm. At Greenville-Spartanburg, it was partly cloudy and 68, wind northeast at 7. Here is the hazardous weather outlook. This hazardous weather outlook is for north and central Georgia. For today and tonight, scattered to widespread showers and thunderstorms today into this evening will be capable of producing locally heavy rainfall, lightning, and gusty winds. And now the extended outlook for the period Saturday through Thursday. Scattered to numerous thunderstorms are expected Saturday morning through Tuesday, especially during the afternoon and evening hours. Locally heavy rainfall will be the primary concern in these storms, though a few storms could become strong, capable of producing gusty winds and some lightning. Spotter information statement. Spotter activation will not be needed through tonight. Here is the official forecast from your National Weather Service for the Athens listening area. Today, partly sunny early, then a slight chance of showers and thunderstorms late this morning. Mostly cloudy with a chance of showers and thunderstorms this afternoon. Highs in the lower 80s. East winds 5 to 15 miles an hour. Chance of rain 40%. Tonight, showers and thunderstorms likely in the evening, then showers likely and a slight chance of thunderstorms after midnight. Lows in the mid-60s. Light southeast winds in the evening, becoming light and variable. Chance of rain 70%. Saturday, a chance of showers and a slight chance of thunderstorms in the morning, then showers with thunderstorms likely in the afternoon. Highs around 80. West winds 5 to 10 miles an hour. Chance of rain 80%. Saturday night, a slight chance of thunderstorms in the evening. Mostly cloudy with a chance of showers. Lows in the lower 60s. Northeast winds 5 to 15 miles an hour with gusts up to 25 miles an hour. Chance of rain 40%. And now the extended forecast. Sunday and Sunday night, mostly cloudy with a chance of showers and a slight chance of thunderstorms. Highs in the lower 70s. Lows around 60. Monday through Tuesday night, partly cloudy with a slight chance of showers and thunderstorms. Highs in the lower 80s. Lows in the lower 60s. Wednesday and Wednesday night, mostly clear. Highs in the lower 80s. Lows in the upper 50s. Thursday and Thursday night, partly cloudy. A slight chance of showers and thunderstorms. Highs around 80. Lows around 60. For more detailed weather, water, and climate information, please visit our website at weather.gov/Atlanta. The current time is 5:39 a.m. Eastern Daylight Time. Here are the 5 a.m. weather observations from around the area. At Athens, it was cloudy, the temperature was 72 degrees, dew point 71 degrees, relative humidity 97%, wind calm, pressure was 29.97 inches and rising. At Gainesville, it was clear and 72, wind east at 8. At Winder, it was partly cloudy, the temperature was 70. At Greensboro, with fog, it was 72, wind calm. At Jefferson, it was clear and 70, wind northeast at 8. At Monroe, it was partly cloudy. At Albertton, it was partly cloudy and 72, wind northeast at 3. At Canyon, it was cloudy and 73, wind northeast at 5.
At Clemson, it was partly cloudy and 74, windy to 10 gusting to 17. Elsewhere across Georgia, at Atlanta it was mostly cloudy and 76, wind north at 5. At Cartersville, it was mostly cloudy and 72, wind calm. At Lawrenceville, it was partly cloudy and 71, wind northeast at 3. At Macon, it was mostly cloudy and 72, wind west at 5. At Rome, it was mostly cloudy and 70, wind northeast at 5. At Augusta, it was mostly cloudy and 72, wind calm. At Savannah, it was partly cloudy and 72, wind calm. Elsewhere across the region, at Chattanooga, it was mostly cloudy and 72, wind northeast at 5. At Asheville, it was partly cloudy and 61, wind calm. At Greenville-Spartanburg, it was partly cloudy and 68, wind northeast at 7. The Athens climate summary for yesterday, May 28, 2026. Yesterday's high temperature of 90 degrees occurred at 3:04 p.m. The normal high is 85. The record high is 97 degrees, which was last set in 2019. Yesterday's low temperature of 69 degrees occurred at 5:49 a.m. The normal low is 62. The record low is 43 degrees, which was set in 1925. A trace of precipitation fell yesterday, which brings the monthly total to 5.16 inches. This is 2.26 inches above the normal amount of 2.90 inches for May. The total precipitation for the year now stands at 14.77 inches, which is 4.74 inches below normal. Sunrise today is at 6:24 a.m. and sunset is at 8:38 p.m. You're listening to NOAA Weather Radio Station, WXK 56, originating from the National Weather Service office in Peachtree City, and transmitting from Athens on a frequency of 162.4 MHz. The WXK 56 listening area include the following counties: Banks, Barrow, Clark, Elbert, Franklin, Greene, Hall, Hart, Jackson, Madison, Morgan, Oconee, Oglethorpe, Tolliver, Walton, and Wilkes. Visit our website at weather.gov/Atlanta for the latest weather information, including watches and warnings. You can also like your Peachtree City National Weather Service on Facebook or follow NWS Atlanta on Twitter. Here is the hazardous weather outlook. This hazardous weather outlook is for North and Central Georgia. For today and tonight, scattered to widespread showers and thunderstorms today into this evening will be capable of producing locally heavy rainfall, lightning, and gusty winds. And now the extended outlook for the period Saturday through Thursday. Scattered to numerous thunderstorms are expected Saturday morning through Tuesday, especially during the afternoon and evening hours. Locally heavy rainfall will be the primary concern in these storms, though a few storms could become strong, capable of producing gusty winds and some lightning. Spotter information statement: spotter activation will not be needed through tonight. Here is the official forecast from your National Weather Service for the Athens listening area. Today, partly sunny early, then a slight chance of showers and thunderstorms late this morning. Mostly cloudy with a chance of showers and thunderstorms this afternoon. Highs in the lower 80s. East winds 5 to 15 miles an hour. Chance of rain 40%. Tonight, showers and thunderstorms likely in the evening, then showers likely and a slight chance of thunderstorms after midnight. Lows in the mid-60s. Light southeast winds in the evening, becoming light and variable. Chance of rain 70%. Saturday, a chance of showers and a slight chance of thunderstorms in the morning, then showers with thunderstorms likely in the afternoon. Highs around 80. West winds 5 to 10 miles an hour. Chance of rain 80%. Saturday night, a slight chance of thunderstorms in the evening. Mostly cloudy with a chance of showers. Lows in the lower 60s. Northeast winds 5 to 15 miles an hour with gusts up to 25 miles an hour.

chance of rain 40%. And now the extended forecast. Sunday and Sunday night, mostly cloudy with a chance of showers and a slight chance of thunderstorms. Highs in the lower 70s. Lows around 60. Monday through Tuesday night, partly cloudy with a slight chance of showers and thunderstorms. Highs in the lower 80s. Lows in the lower 60s. Wednesday and Wednesday night, mostly clear. Highs in the lower 80s. Lows in the upper 50s. Thursday and Thursday night, partly cloudy. A slight chance of showers and thunderstorms. Highs around 80. Lows around 60. For more detailed weather, water, and climate information, please visit our website at weather.gov/Atlanta. The current time is 5:46 a.m. Eastern Daylight Time. Here are the 5 a.m. weather observations from around the area. At Athens, it was cloudy, the temperature was 72 degrees, dew point 71 degrees, relative humidity 97%, wind calm, pressure was 29.97 inches and rising. At Gainesville, it was clear and 72, wind east at 8. At Winder, it was partly cloudy, the temperature was 70. At Greensboro, with fog, it was 72, wind calm. At Jefferson, it was clear and 70, wind northeast at 8. At Monroe, it was partly cloudy. At Alberton, it was partly cloudy and 72, wind northeast at 3. At Canyon, it was cloudy and 73, wind northeast at 5. At Clemson, it was partly cloudy and 74, wind east at 10 gusting to 17. Elsewhere across Georgia, at Atlanta it was mostly cloudy and 76, wind north at 5. At Cartersville, it was mostly cloudy and 72, wind calm. At Lawrenceville, it was partly cloudy and 71, wind northeast at 3. At Macon, it was mostly cloudy and 72, wind west at 5. At Rome, it was mostly cloudy and 70, wind northeast at 5. At Augusta, it was mostly cloudy and 72, wind calm. At Savannah, it was partly cloudy and 72, wind calm. Elsewhere across the region, at Chattanooga, it was mostly cloudy and 72, wind northeast at 5. At Asheville, it was partly cloudy and 61, wind calm. At Greenville-Spartanburg, it was partly cloudy and 68, wind northeast at 7. Here is the hazardous weather outlook. This hazardous weather outlook is for North and Central Georgia. For today and tonight, scattered to widespread showers and thunderstorms today into this evening will be capable of producing locally heavy rainfall, lightning, and gusty winds. And now the extended outlook for the period Saturday through Thursday. Scattered to numerous thunderstorms are expected Saturday morning through Tuesday, especially during the afternoon and evening hours. Locally heavy rainfall will be the primary concern in these storms, though a few storms could become strong, capable of producing gusty winds and some lightning. Spotter information statement, spotter activation will not be needed through tonight. Here is the official forecast from your National Weather Service for the Athens listening area. Today, partly sunny early, then a slight chance of showers and thunderstorms late this morning. Mostly cloudy with a chance of showers and thunderstorms this afternoon. Highs in the lower 80s. East winds 5 to 15 miles an hour. Chance of rain 40%. Tonight, showers and thunderstorms likely in the evening, then showers likely and a slight chance of thunderstorms after midnight. Lows in the mid-60s. Light southeast winds in the evening, becoming light and variable. Chance of rain 70%. Saturday, a chance of showers and a slight chance of thunderstorms in the morning, then showers with thunderstorms likely in the afternoon. Highs around 80. West winds 5 to 10 miles an hour. Chance of rain 80%. Saturday night, a slight chance of thunderstorms in the evening. Mostly cloudy with a chance of showers. Lows in the lower 60s.
Northeast winds 5 to 15 miles an hour with gusts up to 25 miles an hour. Chance of rain 40%. And now the extended forecast. Sunday and Sunday night, mostly cloudy with a chance of showers and a slight chance of thunderstorms. Highs in the lower 70s. Lows around 60. Monday through Tuesday night, partly cloudy with a slight chance of showers and thunderstorms. Highs in the lower 80s. Lows in the lower 60s. Wednesday and Wednesday night, mostly clear. Highs in the lower 80s. Lows in the upper 50s. Thursday and Thursday night, partly cloudy. A slight chance of showers and thunderstorms. Highs around 80. Lows around 60. For more detailed weather, water, and climate information, please visit our website at weather.gov/Atlanta. The Athens Climate Summary for yesterday, May 28, 2026. Yesterday's high temperature of 90 degrees occurred at 3:04 p.m. The normal high is 85. The record high is 97 degrees, which was last set in 2019. Yesterday's low temperature of 69 degrees occurred at 5:49 a.m. The normal low is 62. The record low is 43 degrees, which was set in 1925. A trace of precipitation fell yesterday, which brings the monthly total to 5.16 inches. This is 2.26 inches above the normal amount of 2.90 inches for May. The total precipitation for the year now stands at 14.77 inches, which is 4.74 inches below normal. Sunrise today is at 6:24 a.m. and sunset is at 8:38 p.m. The current time is 5:52 a.m. Eastern Daylight Time. Here are the 5 a.m. weather observations from around the area. At Athens, it was cloudy, the temperature was 72 degrees, dew point 71 degrees, relative humidity 97%, wind calm, pressure was 29.97 inches and rising. At Gainesville, it was clear and 72, wind east at 8. At Winder, it was partly cloudy, the temperature was 70. At Greensboro, with fog, it was 72, wind calm. At Jefferson, it was clear and 70, wind northeast at 8. At Monroe, it was partly cloudy. At Albertton, it was partly cloudy and 72, wind northeast at 3. At Canyon, it was cloudy and 73, wind northeast at 5. At Clemson, it was partly cloudy and 74, wind east at 10, gusting to 17. Elsewhere across Georgia, at Atlanta it was mostly cloudy and 76, wind north at 5. At Cartersville, it was mostly cloudy and 72, wind calm. At Lawrenceville, it was partly cloudy and 71, wind northeast at 3. At Macon, it was mostly cloudy and 72, wind west at 5. At Rome, it was mostly cloudy and 70, wind northeast at 5. At Augusta, it was mostly cloudy and 72, wind calm. At Savannah, it was partly cloudy and 72, wind calm. Elsewhere across the region, at Chattanooga, it was mostly cloudy and 72, wind northeast at 5. At Asheville, it was partly cloudy and 61, wind calm. At Greenville-Spartanburg, it was partly cloudy and 68, wind northeast at 7. Here is the hazardous weather outlook. This hazardous weather outlook is for north and central Georgia. For today and tonight, scattered to widespread showers and thunderstorms today into this evening will be capable of producing locally heavy rainfall, lightning, and gusty winds. And now the extended outlook for the period Saturday through Thursday. Scattered to numerous thunderstorms are expected Saturday morning through Tuesday, especially during the afternoon and evening hours. Locally heavy rainfall will be the primary concern in these storms, though a few storms could become strong, capable of producing gusty winds and some lightning. Spotter information statement, spotter activation will not be needed through tonight. Here is the official forecast from your National Weather Service for the Athens listening area.
Today, partly sunny early.

then a slight chance of showers and thunderstorms late this morning. Mostly cloudy with a chance of showers and thunderstorms this afternoon. Highs in the lower 80s. East winds 5 to 15 miles an hour. Chance of rain 40%. Tonight, showers and thunderstorms likely in the evening, then showers likely and a slight chance of thunderstorms after midnight. Lows in the mid-60s. Light southeast winds in the evening, becoming light and variable. Chance of rain 70%. Saturday, a chance of showers and a slight chance of thunderstorms in the morning, then showers with thunderstorms likely in the afternoon. Highs around 80. West winds 5 to 10 miles an hour. Chance of rain 80%. Saturday night, a slight chance of thunderstorms in the evening. Mostly cloudy with a chance of showers. Lows in the lower 60s. Northeast winds 5 to 15 miles an hour with gusts up to 25 miles an hour. Chance of rain 40%. And now the extended forecast. Sunday and Sunday night, mostly cloudy with a chance of showers and a slight chance of thunderstorms. Highs in the lower 70s. Lows around 60. Monday through Tuesday night, partly cloudy with a slight chance of showers and thunderstorms. Highs in the lower 80s. Lows in the lower 60s. Wednesday and Wednesday night, mostly clear. Highs in the lower 80s. Lows in the upper 50s. Thursday and Thursday night, partly cloudy. A slight chance of showers and thunderstorms. Highs around 80. Lows around 60. 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The current time is 5:57 a.m. Eastern Daylight Time. Here are the 5 a.m. weather observations from around the area. At Athens, it was cloudy, the temperature was 72 degrees, dew point 71 degrees, relative humidity 97%, wind column, pressure was 29.97 inches and rising. At Gainesville, it was clear and 72, wind east at 8. At Winder, it was partly cloudy, the temperature was 70. At Greensboro, with fog, it was 72, wind calm. At Jefferson, it was clear and 70, wind northeast at 8. At Monroe, it was partly cloudy. At Albertton, it was partly cloudy and 72, wind northeast at 3. At Canyon, it was cloudy and 73, wind northeast at 5. At Clemson, it was partly cloudy and 74, wind east at 10, gusting to 17. Elsewhere across Georgia, at Atlanta it was mostly cloudy and 76, wind north at 5. At Cartersville, it was mostly cloudy and 72, wind calm. At Lawrenceville, it was partly cloudy and 71, wind northeast at 3. At Macon, it was mostly cloudy and 72, wind west at 5. At Rome, it was mostly cloudy and 70, wind northeast at 5. At Augusta, it was mostly cloudy and 72, wind calm. At Savannah, it was partly cloudy and 72, wind calm. Elsewhere across the region, at Chattanooga, it was mostly cloudy and 72, wind northeast at 5. At Asheville, it was partly cloudy and 61, wind calm. At Greenville-Spartanburg, it was partly cloudy and 68, wind northeast at 7. Here is the hazardous weather outlook. This hazardous weather outlook is for North and Central Georgia. For today and tonight, scattered to widespread showers and thunderstorms today into this evening will be capable of producing locally heavy rainfall, lightning, and gusty winds. And now the extended outlook for the period Saturday through Thursday. Scattered to numerous thunderstorms are expected Saturday morning through Tuesday, especially during the afternoon and evening hours. Locally heavy rainfall will be the primary concern in these storms, though a few storms could become strong, capable of producing gusty winds and some lightning. Spotter information statement, spotter activation will not be needed through tonight. The Athens climate summary for yesterday, May 28, 2020.

26. Yesterday's high temperature of 90 degrees occurred at 3:04 p.m. The normal high is 85. The record high is 97 degrees, which was last set in 2019. Yesterday's low temperature of 69 degrees occurred at 5:49 a.m. The normal low is 62. The record low is 43 degrees, which was set in 1925. A trace of precipitation fell yesterday, which brings the monthly total to 5.16 inches. This is 2.26 inches above the normal amount of 2.90 inches for May. The total precipitation for the year now stands at 14.77 inches, which is 4.74 inches below normal. Sunrise today is at 6:24 a.m. and sunset is at 8:38 p.m. Here is the official forecast from your National Weather Service for the Athens listening area. Today, partly sunny early, then a slight chance of showers and thunderstorms late this morning. Mostly cloudy with a chance of showers and thunderstorms this afternoon. Highs in the lower 80s. East winds 5 to 15 miles an hour. Chance of rain 40%. Tonight, showers and thunderstorms likely in the evening, then showers likely and a slight chance of thunderstorms after midnight. Lows in the mid-60s. Light southeast winds in the evening, becoming light and variable. Chance of rain 70%. Saturday, a chance of showers and a slight chance of thunderstorms in the morning, then showers with thunderstorms likely in the afternoon. Highs around 80. West winds 5 to 10 miles an hour. Chance of rain 80%. Saturday night, a slight chance of thunderstorms in the evening. Mostly cloudy with a chance of showers. Lows in the lower 60s. Northeast winds 5 to 15 miles an hour with gusts up to 25 miles an hour. Chance of rain 40%. And now the extended forecast. Sunday and Sunday night, mostly cloudy with a chance of showers and a slight chance of thunderstorms. Highs in the lower 70s. Lows around 60. Monday through Tuesday night, partly cloudy with a slight chance of showers and thunderstorms. Highs in the lower 80s. Lows in the lower 60s. Wednesday and Wednesday night, mostly clear. Highs in the lower 80s. Lows in the upper 50s. Thursday and Thursday night, partly cloudy. A slight chance of showers and thunderstorms. Highs around 80. Lows around 60. For more detailed weather, water, and climate information, please visit our website at weather.gov/Atlanta. The current time is 6:03 a.m. Eastern Daylight Time. Here are the 5 a.m. weather observations from around the area. At Athens, it was cloudy, the temperature was 72 degrees, dew point 71 degrees, relative humidity 97%, wind calm, pressure was 29.97 inches and rising. At Gainesville, it was clear and 72, wind east at 8. At Winder, it was partly cloudy, the temperature was 70. At Greensboro, with fog, it was 72, wind calm. At Jefferson, it was clear and 70, wind northeast at 8. At Monroe, it was partly cloudy. At Albertton, it was partly cloudy and 72, wind northeast at 3. At Canyon, it was cloudy and 73, wind northeast at 5. At Clemson, it was partly cloudy and 74, wind east at 10, gusting to 17. Elsewhere across Georgia, at Atlanta it was mostly cloudy and 76, wind north at 5. At Cartersville, it was mostly cloudy and 72, wind calm. At Lawrenceville, it was partly cloudy and 71, wind northeast at 3. At Macon, it was mostly cloudy and 72, wind west at 5. At Rome, it was mostly cloudy and 70, wind northeast at 5. At Augusta, it was mostly cloudy and 72, wind calm. At Savannah, it was partly cloudy and 72, wind calm. Elsewhere across the region,
At Chattanooga, it was mostly cloudy and 72, wind northeast at 5. At Asheville, it was partly cloudy and 61, wind calm. At Greenville Spartanburg, it was partly cloudy and 68, wind northeast at 7. Here are the 6 a.m. weather observations from around the area. At Athens, it was partly cloudy, the temperature was 72 degrees, dew point 70 degrees, relative humidity 93%, wind northeast at 7 miles an hour, pressure was 29.98 inches and rising. At Gainesville, it was clear and 71, wind northeast at 7. At Winder, it was partly cloudy, the temperature was 70. At Jefferson, it was partly cloudy and 70, wind northeast at 7. At Monroe, it was partly cloudy. At Albertton, it was partly cloudy and 72, wind northeast at 3. At Canyon, it was clear and 72, wind east at 7. At Clemson, it was partly cloudy and 72, wind east at 6. Elsewhere across Georgia, at Atlanta it was mostly cloudy and 76, wind northeast at 6. At Cartersville, with fog, it was 70, wind calm. At Lawrenceville, it was partly cloudy and 71, wind northeast at 5. At Macon, it was mostly cloudy and 72, wind calm. At Rome, with fog, it was 69, wind calm. At Augusta, it was partly cloudy and 72, wind calm. At Savannah, it was mostly cloudy and 72, wind north at 5. Elsewhere across the region, at Chattanooga, it was mostly cloudy and 71, wind northeast at 5. At Asheville, it was partly cloudy and 60, wind calm. At Greenville Spartanburg, it was partly cloudy and 66, wind northeast at 8. Here is the hazardous weather outlook. This hazardous weather outlook is for north and central Georgia. For today and tonight, scattered to widespread showers and thunderstorms today into this evening will be capable of producing locally heavy rainfall, lightning, and gusty winds. And now the extended outlook for the period Saturday through Thursday. Scattered to numerous thunderstorms are expected Saturday morning through Tuesday, especially during the afternoon and evening hours. Locally heavy rainfall will be the primary concern in these storms, though a few storms could become strong, capable of producing gusty winds and some lightning. Spotter information statement, spotter activation will not be needed through tonight. Here is the official forecast from your National Weather Service for the Athens listening area. Today, partly sunny early, then a slight chance of showers and thunderstorms late this morning. Mostly cloudy with a chance of showers and thunderstorms this afternoon. Highs in the lower 80s. East winds 5 to 15 miles an hour. Chance of rain 40%. Tonight, showers and thunderstorms likely in the evening, then showers likely and a slight chance of thunderstorms after midnight. Lows in the mid-60s. Light southeast winds in the evening, becoming light and variable. Chance of rain 70%. Saturday, a chance of showers and a slight chance of thunderstorms in the morning, then showers with thunderstorms likely in the afternoon. Highs around 80. West winds 5 to 10 miles an hour. Chance of rain 80%. Saturday night, a slight chance of thunderstorms in the evening. Mostly cloudy with a chance of showers. Lows in the lower 60s. Northeast winds 5 to 15 miles an hour with gusts up to 25 miles an hour. Chance of rain 40%. And now the extended forecast. Sunday and Sunday night, mostly cloudy with a chance of showers and a slight chance of thunderstorms. Highs in the lower 70s. Lows around 60. Monday through Tuesday night, partly cloudy with a slight chance of showers and thunderstorms. Highs in the lower 80s. Lows in the lower 60s. Wednesday and Wednesday night, mostly clear. Highs in the lower 80s. Lows in the upper 50s. Thursday and Thursday night, partly cloudy. A slight chance of showers and thunderstorms. Highs around 80.
lows around 60. For more detailed weather, water, and climate information,

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The current time is 6:10 a.m. Eastern Daylight Time. The Athens Climate Summary for yesterday, May 28, 2026. Yesterday's high temperature of 90 degrees occurred at 3:04 p.m. The normal high is 85. The record high is 97 degrees, which was last set in 2019. Yesterday's low temperature of 69 degrees occurred at 5:49 a.m. The normal low is 62. The record low is 43 degrees, which was set in 1925. A trace of precipitation fell yesterday, which brings the monthly total to 5.16 inches. This is 2.26 inches above the normal amount of 2.90 inches for May. The total precipitation for the year now stands at 14.77 inches, which is 4.74 inches below normal. Sunrise today is at 6:24 a.m. and sunset is at 8:38 p.m. Here are the 6 a.m. weather observations from around the area. At Athens, it was partly cloudy. The temperature was 72 degrees, dew point 70 degrees, relative humidity 93%, wind northeast at 7 miles an hour, pressure was 29.98 inches and rising. At Gainesville, it was clear and 71, wind northeast at 7. At Winder, it was partly cloudy, the temperature was 70. At Jefferson, it was partly cloudy and 70, wind northeast at 7. At Monroe, it was partly cloudy. At Albertton, it was partly cloudy and 72, wind northeast at 3. At Canyon, it was clear and 72, wind east at 7. At Clemson, it was partly cloudy and 72, wind east at 6. Elsewhere across Georgia, at Atlanta it was mostly cloudy and 76, wind northeast at 6. At Cartersville, with fog, it was 70, wind calm. At Lawrenceville, it was partly cloudy and 71, wind northeast at 5. At Macon, it was mostly cloudy and 72, wind calm. At Rome, with fog, it was 69, wind calm. At Augusta, it was partly cloudy and 72, wind calm. At Savannah, it was mostly cloudy and 72, wind north at 5. Elsewhere across the region, at Chattanooga, it was mostly cloudy and 71, wind northeast at 5. At Asheville, it was partly cloudy and 60, wind calm. At Greenville-Spartanburg, it was partly cloudy and 66, wind northeast at 8. Here is the official forecast from your National Weather Service for the Athens listening area. Today, partly sunny early, then a slight chance of showers and thunderstorms late this morning. Mostly cloudy with a chance of showers and thunderstorms this afternoon. Highs in the lower 80s. East winds 5 to 15 miles an hour. Chance of rain 40%. Tonight, showers and thunderstorms likely in the evening, then showers likely and a slight chance of thunderstorms after midnight. Lows in the mid-60s. Light southeast winds in the evening, becoming light and variable. Chance of rain 70%. Saturday, a chance of showers and a slight chance of thunderstorms in the morning, then showers with thunderstorms likely in the afternoon. Highs around 80. West winds 5 to 10 miles an hour. Chance of rain 80%. Saturday night, a slight chance of thunderstorms in the evening. Mostly cloudy with a chance of showers. Lows in the lower 60s. Northeast winds 5 to 15 miles an hour with gusts up to 25 miles an hour. Chance of rain 40%. And now the extended forecast. Sunday and Sunday night, mostly cloudy with a chance of showers and a slight chance of thunderstorms. Highs in the lower 70s. Lows around 60. Monday through Tuesday night, partly cloudy with a slight chance of showers and thunderstorms. Highs in the lower 80s. Lows in the lower 60s. Wednesday and Wednesday night, mostly clear. Highs in the lower 80s. Lows in the upper 50s. Thursday and Thursday night, partly cloudy,

a slight chance of showers and thunderstorms. Highs around 80. Lows around 60. For more detailed weather, water, and climate information, please visit our website at weather.gov/Atlanta. The current time is 6:15 a.m. Eastern Daylight Time. Here are the 6 a.m. weather observations from around the area. At Athens, it was partly cloudy. The temperature was 72 degrees, dew point 70 degrees, relative humidity 93%, wind northeast at 7 miles an hour, pressure was 29.98 inches and rising. At Gainesville, it was partly cloudy and 71, wind northeast at 7. At Winder, it was mostly cloudy, the temperature was 70. At Greensboro, with fog, it was 73, wind northeast at 5. At Jefferson, it was partly cloudy and 70, wind northeast at 7. At Monroe, it was mostly cloudy. At Albertton, it was clear and 72, wind northeast at 3. At Canyon, it was clear and 72, wind east at 7. At Clemson, it was partly cloudy and 72, wind east at 6. Elsewhere across Georgia, at Atlanta it was mostly cloudy and 76, wind northeast at 6. At Cartersville, with fog, it was 70, wind calm. At Lawrenceville, it was mostly cloudy and 71, wind northeast at 5. At Macon, it was mostly cloudy and 72, wind calm. At Rome, with fog, it was 69, wind calm. At Augusta, it was mostly cloudy and 72, wind calm. At Savannah, it was mostly cloudy and 72, wind north at 5. Elsewhere across the region, at Chattanooga, it was mostly cloudy and 71, wind northeast at 5. At Asheville, it was partly cloudy and 60, wind calm. At Greenville-Spartanburg, it was partly cloudy and 66, wind northeast at 8. Here is the hazardous weather outlook. This hazardous weather outlook is for North and Central Georgia. For today and tonight, scattered to widespread showers and thunderstorms today into this evening will be capable of producing locally heavy rainfall, lightning, and gusty winds. And now the extended outlook for the period Saturday through Thursday. Scattered to numerous thunderstorms are expected Saturday morning through Tuesday, especially during the afternoon and evening hours. Locally heavy rainfall will be the primary concern in these storms, though a few storms could become strong, capable of producing gusty winds and some lightning. Spotter information statement, spotter activation will not be needed through tonight. Here is the official forecast from your National Weather Service for the Athens listening area. Today, partly sunny early, then a slight chance of showers and thunderstorms late this morning. Mostly cloudy with a chance of showers and thunderstorms this afternoon. Highs in the lower 80s. East winds 5 to 15 miles an hour. Chance of rain 40%. Tonight, showers and thunderstorms likely in the evening, then showers likely and a slight chance of thunderstorms after midnight. Lows in the mid-60s. Light southeast winds in the evening, becoming light and variable. Chance of rain 70%. Saturday, a chance of showers and a slight chance of thunderstorms in the morning, then showers with thunderstorms likely in the afternoon. Highs around 80. West winds 5 to 10 miles an hour. Chance of rain 80%. Saturday night, a slight chance of thunderstorms in the evening. Mostly cloudy with a chance of showers. Lows in the lower 60s. Northeast winds 5 to 15 miles an hour with gusts up to 25 miles an hour. Chance of rain 40%. And now the extended forecast. Sunday and Sunday night, mostly cloudy with a chance of showers and a slight chance of thunderstorms. Highs in the lower 70s. Lows around 60. Monday through Tuesday night, partly cloudy with a slight chance of showers and thunderstorms. Highs in the lower 80s. Lows in the lower 60s. Wednesday and Wednesday night, mostly clear. Highs in the lower 80s. Lows in the upper 50s.

Heard at 5:49 a.m. The normal low is 62. The record low is 43 degrees, which was set in 1925. A trace of precipitation fell yesterday, which brings the monthly total to 5.16 inches. This is 2.26 inches above the normal amount of 2.90 inches for May. The total precipitation for the year now stands at 14.77 inches, which is 4.74 inches below normal. Sunrise today is at 6:24 a.m. and sunset is at 8:38 p.m. The current time is 6:21 a.m. Eastern Daylight Time. Here are the 6 a.m. weather observations from around the area. At Athens, it was partly cloudy. The temperature was 72 degrees, dew point 70 degrees, relative humidity 93%, wind northeast at 7 miles an hour, pressure was 29.98 inches and rising. At Gainesville, it was partly cloudy and 71, wind northeast at 7. At Winder, it was mostly cloudy, the temperature was 70. At Greensboro, with fog, it was 73, wind northeast at 5. At Jefferson, it was partly cloudy and 70, wind northeast at 7. At Monroe, it was mostly cloudy. At Albertton, it was clear and 72, wind northeast at 3. At Canyon, it was clear and 72, wind east at 7. At Clemson, it was partly cloudy and 72, wind east at 6. Elsewhere across Georgia, at Atlanta it was mostly cloudy and 76, wind northeast at 6. At Cartersville, with fog, it was 70, wind calm. At Lawrenceville, it was mostly cloudy and 71, wind northeast at 5. At Macon, it was mostly cloudy and 72, wind calm. At Rome, with fog, it was 69, wind calm. At Augusta, it was mostly cloudy and 72, wind calm. At Savannah, it was mostly cloudy and 72, wind north at 5. Elsewhere across the region, at Chattanooga, it was mostly cloudy and 71, wind northeast at 5. At Asheville, it was partly cloudy and 60, wind calm. At Greenville-Spartanburg, it was partly cloudy and 66, wind northeast at 8. Here is the hazardous weather outlook. This hazardous weather outlook is for North and Central Georgia. For today and tonight, scattered to widespread showers and thunderstorms today into this evening will be capable of producing locally heavy rainfall, lightning, and gusty winds. And now the extended outlook for the period Saturday through Thursday. Scattered to numerous thunderstorms are expected Saturday morning through Tuesday, especially during the afternoon and evening hours. Locally heavy rainfall will be the primary concern in these storms, though a few storms could become strong, capable of producing gusty winds and some lightning. Spotter information statement, spotter activation will not be needed through tonight. Here is the official forecast from your National Weather Service for the Athens listening area. Today, partly sunny early, then a slight chance of showers and thunderstorms late this morning. Mostly cloudy with a chance of showers and thunderstorms this afternoon. Highs in the lower 80s. East winds 5 to 15 miles an hour. Chance of rain 40%. Tonight, showers and thunderstorms likely in the evening, then showers likely and a slight chance of thunderstorms after midnight. Lows in the mid-60s. Light southeast winds in the evening, becoming light and variable. Chance of rain 70%. Saturday, a chance of showers and a slight chance of thunderstorms in the morning, then showers with thunderstorms likely in the afternoon. Highs around 80. West winds 5 to 10 miles an hour. Chance of rain 80%. Saturday night, a slight chance of thunderstorms in the evening. Mostly cloudy with a chance of showers. Lows in the lower 60s. Northeast winds 5 to 15 miles an hour with gusts up to 25 miles an hour. Chance of rain 40%. And now the extended forecast. Sunday and Sunday night, mostly cloudy with a chance of showers and a slight chance of thunderstorms. Highs in the lower 70s.

lows around 60. Monday through Tuesday night, partly cloudy with a slight chance of showers and thunderstorms. Highs in the lower 80s. Lows in the lower 60s. Wednesday and Wednesday night, mostly clear. Highs in the lower 80s. Lows in the upper 50s. Thursday and Thursday night, partly cloudy. A slight chance of showers and thunderstorms. Highs around 80. Lows around 60. For more detailed weather, water, and climate information, please visit our website at weather.gov/Atlanta. The current time is 6:26 a.m. Eastern Daylight Time. Here are the 6 a.m. weather observations from around the area. At Athens, it was partly cloudy. The temperature was 72 degrees, dew point 70 degrees, relative humidity 93%, wind northeast at 7 miles an hour, pressure was 29.98 inches and rising. At Gainesville, it was partly cloudy and 71, wind northeast at 7. At Winder, it was mostly cloudy, the temperature was 70. At Greensboro, with fog, it was 73, wind northeast at 5. At Jefferson, it was partly cloudy and 70, wind northeast at 7. At Monroe, it was mostly cloudy. At Albertton, it was clear and 72, wind northeast at 3. At Canyon, it was clear and 72, wind east at 7. At Clemson, it was partly cloudy and 72, wind east at 6. Elsewhere across Georgia, at Atlanta it was mostly cloudy and 76, wind northeast at 6. At Cartersville, with fog, it was 70, wind calm. At Lawrenceville, it was mostly cloudy and 71, wind northeast at 5. At Macon, it was mostly cloudy and 72, wind calm. At Rome, with fog, it was 69, wind calm. At Augusta, it was mostly cloudy and 72, wind calm. At Savannah, it was mostly cloudy and 72, wind north at 5. Elsewhere across the region, at Chattanooga, it was mostly cloudy and 71, wind northeast at 5. At Asheville, it was partly cloudy and 60, wind calm. At Greenville-Spartanburg, it was partly cloudy and 66, wind northeast at 8. Here is the hazardous weather outlook. This hazardous weather outlook is for North and Central Georgia. For today and tonight, scattered to widespread showers and thunderstorms today into this evening will be capable of producing locally heavy rainfall, lightning, and gusty winds. And now the extended outlook for the period Saturday through Thursday. Scattered to numerous thunderstorms are expected Saturday morning through Tuesday, especially during the afternoon and evening hours. Locally heavy rainfall will be the primary concern in these storms, though a few storms could become strong, capable of producing gusty winds and some lightning. Spotter information statement, spotter activation will not be needed through tonight. Here is the official forecast from your National Weather Service for the Athens listening area. Today, partly sunny early, then a slight chance of showers and thunderstorms late this morning. Mostly cloudy with a chance of showers and thunderstorms this afternoon. Highs in the lower 80s. East winds 5 to 15 miles an hour. Chance of rain 40%. Tonight, showers and thunderstorms likely in the evening, then showers likely and a slight chance of thunderstorms after midnight. Lows in the mid-60s. Light southeast winds in the evening, becoming light and variable. Chance of rain 70%. Saturday, a chance of showers and a slight chance of thunderstorms in the morning, then showers with thunderstorms likely in the afternoon. Highs around 80. West winds 5 to 10 miles an hour. Chance of rain 80%. Saturday night, a slight chance of thunderstorms in the evening. Mostly cloudy with a chance of showers. Lows in the lower 60s. Northeast winds 5 to 15 miles an hour with gusts up to 25 miles an hour. Chance of rain 40%. And now the extended forecast. Sunday and Sunday night, mostly cloudy with a chance of showers and a slight

chance of thunderstorms. Highs in the lower 70s. Lows around 60. Monday through Tuesday night, partly cloudy with a slight chance of showers and thunderstorms. Highs in the lower 80s. Lows in the lower 60s. Wednesday and Wednesday night, mostly clear. Highs in the lower 80s. Lows in the upper 50s. Thursday and Thursday night, partly cloudy. A slight chance of showers and thunderstorms. Highs around 80. Lows around 60. For more detailed weather, water, and climate information, please visit our website at weather.gov/Atlanta. The Athens climate summary for yesterday, May 28, 2026. Yesterday's high temperature of 90 degrees occurred at 3:04 p.m. The normal high is 85. The record high is 97 degrees, which was last set in 2019. Yesterday's low temperature of 69 degrees occurred at 5:49 a.m. The normal low is 62. The record low is 43 degrees, which was set in 1925. A trace of precipitation fell yesterday, which brings the monthly total to 5.16 inches. This is 2.26 inches above the normal amount of 2.90 inches for May. The total precipitation for the year now stands at 14.77 inches, which is 4.74 inches below normal. Sunrise today is at 6:24 a.m. and sunset is at 8:38 p.m. The current time is 6:32 a.m. Eastern Daylight Time. Here are the 6 a.m. weather observations from around the area. At Athens, it was partly cloudy. The temperature was 72 degrees, dew point 70 degrees, relative humidity 93%, wind northeast at 7 miles an hour, pressure was 29.98 inches and rising. At Gainesville, it was partly cloudy and 71, wind northeast at 7. At Winder, pressure was 29.98 inches and rising. At Gainesville, it was partly cloudy and 71, wind northeast at 7. At Winder, it was mostly cloudy, the temperature was 70. At Greensboro, with fog, it was 73, wind northeast at 5. At Jefferson, it was partly cloudy and 70, wind northeast at 7. At Monroe, it was mostly cloudy. At Albertton, it was clear and 72, wind northeast at 3. At Canyon, it was clear and 72, wind east at 7. At Clemson, it was partly cloudy and 72, wind east at 6. Elsewhere across Georgia, at Atlanta it was mostly cloudy and 76, wind northeast at 6. At Cartersville, with fog, it was 70, wind calm. At Lawrenceville, it was mostly cloudy and 71, wind northeast at 5. At Macon, it was mostly cloudy and 72, wind calm. At Rome, with fog, it was 69, wind calm. At Augusta, it was mostly cloudy and 72, wind calm. At Savannah, it was mostly cloudy and 72, wind north at 5. Elsewhere across the region, at Chattanooga, it was mostly cloudy and 71, wind northeast at 5. At Asheville, it was partly cloudy and 60, wind calm. At Greenville-Spartanburg, it was partly cloudy and 66, wind northeast at 8. Here is the hazardous weather outlook. This hazardous weather outlook is for north and central Georgia. For today and tonight, scattered to widespread showers and thunderstorms today into this evening will be capable of producing locally heavy rainfall, lightning, and gusty winds. And now the extended outlook for the period Saturday through Thursday. Scattered to numerous thunderstorms are expected Saturday morning through Tuesday, especially during the afternoon and evening hours. Locally heavy rainfall will be the primary concern in these storms, though a few storms could become strong, capable of producing gusty winds and some lightning. Spotter information statement, spotter activation will not be needed through tonight. Here is the official forecast from your National Weather Service for the Athens listening area. Today, partly sunny early, then a slight chance of showers and thunderstorms.

storms late this morning. Mostly cloudy with a chance of showers and thunderstorms this afternoon. Highs in the lower 80s. East winds 5 to 15 miles an hour. Chance of rain 40%. Tonight, showers and thunderstorms likely in the evening, then showers likely and a slight chance of thunderstorms after midnight. Lows in the mid-60s. Light southeast winds in the evening, becoming light and variable. Chance of rain 70%. Saturday, a chance of showers and a slight chance of thunderstorms in the morning, then showers with thunderstorms likely in the afternoon. Highs around 80. West winds 5 to 10 miles an hour. Chance of rain 80%. Saturday night, a slight chance of thunderstorms in the evening. Mostly cloudy with a chance of showers. Lows in the lower 60s. Northeast winds 5 to 15 miles an hour with gusts up to 25 miles an hour. Chance of rain 40%. And now the extended forecast. Sunday and Sunday night, mostly cloudy with a chance of showers and a slight chance of thunderstorms. Highs in the lower 70s. Lows around 60. Monday through Tuesday night, partly cloudy with a slight chance of showers and thunderstorms. Highs in the lower 80s. Lows in the lower 60s. Wednesday and Wednesday night, mostly clear. Highs in the lower 80s. Lows in the upper 50s. Thursday and Thursday night, partly cloudy. A slight chance of showers and thunderstorms. Highs around 80. Lows around 60. For more detailed weather, water, and climate information, please visit our website at weather.gov/Atlanta. The current time is 6:37 a.m. Eastern Daylight Time. Here are the 6 a.m. weather observations from around the area. At Athens, it was partly cloudy, the temperature was 72 degrees, dew point 70 degrees, relative humidity 93%, wind northeast at 7 miles an hour, pressure was 29.98 inches and rising. At Gainesville, it was partly cloudy and 71, wind northeast at 7. At Winder, it was mostly cloudy, the temperature was 70. At Greensboro, with fog, it was 73, wind northeast at 5. At Jefferson, it was partly cloudy and 70, wind northeast at 7. At Monroe, it was mostly cloudy. At Albertton, it was clear and 72, wind northeast at 3. At Canyon, it was clear and 72, wind east at 7. At Clemson, it was partly cloudy and 72, wind east at 6. Elsewhere across Georgia, at Atlanta it was mostly cloudy and 76, wind northeast at 6. At Cartersville, with fog, it was 70, wind calm. At Lawrenceville, it was mostly cloudy and 71, wind northeast at 5. At Macon, it was mostly cloudy and 72, wind calm. At Rome, with fog, it was 69, wind calm. At Augusta, it was mostly cloudy and 72, wind calm. At Savannah, it was mostly cloudy and 72, wind north at 5. Elsewhere across the region, at Chattanooga, it was mostly cloudy and 71, wind northeast at 5. At Asheville, it was partly cloudy and 60, wind calm. At Greenville-Spartanburg, it was partly cloudy and 66, wind northeast at 8. Here is the hazardous weather outlook. This hazardous weather outlook is for North and Central Georgia. For today and tonight, scattered to widespread showers and thunderstorms today into this evening will be capable of producing locally heavy rainfall, lightning, and gusty winds. And now the extended outlook for the period Saturday through Thursday, scattered to numerous thunderstorms are expected Saturday morning through Tuesday, especially during the afternoon and evening hours. Locally heavy rainfall will be the primary concern in these storms, though a few storms could become strong, capable of producing gusty winds and some lightning. Spotter information statement, spotter activation will not be needed through tonight. The Athens climate summary for yesterday, May 28, 2026. Yesterday's high
temperature of 90 degrees occurred at 3:04 p.m. The normal high is 85. The record high is 97 degrees, which was last set in 2019. Yesterday's low temperature of 69 degrees occurred at 5:49 a.m. The normal low is 62. The record low is 43 degrees, which was set in 1925. A trace of precipitation fell yesterday, which brings the monthly total to 5.16 inches. This is 2.26 inches above the normal amount of 2.90 inches for May. The total precipitation for the year now stands at 14.77 inches, which is 4.74 inches below normal. Sunrise today is at 6:24 a.m. and sunset is at 8:38 p.m. You're listening to NOAA Weather Radio Station, WXK 56, originating from the National Weather Service office in Peachtree City, and transmitting from Athens on a frequency of 162.4 MHz. The WXK 56 listening area include the following counties: Banks, Barrow, Clark, Albert, Franklin, Greene, Hall, Hart, Jackson, Madison, Morgan, Oconee, Oglethorpe, Tolliver, Walton, and Wilkes. 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Here is the official forecast from your National Weather Service for the Athens listening area. Today, partly sunny early, then a slight chance of showers and thunderstorms late this morning. Mostly cloudy with a chance of showers and thunderstorms this afternoon. Highs in the lower 80s. East winds 5 to 15 miles an hour. Chance of rain 40%. Tonight, showers and thunderstorms likely in the evening, then showers likely and a slight chance of thunderstorms after midnight. Lows in the mid-60s. Light southeast winds in the evening, becoming light and variable. Chance of rain 70%. Saturday, a chance of showers and a slight chance of thunderstorms in the morning, then showers with thunderstorms likely in the afternoon. Highs around 80. West winds 5 to 10 miles an hour. Chance of rain 80%. Saturday night, a slight chance of thunderstorms in the evening. Mostly cloudy with a chance of showers. Lows in the lower 60s. Northeast winds 5 to 15 miles an hour with gusts up to 25 miles an hour. Chance of rain 40%. And now the extended forecast. Sunday and Sunday night, mostly cloudy with a chance of showers and a slight chance of thunderstorms. Highs in the lower 70s. Lows around 60. Monday through Tuesday night, partly cloudy with a slight chance of showers and thunderstorms. Highs in the lower 80s. Lows in the lower 60s. Wednesday and Wednesday night, mostly clear. Highs in the lower 80s. Lows in the upper 50s. Thursday and Thursday night, partly cloudy. A slight chance of showers and thunderstorms. Highs around 80. Lows around 60. For more detailed weather, water, and climate information, please visit our website at weather.gov/Atlanta. The current time is 6:44 a.m. Eastern Daylight Time. Here are the 6 a.m. weather observations from around the area. At Athens, it was partly cloudy, the temperature was 72 degrees, dew point 70 degrees, relative humidity 93%, wind northeast at 7 miles an hour, pressure was 29.98 inches and rising. At Gainesville, it was partly cloudy and 71, wind northeast at 7. At Winder, it was mostly cloudy, the temperature was 70. At Greensboro, with fog, it was 73, wind northeast at 5. At Jefferson, it was partly cloudy and 70, wind northeast at 7. At Monroe, it was mostly cloudy. At Albertton, it was clear and 72, wind northeast at 3. At Canyon, it was clear and 72, wind east at 7. At Clemson, it was partly cloudy.

and 72, Windies at 6. Elsewhere across Georgia, at Atlanta it was mostly cloudy and 76, wind northeast at 6. At Cartersville, with fog, it was 70, wind calm. At Lawrenceville, it was mostly cloudy and 71, wind northeast at 5. At Macon, it was mostly cloudy and 72, wind calm. At Rome, with fog, it was 69, wind calm. At Augusta, it was mostly cloudy and 72, wind calm. At Savannah, it was mostly cloudy and 72, wind north at 5. Elsewhere across the region, at Chattanooga, it was mostly cloudy and 71, wind northeast at 5. At Asheville, it was partly cloudy and 60, wind calm. At Greenville-Spartanburg, it was partly cloudy and 66, wind northeast at 8. Here is the hazardous weather outlook. This hazardous weather outlook is for north and central Georgia. For today and tonight, scattered to widespread showers and thunderstorms today into this evening will be capable of producing locally heavy rainfall, lightning, and gusty winds. And now the extended outlook for the period Saturday through Thursday. Scattered to numerous thunderstorms are expected Saturday morning through Tuesday, especially during the afternoon and evening hours. Locally heavy rainfall will be the primary concern in these storms, though a few storms could become strong, capable of producing gusty winds and some lightning. Spotter information statement, spotter activation will not be needed through tonight. Here is the official forecast from your National Weather Service for the Athens listening area. Today, partly sunny early, then a slight chance of showers and thunderstorms late this morning. Mostly cloudy with a chance of showers and thunderstorms this afternoon. Highs in the lower 80s. East winds 5 to 15 miles an hour. Chance of rain 40%. Tonight, showers and thunderstorms likely in the evening, then showers likely and a slight chance of thunderstorms after midnight. Lows in the mid-60s. Light southeast winds in the evening, becoming light and variable. Chance of rain 70%. Saturday, a chance of showers and a slight chance of thunderstorms in the morning, then showers with thunderstorms likely in the afternoon. Highs around 80. West winds 5 to 10 miles an hour. Chance of rain 80%. Saturday night, a slight chance of thunderstorms in the evening. Mostly cloudy with a chance of showers. Lows in the lower 60s. Northeast winds 5 to 15 miles an hour with gusts up to 25 miles an hour. Chance of rain 40%. And now the extended forecast. Sunday and Sunday night, mostly cloudy with a chance of showers and a slight chance of thunderstorms. Highs in the lower 70s. Lows around 60. Monday through Tuesday night, partly cloudy with a slight chance of showers and thunderstorms. Highs in the lower 80s. Lows in the lower 60s. Wednesday and Wednesday night, mostly clear. Highs in the lower 80s. Lows in the upper 50s. Thursday and Thursday night, partly cloudy. A slight chance of showers and thunderstorms. Highs around 80. Lows around 60. For more detailed weather, water, and climate information, please visit our website at weather.gov/Atlanta. The current time is 6:49 a.m. Eastern Daylight Time. Here are the 6 a.m. weather observations from around the area. At Athens, it was partly cloudy, the temperature was 72 degrees, dew point 70 degrees, relative humidity 93%, wind northeast at 7 miles an hour. Pressure was 29.98 inches and rising. At Gainesville, it was partly cloudy and 71, wind northeast at 7. At Winder, it was mostly cloudy, the temperature was 70. At Greensboro, with fog, it was 73, wind northeast at 5. At Jefferson, it was partly cloudy and 70, wind northeast at 7. At Monroe, it was mostly cloudy. At Albertton, it was clear and 72, wind northeast at 3. At Canyon, it was clear and 72.

7. At Clemson, it was partly cloudy and 72, wind east at 6. Elsewhere across Georgia, at Atlanta it was mostly cloudy and 76, wind northeast at 6. At Cartersville, with fog, it was 70, wind calm. At Lawrenceville, it was mostly cloudy and 71, wind northeast at 5. At Macon, it was mostly cloudy and 72, wind calm. At Rome, with fog, it was 69, wind calm. At Augusta, it was mostly cloudy and 72, wind calm. At Savannah, it was mostly cloudy and 72, wind north at 5. Elsewhere across the region, at Chattanooga, it was mostly cloudy and 71, wind northeast at 5. At Asheville, it was partly cloudy and 60, wind calm. At Greenville-Spartanburg, it was partly cloudy and 66, wind northeast at 8. The Athens climate summary for yesterday, May 28, 2026. Yesterday's high temperature of 90 degrees occurred at 3:04 p.m. The normal high is 85. The record high is 97 degrees, which was last set in 2019. Yesterday's low temperature of 69 degrees occurred at 5:49 a.m. The normal low is 62. The record low is 43 degrees, which was set in 1925. A trace of precipitation fell yesterday, which brings the monthly total to 5.16 inches. This is 2.26 inches above the normal amount of 2.90 inches for May. The total precipitation for the year now stands at 14.77 inches, which is 4.74 inches below normal. Sunrise today is at 6:24 a.m. and sunset is at 8:38 p.m. Here is the hazardous weather outlook. This hazardous weather outlook is for North and Central Georgia. For today and tonight, scattered to widespread showers and thunderstorms today into this evening will be capable of producing locally heavy rainfall, lightning, and gusty winds. And now the extended outlook for the period Saturday through Thursday. Scattered to numerous thunderstorms are expected Saturday morning through Tuesday, especially during the afternoon and evening hours. Locally heavy rainfall will be the primary concern in these storms, though a few storms could become strong, capable of producing gusty winds and some lightning. Spotter information statement, spotter activation will not be needed through tonight. Here is the official forecast from your National Weather Service for the Athens listening area. Today, partly sunny early, then a slight chance of showers and thunderstorms late this morning. Mostly cloudy with a chance of showers and thunderstorms this afternoon. Highs in the lower 80s. East winds 5 to 15 miles an hour. Chance of rain 40%. Tonight, showers and thunderstorms likely in the evening, then showers likely and a slight chance of thunderstorms after midnight. Lows in the mid-60s. Light southeast winds in the evening, becoming light and variable. Chance of rain 70%. Saturday, a chance of showers and a slight chance of thunderstorms in the morning, then showers with thunderstorms likely in the afternoon. Highs around 80. West winds 5 to 10 miles an hour. Chance of rain 80%. Saturday night, a slight chance of thunderstorms in the evening. Mostly cloudy with a chance of showers. Lows in the lower 60s. Northeast winds 5 to 15 miles an hour with gusts up to 25 miles an hour. Chance of rain 40%. And now the extended forecast. Sunday and Sunday night, mostly cloudy with a chance of showers and a slight chance of thunderstorms. Highs in the lower 70s. Lows around 60. Monday through Tuesday night, partly cloudy with a slight chance of showers and thunderstorms. Highs in the lower 80s. Lows in the lower 60s. Wednesday and Wednesday night, mostly clear. Highs in the lower 80s. Lows in the upper 50s. Thursday and Thursday night, partly cloudy. A slight chance of showers and thunderstorms. Highs around 80. Lows around 60. For more detailed weather, water,
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The current time is 6:55 a.m. Eastern Daylight Time. Here are the 6 a.m. weather observations from around the area. At Athens, it was partly cloudy. The temperature was 72 degrees, dew point 70 degrees, relative humidity 93%, wind northeast at 7 miles an hour, pressure was 29.98 inches and rising. At Gainesville, it was partly cloudy and 71, wind northeast at 7. At Winder, it was mostly cloudy, the temperature was 70. At Greensboro, with fog, it was 73, wind northeast at 5. At Jefferson, it was partly cloudy and 70, wind northeast at 7. At Monroe, it was mostly cloudy. At Albertton, it was clear and 72, wind northeast at 3. At Canyon, it was clear and 72, wind east at 7. At Clemson, it was partly cloudy and 72, wind east at 6. Elsewhere across Georgia, at Atlanta it was mostly cloudy and 76, wind northeast at 6. At Cartersville, with fog, it was 70, wind calm. At Lawrenceville, it was mostly cloudy and 71, wind northeast at 5. At Macon, it was mostly cloudy and 72, wind calm. At Rome, with fog, it was 69, wind calm. At Augusta, it was mostly cloudy and 72, wind calm. At Savannah, it was mostly cloudy and 72, wind north at 5. Elsewhere across the region, at Chattanooga, it was mostly cloudy and 71, wind northeast at 5. At Asheville, it was partly cloudy and 60, wind calm. At Greenville-Spartanburg, it was partly cloudy and 66, wind northeast at 8. Here is the hazardous weather outlook. This hazardous weather outlook is for North and Central Georgia. For today and tonight, scattered to widespread showers and thunderstorms today into this evening will be capable of producing locally heavy rainfall, lightning, and gusty winds. And now the extended outlook for the period Saturday through Thursday. Scattered to numerous thunderstorms are expected Saturday morning through Tuesday, especially during the afternoon and evening hours. Locally heavy rainfall will be the primary concern in these storms, though a few storms could become strong, capable of producing gusty winds and some lightning. Spotter information statement, spotter activation will not be needed through tonight. Here is the official forecast from your National Weather Service for the Athens listening area. Today, partly sunny early, then a slight chance of showers and thunderstorms late this morning. Mostly cloudy with a chance of showers and thunderstorms this afternoon. Highs in the lower 80s. East winds 5 to 15 miles an hour. Chance of rain 40%. Tonight, showers and thunderstorms likely in the evening, then showers likely and a slight chance of thunderstorms after midnight. Lows in the mid-60s. Light southeast winds in the evening, becoming light and variable. Chance of rain 70%. Saturday, a chance of showers and a slight chance of thunderstorms in the morning, then showers with thunderstorms likely in the afternoon. Highs around 80. West winds 5 to 10 miles an hour. Chance of rain 80%. Saturday night, a slight chance of thunderstorms in the evening. Mostly cloudy with a chance of showers. Lows in the lower 60s. Northeast winds 5 to 15 miles an hour with gusts up to 25 miles an hour. Chance of rain 40%. And now the extended forecast. Sunday and Sunday night, mostly cloudy with a chance of showers and a slight chance of thunderstorms. Highs in the lower 70s. Lows around 60. Monday through Tuesday night, partly cloudy with a slight chance of showers and thunderstorms. Highs in the lower 80s. Lows in the lower 60s. Wednesday and Wednesday night, mostly clear. Highs in the lower 80s. Lows in the upper 50s. Thursday and Thursday night, partly cloudy. A slight chance of showers and thunderstorms. Highs around 80.

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The Athens climate summary for yesterday, May 28, 2026. Yesterday's high temperature of 90 degrees occurred at 3:04 p.m. The normal high is 85. The record high is 97 degrees, which was last set in 2019. Yesterday's low temperature of 69 degrees occurred at 5:49 a.m. The normal low is 62. The record low is 43 degrees, which was set in 1925. A trace of precipitation fell yesterday, which brings the monthly total to 5.16 inches. This is 2.26 inches above the normal amount of 2.90 inches for May. The total precipitation for the year now stands at 14.77 inches, which is 4.74 inches below normal. Sunrise today is at 6:24 a.m. and sunset is at 8:38 p.m. The current time is 7:01 a.m. Eastern Daylight Time. Here are the 6 a.m. weather observations from around the area. At Athens, it was partly cloudy. The temperature was 72 degrees, dew point 70 degrees, relative humidity 93%, wind northeast at 7 miles an hour, pressure was 29.98 inches and rising. At Gainesville, it was partly cloudy and 71, wind northeast at 7. At Winder, it was mostly cloudy, the temperature was 70. At Greensboro, with fog, it was 73, wind northeast at 5. At Jefferson, it was partly cloudy and 70, wind northeast at 7. At Monroe, it was mostly cloudy. At Albertton, it was clear and 72, wind northeast at 3. At Canyon, it was clear and 72, wind east at 7. At Clemson, it was partly cloudy and 72, wind east at 6. Elsewhere across Georgia, at Atlanta it was mostly cloudy and 76, wind northeast at 6. At Cartersville, with fog, it was 70, wind calm. At Lawrenceville, it was mostly cloudy and 71, wind northeast at 5. At Macon, it was mostly cloudy and 72, wind calm. At Rome, with fog, it was 69, wind calm. At Augusta, it was mostly cloudy and 72, wind calm. At Savannah, it was mostly cloudy and 72, wind north at 5. Elsewhere across the region, at Chattanooga, it was mostly cloudy and 71, wind northeast at 5. At Asheville, it was partly cloudy and 60, wind calm. At Greenville-Spartanburg, it was partly cloudy and 66, wind northeast at 8. Here is the hazardous weather outlook. This hazardous weather outlook is for North and Central Georgia. For today and tonight, scattered to widespread showers and thunderstorms today into this evening will be capable of producing locally heavy rainfall, lightning, and gusty winds. And now the extended outlook for the period Saturday through Thursday. Scattered to numerous thunderstorms are expected Saturday morning through Tuesday, especially during the afternoon and evening hours. Locally heavy rainfall will be the primary concern in these storms, though a few storms could become strong, capable of producing gusty winds and some lightning. Spotter information statement, spotter activation will not be needed through tonight. Here is the official forecast from your National Weather Service for the Athens listening area. Today, partly sunny early, then a slight chance of showers and thunderstorms late this morning. Mostly cloudy with a chance of showers and thunderstorms this afternoon. Highs in the lower 80s. East winds 5 to 15 miles an hour. Chance of rain 40%. Tonight, showers and thunderstorms likely in the evening, then showers likely and a slight chance of thunderstorms after midnight. Lows in the mid-60s. Light southeast winds in the evening, becoming light and variable. Chance of rain 70%. Saturday, a chance of showers and a slight chance of thunderstorms in the morning, then showers with thunderstorms likely in the afternoon. Highs around 80. West winds 5 to 10 miles an hour.
chance of rain 80%. Saturday night, a slight chance of thunderstorms in the evening. Mostly cloudy with a chance of showers. Lows in the lower 60s. Northeast winds 5 to 15 miles an hour with gusts up to 25 miles an hour. Chance of rain 40%. And now the extended forecast. Sunday and Sunday night, mostly cloudy with a chance of showers and a slight chance of thunderstorms. Highs in the lower 70s. Lows around 60. Monday through Tuesday night, partly cloudy with a slight chance of showers and thunderstorms. Highs in the lower 80s. Lows in the lower 60s. Wednesday and Wednesday night, mostly clear. Highs in the lower 80s. Lows in the upper 50s. Thursday and Thursday night, partly cloudy. A slight chance of showers and thunderstorms. Highs around 80. Lows around 60. For more detailed weather, water, and climate information, please visit our website at weather.gov/Atlanta. The current time is 7:06 a.m. Eastern Daylight Time. Here are the 7 a.m. weather observations from around the area. At Athens, it was cloudy, the temperature was 72 degrees, dew point 68 degrees, relative humidity 87%, wind east at 9 miles an hour, pressure was 30.00 inches and rising. At Gainesville, it was partly cloudy and 72, wind east at 13 gusting to 22. At Winder, it was mostly cloudy, the temperature was 70. At Greensboro, with fog, it was 72, wind northeast at 7. At Jefferson, it was partly cloudy and 70, wind east at 8. At Monroe, it was mostly cloudy. At Albertton, it was clear and 71, wind northeast at 5. At Canyon, it was clear and 70, wind northeast at 6. At Clemson, it was partly cloudy and 70, wind northeast at 7. Elsewhere across Georgia, at Atlanta it was mostly cloudy and 75, wind east at 3. At Cartersville, it was mostly cloudy and 70, wind calm. At Lawrenceville, it was mostly cloudy, wind northeast at 6. At Macon, it was mostly cloudy and 71, wind calm. At Rome, it was cloudy and 70, wind north at 5. At Augusta, it was mostly cloudy and 71, wind calm. At Savannah, with light rain it was 73, wind calm. Elsewhere across the region, at Chattanooga, it was cloudy and 71, wind northeast at 5. At Asheville, it was partly cloudy and 60, wind south at 3. At Greenville-Spartanburg, it was partly cloudy and 68, wind northeast at 9. Here is the hazardous weather outlook. This hazardous weather outlook is for North and Central Georgia. For today and tonight, scattered to widespread showers and thunderstorms today into this evening will be capable of producing locally heavy rainfall, lightning, and gusty winds. And now the extended outlook for the period Saturday through Thursday. Scattered to numerous thunderstorms are expected Saturday morning through Tuesday, especially during the afternoon and evening hours. Locally heavy rainfall will be the primary concern in these storms, though a few storms could become strong, capable of producing gusty winds and some lightning. Spotter information statement, spotter activation will not be needed through tonight. Here is the official forecast from your National Weather Service for the Athens listening area. Today, partly sunny early, then a slight chance of showers and thunderstorms late this morning. Mostly cloudy with a chance of showers and thunderstorms this afternoon. Highs in the lower 80s. East winds 5 to 15 miles an hour. Chance of rain 40%. Tonight, showers and thunderstorms likely in the evening, then showers likely and a slight chance of thunderstorms after midnight. Lows in the mid-60s. Light southeast winds in the evening, becoming light and variable. Chance of rain 70%. Saturday, a chance of showers and a slight chance of thunderstorms in the morning, then showers with thunderstorms likely in the afternoon. Highs around 80. West winds

5 to 10 miles an hour. Chance of rain 80%. Saturday night, a slight chance of thunderstorms in the evening. Mostly cloudy with a chance of showers. Lows in the lower 60s. Northeast winds 5 to 15 miles an hour with gusts up to 25 miles an hour. Chance of rain 40%. And now the extended forecast. Sunday and Sunday night, mostly cloudy with a chance of showers and a slight chance of thunderstorms. Highs in the lower 70s. Lows around 60. Monday through Tuesday night, partly cloudy with a slight chance of showers and thunderstorms. Highs in the lower 80s. Lows in the lower 60s. Wednesday and Wednesday night, mostly clear. Highs in the lower 80s. Lows in the upper 50s. Thursday and Thursday night, partly cloudy. A slight chance of showers and thunderstorms. Highs around 80. Lows around 60. For more detailed weather, water, and climate information, please visit our website at weather.gov/Atlanta. The Athens climate summary for yesterday, May 28, 2026. Yesterday's high temperature of 90 degrees occurred at 3:04 p.m. The normal high is 85. The record high is 97 degrees, which was last set in 2019. Yesterday's low temperature of 69 degrees occurred at 5:49 a.m. The normal low is 62. The record low is 43 degrees, which was set in 1925. A trace of precipitation fell yesterday, which brings the monthly total to 5.16 inches. This is 2.26 inches above the normal amount of 2.90 inches for May. The total precipitation for the year now stands at 14.77 inches, which is 4.74 inches below normal. Sunrise today is at 6:24 a.m. and sunset is at 8:38 p.m. The current time is 7:12 a.m. Eastern Daylight Time. Here are the 7 a.m. weather observations from around the area. At Athens, it was cloudy, the temperature was 72 degrees, dew point 68 degrees, relative humidity 87%, wind east at 9 miles an hour, pressure was 30.00 inches and rising. At Gainesville, it was mostly cloudy and 72, wind east at 13 gusting to 22. At Winder, it was mostly cloudy, the temperature was 70. At Greensboro, with fog, it was 72, wind northeast at 7. At Jefferson, it was mostly cloudy and 70, wind east at 8. At Monroe, it was mostly cloudy. At Albertton, it was mostly cloudy and 71, wind northeast at 5. At Canyon, it was partly cloudy and 70, wind northeast at 6. At Clemson, it was partly cloudy and 70, wind northeast at 7. Elsewhere across Georgia, at Atlanta it was mostly cloudy and 75, wind east at 3. At Cartersville, it was mostly cloudy and 70, wind calm. At Lawrenceville, it was mostly cloudy, wind northeast at 6. At Macon, it was mostly cloudy and 71, wind calm. At Rome, it was cloudy and 70, wind north at 5. At Augusta, it was mostly cloudy and 71, wind calm. At Savannah, with light rain it was 73, wind calm. Elsewhere across the region, at Chattanooga, it was cloudy and 71, wind northeast at 5. At Asheville, it was mostly cloudy and 60, wind south at 3. At Greenville-Spartanburg, it was partly cloudy and 68, wind northeast at 9. Here is the hazardous weather outlook. This hazardous weather outlook is for north and central Georgia. For today and tonight, scattered to widespread showers and thunderstorms today into this evening will be capable of producing locally heavy rainfall, lightning, and gusty winds. And now the extended outlook for the period Saturday through Thursday. Scattered to numerous thunderstorms are expected Saturday morning through Tuesday, especially during the afternoon and evening hours. Locally heavy rainfall will be the primary concern in these storms, though a few storms could become strong, capable of producing gusty winds

and some lightning. Spotter information statement. Spotter activation will not be needed through tonight. Here is the official forecast from your National Weather Service for the Athens listening area. Today, partly sunny early, then a slight chance of showers and thunderstorms late this morning. Mostly cloudy with a chance of showers and thunderstorms this afternoon. Highs in the lower 80s. East winds 5 to 15 miles an hour. Chance of rain 40%. Tonight, showers and thunderstorms likely in the evening, then showers likely and a slight chance of thunderstorms after midnight. Lows in the mid-60s. Light southeast winds in the evening, becoming light and variable. Chance of rain 70%. Saturday, a chance of showers and a slight chance of thunderstorms in the morning, then showers with thunderstorms likely in the afternoon. Highs around 80. West winds 5 to 10 miles an hour. Chance of rain 80%. Saturday night, a slight chance of thunderstorms in the evening. Mostly cloudy with a chance of showers. Lows in the lower 60s. Northeast winds 5 to 15 miles an hour with gusts up to 25 miles an hour. Chance of rain 40%. And now the extended forecast. Sunday and Sunday night, mostly cloudy with a chance of showers and a slight chance of thunderstorms. Highs in the lower 70s. Lows around 60. Monday through Tuesday night, partly cloudy with a slight chance of showers and thunderstorms. Highs in the lower 80s. Lows in the lower 60s. Wednesday and Wednesday night, mostly clear. Highs in the lower 80s. Lows in the upper 50s. Thursday and Thursday night, partly cloudy. A slight chance of showers and thunderstorms. Highs around 80. Lows around 60. For more detailed weather, water, and climate information, please visit our website at weather.gov/Atlanta. The current time is 7:18 a.m. Eastern Daylight Time. Here are the 7 a.m. weather observations from around the area. At Athens, it was cloudy, the temperature was 72 degrees, dew point 68 degrees, relative humidity 87%, wind east at 9 miles an hour, pressure was 30.00 inches and rising. At Gainesville, it was mostly cloudy and 72, wind east at 13 gusting to 22. At Winder, it was mostly cloudy, the temperature was 70. At Greensboro, with fog, it was 72, wind northeast at 7. At Jefferson, it was mostly cloudy and 70, wind east at 8. At Monroe, it was mostly cloudy. At Albertton, it was mostly cloudy and 71, wind northeast at 5. At Canyon, it was partly cloudy and 70, wind northeast at 6. At Clemson, it was partly cloudy and 70, wind northeast at 7. Elsewhere across Georgia, at Atlanta it was mostly cloudy and 75, wind east at 3. At Cartersville, it was mostly cloudy and 70, wind calm. At Lawrenceville, it was mostly cloudy, wind northeast at 6. At Macon, it was mostly cloudy and 71, wind calm. At Rome, it was cloudy and 70, wind north at 5. At Augusta, it was mostly cloudy and 71, wind calm. At Savannah, with light rain it was 73, wind calm. Elsewhere across the region, at Chattanooga, it was cloudy and 71, wind northeast at 5. At Asheville, it was mostly cloudy and 60, wind south at 3. At Greenville-Spartanburg, it was partly cloudy and 68, wind northeast at 9. The Athens climate summary for yesterday, May 28, 2026. Yesterday's high temperature of 90 degrees occurred at 3:04 p.m. The normal high is 85. The record high is 97 degrees, which was last set in 2019. Yesterday's low temperature of 69 degrees occurred at 5:49 a.m. The normal low is 62. The record low is 43 degrees, which was set in 1925. A trace of precipitation fell yesterday.

through Thursday. Scattered to numerous thunderstorms are expected Saturday morning through Tuesday, especially during the afternoon and evening hours. Locally heavy rainfall will be the primary concern in these storms, though a few storms could become strong, capable of producing gusty winds and some lightning. Spotter information statement. Spotter activation will not be needed through tonight. Here is the official forecast from your National Weather Service for the Athens listening area. Today, partly sunny early, then a slight chance of showers and thunderstorms late this morning. Mostly cloudy with a chance of showers and thunderstorms this afternoon. Highs in the lower 80s. East winds 5 to 15 miles an hour. Chance of rain 40%. Tonight, showers and thunderstorms likely in the evening, then showers likely and a slight chance of thunderstorms after midnight. Lows in the mid-60s. Light southeast winds in the evening, becoming light and variable. Chance of rain 70%. Saturday, a chance of showers and a slight chance of thunderstorms in the morning, then showers with thunderstorms likely in the afternoon. Highs around 80. West winds 5 to 10 miles an hour. Chance of rain 80%. Saturday night, a slight chance of thunderstorms in the evening. Mostly cloudy with a chance of showers. Lows in the lower 60s. Northeast winds 5 to 15 miles an hour with gusts up to 25 miles an hour. Chance of rain 40%. And now the extended forecast. Sunday and Sunday night, mostly cloudy with a chance of showers and a slight chance of thunderstorms. Highs in the lower 70s. Lows around 60. Monday through Tuesday night, partly cloudy with a slight chance of showers and thunderstorms. Highs in the lower 80s. Lows in the lower 60s. Wednesday and Wednesday night, mostly clear. Highs in the lower 80s. Lows in the upper 50s. Thursday and Thursday night, partly cloudy. A slight chance of showers and thunderstorms. Highs around 80. Lows around 60. 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The current time is 7:24 a.m. Eastern Daylight Time. Here are the 7 a.m. weather observations from around the area. At Athens, it was cloudy, the temperature was 72 degrees, dew point 68 degrees, relative humidity 87%, wind east at 9 miles an hour, pressure was 30.00 inches and rising. At Gainesville, it was mostly cloudy and 72, wind east at 13 gusting to 22. At Winder, it was mostly cloudy, the temperature was 70. At Greensboro, with fog, it was 72, wind northeast at 7. At Jefferson, it was mostly cloudy and 70, wind east at 8. At Monroe, it was mostly cloudy. At Albertton, it was mostly cloudy and 71, wind northeast at 5. At Canyon, it was partly cloudy and 70, wind northeast at 6. At Clemson, it was partly cloudy and 70, wind northeast at 7. Elsewhere across Georgia, at Atlanta it was mostly cloudy and 75, wind east at 3. At Cartersville, it was mostly cloudy and 70, wind calm. At Lawrenceville, it was mostly cloudy, wind northeast at 6. At Macon, it was mostly cloudy and 71, wind calm. At Rome, it was cloudy and 70, wind north at 5. At Augusta, it was mostly cloudy and 71, wind calm. At Savannah, with light rain it was 73, wind calm. Elsewhere across the region, at Chattanooga, it was cloudy and 71, wind northeast at 5. At Asheville, it was mostly cloudy and 60, wind south at 3. At Greenville-Spartanburg, it was partly cloudy and 68, wind northeast at 9. Here is the hazardous weather outlook. This hazardous weather outlook is for north and central Georgia. For today and tonight, scattered to widespread showers and thunderstorms today into this evening will be capable of producing locally heavy rainfall, lightning, and gusts.

And now the extended outlook for the period Saturday through Thursday. Scattered to numerous thunderstorms are expected Saturday morning through Tuesday, especially during the afternoon and evening hours. Locally heavy rainfall will be the primary concern in these storms, though a few storms could become strong, capable of producing gusty winds and some lightning. Spotter information statement. Spotter activation will not be needed through tonight. Here is the official forecast from your National Weather Service for the Athens listening area. Today, partly sunny early, then a slight chance of showers and thunderstorms late this morning. Mostly cloudy with a chance of showers and thunderstorms this afternoon. Highs in the lower 80s. East winds 5 to 15 miles an hour. Chance of rain 40%. Tonight, showers and thunderstorms likely in the evening, then showers likely and a slight chance of thunderstorms after midnight. Lows in the mid-60s. Light southeast winds in the evening, becoming light and variable. Chance of rain 70%. Saturday, a chance of showers and a slight chance of thunderstorms in the morning, then showers with thunderstorms likely in the afternoon. Highs around 80. West winds 5 to 10 miles an hour. Chance of rain 80%. Saturday night, a slight chance of thunderstorms in the evening. Mostly cloudy with a chance of showers. Lows in the lower 60s. Northeast winds 5 to 15 miles an hour with gusts up to 25 miles an hour. Chance of rain 40%. And now the extended forecast. Sunday and Sunday night, mostly cloudy with a chance of showers and a slight chance of thunderstorms. Highs in the lower 70s. Lows around 60. Monday through Tuesday night, partly cloudy with a slight chance of showers and thunderstorms. Highs in the lower 80s. Lows in the lower 60s. Wednesday and Wednesday night, mostly clear. Highs in the lower 80s. Lows in the upper 50s. Thursday and Thursday night, partly cloudy. A slight chance of showers and thunderstorms. Highs around 80. Lows around 60. 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The current time is 7:29 a.m. Eastern Daylight Time. Here are the 7 a.m. weather observations from around the area. At Athens, it was cloudy, the temperature was 72 degrees, dew point 68 degrees, relative humidity 87%, wind east at 9 miles an hour, pressure was 30.00 inches and rising. At Gainesville, it was mostly cloudy and 72, wind east at 13 gusting to 22. At Winder, it was mostly cloudy, the temperature was 70. At Greensboro, with fog, it was 72, wind northeast at 7. At Jefferson, it was mostly cloudy and 70, wind east at 8. At Monroe, it was mostly cloudy. At Albertton, it was mostly cloudy and 71, wind northeast at 5. At Canyon, it was partly cloudy and 70, wind northeast at 6. At Clemson, it was partly cloudy and 70, wind northeast at 7. Elsewhere across Georgia, at Atlanta it was mostly cloudy and 75, wind east at 3. At Cartersville, it was mostly cloudy and 70, wind calm. At Lawrenceville, it was mostly cloudy, wind northeast at 6. At Macon, it was mostly cloudy and 71, wind calm. At Rome, it was cloudy and 70, wind north at 5. At Augusta, it was mostly cloudy and 71, wind calm. At Savannah, with light rain it was 73, wind calm. Elsewhere across the region, at Chattanooga, it was cloudy and 71, wind northeast at 5. At Asheville, it was mostly cloudy and 60, wind south at 3. At Greenville-Spartanburg, it was partly cloudy and 68, wind northeast at 9. The Athens climate summary for yesterday, May 28, 2026. Yesterday's high temperature of 90 degrees occurred at 3:04 p.m. The normal high is 85,

The record high is 97 degrees, which was last set in 2019. Yesterday's low temperature of 69 degrees occurred at 5:49 a.m. The normal low is 62. The record low is 43 degrees, which was set in 1925. A trace of precipitation fell yesterday, which brings the monthly total to 5.16 inches. This is 2.26 inches above the normal amount of 2.90 inches for May. The total precipitation for the year now stands at 14.77 inches, which is 4.74 inches below normal. Sunrise today is at 6:24 a.m. and sunset is at 8:38 p.m. Here is the hazardous weather outlook. This hazardous weather outlook is for North and Central Georgia. For today and tonight, scattered to widespread showers and thunderstorms today into this evening will be capable of producing locally heavy rainfall, lightning, and gusty winds. And now the extended outlook for the period Saturday through Thursday, scattered to numerous thunderstorms are expected Saturday morning through Tuesday, especially during the afternoon and evening hours. Locally heavy rainfall will be the primary concern in these storms, though a few storms could become strong, capable of producing gusty winds and some lightning. Spotter information statement, spotter activation will not be needed through tonight. Here is the official forecast from your National Weather Service for the Athens listening area. Today, partly sunny early, then a slight National Weather Service for the Athens listening area. Today, partly sunny early, then a slight chance of showers and thunderstorms late this morning. Mostly cloudy with a chance of showers and thunderstorms this afternoon. Highs in the lower 80s. East winds 5 to 15 miles an hour. Chance of rain 40%. Tonight, showers and thunderstorms likely in the evening, then showers likely and a slight chance of thunderstorms after midnight. Lows in the mid-60s. Light southeast winds in the evening, becoming light and variable. Chance of rain 70%. Saturday, a chance of showers and a slight chance of thunderstorms in the morning, then showers with thunderstorms likely in the afternoon. Highs around 80. West winds 5 to 10 miles an hour. Chance of rain 80%. Saturday night, a slight chance of thunderstorms in the evening. Mostly cloudy with a chance of showers. Lows in the lower 60s. Northeast winds 5 to 15 miles an hour with gusts up to 25 miles an hour. Chance of rain 40%. And now the extended forecast. Sunday and Sunday night, mostly cloudy with a chance of showers and a slight chance of thunderstorms. Highs in the lower 70s. Lows around 60. Monday through Tuesday night, partly cloudy with a slight chance of showers and thunderstorms. Highs in the lower 80s. Lows in the lower 60s. Wednesday and Wednesday night, mostly clear. Highs in the lower 80s. Lows in the upper 50s. Thursday and Thursday night, partly cloudy. A slight chance of showers and thunderstorms. Highs around 80. Lows around 60. 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The current time is 7:35 a.m. Eastern Daylight Time. Here are the 7 a.m. weather observations from around the area. At Athens, it was cloudy, the temperature was 72 degrees, dew point 68 degrees, relative humidity 87%, wind east at 9 miles an hour, pressure was 30.00 inches and rising. At Gainesville, it was mostly cloudy and 72, wind east at 13 gusting to 22. At Winder, it was mostly cloudy, the temperature was 70. At Greensboro, with fog, it was 72, wind northeast at 7. At Jefferson, it was mostly cloudy and 70, wind east at 8. At Monroe, it was mostly cloudy. At Albertton, it was mostly cloudy and 71, wind northeast at 5. At Canyon, it was partly cloudy and 70, wind northeast at 6. At Clemson, it was partly cloudy and 70, wind north

at 7. Elsewhere across Georgia, at Atlanta it was mostly cloudy and 75, wind east at 3. At Cartersville, it was mostly cloudy and 70, wind calm. At Lawrenceville, it was mostly cloudy, wind northeast at 6. At Macon, it was mostly cloudy and 71, wind calm. At Rome, it was cloudy and 70, wind north at 5. At Augusta, it was mostly cloudy and 71, wind calm. At Savannah, with light rain it was 73, wind calm. Elsewhere across the region, at Chattanooga, it was cloudy and 71, wind northeast at 5. At Asheville, it was mostly cloudy and 60, wind south at 3. At Greenville-Spartanburg, it was partly cloudy and 68, wind northeast at 9. Here is the hazardous weather outlook. This hazardous weather outlook is for north and central Georgia. For today and tonight, scattered to widespread showers and thunderstorms today into this evening will be capable of producing locally heavy rainfall, lightning, and gusty winds. And now the extended outlook for the period Saturday through Thursday. Scattered to numerous thunderstorms are expected Saturday morning through Tuesday, especially during the afternoon and evening hours. Locally heavy rainfall will be the primary concern in these storms, though a few storms could become strong, capable of producing gusty winds and some lightning. Spotter information statement, spotter activation will not be needed through tonight. Here is the official forecast from your National Weather Service for the Athens listening area. Today, partly sunny early, then a slight chance of showers and thunderstorms late this morning. Mostly cloudy with a chance of showers and thunderstorms this afternoon. Highs in the lower 80s. East winds 5 to 15 miles an hour. Chance of rain 40%. Tonight, showers and thunderstorms likely in the evening, then showers likely and a slight chance of thunderstorms after midnight. Lows in the mid-60s. Light southeast winds in the evening, becoming light and variable. Chance of rain 70%. Saturday, a chance of showers and a slight chance of thunderstorms in the morning, then showers with thunderstorms likely in the afternoon. Highs around 80. West winds 5 to 10 miles an hour. Chance of rain 80%. Saturday night, a slight chance of thunderstorms in the evening. Mostly cloudy with a chance of showers. Lows in the lower 60s. Northeast winds 5 to 15 miles an hour with gusts up to 25 miles an hour. Chance of rain 40%. And now the extended forecast. Sunday and Sunday night, mostly cloudy with a chance of showers and a slight chance of thunderstorms. Highs in the lower 70s. Lows around 60. Monday through Tuesday night, partly cloudy with a slight chance of showers and thunderstorms. Highs in the lower 80s. Lows in the lower 60s. Wednesday and Wednesday night, mostly clear. Highs in the lower 80s. Lows in the upper 50s. Thursday and Thursday night, partly cloudy. A slight chance of showers and thunderstorms. Highs around 80. Lows around 60. For more detailed weather, water, and climate information, please visit our website at weather.gov/Atlanta. The Athens climate summary for yesterday, May 28, 2026. Yesterday's high temperature of 90 degrees occurred at 3:04 p.m. The normal high is 85. The record high is 97 degrees, which was last set in 2019. Yesterday's low temperature of 69 degrees occurred at 5:49 a.m. The normal low is 62. The record low is 43 degrees, which was set in 1925. A trace of precipitation fell yesterday, which brings the monthly total to 5.16 inches. This is 2.26 inches above the normal amount of 2.90 inches for May. The total precipitation for the year now stands at 14.77 inches, which is 4.74 inches below normal. Sunrise today is at 6:24 a.m. and sunset is at 8:38 p.m.
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The current time is 7:42 a.m. Eastern Daylight Time. Here are the 7 a.m. weather observations from around the area. At Athens, it was cloudy. The temperature was 72 degrees, dew point 68 degrees, relative humidity 87%, wind east at 9 miles an hour, pressure was 30.00 inches and rising. At Gainesville, it was mostly cloudy and 72, wind east at 13 gusting to 22. At Winder, it was mostly cloudy, the temperature was 70. At Greensboro, with fog, it was 72, wind northeast at 7. At Jefferson, it was mostly cloudy and 70, wind east at 8. At Monroe, it was mostly cloudy. At Albertton, it was mostly cloudy and 71, wind northeast at 5. At Canyon, it was partly cloudy and 70, wind northeast at 6. At Clemson, it was partly cloudy and 70, wind northeast at 7. Elsewhere across Georgia, at Atlanta it was mostly cloudy and 75, wind east at 3. At Cartersville, it was mostly cloudy and 70, wind calm. At Lawrenceville, it was mostly cloudy, wind northeast at 6. At Macon, it was mostly cloudy and 71, wind calm. At Rome, it was cloudy and 70, wind north at 5. At Augusta, it was mostly cloudy and 71, wind calm. At Savannah, with light rain it was 73, wind calm. Elsewhere across the region, at Chattanooga, it was cloudy and 71, wind northeast at 5. At Asheville, it was mostly cloudy and 60, wind south at 3. At Greenville-Spartanburg, it was partly cloudy and 68, wind northeast at 9. Here is the hazardous weather outlook. This hazardous weather outlook is for north and central Georgia. For today and tonight, scattered to widespread showers and thunderstorms today into this evening will be capable of producing locally heavy rainfall, lightning, and gusty winds. And now the extended outlook for the period Saturday through Thursday. Scattered to numerous thunderstorms are expected Saturday morning through Tuesday, especially during the afternoon and evening hours. Locally heavy rainfall will be the primary concern in these storms, though a few storms could become strong, capable of producing gusty winds and some lightning. Spotter information statement: spotter activation will not be needed through tonight. Here is the official forecast from your National Weather Service for the Athens listening area. Today, partly sunny early, then a slight chance of showers and thunderstorms late this morning. Mostly cloudy with a chance of showers and thunderstorms this afternoon. Highs in the lower 80s. East winds 5 to 15 miles an hour. Chance of rain 40%. Tonight, showers and thunderstorms likely in the evening, then showers likely and a slight chance of thunderstorms after midnight. Lows in the mid-60s. Light southeast winds in the evening, becoming light and variable. Chance of rain 70%. Saturday, a chance of showers and a slight chance of thunderstorms in the morning, then showers with thunderstorms likely in the afternoon. Highs around 80. West winds 5 to 10 miles an hour. Chance of rain 80%. Saturday night, a slight chance of thunderstorms in the evening. Mostly cloudy with a chance of showers. Lows in the lower 60s. Northeast winds 5 to 15 miles an hour with gusts up to 25 miles an hour. Chance of rain 40%.
and now the extent

extended forecast. Sunday and Sunday night, mostly cloudy with a chance of showers and a slight chance of thunderstorms. Highs in the lower 70s. Lows around 60. Monday through Tuesday night, partly cloudy with a slight chance of showers and thunderstorms. Highs in the lower 80s. Lows in the lower 60s. Wednesday and Wednesday night, mostly clear. Highs in the lower 80s. Lows in the upper 50s. Thursday and Thursday night, partly cloudy. A slight chance of showers and thunderstorms. Highs around 80. Lows around 60. For more detailed weather, water, and climate information, please visit our website at weather.gov/Atlanta. The current time is 7:47 a.m. Eastern Daylight Time. Here are the 7 a.m. weather observations from around the area. At Athens, it was cloudy, the temperature was 72 degrees, dew point 68 degrees, relative humidity 87%, wind east at 9 miles an hour, pressure was 30.00 inches and rising. At Gainesville, it was mostly cloudy and 72, wind east at 13 gusting to 22. At Winder, it was mostly cloudy, the temperature was 70. At Greensboro, with fog, it was 72, wind northeast at 7. At Jefferson, it was mostly cloudy and 70, wind east at 8. At Monroe, it was mostly cloudy. At Albertton, it was mostly cloudy and 71, wind northeast at 5. At Canyon, it was partly cloudy and 70, wind northeast at 6. At Clemson, it was partly cloudy and 70, wind northeast at 7. Elsewhere across Georgia, at Atlanta it was mostly cloudy and 75, wind east at 3. At Cartersville, it was mostly cloudy and 70, wind calm. At Lawrenceville, it was mostly cloudy, wind northeast at 6. At Macon, it was mostly cloudy and 71, wind calm. At Rome, it was cloudy and 70, wind north at 5. At Augusta, it was mostly cloudy and 71, wind calm. At Savannah, with light rain it was 73, wind calm. Elsewhere across the region, at Chattanooga, it was cloudy and 71, wind northeast at 5. At Asheville, it was mostly cloudy and 60, wind south at 3. At Greenville-Spartanburg, it was partly cloudy and 68, wind northeast at 9. Here is the hazardous weather outlook. This hazardous weather outlook is for north and central Georgia. For today and tonight, scattered to widespread showers and thunderstorms today into this evening will be capable of producing locally heavy rainfall, lightning, and gusty winds. And now the extended outlook for the period Saturday through Thursday. Scattered to numerous thunderstorms are expected Saturday morning through Tuesday, especially during the afternoon and evening hours. Locally heavy rainfall will be the primary concern in these storms, though a few storms could become strong, capable of producing gusty winds and some lightning. Spotter information statement, spotter activation will not be needed through tonight. The Athens climate summary for yesterday, May 28, 2026. Yesterday's high temperature of 90 degrees occurred at 3:04 p.m. The normal high is 85. The record high is 97 degrees, which was last set in 2019. Yesterday's low temperature of 69 degrees occurred at 5:49 a.m. The normal low is 62. The record low is 43 degrees, which was set in 1925. A trace of precipitation fell yesterday, which brings the monthly total to 5.16 inches. This is 2.26 inches above the normal amount of 2.90 inches for May. The total precipitation for the year now stands at 14.77 inches, which is 4.74 inches below normal. Sunrise today is at 6:24 a.m. and sunset is at 8:38 p.m. Here is the official forecast from your National Weather Service for the Athens listening area. Today, partly sunny early, then a slight chance of showers and thunderstorms late this morning. Mostly cloudy with a chance of showers and thunderstorms.

It's afternoon. Highs in the lower 80s. East winds 5 to 15 miles an hour. Chance of rain 40%. Tonight, showers and thunderstorms likely in the evening, then showers likely and a slight chance of thunderstorms after midnight. Lows in the mid-60s. Light southeast winds in the evening, becoming light and variable. Chance of rain 70%. Saturday, a chance of showers and a slight chance of thunderstorms in the morning, then showers with thunderstorms likely in the afternoon. Highs around 80. West winds 5 to 10 miles an hour. Chance of rain 80%. Saturday night, a slight chance of thunderstorms in the evening. Mostly cloudy with a chance of showers. Lows in the lower 60s. Northeast winds 5 to 15 miles an hour with gusts up to 25 miles an hour. Chance of rain 40%. And now the extended forecast. Sunday and Sunday night, mostly cloudy with a chance of showers and a slight chance of thunderstorms. Highs in the lower 70s. Lows around 60. Monday through Tuesday night, partly cloudy with a slight chance of showers and thunderstorms. Highs in the lower 80s. Lows in the lower 60s. Wednesday and Wednesday night, mostly clear. Highs in the lower 80s. Lows in the upper 50s. Thursday and Thursday night, partly cloudy. A slight chance of showers and thunderstorms. Highs around 80. Lows around 60. For more detailed weather, water, and climate information, please visit our website at weather.gov/Atlanta. The current time is 7:53 a.m. Eastern Daylight Time. Here are the 7 a.m. weather observations from around the area. At Athens, it was cloudy, the temperature was 72 degrees, dew point 68 degrees, relative humidity 87%, wind east at 9 miles an hour, pressure was 30.00 inches and rising. At Gainesville, it was mostly cloudy and 72, wind east at 13 gusting to 22. At Winder, it was mostly cloudy, the temperature was 70. At Greensboro, with fog, it was 72, wind northeast at 7. At Jefferson, it was mostly cloudy and 70, wind east at 8. At Monroe, it was mostly cloudy. At Albertton, it was mostly cloudy and 71, wind northeast at 5. At Canyon, it was partly cloudy and 70, wind northeast at 6. At Clemson, it was partly cloudy and 70, wind northeast at 7. Elsewhere across Georgia, at Atlanta it was mostly cloudy and 75, wind east at 3. At Cartersville, it was mostly cloudy and 70, wind calm. At Lawrenceville, it was mostly cloudy, wind northeast at 6. At Macon, it was mostly cloudy and 71, wind calm. At Rome, it was cloudy and 70, wind north at 5. At Augusta, it was mostly cloudy and 71, wind calm. At Savannah, with light rain it was 73, wind calm. Elsewhere across the region, at Chattanooga, it was cloudy and 71, wind northeast at 5. At Asheville, it was mostly cloudy and 60, wind south at 3. At Greenville-Spartanburg, it was partly cloudy and 68, wind northeast at 9. Here is the hazardous weather outlook. This hazardous weather outlook is for north and central Georgia. For today and tonight, scattered to widespread showers and thunderstorms today into this evening will be capable of producing locally heavy rainfall, lightning, and gusty winds. And now the extended outlook for the period Saturday through Thursday, scattered to numerous thunderstorms are expected Saturday morning through Tuesday, especially during the afternoon and evening hours. Locally heavy rainfall will be the primary concern in these storms, though a few storms could become strong, capable of producing gusty winds and some lightning. Spotter information statement, spotter activation will not be needed through tonight. Here is the official forecast from your National Weather Service for the Athens listening area. Today, partly sunny early, then a slight chance of showers and thunderstorms late this morning.
mostly cloudy with a chance of showers and thunderstorms this afternoon. Highs in the lower 80s. East winds 5 to 15 miles an hour. Chance of rain 40%. Tonight, showers and thunderstorms likely in the evening, then showers likely and a slight chance of thunderstorms after midnight. Lows in the mid-60s. Light southeast winds in the evening, becoming light and variable. Chance of rain 70%. Saturday, a chance of showers and a slight chance of thunderstorms in the morning, then showers with thunderstorms likely in the afternoon. Highs around 80. West winds 5 to 10 miles an hour. Chance of rain 80%. Saturday night, a slight chance of thunderstorms in the evening. Mostly cloudy with a chance of showers. Lows in the lower 60s. Northeast winds 5 to 15 miles an hour with gusts up to 25 miles an hour. Chance of rain 40%. And now the extended forecast. Sunday and Sunday night, mostly cloudy with a chance of showers and a slight chance of thunderstorms. Highs in the lower 70s. Lows around 60. Monday through Tuesday night, partly cloudy with a slight chance of showers and thunderstorms. Highs in the lower 80s. Lows in the lower 60s. Wednesday and Wednesday night, mostly clear. Highs in the lower 80s. Lows in the upper 50s. Thursday and Thursday night, partly cloudy. A slight chance of showers and thunderstorms. Highs around 80. Lows around 60. For more detailed weather, water, and climate information, please visit our website at weather.gov/Atlanta. The current time is 7:58 a.m. Eastern Daylight Time. Here are the 7 a.m. weather observations from around the area. At Athens, it was cloudy, the temperature was 72 degrees, dew point 68 degrees, relative humidity 87%, wind east at 9 miles an hour, pressure was 30.00 inches and rising. At Gainesville, it was mostly cloudy and 72, wind east at 13 gusting to 22. At Winder, it was mostly cloudy, the temperature was 70. At Greensboro, with fog, it was 72, wind northeast at 7. At Jefferson, it was mostly cloudy and 70, wind east at 8. At Monroe, it was mostly cloudy. At Albertton, it was mostly cloudy and 71, wind northeast at 5. At Canyon, it was partly cloudy and 70, wind northeast at 6. At Clemson, it was partly cloudy and 70, wind northeast at 7. Elsewhere across Georgia, at Atlanta it was mostly cloudy and 75, wind east at 3. At Cartersville, it was mostly cloudy and 70, wind calm. At Lawrenceville, it was mostly cloudy, wind northeast at 6. At Macon, it was mostly cloudy and 71, wind calm. At Rome, it was cloudy and 70, wind north at 5. At Augusta, it was mostly cloudy and 71, wind calm. At Savannah, with light rain it was 73, wind calm. Elsewhere across the region, at Chattanooga, it was cloudy and 71, wind northeast at 5. At Asheville, it was mostly cloudy and 60, wind south at 3. At Greenville-Spartanburg, it was partly cloudy and 68, wind northeast at 9. The Athens climate summary for yesterday, May 28, 2026. Yesterday's high temperature of 90 degrees occurred at 3:04 p.m. The normal high is 85. The record high is 97 degrees, which was last set in 2019. Yesterday's low temperature of 69 degrees occurred at 5:49 a.m. The normal low is 62. The record low is 43 degrees, which was set in 1925. A trace of precipitation fell yesterday, which brings the monthly total to 5.16 inches. This is 2.26 inches above the normal amount of 2.90 inches for May. The total precipitation for the year now stands at 14.77 inches, which is 4.74 inches below normal.

Sunrise today is at 6:24 a.m. and sunset is at 8:38 p.m. Here is the hazardous weather outlook. This hazardous weather outlook is for North and Central Georgia. For today and tonight, scattered to widespread showers and thunderstorms today into this evening will be capable of producing locally heavy rainfall, lightning, and gusty winds. And now the extended outlook for the period Saturday through Thursday. Scattered to numerous thunderstorms are expected Saturday morning through Tuesday, especially during the afternoon and evening hours. Locally heavy rainfall will be the primary concern in these storms, though a few storms could become strong, capable of producing gusty winds and some lightning. Spotter information statement, spotter activation will not be needed through tonight. Here is the official forecast from your National Weather Service for the Athens listening area. Today, partly sunny early, then a slight chance of showers and thunderstorms late this morning. Mostly cloudy with a chance of showers and thunderstorms this afternoon. Highs in the lower 80s. East winds 5 to 15 miles an hour. Chance of rain 40%. Tonight, showers and thunderstorms likely in the evening, then showers likely and a slight chance of thunderstorms after midnight. Lows in the mid-60s. Light southeast winds in the evening, becoming light and variable. Chance of rain 70%. Saturday, a chance of showers and a slight chance of thunderstorms in the morning, then showers with thunderstorms likely in the afternoon. Highs around 80. West winds 5 to 10 miles an hour. Chance of rain 80%. Saturday night, a slight chance of thunderstorms in the evening. Mostly cloudy with a chance of showers. Lows in the lower 60s. Northeast winds 5 to 15 miles an hour with gusts up to 25 miles an hour. Chance of rain 40%. And now the extended forecast. Sunday and Sunday night, mostly cloudy with a chance of showers and a slight chance of thunderstorms. Highs in the lower 70s. Lows around 60. Monday through Tuesday night, partly cloudy with a slight chance of showers and thunderstorms. Highs in the lower 80s. Lows in the lower 60s. Wednesday and Wednesday night, mostly clear. Highs in the lower 80s. Lows in the upper 50s. Thursday and Thursday night, partly cloudy. A slight chance of showers and thunderstorms. Highs around 80. Lows around 60. 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The current time is 8:04 a.m. Eastern Daylight Time. Here are the 8 a.m. weather observations from around the area. At Athens, it was partly sunny, the temperature was 72 degrees, dew point 63 degrees, relative humidity 73%, wind northeast at 9 miles an hour, pressure was 30.02 inches and rising. At Gainesville, it was partly sunny and 71, wind east at 10. At Winder, it was partly sunny, the temperature was 70. At Greensboro, with haze, it was 73, wind east at 9. At Jefferson, it was partly sunny and 71, wind east at 10. At Monroe, it was partly sunny. At Albertton, it was partly sunny and 72, wind northeast at 5. At Canyon, it was mostly sunny and 72, wind northeast at 8. At Clemson, it was mostly sunny and 71, wind northeast at 8. Elsewhere across Georgia, at Atlanta it was cloudy and 75, wind west at 5. At Cartersville, it was partly sunny and 72, wind calm. At Lawrenceville, it was partly sunny, wind east at 9. At Macon, it was partly sunny and 73, wind calm. At Rome, it was cloudy and 70, wind calm. At Augusta, it was partly sunny and 75, wind north at 5. At Savannah, it was partly sunny and 75, wind southeast at 3. Elsewhere across the region, at Chattanooga, it was cloudy and 72, wind northeast at 5.
at Asheville, it was partly sunny and 63, wind calm. At Greenville, Spartanburg, it was mostly sunny and 70, wind northeast at 12. Here is the hazardous weather outlook. This hazardous weather outlook is for north and central Georgia. For today and tonight, scattered to widespread showers and thunderstorms today into this evening will be capable of producing locally heavy rainfall, lightning, and gusty winds. And now the extended outlook for the period Saturday through Thursday. Scattered to numerous thunderstorms are expected Saturday morning through Tuesday, especially during the afternoon and evening hours. Locally heavy rainfall will be the primary concern in these storms, though a few storms could become strong, capable of producing gusty winds and some lightning. Spotter information statement, spotter activation will not be needed through tonight. Here is the official forecast from your National Weather Service for the Athens listening area. Today, partly sunny early, then a slight chance of showers and thunderstorms late this morning. Mostly cloudy with a chance of showers and thunderstorms this afternoon. Highs in the lower 80s. East winds 5 to 15 miles an hour. Chance of rain 40%. Tonight, showers and thunderstorms likely in the evening, then showers likely and a slight chance of thunderstorms after midnight. Lows in the mid-60s. Light southeast winds in the evening, becoming light and variable. Chance of rain 70%. Saturday, a chance of showers and a slight chance of thunderstorms in the morning, then showers with thunderstorms likely in the afternoon. Highs around 80. West winds 5 to 10 miles an hour. Chance of rain 80%. Saturday night, a slight chance of thunderstorms in the evening. Mostly cloudy with a chance of showers. Lows in the lower 60s. Northeast winds 5 to 15 miles an hour with gusts up to 25 miles an hour. Chance of rain 40%. And now the extended forecast. Sunday and Sunday night, mostly cloudy with a chance of showers and a slight chance of thunderstorms. Highs in the lower 70s. Lows around 60. Monday through Tuesday night, partly cloudy with a slight chance of showers and thunderstorms. Highs in the lower 80s. Lows in the lower 60s. Wednesday and Wednesday night, mostly clear. Highs in the lower 80s. Lows in the upper 50s. Thursday and Thursday night, partly cloudy. A slight chance of showers and thunderstorms. Highs around 80. Lows around 60. 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The current time is 8:09 a.m. Eastern Daylight Time. Here are the 8 a.m. weather observations from around the area. At Athens, it was partly sunny, the temperature was 72 degrees, dew point 63 degrees, relative humidity 73%, wind northeast at 9 miles an hour, pressure was 30.02 inches and rising. At Gainesville, it was partly sunny and 71, wind east at 10. At Winder, it was partly sunny, the temperature was 70. At Greensboro, with haze, it was 73, wind east at 9. At Jefferson, it was partly sunny and 71, wind east at 10. At Monroe, it was partly sunny. At Albertton, it was partly sunny and 72, wind northeast at 5. At Canyon, it was mostly sunny and 72, wind northeast at 8. At Clemson, it was mostly sunny and 71, wind northeast at 8. Elsewhere across Georgia, at Atlanta it was cloudy and 75, wind west at 5. At Cartersville, it was partly sunny and 72, wind calm. At Lawrenceville, it was partly sunny, wind east at 9. At Macon, it was partly sunny and 73, wind calm. At Rome, it was cloudy and 70, wind calm. At Augusta, it was partly sunny and 75, wind north at 5. At Savannah, it was partly sunny and 75, wind southeast at 3. Elsewhere across the region,
At Chattanooga, it was cloudy and 72, wind northeast at 5. At Asheville, it was partly sunny.

and 63. Wind calm. At Greenville, Spartanburg, it was mostly sunny and 70. Wind northeast at 12. The Athens climate summary for yesterday, May 28, 2026. Yesterday's high temperature of 90 degrees occurred at 3:04 p.m. The normal high is 85. The record high is 97 degrees, which was last set in 2019. Yesterday's low temperature of 69 degrees occurred at 5:49 a.m. The normal low is 62. The record low is 43 degrees, which was set in 1925. A trace of precipitation fell yesterday, which brings the monthly total to 5.16 inches. This is 2.26 inches above the normal amount of 2.90 inches for May. The total precipitation for the year now stands at 14.77 inches, which is 4.74 inches below normal. Sunrise today is at 6:24 a.m. and sunset is at 8:38 p.m. Here are the 8 a.m. weather observations from around the area. At Athens, it was partly sunny. The temperature was 72 degrees, dew point 63 degrees, relative humidity 73%, wind northeast at 9 miles an hour, pressure was 30.02 inches and rising. At Gainesville, it was mostly sunny and 71, wind east at 10. At Winder, it was partly sunny, the temperature was 70. At Greensboro, with haze, it was 73, wind east at 9. At Jefferson, it was partly sunny and 71, wind east at 10. At Monroe, it was partly sunny. At Albertton, it was mostly sunny and 72, wind northeast at 5. At Canyon, it was mostly sunny and 72, wind northeast at 8. At Clemson, it was mostly sunny and 71, wind northeast at 8. Elsewhere across Georgia, at Atlanta it was cloudy and 75, wind west at 5. At Cartersville, it was cloudy and 72, wind calm. At Lawrenceville, it was partly sunny, wind east at 9. At Macon, it was cloudy and 73, wind calm. At Rome, it was cloudy and 70, wind calm. At Augusta, it was mostly sunny and 75, wind north at 5. At Savannah, it was partly sunny and 75, wind southeast at 3. Elsewhere across the region, at Chattanooga, it was cloudy and 72, wind northeast at 5. At Asheville, it was mostly sunny and 63, wind calm. At Greenville, Spartanburg, it was mostly sunny and 70, wind northeast at 12. Here is the hazardous weather outlook. This hazardous weather outlook is for North and Central Georgia. For today and tonight, scattered to widespread showers and thunderstorms today into this evening will be capable of producing locally heavy rainfall, lightning, and gusty winds. And now the extended outlook for the period Saturday through Thursday, scattered to numerous thunderstorms are expected Saturday morning through Tuesday, especially during the afternoon and evening hours. Locally heavy rainfall will be the primary concern in these storms, though a few storms could become strong, capable of producing gusty winds and some lightning. Spotter information statement, spotter activation will not be needed through tonight. Here is the official forecast from your National Weather Service for the Athens listening area. Today, partly sunny early, then a slight chance of showers and thunderstorms late this morning. Mostly cloudy with a chance of showers and thunderstorms this afternoon. Highs in the lower 80s. East winds 5 to 15 miles an hour. Chance of rain 40%. Tonight, showers and thunderstorms likely in the evening, then showers likely and a slight chance of thunderstorms after midnight. Lows in the mid-60s. Light southeast winds in the evening, becoming light and variable. Chance of rain 70%. Saturday, a chance of showers and a slight chance of thunderstorms in the morning, then showers with thunderstorms likely in the afternoon. Highs around 80. West winds 5 to 10 miles an hour. Chance of rain 80%. Saturday night, a slight chance of thunderstorms in the evening. Mostly cloudy with

of showers. Lows in the lower 60s. Northeast winds 5 to 15 miles an hour with gusts up to 25 miles an hour. Chance of rain 40%. And now the extended forecast. Sunday and Sunday night, mostly cloudy with a chance of showers and a slight chance of thunderstorms. Highs in the lower 70s. Lows around 60. Monday through Tuesday night, partly cloudy with a slight chance of showers and thunderstorms. Highs in the lower 80s. Lows in the lower 60s. Wednesday and Wednesday night, mostly clear. Highs in the lower 80s. Lows in the upper 50s. Thursday and Thursday night, partly cloudy. A slight chance of showers and thunderstorms. Highs around 80. Lows around 60. 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The current time is 8:17 a.m. Eastern Daylight Time. Here are the 8 a.m. weather observations from around the area. At Athens, it was partly sunny, the temperature was 72 degrees, dew point 63 degrees, relative humidity 73%, wind northeast at 9 miles an hour, pressure was 30.02 inches and rising. At Gainesville, it was mostly sunny and 71, wind east at 10. At Winder, it was partly sunny, the temperature was 70. At Greensboro, with haze, it was 73, wind east at 9. At Jefferson, it was partly sunny and 71, wind east at 10. At Monroe, it was partly sunny. At Albertton, it was mostly sunny and 72, wind northeast at 5. At Canyon, it was mostly sunny and 72, wind northeast at 8. At Clemson, it was mostly sunny and 71, wind northeast at 8. Elsewhere across Georgia, at Atlanta it was cloudy and 75, wind west at 5. At Cartersville, it was cloudy and 72, wind calm. At Lawrenceville, it was partly sunny, wind east at 9. At Macon, it was cloudy and 73, wind calm. At Rome, it was cloudy and 70, wind calm. At Augusta, it was mostly sunny and 75, wind north at 5. At Savannah, it was partly sunny and 75, wind southeast at 3. Elsewhere across the region, at Chattanooga, it was cloudy and 72, wind northeast at 5. At Asheville, it was mostly sunny and 63, wind calm. At Greenville-Spartanburg, it was mostly sunny and 70, wind northeast at 12. Here is the hazardous weather outlook. This hazardous weather outlook is for north and central Georgia. For today and tonight, scattered to widespread showers and thunderstorms today into this evening will be capable of producing locally heavy rainfall, lightning, and gusty winds. And now the extended outlook for the period Saturday through Thursday. Scattered to numerous thunderstorms are expected Saturday morning through Tuesday, especially during the afternoon and evening hours. Locally heavy rainfall will be the primary concern in these storms, though a few storms could become strong, capable of producing gusty winds and some lightning. Spotter information statement, spotter activation will not be needed through tonight. The Athens climate summary for yesterday, May 28, 2026. Yesterday's high temperature of 90 degrees occurred at 3:04 p.m. The normal high is 85. The record high is 97 degrees, which was last set in 2019. Yesterday's low temperature of 69 degrees occurred at 5:49 a.m. The normal low is 62. The record low is 43 degrees, which was set in 1925. A trace of precipitation fell yesterday, which brings the monthly total to 5.16 inches. This is 2.26 inches above the normal amount of 2.90 inches for May. The total precipitation for the year now stands at 14.77 inches, which is 4.74 inches below normal. Sunrise today is at 6:24 a.m. and sunset is at 8:38 p.m. Here is the official forecast from your National Weather Service for the

70%. Saturday, a chance of showers and a slight chance of thunderstorms in the morning, then showers with thunderstorms likely in the afternoon. Highs around 80. West winds 5 to 10 miles an hour. Chance of rain 80%. Saturday night, a slight chance of thunderstorms in the evening. Mostly cloudy with a chance of showers. Lows in the lower 60s. Northeast winds 5 to 15 miles an hour with gusts up to 25 miles an hour. Chance of rain 40%. And now the extended forecast. Sunday and Sunday night, mostly cloudy with a chance of showers and a slight chance of thunderstorms. Highs in the lower 70s. Lows around 60. Monday through Tuesday night, partly cloudy with a slight chance of showers and thunderstorms. Highs in the lower 80s. Lows in the lower 60s. Wednesday and Wednesday night, mostly clear. Highs in the lower 80s. Lows in the upper 50s. Thursday and Thursday night, partly cloudy. A slight chance of showers and thunderstorms. Highs around 80. Lows around 60. 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The current time is 8:23 a.m. Eastern Daylight Time. Here are the 8 a.m. weather observations from around the area. At Athens, it was partly sunny, the temperature was 72 degrees, dew point 63 degrees, relative humidity 73%, wind northeast at 9 miles an hour, pressure was 30.02 inches and rising. At Gainesville, it was mostly sunny and 71, wind east at 10. At Winder, it was partly sunny, the temperature was 70. At Greensboro, with haze, it was 73, wind east at 9. At Jefferson, it was partly sunny and 71, wind east at 10. At Monroe, it was partly sunny. At Albertton, it was mostly sunny and 72, wind northeast at 5. At Canyon, it was mostly sunny and 72, wind northeast at 8. At Clemson, it was mostly sunny and 71, wind northeast at 8. Elsewhere across Georgia, at Atlanta it was cloudy and 75, wind west at 5. At Cartersville, it was cloudy and 72, wind calm. At Lawrenceville, it was partly sunny, wind east at 9. At Macon, it was cloudy and 73, wind calm. At Rome, it was cloudy and 70, wind calm. At Augusta, it was mostly sunny and 75, wind north at 5. At Savannah, it was partly sunny and 75, wind southeast at 3. Elsewhere across the region, at Chattanooga, it was cloudy and 72, wind northeast at 5. At Asheville, it was mostly sunny and 63, wind calm. At Greenville-Spartanburg, it was mostly sunny and 70, wind northeast at 12. Here is the hazardous weather outlook. This hazardous weather outlook is for north and central Georgia. For today and tonight, scattered to widespread showers and thunderstorms today into this evening will be capable of producing locally heavy rainfall, lightning, and gusty winds. And now the extended outlook for the period Saturday through Thursday. Scattered to numerous thunderstorms are expected Saturday morning through Tuesday, especially during the afternoon and evening hours. Locally heavy rainfall will be the primary concern in these storms, though a few storms could become strong, capable of producing gusty winds and some lightning. Spotter information statement, spotter activation will not be needed through tonight. Here is the official forecast from your National Weather Service for the Athens listening area. Today, partly sunny early, then a slight chance of showers and thunderstorms late this morning. Mostly cloudy with a chance of showers and thunderstorms this afternoon. Highs in the lower 80s. East winds 5 to 15 miles an hour. Chance of rain 40%. Tonight, showers and thunderstorms likely in the evening, then showers likely and a slight chance of thunderstorms after midnight. Lows in the mid-60s. Light southeast winds in the evening, becoming light and

Variable. Chance of rain 70%. Saturday, a chance of showers and a slight chance of thunderstorms in the morning, then showers with thunderstorms likely in the afternoon. Highs around 80. West winds 5 to 10 miles an hour. Chance of rain 80%. Saturday night, a slight chance of thunderstorms in the evening. Mostly cloudy with a chance of showers. Lows in the lower 60s. Northeast winds 5 to 15 miles an hour with gusts up to 25 miles an hour. Chance of rain 40%. And now the extended forecast. Sunday and Sunday night, mostly cloudy with a chance of showers and a slight chance of thunderstorms. Highs in the lower 70s. Lows around 60. Monday through Tuesday night, partly cloudy with a slight chance of showers and thunderstorms. Highs in the lower 80s. Lows in the lower 60s. Wednesday and Wednesday night, mostly clear. Highs in the lower 80s. Lows in the upper 50s. Thursday and Thursday night, partly cloudy. A slight chance of showers and thunderstorms. Highs around 80. Lows around 60. For more detailed weather, water, and climate information, please visit our website at weather.gov/Atlanta. The current time is 8:28 a.m. Eastern Daylight Time. Here are the 8 a.m. weather observations from around the area. At Athens, it was partly sunny, the temperature was 72 degrees, dew point 63 degrees, relative humidity 73%, wind northeast at 9 miles an hour, pressure was 30.02 inches and rising. At Gainesville, it was mostly sunny and 71, wind east at 10. At Winder, it was partly sunny, the temperature was 70. At Greensboro, with haze, it was 73, wind east at 9. At Jefferson, it was partly sunny and 71, wind east at 10. At Monroe, it was partly sunny. At Albertton, it was mostly sunny and 72, wind northeast at 5. At Canyon, it was mostly sunny and 72, wind northeast at 8. At Clemson, it was mostly sunny and 71, wind northeast at 8. Elsewhere across Georgia, at Atlanta it was cloudy and 75, wind west at 5. At Cartersville, it was cloudy and 72, wind calm. At Lawrenceville, it was partly sunny, wind east at 9. At Macon, it was cloudy and 73, wind calm. At Rome, it was cloudy and 70, wind calm. At Augusta, it was mostly sunny and 75, wind north at 5. At Savannah, it was partly sunny and 75, wind southeast at 3. Elsewhere across the region, at Chattanooga, it was cloudy and 72, wind northeast at 5. At Asheville, it was mostly sunny and 63, wind calm. At Greenville-Spartanburg, it was mostly sunny and 70, wind northeast at 12. The Athens Climate Summary for yesterday, May 28, 2026. Yesterday's high temperature of 90 degrees occurred at 3:04 p.m. The normal high is 85. The record high is 97 degrees, which was last set in 2019. Yesterday's low temperature of 69 degrees occurred at 5:49 a.m. The normal low is 62. The record low is 43 degrees, which was set in 1925. A trace of precipitation fell yesterday, which brings the monthly total to 5.16 inches. This is 2.26 inches above the normal amount of 2.90 inches for May. The total precipitation for the year now stands at 14.77 inches, which is 4.74 inches below normal. Sunrise today is at 6:24 a.m. and sunset is at 8:38 p.m. Here is the hazardous weather outlook. This hazardous weather outlook is for North and Central Georgia. For today and tonight, scattered to widespread showers and thunderstorms today into this evening will be capable of producing locally heavy rainfall, lightning, and gusty winds. And now the extended outlook for the period Saturday through Thursday, scattered to numerous thunderstorms.

are expected Saturday morning through Tuesday, especially during the afternoon and evening hours. Locally, heavy rainfall will be the primary concern in these storms, though a few storms could become strong, capable of producing gusty winds and some lightning. Spotter information statement. Spotter activation will not be needed through tonight. Here is the official forecast from your National Weather Service for the Athens listening area. Today, partly sunny early, then a slight chance of showers and thunderstorms late this morning. Mostly cloudy with a chance of showers and thunderstorms this afternoon. Highs in the lower 80s. East winds 5 to 15 miles an hour. Chance of rain 40%. Tonight, showers and thunderstorms likely in the evening, then showers likely and a slight chance of thunderstorms after midnight. Lows in the mid-60s. Light southeast winds in the evening, becoming light and variable. Chance of rain 70%. Saturday, a chance of showers and a slight chance of thunderstorms in the morning, then showers with thunderstorms likely in the afternoon. Chance of rain 70%. Saturday, a chance of showers and a slight chance of thunderstorms in the morning, then showers with thunderstorms likely in the afternoon. Highs around 80. West winds 5 to 10 miles an hour. Chance of rain 80%. Saturday night, a slight chance of thunderstorms in the evening. Mostly cloudy with a chance of showers. Lows in the lower 60s. Northeast winds 5 to 15 miles an hour with gusts up to 25 miles an hour. Chance of rain 40%. And now the extended forecast. Sunday and Sunday night, mostly cloudy with a chance of showers and a slight chance of thunderstorms. Highs in the lower 70s. Lows around 60. Monday through Tuesday night, partly cloudy with a slight chance of showers and thunderstorms. Highs in the lower 80s. Lows in the lower 60s. Wednesday and Wednesday night, mostly clear. Highs in the lower 80s. Lows in the upper 50s. Thursday and Thursday night, partly cloudy. A slight chance of showers and thunderstorms. Highs around 80. Lows around 60. 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The current time is 8:34 a.m. Eastern Daylight Time. Here are the 8 a.m. weather observations from around the area. At Athens, it was partly sunny. The temperature was 72 degrees, dew point 63 degrees, relative humidity 73%, wind northeast at 9 miles an hour. Pressure was 30.02 inches and rising. At Gainesville, it was mostly sunny and 71, wind east at 10. At Winder, it was partly sunny, the temperature was 70. At Greensboro, with haze, it was 73, wind east at 9. At Jefferson, it was partly sunny and 71, wind east at 10. At Monroe, it was partly sunny. At Albertton, it was mostly sunny and 72, wind northeast at 5. At Canyon, it was mostly sunny and 72, wind northeast at 8. At Clemson, it was mostly sunny and 71, wind northeast at 8. Elsewhere across Georgia, at Atlanta it was cloudy and 75, wind west at 5. At Cartersville, it was cloudy and 72, wind calm. At Lawrenceville, it was partly sunny, wind east at 9. At Macon, it was cloudy and 73, wind calm. At Rome, it was cloudy and 70, wind calm. At Augusta, it was mostly sunny and 75, wind north at 5. At Savannah, it was partly sunny and 75, wind southeast at 3. Elsewhere across the region, at Chattanooga, it was cloudy and 72, wind northeast at 5. At Asheville, it was mostly sunny and 63, wind calm. At Greenville-Spartanburg, it was mostly sunny and 70, wind northeast at 12. Here is the hazardous weather outlook. This hazardous weather outlook is for North and Central Georgia. For today and tonight, scattered to widespread showers and thunderstorms.

Storms today into this evening will be capable of producing locally heavy rainfall, lightning, and gusty winds. And now the extended outlook for the period Saturday through Thursday. Scattered to numerous thunderstorms are expected Saturday morning through Tuesday, especially during the afternoon and evening hours. Locally heavy rainfall will be the primary concern in these storms, though a few storms could become strong, capable of producing gusty winds and some lightning. Spotter information statement. Spotter activation will not be needed through tonight. Here is the official forecast from your National Weather Service for the Athens listening area. Today, partly sunny early, then a slight chance of showers and thunderstorms late this morning. Mostly cloudy with a chance of showers and thunderstorms this afternoon. Highs in the lower 80s. East winds 5 to 15 miles an hour. Chance of rain 40%. Tonight, showers and thunderstorms likely in the evening, then showers likely and a slight chance of thunderstorms after midnight. Lows in the mid-60s. Light southeast winds in the evening, becoming light and variable. Chance of rain 70%. Saturday, a chance of showers and a slight chance of thunderstorms in the morning, then showers with thunderstorms likely in the afternoon. Highs around 80. West winds 5 to 10 miles an hour. Chance of rain 80%. Saturday night, a slight chance of thunderstorms in the evening. Mostly cloudy with a chance of showers. Lows in the lower 60s. Northeast winds 5 to 15 miles an hour with gusts up to 25 miles an hour. Chance of rain 40%. And now the extended forecast. Sunday and Sunday night, mostly cloudy with a chance of showers and a slight chance of thunderstorms. Highs in the lower 70s. Lows around 60. Monday through Tuesday night, partly cloudy with a slight chance of showers and thunderstorms. Highs in the lower 80s. Lows in the lower 60s. Wednesday and Wednesday night, mostly clear. Highs in the lower 80s. Lows in the upper 50s. Thursday and Thursday night, partly cloudy. A slight chance of showers and thunderstorms. Highs around 80. Lows around 60. For more detailed weather, water, and climate information, please visit our website at weather.gov/Atlanta. The current time is 8:39 a.m. Eastern Daylight Time. Here are the 8 a.m. weather observations from around the area. At Athens, it was partly sunny, the temperature was 72 degrees, dew point 63 degrees, relative humidity 73%, wind northeast at 9 miles an hour, pressure was 30.02 inches and rising. At Gainesville, it was mostly sunny and 71, wind east at 10. At Winder, it was partly sunny, the temperature was 70. At Greensboro, with haze, it was 73, wind east at 9. At Jefferson, it was partly sunny and 71, wind east at 10. At Monroe, it was partly sunny. At Albertton, it was mostly sunny and 72, wind northeast at 5. At Canyon, it was mostly sunny and 72, wind northeast at 8. At Clemson, it was mostly sunny and 71, wind northeast at 8. Elsewhere across Georgia, at Atlanta it was cloudy and 75, wind west at 5. At Cartersville, it was cloudy and 72, wind calm. At Lawrenceville, it was partly sunny, wind east at 9. At Macon, it was cloudy and 73, wind calm. At Rome, it was cloudy and 70, wind calm. At Augusta, it was mostly sunny and 75, wind north at 5. At Savannah, it was partly sunny and 75, wind southeast at 3. Elsewhere across the region, at Chattanooga, it was cloudy and 72, wind northeast at 5. At Asheville, it was mostly sunny and 63, wind calm. At Greenville-Spartanburg, it was mostly sunny and 70, wind northeast at 12. The Athens climate summary for yesterday, May 28, 2026. Yesterday's high temperature of 90 degrees occurred at

3:04 p.m. The normal high is 85. The record high is 97 degrees, which was last set in 2019. Yesterday's low temperature of 69 degrees occurred at 5:49 a.m. The normal low is 62. The record low is 43 degrees, which was set in 1925. A trace of precipitation fell yesterday, which brings the monthly total to 5.16 inches. This is 2.26 inches above the normal amount of 2.90 inches for May. The total precipitation for the year now stands at 14.77 inches, which is 4.74 inches below normal. Sunrise today is at 6:24 a.m. and sunset is at 8:38 p.m. You're listening to NOAA Weather Radio Station, WXK 56, originating from the National Weather Service office in Peachtree City, and transmitting from Athens on a frequency of 162.4 MHz. The WXK 56 listening area include the following counties: Banks, Barrow, Clark, Albert, Franklin, Greene, Hall, Hart, Jackson, Madison, Morgan, Oconee, Oglethorpe, Tolliver, Walton, and Wilkes. 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You can also like your Peachtree City National Weather Service on Facebook or follow NWS Atlanta on Twitter. Here is the hazardous weather outlook. This hazardous weather outlook is for North and Central Georgia. For today and tonight, scattered to widespread showers and thunderstorms today into this evening will be capable of producing locally heavy rainfall, lightning, and gusty winds. And now the extended outlook for the period Saturday through Thursday. Scattered to numerous thunderstorms are expected Saturday morning through Tuesday, especially during the afternoon and evening hours. Locally heavy rainfall will be the primary concern in these storms, though a few storms could become strong, capable of producing gusty winds and some lightning. Spotter information statement: spotter activation will not be needed through tonight. Here is the official forecast from your National Weather Service for the Athens listening area. Today, partly sunny early, then a slight chance of showers and thunderstorms late this morning. Mostly cloudy with a chance of showers and thunderstorms this afternoon. Highs in the lower 80s. East winds 5 to 15 miles an hour. Chance of rain 40%. Tonight, showers and thunderstorms likely in the evening, then showers likely and a slight chance of thunderstorms after midnight. Lows in the mid-60s. Light southeast winds in the evening, becoming light and variable. Chance of rain 70%. Saturday, a chance of showers and a slight chance of thunderstorms in the morning, then showers with thunderstorms likely in the afternoon. Highs around 80. West winds 5 to 10 miles an hour. Chance of rain 80%. Saturday night, a slight chance of thunderstorms in the evening. Mostly cloudy with a chance of showers. Lows in the lower 60s. Northeast winds 5 to 15 miles an hour with gusts up to 25 miles an hour. Chance of rain 40%. And now the extended forecast. Sunday and Sunday night, mostly cloudy with a chance of showers and a slight chance of thunderstorms. Highs in the lower 70s. Lows around 60. Monday through Tuesday night, partly cloudy with a slight chance of showers and thunderstorms. Highs in the lower 80s. Lows in the lower 60s. Wednesday and Wednesday night, mostly clear. Highs in the lower 80s. Lows in the upper 50s. Thursday and Thursday night, partly cloudy. A slight chance of showers and thunderstorms. Highs around 80. Lows around 60. 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The current time is 8:46 a.m. Eastern Daylight Time. Here are the 8 a.m. weather observations from around the area. At Athens, it was partly sunny, the temperature was 72 degrees, dew point 63 degrees, relative humidity 70.

3%. Wind northeast at 9 miles an hour. Pressure was 30.02 inches and rising. At Gainesville, it was mostly sunny and 71, wind east at 10. At Winder, it was partly sunny, the temperature was 70. At Greensboro, with haze, it was 73, wind east at 9. At Jefferson, it was partly sunny and 71, wind east at 10. At Monroe, it was partly sunny. At Albertton, it was mostly sunny and 72, wind northeast at 5. At Canyon, it was mostly sunny and 72, wind northeast at 8. At Clemson, it was mostly sunny and 71, wind northeast at 8. Elsewhere across Georgia, at Atlanta it was cloudy and 75, wind west at 5. At Cartersville, it was cloudy and 72, wind calm. At Lawrenceville, it was partly sunny, wind east at 9. At Macon, it was cloudy and 73, wind calm. At Rome, it was cloudy and 70, wind calm. At Augusta, it was mostly sunny and 75, wind north at 5. At Savannah, it was partly sunny and 75, wind southeast at 3. Elsewhere across the region, at Chattanooga, it was cloudy and 72, wind northeast at 5. At Asheville, it was mostly sunny and 63, wind calm. At Greenville-Spartanburg, it was mostly sunny and 70, wind northeast at 12. Here is the hazardous weather outlook. This hazardous weather outlook is for north and central Georgia. For today and tonight, scattered to widespread showers and thunderstorms today into this evening will be capable of producing locally heavy rainfall, lightning, and gusty winds. And now the extended outlook for the period Saturday through Thursday. Scattered to numerous thunderstorms are expected Saturday morning through Tuesday, especially during the afternoon and evening hours. Locally heavy rainfall will be the primary concern in these storms, though a few storms could become strong, capable of producing gusty winds and some lightning. Spotter information statement. Spotter activation will not be needed through tonight. Here is the official forecast from your National Weather Service for the Athens listening area. Today, partly sunny early, then a slight chance of showers and thunderstorms late this morning. Mostly cloudy with a chance of showers and thunderstorms this afternoon. Highs in the lower 80s. East winds 5 to 15 miles an hour. Chance of rain 40%. Tonight, showers and thunderstorms likely in the evening, then showers likely and a slight chance of thunderstorms after midnight. Lows in the mid-60s. Light southeast winds in the evening, becoming light and variable. Chance of rain 70%. Saturday, a chance of showers and a slight chance of thunderstorms in the morning, then showers with thunderstorms likely in the afternoon. Highs around 80. West winds 5 to 10 miles an hour. Chance of rain 80%. Saturday night, a slight chance of thunderstorms in the evening. Mostly cloudy with a chance of showers. Lows in the lower 60s. Northeast winds 5 to 15 miles an hour with gusts up to 25 miles an hour. Chance of rain 40%. And now the extended forecast. Sunday and Sunday night, mostly cloudy with a chance of showers and a slight chance of thunderstorms. Highs in the lower 70s. Lows around 60. Monday through Tuesday night, partly cloudy with a slight chance of showers and thunderstorms. Highs in the lower 80s. Lows in the lower 60s. Wednesday and Wednesday night, mostly clear. Highs in the lower 80s. Lows in the upper 50s. Thursday and Thursday night, partly cloudy. A slight chance of showers and thunderstorms. Highs around 80. Lows around 60. For more detailed weather, water, and climate information, please visit our website at weather.gov/Atlanta. The Athens Climate Summary for yesterday, May 28, 2026. Yesterday's high temperature of 90 degrees occurred at 3:04 p.m. The normal high is 85. The record high is 97 degrees.

which was last set in 2019. Yesterday's low temperature of 69 degrees occurred at 5:49 a.m. The normal low is 62. The record low is 43 degrees, which was set in 1925. A trace of precipitation fell yesterday, which brings the monthly total to 5.16 inches. This is 2.26 inches above the normal amount of 2.90 inches for May. The total precipitation for the year now stands at 14.77 inches, which is 4.74 inches below normal. Sunrise today is at 6:24 a.m. and sunset is at 8:38 p.m. The current time is 8:52 a.m. Eastern Daylight Time. Here are the 8 a.m. weather observations from around the area. At Athens, it was partly sunny, the temperature was 72 degrees, dew point 63 degrees, relative humidity 73%, wind northeast at 9 miles an hour, pressure was 30.02 inches and rising. At Gainesville, it was mostly sunny and 71, wind east at 10. At Winder, it was partly sunny, the temperature was 70. At Greensboro, with haze, it was 73, wind east at 9. At Jefferson, it was partly sunny and 71, wind east at 10. At Monroe, it was partly sunny. At Albertton, it was mostly sunny and 72, wind northeast at 5. At Canyon, it was mostly sunny and 72, wind northeast at 8. At Clemson, it was mostly sunny and 71, wind northeast at 8. Elsewhere across Georgia, at Atlanta it was cloudy and 75, wind west at 5. At Cartersville, it was cloudy and 72, wind calm. At Lawrenceville, it was partly sunny, wind east at 9. At Macon, it was cloudy and 73, wind calm. At Rome, it was cloudy and 70, wind calm. At Augusta, it was mostly sunny and 75, wind north at 5. At Savannah, it was partly sunny and 75, wind southeast at 3. Elsewhere across the region, at Chattanooga, it was cloudy and 72, wind northeast at 5. At Asheville, it was mostly sunny and 63, wind calm. At Greenville-Spartanburg, it was mostly sunny and 70, wind northeast at 12. Here is the hazardous weather outlook. This hazardous weather outlook is for north and central Georgia. For today and tonight, scattered to widespread showers and thunderstorms today into this evening will be capable of producing locally heavy rainfall, lightning, and gusty winds. And now the extended outlook for the period Saturday through Thursday. Scattered to numerous thunderstorms are expected Saturday morning through Tuesday, especially during the afternoon and evening hours. Locally heavy rainfall will be the primary concern in these storms, though a few storms could become strong, capable of producing gusty winds and some lightning. Spotter information statement, spotter activation will not be needed through tonight. Here is the official forecast from your National Weather Service for the Athens listening area. Today, partly sunny early, then a slight chance of showers and thunderstorms late this morning. Mostly cloudy with a chance of showers and thunderstorms this afternoon. Highs in the lower 80s. East winds 5 to 15 miles an hour. Chance of rain 40%. Tonight, showers and thunderstorms likely in the evening, then showers likely and a slight chance of thunderstorms after midnight. Lows in the mid-60s. Light southeast winds in the evening, becoming light and variable. Chance of rain 70%. Saturday, a chance of showers and a slight chance of thunderstorms in the morning, then showers with thunderstorms likely in the afternoon. Highs around 80. West winds 5 to 10 miles an hour. Chance of rain 80%. Saturday night, a slight chance of thunderstorms in the evening. Mostly cloudy with a chance of showers. Lows in the lower 60s. Northeast winds 5 to 15 miles an hour with gusts up to 25 miles an hour. Chance of rain 40%. And now the extended forecast. Sunday and Sunday night,
mostly cloudy with a chance of showers and a slight chance of thunderstorms. Highs in the lower 70s. Lows around 60. Monday through Tuesday night, partly cloudy with a slight chance of showers and thunderstorms. Highs in the lower 80s. Lows in the lower 60s. Wednesday and Wednesday night, mostly clear. Highs in the lower 80s. Lows in the upper 50s. Thursday and Thursday night, partly cloudy. A slight chance of showers and thunderstorms. Highs around 80. Lows around 60. 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The current time is 8:57 a.m. Eastern Daylight Time. Here are the 8 a.m. weather observations from around the area. At Athens, it was partly sunny. The temperature was 72 degrees, dew point 63 degrees, relative humidity 73%, wind northeast at 9 miles an hour, pressure was 30.02 inches and rising. At Gainesville, it was mostly sunny and 71, wind east at 10. At Winder, it was partly sunny, the temperature was 70. At Greensboro, with haze, it was 73, wind east at 9. At Jefferson, it was partly sunny and 71, wind east at 10. At Monroe, it was partly sunny. At Albertton, it was mostly sunny and 72, wind northeast at 5. At Canyon, it was mostly sunny and 72, wind northeast at 8. At Clemson, it was mostly sunny and 71, wind northeast at 8. Elsewhere across Georgia, at Atlanta it was cloudy and 75, wind west at 5. At Cartersville, it was cloudy and 72, wind calm. At Lawrenceville, it was partly sunny, wind east at 9. At Macon, it was cloudy and 73, wind calm. At Rome, it was cloudy and 70, wind calm. At Augusta, it was mostly sunny and 75, wind north at 5. At Savannah, it was partly sunny and 75, wind southeast at 3. Elsewhere across the region, at Chattanooga, it was cloudy and 72, wind northeast at 5. At Asheville, it was mostly sunny and 63, wind calm. At Greenville-Spartanburg, it was mostly sunny and 70, wind northeast at 12. Here is the hazardous weather outlook. This hazardous weather outlook is for north and central Georgia. For today and tonight, scattered to widespread showers and thunderstorms today into this evening will be capable of producing locally heavy rainfall, lightning, and gusty winds. And now the extended outlook for the period Saturday through Thursday. Scattered to numerous thunderstorms are expected Saturday morning through Tuesday, especially during the afternoon and evening hours. Locally heavy rainfall will be the primary concern in these storms, though a few storms could become strong, capable of producing gusty winds and some lightning. Spotter information statement, spotter activation will not be needed through tonight. The Athens climate summary for yesterday, May 28, 2026. Yesterday's high temperature of 90 degrees occurred at 3:04 p.m. The normal high is 85. The record high is 97 degrees, which was last set in 2019. Yesterday's low temperature of 69 degrees occurred at 5:49 a.m. The normal low is 62. The record low is 43 degrees, which was set in 1925. A trace of precipitation fell yesterday, which brings the monthly total to 5.16 inches. This is 2.26 inches above the normal amount of 2.90 inches for May. The total precipitation for the year now stands at 14.77 inches, which is 4.74 inches below normal. Sunrise today is at 6:24 a.m. and sunset is at 8:38 p.m. Here is the official forecast from your National Weather Service for the Athens listening area. Today, partly sunny early, then a slight chance of showers and thunderstorms late this morning. Mostly cloudy with a chance of showers and thunderstorms this afternoon. Highs in the lower 80s.
East winds 5 to 15 miles an hour. Chance of

rain 40%. Tonight, showers and thunderstorms likely in the evening, then showers likely and a slight chance of thunderstorms after midnight. Lows in the mid-60s. Light southeast winds in the evening, becoming light and variable. Chance of rain 70%. Saturday, a chance of showers and a slight chance of thunderstorms in the morning, then showers with thunderstorms likely in the afternoon. Highs around 80. West winds 5 to 10 miles an hour. Chance of rain 80%. Saturday night, a slight chance of thunderstorms in the evening. Mostly cloudy with a chance of showers. Lows in the lower 60s. Northeast winds 5 to 15 miles an hour with gusts up to 25 miles an hour. Chance of rain 40%. And now the extended forecast. Sunday and Sunday night, mostly cloudy with a chance of showers and a slight chance of thunderstorms. Highs in the lower 70s. Lows around 60. Monday through Tuesday night, partly cloudy with a slight chance of showers and thunderstorms. Highs in the lower 80s. Lows in the lower 60s. Wednesday and Wednesday night, mostly clear. Highs in the lower 80s. Lows in the upper 50s. Thursday and Thursday night, partly cloudy. A slight chance of showers and thunderstorms. Highs around 80. Lows around 60. 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The current time is 9:03 a.m. Eastern Daylight Time. Here are the 8 a.m. weather observations from around the area. At Athens, it was partly sunny, the temperature was 72 degrees, dew point 63 degrees, relative humidity 73%, wind northeast at 9 miles an hour, pressure was 30.02 inches and rising. At Gainesville, it was mostly sunny and 71, wind east at 10. At Winder, it was partly sunny, the temperature was 70. At Greensboro, with haze, it was 73, wind east at 9. At Jefferson, it was partly sunny and 71, wind east at 10. At Monroe, it was partly sunny. At Albertton, it was mostly sunny and 72, wind northeast at 5. At Canyon, it was mostly sunny and 72, wind northeast at 8. At Clemson, it was mostly sunny and 71, wind northeast at 8. Elsewhere across Georgia, at Atlanta it was cloudy and 75, wind west at 5. At Cartersville, it was cloudy and 72, wind calm. At Lawrenceville, it was partly sunny, wind east at 9. At Macon, it was cloudy and 73, wind calm. At Rome, it was cloudy and 70, wind calm. At Augusta, it was mostly sunny and 75, wind north at 5. At Savannah, it was partly sunny and 75, wind southeast at 3. Elsewhere across the region, at Chattanooga, it was cloudy and 72, wind northeast at 5. At Asheville, it was mostly sunny and 63, wind calm. At Greenville-Spartanburg, it was mostly sunny and 70, wind northeast at 12. Here are the 9 a.m. weather observations from around the area. At Athens, it was partly sunny, the temperature was 74 degrees, dew point 62 degrees, relative humidity 66%, wind northeast at 12 miles an hour, pressure was 30.03 inches and rising. At Gainesville, it was cloudy and 73, wind east at 15 gusting to 23. At Winder, it was partly sunny, the temperature was 72. At Greensboro, with haze, it was 77, wind northeast at 8. At Jefferson, it was partly sunny and 72, wind east at 8. At Monroe, it was partly sunny. At Albertton, it was mostly sunny and 74, wind northeast at 7. At Canyon, it was mostly sunny and 73, wind northeast at 7. At Clemson, it was mostly sunny and 73, wind northeast at 10. Elsewhere across Georgia, at Atlanta with light rain it was 74,
Wind east at 9. At Cartersville, it was cloudy and 75. Wind variable at 6. At Lawrenceville, it was partly sunny. Wind east at 9, gusting to 16. At Macon, it was cloudy and 75. Wind calm. At Rome, it was cloudy and 74. Wind calm. At Augusta, it was mostly sunny and 78. Wind north at 5. At Savannah, it was partly sunny and 78. Wind north at 6. Elsewhere across the region, at Chattanooga, it was cloudy and 74. Wind northeast at 6. At Asheville, it was mostly sunny and 68. Wind south at 3. At Greenville-Spartanburg, it was mostly sunny and 72. Wind northeast at 12. Here is the hazardous weather outlook. This hazardous weather outlook is for north and central Georgia. For today and tonight, scattered to widespread showers and thunderstorms today into this evening will be capable of producing locally heavy rainfall, lightning, and gusty winds. And now the extended outlook for the period Saturday through Thursday. Scattered to numerous thunderstorms are expected Saturday morning through Tuesday, especially during the afternoon and evening hours. Locally heavy rainfall will be the primary concern in these storms, though a few storms could become strong, capable of producing gusty winds and some lightning. Spotter information statement, spotter activation will not be needed through tonight. Here is the official forecast from your National Weather Service for the Athens listening area. Today, partly sunny early, then a slight chance of showers and thunderstorms late this morning. Mostly cloudy with a chance of showers and thunderstorms this afternoon. Highs in the lower 80s. East winds 5 to 15 miles an hour. Chance of rain 40%. Tonight, showers and thunderstorms likely in the evening, then showers likely and a slight chance of thunderstorms after midnight. Lows in the mid-60s. Light southeast winds in the evening, becoming light and variable. Chance of rain 70%. Saturday, a chance of showers and a slight chance of thunderstorms in the morning, then showers with thunderstorms likely in the afternoon. Highs around 80. West winds 5 to 10 miles an hour. Chance of rain 80%. Saturday night, a slight chance of thunderstorms in the evening. Mostly cloudy with a chance of showers. Lows in the lower 60s. Northeast winds 5 to 15 miles an hour with gusts up to 25 miles an hour. Chance of rain 40%. And now the extended forecast. Sunday and Sunday night, mostly cloudy with a chance of showers and a slight chance of thunderstorms. Highs in the lower 70s. Lows around 60. Monday through Tuesday night, partly cloudy with a slight chance of showers and thunderstorms. Highs in the lower 80s. Lows in the lower 60s. Wednesday and Wednesday night, mostly clear. Highs in the lower 80s. Lows in the upper 50s. Thursday and Thursday night, partly cloudy. A slight chance of showers and thunderstorms. Highs around 80. Lows around 60. For more detailed weather, water, and climate information, please visit our website at weather.gov/Atlanta. The current time is 9:10 a.m. Eastern Daylight Time. The Athens climate summary for yesterday, May 28, 2026. Yesterday's high temperature of 90 degrees occurred at 3:04 p.m. The normal high is 85. The record high is 97 degrees, which was last set in 2019. Yesterday's low temperature of 69 degrees occurred at 5:49 a.m. The normal low is 62. The record low is 43 degrees, which was set in 1925. A trace of precipitation fell yesterday, which brings the monthly total to 5.16 inches. This is 2.26 inches above the normal amount of 2.90 inches for May. The total precipitation for the year now stands at 14.77 inches, which is 4.74 inches below normal. Sunrise today is at 6:24 a.m. and sunset is at 8:38 p.m.
Here is the official forecast.

your National Weather Service for the Athens listening area. Today, partly sunny early, then a slight chance of showers and thunderstorms late this morning. Mostly cloudy with a chance of showers and thunderstorms this afternoon. Highs in the lower 80s. East winds 5 to 15 miles an hour. Chance of rain 40%. Tonight, showers and thunderstorms likely in the evening, then showers likely and a slight chance of thunderstorms after midnight. Lows in the mid-60s. Light southeast winds in the evening, becoming light and variable. Chance of rain 70%. Saturday, a chance of showers and a slight chance of thunderstorms in the morning, then showers with thunderstorms likely in the afternoon. Highs around 80. West winds 5 to 10 miles an hour. Chance of rain 80%. Saturday night, a slight chance of thunderstorms in the evening. Mostly cloudy with a chance of showers. Lows in the lower 60s. Northeast winds 5 to 15 miles an hour with gusts up to 25 miles an hour. Chance of rain 40%. And now the extended forecast. Sunday and Sunday night, mostly cloudy with a chance of showers and a slight chance of thunderstorms. Highs in the lower 70s. Lows around 60. Monday through Tuesday night, partly cloudy with a slight chance of showers and thunderstorms. Highs in the lower 80s. Lows in the lower 60s. Wednesday and Wednesday night, mostly clear. Highs in the lower 80s. Lows in the upper 50s. Thursday and Thursday night, partly cloudy. A slight chance of showers and thunderstorms. Highs around 80. Lows around 60. 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The current time is 9:14 a.m. Eastern Daylight Time. Here are the 9 a.m. weather observations from around the area. At Athens, it was partly sunny, the temperature was 74 degrees, dew point 62 degrees, relative humidity 66%, wind northeast at 12 miles an hour, pressure was 30.03 inches and rising. At Gainesville, it was cloudy and 73, wind east at 15 gusting to 23. At Winder, it was mostly sunny, the temperature was 72. At Greensboro, with haze, it was 77, wind northeast at 8. At Jefferson, it was mostly sunny and 72, wind east at 8. At Monroe, it was mostly sunny. At Albertton, it was mostly sunny and 74, wind northeast at 7. At Canyon, it was mostly sunny and 73, wind northeast at 7. At Clemson, it was mostly sunny and 73, wind northeast at 10. Elsewhere across Georgia, at Atlanta with light rain it was 74, wind east at 9. At Cartersville, it was cloudy and 75, wind variable at 6. At Lawrenceville, it was mostly sunny, wind east at 9, gusting to 16. At Macon, it was partly sunny and 75, wind calm. At Rome, it was cloudy and 74, wind calm. At Augusta, it was mostly sunny and 78, wind north at 5. At Savannah, it was partly sunny and 78, wind north at 6. Elsewhere across the region, at Chattanooga, it was cloudy and 74, wind northeast at 6. At Asheville, it was partly sunny and 68, wind south at 3. At Greenville-Spartanburg, it was mostly sunny and 72, wind northeast at 12. Here is the hazardous weather outlook. This hazardous weather outlook is for North and Central Georgia. For today and tonight, scattered to widespread showers and thunderstorms today into this evening will be capable of producing locally heavy rainfall, lightning, and gusty winds. And now the extended outlook for the period Saturday through Thursday. Scattered to numerous thunderstorms are expected Saturday morning through Tuesday, especially during the afternoon and evening hours. Locally heavy rainfall will be the primary concern in these storms, though a few storms could become strong, capable of producing gusty winds and some lightning. Spotter information.

Mission statement, spotter activation will not be needed through tonight. Here is the official forecast from your National Weather Service for the Athens listening area. Today, partly sunny early, then a slight chance of showers and thunderstorms late this morning. Mostly cloudy with a chance of showers and thunderstorms this afternoon. Highs in the lower 80s. East winds 5 to 15 miles an hour. Chance of rain 40%. Tonight, showers and thunderstorms likely in the evening, then showers likely and a slight chance of thunderstorms after midnight. Lows in the mid-60s. Light southeast winds in the evening, becoming light and variable. Chance of rain 70%. Saturday, a chance of showers and a slight chance of thunderstorms in the morning, then showers with thunderstorms likely in the afternoon. Highs around 80. West winds 5 to 10 miles an hour. Chance of rain 80%. Saturday night, a slight chance of thunderstorms in the evening. Mostly cloudy with a chance of showers. Lows in the lower 60s. Northeast winds 5 to 15 miles an hour with gusts up to 25 miles an hour. Chance of rain 40%. And now the extended forecast. Sunday and Sunday night, mostly cloudy with a chance of showers and a slight chance of thunderstorms. Highs in the lower 70s. Lows around 60. Monday through Tuesday night, partly cloudy with a slight chance of showers and thunderstorms. Highs in the lower 80s. Lows in the lower 60s. Wednesday and Wednesday night, mostly clear. Highs in the lower 80s. Lows in the upper 50s. Thursday and Thursday night, partly cloudy. A slight chance of showers and thunderstorms. Highs around 80. Lows around 60. 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The current time is 9:19 a.m. Eastern Daylight Time. Here are the 9 a.m. weather observations from around the area. At Athens, it was partly sunny, the temperature was 74 degrees, dew point 62 degrees, relative humidity 66%, wind northeast at 12 miles an hour, pressure was 30.03 inches and rising. At Gainesville, it was cloudy and 73, wind east at 15 gusting to 23. At Winder, it was mostly sunny, the temperature was 72. At Greensboro, with haze, it was 77, wind northeast at 8. At Jefferson, it was mostly sunny and 72, wind east at 8. At Monroe, it was mostly sunny. At Albertton, it was mostly sunny and 74, wind northeast at 7. At Canyon, it was mostly sunny and 73, wind northeast at 7. At Clemson, it was mostly sunny and 73, wind northeast at 10. Elsewhere across Georgia, at Atlanta with light rain that was 74, wind east at 9. At Cartersville, it was cloudy and 75, wind variable at 6. At Lawrenceville, it was mostly sunny, wind east at 9, gusting to 16. At Macon, it was partly sunny and 75, wind calm. At Rome, it was cloudy and 74, wind calm. At Augusta, it was mostly sunny and 78, wind north at 5. At Savannah, it was partly sunny and 78, wind north at 6. Elsewhere across the region, at Chattanooga, it was cloudy and 74, wind northeast at 6. At Asheville, it was partly sunny and 68, wind south at 3. At Greenville-Spartanburg, it was mostly sunny and 72, wind northeast at 12. The Athens climate summary for yesterday, May 28, 2026. Yesterday's high temperature of 90 degrees occurred at 3:04 p.m. The normal high is 85. The record high is 97 degrees, which was last set in 2019. Yesterday's low temperature of 69 degrees occurred at 5:49 a.m. The normal low is 62. The record low is 43 degrees, which was set in 1925. A trace of precipitation.

And now the extended outlook for the period Saturday through Thursday. Scattered to numerous thunderstorms are expected Saturday morning through Tuesday, especially during the afternoon and evening hours. Locally heavy rainfall will be the primary concern in these storms, though a few storms could become strong, capable of producing gusty winds and some lightning. Spotter information statement. Spotter activation will not be needed through tonight. Here is the official forecast from your National Weather Service for the Athens listening area. Today, partly sunny early, then a slight chance of showers and thunderstorms late this morning. Mostly cloudy with a chance of showers and thunderstorms this afternoon. Highs in the lower 80s. East winds 5 to 15 miles an hour. Chance of rain 40%. Tonight, showers and thunderstorms likely in the evening, then showers likely and a slight chance of thunderstorms after midnight. Lows in the mid-60s. Light southeast winds in the evening, becoming light and variable. Chance of rain 70%. Saturday, a chance of showers and a slight chance of thunderstorms in the morning, then showers with thunderstorms likely in the afternoon. Highs around 80. West winds 5 to 10 miles an hour. Chance of rain 80%. Saturday night, a slight chance of thunderstorms in the evening. Mostly cloudy with a chance of showers. Lows in the lower 60s. Northeast winds 5 to 15 miles an hour with gusts up to 25 miles an hour. Chance of rain 40%. And now the extended forecast. Sunday and Sunday night, mostly cloudy with a chance of showers and a slight chance of thunderstorms. Highs in the lower 70s. Lows around 60. Monday through Tuesday night, partly cloudy with a slight chance of showers and thunderstorms. Highs in the lower 80s. Lows in the lower 60s. Wednesday and Wednesday night, mostly clear. Highs in the lower 80s. Lows in the upper 50s. Thursday and Thursday night, partly cloudy. A slight chance of showers and thunderstorms. Highs around 80. Lows around 60. 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The current time is 9:25 a.m. Eastern Daylight Time. Here are the 9 a.m. weather observations from around the area. At Athens, it was partly sunny, the temperature was 74 degrees, dew point 62 degrees, relative humidity 66%, wind northeast at 12 miles an hour, pressure was 30.03 inches and rising. At Gainesville, it was cloudy and 73, wind east at 15 gusting to 23. At Winder, it was mostly sunny, the temperature was 72. At Greensboro, with haze, it was 77, wind northeast at 8. At Jefferson, it was mostly sunny and 72, wind east at 8. At Monroe, it was mostly sunny. At Albertton, it was mostly sunny and 74, wind northeast at 7. At Canyon, it was mostly sunny and 73, wind northeast at 7. At Clemson, it was mostly sunny and 73, wind northeast at 10. Elsewhere across Georgia, at Atlanta with light rain it was 74, wind east at 9. At Cartersville, it was cloudy and 75, wind variable at 6. At Lawrenceville, it was mostly sunny, wind east at 9, gusting to 16. At Macon, it was partly sunny and 75, wind calm. At Rome, it was cloudy and 74, wind calm. At Augusta, it was mostly sunny and 78, wind north at 5. At Savannah, it was partly sunny and 78, wind north at 6. Elsewhere across the region, at Chattanooga, it was cloudy and 74, wind northeast at 6. At Asheville, it was partly sunny and 68, wind south at 3. At Greenville-Spartanburg, it was mostly sunny and 72, wind northeast at 12. Here is the hazardous weather outlook. This hazardous weather outlook is for North and Central Georgia. For today and tonight, scattered to wide

widespread showers and thunderstorms today into this evening will be capable of producing locally heavy rainfall, lightning, and gusty winds. And now the extended outlook for the period Saturday through Thursday. Scattered to numerous thunderstorms are expected Saturday morning through Tuesday, especially during the afternoon and evening hours. Locally heavy rainfall will be the primary concern in these storms, though a few storms could become strong, capable of producing gusty winds and some lightning. Spotter information statement. Spotter activation will not be needed through tonight. Here is the official forecast from your National Weather Service for the Athens listening area. Today, partly sunny early, then a slight chance of showers and thunderstorms late this morning. Mostly cloudy with a chance of showers and thunderstorms this afternoon. Highs in the lower 80s. East winds 5 to 15 miles an hour. Chance of rain 40%. Tonight, showers and thunderstorms likely in the evening, then showers likely and a slight chance of thunderstorms after midnight. Lows in the mid-60s. Light southeast winds in the evening, becoming light and variable. Chance of rain 70%. Saturday, a chance of showers and a slight chance of thunderstorms in the morning, then showers with thunderstorms likely in the afternoon. Highs around 80. West winds 5 to 10 miles an hour. Chance of rain 80%. Saturday night, a slight chance of thunderstorms in the evening. Mostly cloudy with a chance of showers. Lows in the lower 60s. Northeast winds 5 to 15 miles an hour with gusts up to 25 miles an hour. Chance of rain 40%. And now the extended forecast. Sunday and Sunday night, mostly cloudy with a chance of showers and a slight chance of thunderstorms. Highs in the lower 70s. Lows around 60. Monday through Tuesday night, partly cloudy with a slight chance of showers and thunderstorms. Highs in the lower 80s. Lows in the lower 60s. Wednesday and Wednesday night, mostly clear. Highs in the lower 80s. Lows in the upper 50s. Thursday and Thursday night, partly cloudy. A slight chance of showers and thunderstorms. Highs around 80. Lows around 60. For more detailed weather, water, and climate information, please visit our website at weather.gov/Atlanta. The Athens climate summary for yesterday, May 28, 2026. Yesterday's high temperature of 90 degrees occurred at 3:04 p.m. The normal high is 85. The record high is 97 degrees, which was last set in 2019. Yesterday's low temperature of 69 degrees occurred at 5:49 a.m. The normal low is 62. The record low is 43 degrees, which was set in 1925. A trace of precipitation fell yesterday, which brings the monthly total to 5.16 inches. This is 2.26 inches above the normal amount of 2.90 inches for May. The total precipitation for the year now stands at 14.77 inches, which is 4.74 inches below normal. Sunrise today is at 6:24 a.m. and sunset is at 8:38 p.m. The current time is 9:31 a.m. Eastern Daylight Time. Here are the 9 a.m. weather observations from around the area. At Athens, it was partly sunny, the temperature was 74 degrees, dew point 62 degrees, relative humidity 66%, wind northeast at 12 miles an hour, pressure was 30.03 inches and rising. At Gainesville, it was cloudy and 73, wind east at 15 gusting to 23. At Winder, it was mostly sunny, the temperature was 72. At Greensboro, with haze, it was 77, wind northeast at 8. At Jefferson, it was mostly sunny and 72, wind east at 8. At Monroe, it was mostly sunny. At Albertton, it was mostly sunny and 74, wind northeast at 7. At Canyon, it was mostly sunny and 73, wind northeast at 7. At Clemson, it was mostly sunny and 73, wind northeast at 10. Elsewhere.

across Georgia. At Atlanta with light rain that was 74, wind east at 9. At Cartersville, it was cloudy and 75, wind variable at 6. At Lawrenceville, it was mostly sunny, wind east at 9, gusting to 16. At Macon, it was partly sunny and 75, wind calm. At Rome, it was cloudy and 74, wind calm. At Augusta, it was mostly sunny and 78, wind north at 5. At Savannah, it was partly sunny and 78, wind north at 6. Elsewhere across the region, at Chattanooga, it was mostly sunny and 78, wind north at 5. At Savannah, it was partly sunny and 78, wind north at 6. Elsewhere across the region, at Chattanooga, it was cloudy and 74, wind northeast at 6. At Asheville, it was partly sunny and 68, wind south at 3. At Greenville-Spartanburg, it was mostly sunny and 72, wind northeast at 12. Here is the hazardous weather outlook. This hazardous weather outlook is for north and central Georgia. For today and tonight, scattered to widespread showers and thunderstorms today into this evening will be capable of producing locally heavy rainfall, lightning, and gusty winds. And now the extended outlook for the period Saturday through Thursday. Scattered to numerous thunderstorms are expected Saturday morning through Tuesday, especially during the afternoon and evening hours. Locally heavy rainfall will be the primary concern in these storms, though a few storms could become strong, capable of producing gusty winds and some lightning. Spotter information statement. Spotter activation will not be needed through tonight. Here is the official forecast from your National Weather Service for the Athens listening area. Today, partly sunny early, then a slight chance of showers and thunderstorms late this morning. Mostly cloudy with a chance of showers and thunderstorms this afternoon. Highs in the lower 80s. East winds 5 to 15 miles an hour. Chance of rain 40%. Tonight, showers and thunderstorms likely in the evening, then showers likely and a slight chance of thunderstorms after midnight. Lows in the mid-60s. Light southeast winds in the evening, becoming light and variable. Chance of rain 70%. Saturday, a chance of showers and a slight chance of thunderstorms in the morning, then showers with thunderstorms likely in the afternoon. Highs around 80. West winds 5 to 10 miles an hour. Chance of rain 80%. Saturday night, a slight chance of thunderstorms in the evening. Mostly cloudy with a chance of showers. Lows in the lower 60s. Northeast winds 5 to 15 miles an hour with gusts up to 25 miles an hour. Chance of rain 40%. And now the extended forecast. Sunday and Sunday night, mostly cloudy with a chance of showers and a slight chance of thunderstorms. Highs in the lower 70s. Lows around 60. Monday through Tuesday night, partly cloudy with a slight chance of showers and thunderstorms. Highs in the lower 80s. Lows in the lower 60s. Wednesday and Wednesday night, mostly clear. Highs in the lower 80s. Lows in the upper 50s. Thursday and Thursday night, partly cloudy. A slight chance of showers and thunderstorms. Highs around 80. Lows around 60. 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The current time is 9:36 a.m. Eastern Daylight Time. Here are the 9 a.m. weather observations from around the area. At Athens, it was partly sunny, the temperature was 74 degrees, dew point 62 degrees, relative humidity 66%, wind northeast at 12 miles an hour, pressure was 30.03 inches and rising. At Gainesville, it was cloudy and 73, wind east at 15 gusting to 23. At Winder, it was mostly sunny, the temperature was 72. At Greensboro, with haze, it was 77, wind northeast at 8. At Jefferson, it was mostly sunny and 72, wind east at 8. At Monroe, it was

was mostly sunny. At Alberton, it was mostly sunny and 74, wind northeast at 7. At Canyon, it was mostly sunny and 73, wind northeast at 7. At Clemson, it was mostly sunny and 73, wind northeast at 10. Elsewhere across Georgia, at Atlanta with light rain that was 74, wind east at 9. At Cartersville, it was cloudy and 75, wind variable at 6. At Lawrenceville, it was mostly sunny, wind east at 9, gusting to 16. At Macon, it was partly sunny and 75, wind calm. At Rome, it was cloudy and 74, wind calm. At Augusta, it was mostly sunny and 78, wind north at 5. At Savannah, it was partly sunny and 78, wind north at 6. Elsewhere across the region, at Chattanooga, it was cloudy and 74, wind northeast at 6. At Asheville, it was partly sunny and 68, wind south at 3. At Greenville-Spartanburg, it was mostly sunny and 72, wind northeast at 12. Here is the hazardous weather outlook. This hazardous weather outlook is for north and central Georgia. For today and tonight, scattered to widespread showers and thunderstorms today into this evening will be capable of producing locally heavy rainfall, lightning, and gusty winds. And now the extended outlook for the period Saturday through Thursday, scattered to numerous thunderstorms are expected Saturday morning through Tuesday, especially during the afternoon and evening hours. Locally heavy rainfall will be the primary concern in these storms, though a few storms could become strong, capable of producing gusty winds and some lightning. Spotter information statement, spotter activation will not be needed through tonight. Here is the official forecast from your National Weather Service for the Athens listening area. Today, partly sunny early, then a slight chance of showers and thunderstorms late this morning. Mostly cloudy with a chance of showers and thunderstorms this afternoon. Highs in the lower 80s. East winds 5 to 15 miles an hour. Chance of rain 40%. Tonight, showers and thunderstorms likely in the evening, then showers likely and a slight chance of thunderstorms after midnight. Lows in the mid-60s. Light southeast winds in the evening, becoming light and variable. Chance of rain 70%. Saturday, a chance of showers and a slight chance of thunderstorms in the morning, then showers with thunderstorms likely in the afternoon. Highs around 80. West winds 5 to 10 miles an hour. Chance of rain 80%. Saturday night, a slight chance of thunderstorms in the evening. Mostly cloudy with a chance of showers. Lows in the lower 60s. Northeast winds 5 to 15 miles an hour with gusts up to 25 miles an hour. Chance of rain 40%. And now the extended forecast. Sunday and Sunday night, mostly cloudy with a chance of showers and a slight chance of thunderstorms. Highs in the lower 70s. Lows around 60. Monday through Tuesday night, partly cloudy with a slight chance of showers and thunderstorms. Highs in the lower 80s. Lows in the lower 60s. Wednesday and Wednesday night, mostly clear. Highs in the lower 80s. Lows in the upper 50s. Thursday and Thursday night, partly cloudy. A slight chance of showers and thunderstorms. Highs around 80. Lows around 60. For more detailed weather, water, and climate information, please visit our website at weather.gov/Atlanta. The Athens climate summary for yesterday, May 28, 2026. Yesterday's high temperature of 90 degrees occurred at 3:04 p.m. The normal high is 85. The record high is 97 degrees, which was last set in 2019. Yesterday's low temperature of 69 degrees occurred at 5:49 a.m. The normal low is 62. The record low is 43 degrees, which was set in 1925. A trace of precipitation fell yesterday, which brings the monthly total to 5.16 inches. This is 2.26 inches above the

amount of 2.90 inches for May. The total precipitation for the year now stands at 14.77 inches, which is 4.74 inches below normal. Sunrise today is at 6:24 a.m. and sunset is at 8:38 p.m. You're listening to NOAA Weather Radio Station WXK56, originating from the National Weather Service Office in Peachtree City and transmitting from Athens on a frequency of 162.4 megahertz. 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You can also like your Peachtree City National Weather Service on Facebook or follow NWS Atlanta on Twitter. The current time is 9:43 a.m. Eastern Daylight Time. Here are the 9 a.m. weather observations from around the area. At Athens, it was partly sunny. The temperature was 74 degrees, dew point 62 degrees, relative humidity 66%, wind northeast at 12 miles an hour, pressure was 30.03 inches and rising. At Gainesville, it was cloudy and 73, wind east at 15 gusting to 23. At Winder, it was mostly sunny, the temperature was 72. At Greensboro, with haze, it was 77, wind northeast at 8. At Jefferson, it was mostly sunny and 72, wind east at 8. At Monroe, it was mostly sunny. At Albertton, it was mostly sunny and 74, wind northeast at 7. At Canyon, it was mostly sunny and 73, wind northeast at 7. At Clemson, it was mostly sunny and 73, wind northeast at 10. Elsewhere across Georgia, at Atlanta with light rain it was 74, wind east at 9. At Cartersville, it was cloudy and 75, wind variable at 6. At Lawrenceville, it was mostly sunny, wind east at 9, gusting to 16. At Macon, it was partly sunny and 75, wind calm. At Rome, it was cloudy and 74, wind calm. At Augusta, it was mostly sunny and 78, wind north at 5. At Savannah, it was partly sunny and 78, wind north at 6. Elsewhere across the region, at Chattanooga, it was cloudy and 74, wind northeast at 6. At Asheville, it was partly sunny and 68, wind south at 3. At Greenville-Spartanburg, it was mostly sunny and 72, wind northeast at 12. Here is the hazardous weather outlook. This hazardous weather outlook is for North and Central Georgia. For today and tonight, scattered to widespread showers and thunderstorms today into this evening will be capable of producing locally heavy rainfall, lightning, and gusty winds. And now the extended outlook for the period Saturday through Thursday. Scattered to numerous thunderstorms are expected Saturday morning through Tuesday, especially during the afternoon and evening hours. Locally heavy rainfall will be the primary concern in these storms, though a few storms could become strong, capable of producing gusty winds and some lightning. Spotter information statement, spotter activation will not be needed through tonight. Here is the official forecast from your National Weather Service for the Athens listening area. Today, partly sunny early, then a slight chance of showers and thunderstorms late this morning. Mostly cloudy with a chance of showers and thunderstorms this afternoon. Highs in the lower 80s. East winds 5 to 15 miles an hour. Chance of rain 40%. Tonight, showers and thunderstorms likely in the evening, then showers likely and a slight chance of thunderstorms after midnight. Lows in the mid-60s. Light southeast winds in the evening, becoming light and variable. Chance of rain 70%. Saturday, a chance of showers and a slight chance of thunderstorms in the morning, then showers with thunderstorms likely in the afternoon. Highs around 80. West winds 5 to 10 miles.

miles an hour. Chance of rain 80%. Saturday night, a slight chance of thunderstorms in the evening. Mostly cloudy with a chance of showers. Lows in the lower 60s. Northeast winds 5 to 15 miles an hour with gusts up to 25 miles an hour. Chance of rain 40%. And now the extended forecast. Sunday and Sunday night, mostly cloudy with a chance of showers and a slight chance of thunderstorms. Highs in the lower 70s. Lows around 60. Monday through Tuesday night, partly cloudy with a slight chance of showers and thunderstorms. Highs in the lower 80s. Lows in the lower 60s. Wednesday and Wednesday night, mostly clear. Highs in the lower 80s. Lows in the upper 50s. Thursday and Thursday night, partly cloudy. A slight chance of showers and thunderstorms. Highs around 80. Lows around 60. 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The current time is 9:48 a.m. Eastern Daylight Time. Here are the 9 a.m. weather observations from around the area. At Athens, it was partly sunny, the temperature was 74 degrees, dew point 62 degrees, relative humidity 66%, wind northeast at 12 miles an hour, pressure was 30.03 inches and rising. At Gainesville, it was cloudy and 73, wind east at 15 gusting to 23. At Winder, it was mostly sunny, the temperature was 72. At Greensboro, with haze, it was 77, wind northeast at 8. At Jefferson, it was mostly sunny and 72, wind east at 8. At Monroe, it was mostly sunny. At Albertton, it was mostly sunny and 74, wind northeast at 7. At Canyon, it was mostly sunny and 73, wind northeast at 7. At Clemson, it was mostly sunny and 73, wind northeast at 10. Elsewhere across Georgia, at Atlanta with light rain it was 74, wind east at 9. At Cartersville, it was cloudy and 75, wind variable at 6. At Lawrenceville, it was mostly sunny, wind east at 9, gusting to 16. At Macon, it was partly sunny and 75, wind calm. At Rome, it was cloudy and 74, wind calm. At Augusta, it was mostly sunny and 78, wind north at 5. At Savannah, it was partly sunny and 78, wind north at 6. Elsewhere across the region, at Chattanooga, it was cloudy and 74, wind northeast at 6. At Asheville, it was partly sunny and 68, wind south at 3. At Greenville-Spartanburg, it was mostly sunny and 72, wind northeast at 12. The Athens climate summary for yesterday, May 28, 2026. Yesterday's high temperature of 90 degrees occurred at 3:04 p.m. The normal high is 85. The record high is 97 degrees, which was last set in 2019. Yesterday's low temperature of 69 degrees occurred at 5:49 a.m. The normal low is 62. The record low is 43 degrees, which was set in 1925. A trace of precipitation fell yesterday, which brings the monthly total to 5.16 inches. This is 2.26 inches above the normal amount of 2.90 inches for May. The total precipitation for the year now stands at 14.77 inches, which is 4.74 inches below normal. Sunrise today is at 6:24 a.m. and sunset is at 8:38 p.m. Here is the hazardous weather outlook. This hazardous weather outlook is for North and Central Georgia. For today and tonight, scattered to widespread showers and thunderstorms today into this evening will be capable of producing locally heavy rainfall, lightning, and gusty winds. And now the extended outlook for the period Saturday through Thursday. Scattered to numerous thunderstorms are expected Saturday morning through Tuesday, especially during the afternoon and evening hours. Locally heavy rainfall will be the primary concern in these storms, though a few storms could be

Some strong, capable of producing gusty winds and some lightning. Spotter information statement. Spotter activation will not be needed through tonight. Here is the official forecast from your National Weather Service for the Athens listening area. Today, partly sunny early, then a slight chance of showers and thunderstorms late this morning. Mostly cloudy with a chance of showers and thunderstorms this afternoon. Highs in the lower 80s. East winds 5 to 15 miles an hour. Chance of rain 40%. Tonight, showers and thunderstorms likely in the evening, then showers likely and a slight chance of thunderstorms after midnight. Lows in the mid-60s. Light southeast winds in the evening, becoming light and variable. Chance of rain 70%. Saturday, a chance of showers and a slight chance of thunderstorms in the morning, then showers with thunderstorms likely in the afternoon. Highs around 80. West winds 5 to 10 miles an hour. Chance of rain 80%. Saturday night, a slight chance of thunderstorms in the evening. Mostly cloudy with a chance of showers. Lows in the lower 60s. Northeast winds 5 to 15 miles an hour with gusts up to 25 miles an hour. Chance of rain 40%. And now the extended forecast. Sunday and Sunday night, mostly cloudy with a chance of showers and a slight chance of thunderstorms. Highs in the lower 70s. Lows around 60. Monday through Tuesday night, partly cloudy with a slight chance of showers and thunderstorms. Highs in the lower 80s. Lows in the lower 60s. Wednesday and Wednesday night, mostly clear. Highs in the lower 80s. Lows in the upper 50s. Thursday and Thursday night, partly cloudy. A slight chance of showers and thunderstorms. Highs around 80. Lows around 60. For more detailed weather, water, and climate information, please visit our website at weather.gov/Atlanta. The current time is 9:54 a.m. Eastern Daylight Time. Here are the 9 a.m. weather observations from around the area. At Athens, it was partly sunny, the temperature was 74 degrees, dew point 62 degrees, relative humidity 66%, wind northeast at 12 miles an hour, pressure was 30.03 inches and rising. At Gainesville, it was cloudy and 73, wind east at 15 gusting to 23. At Winder, it was mostly sunny, the temperature was 72. At Greensboro, with haze, it was 77, wind northeast at 8. At Jefferson, it was mostly sunny and 72, wind east at 8. At Monroe, it was mostly sunny. At Elberton, it was mostly sunny and 74, wind northeast at 7. At Canyon, it was mostly sunny and 73, wind northeast at 7. At Clemson, it was mostly sunny and 73, wind northeast at 10. Elsewhere across Georgia, at Atlanta with light rain it was 74, wind east at 9. At Cartersville, it was cloudy and 75, wind variable at 6. At Lawrenceville, it was mostly sunny, wind east at 9, gusting to 16. At Macon, it was partly sunny and 75, wind calm. At Rome, it was cloudy and 74, wind calm. At Augusta, it was mostly sunny and 78, wind north at 5. At Savannah, it was partly sunny and 78, wind north at 6. Elsewhere across the region, at Chattanooga, it was cloudy and 74, wind northeast at 6. At Asheville, it was partly sunny and 68, wind south at 3. At Greenville-Spartanburg, it was mostly sunny and 72, wind northeast at 12. Here is the hazardous weather outlook. This hazardous weather outlook is for north and central Georgia. For today and tonight, scattered to widespread showers and thunderstorms today into this evening will be capable of producing locally heavy rainfall, lightning, and gusty winds. And now the extended outlook for the period Saturday through Thursday. Scattered to numerous thunderstorms are expected Saturday morning through Tuesday,
especially during the afternoon and evening hours. Locally heavy rainfall will be the primary concern in these storms, though a few storms could become strong, capable of producing gusty winds and some lightning. Spotter information statement. Spotter activation will not be needed through tonight. Here is the official forecast from your National Weather Service for the Athens listening area. Today, partly sunny early, then a slight chance of showers and thunderstorms late this morning. Mostly cloudy with a chance of showers and thunderstorms this afternoon. Highs in the lower 80s. East winds 5 to 15 miles an hour. Chance of rain 40%. Tonight, showers and thunderstorms likely in the evening, then showers likely and a slight chance of thunderstorms after midnight. Lows in the mid-60s. Light southeast winds in the evening, becoming light and variable. Chance of rain 70%. Saturday, a chance of showers and a slight chance of thunderstorms in the morning, then showers with thunderstorms likely in the afternoon. Highs around 80. West winds 5 to 10 miles an hour. Chance of rain 80%. Saturday night, a slight chance of thunderstorms in the evening. Mostly cloudy with a chance of showers. Lows in the lower 60s. Northeast winds 5 to 15 miles an hour with gusts up to 25 miles an hour. Chance of rain 40%. And now the extended forecast. Sunday and Sunday night, mostly cloudy with a chance of showers and a slight chance of thunderstorms. Highs in the lower 70s. Lows around 60. Monday through Tuesday night, partly cloudy with a slight chance of showers and thunderstorms. Highs in the lower 80s. Lows in the lower 60s. Wednesday and Wednesday night, mostly clear. Highs in the lower 80s. Lows in the upper 50s. Thursday and Thursday night, partly cloudy. A slight chance of showers and thunderstorms. Highs around 80. Lows around 60. For more detailed weather, water, and climate information, please visit our website at weather.gov/Atlanta. The current time is 9:59 a.m. Eastern Daylight Time. Here are the 9 a.m. weather observations from around the area. At Athens, it was partly sunny, the temperature was 74 degrees, dew point 62 degrees, relative humidity 66%, wind northeast at 12 miles an hour, pressure was 30.03 inches and rising. At Gainesville, it was cloudy and 73, wind east at 15 gusting to 23. At Winder, it was mostly sunny, the temperature was 72. At Greensboro, with haze, it was 77, wind northeast at 8. At Jefferson, it was mostly sunny and 72, wind east at 8. At Monroe, it was mostly sunny. At Albertton, it was mostly sunny and 74, wind northeast at 7. At Canyon, it was mostly sunny and 73, wind northeast at 7. At Clemson, it was mostly sunny and 73, wind northeast at 10. Elsewhere across Georgia, at Atlanta with light rain it was 74, wind east at 9. At Cartersville, it was cloudy and 75, wind variable at 6. At Lawrenceville, it was mostly sunny, wind east at 9, gusting to 16. At Macon, it was partly sunny and 75, wind calm. At Rome, it was cloudy and 74, wind calm. At Augusta, it was mostly sunny and 78, wind north at 5. At Savannah, it was partly sunny and 78, wind north at 6. Elsewhere across the region, at Chattanooga, it was cloudy and 74, wind northeast at 6. At Asheville, it was partly sunny and 68, wind south at 3. At Greenville-Spartanburg, it was mostly sunny and 72, wind northeast at 12. Here is the hazardous weather outlook. This hazardous weather outlook is for north and central Georgia. For today and tonight, scattered to widespread showers and thunderstorms today into this evening will be capable of producing locally heavy rainfall, lightning, and gusty winds.
And now the extended outlook for the

period Saturday through Thursday. Scattered to numerous thunderstorms are expected Saturday morning through Tuesday, especially during the afternoon and evening hours. Locally heavy rainfall will be the primary concern in these storms, though a few storms could become strong, capable of producing gusty winds and some lightning. Spotter information statement. Spotter activation will not be needed through tonight. Here is the official forecast from your National Weather Service for the Athens listening area. Today, partly sunny early, then a slight chance of showers and thunderstorms late this morning. Mostly cloudy with a chance of showers and thunderstorms this afternoon. Highs in the lower 80s. East winds 5 to 15 miles an hour. Chance of rain 40%. Tonight, showers and thunderstorms likely in the evening, then showers likely and a slight chance of thunderstorms after midnight. Lows in the mid-60s. Light southeast winds in the evening, becoming light and variable. Chance of rain 70%. Saturday, a chance of showers and a slight chance of thunderstorms in the morning, then showers with thunderstorms likely in the afternoon. Highs around 80. West winds 5 to 10 miles an hour. Chance of rain 80%. Saturday night, a slight chance of thunderstorms in the evening. Mostly cloudy with a chance of showers. Lows in the lower 60s. Northeast winds 5 to 15 miles an hour with gusts up to 25 miles an hour. Chance of rain 40%. And now the extended forecast. Sunday and Sunday night, mostly cloudy with a chance of showers and a slight chance of thunderstorms. Highs in the lower 70s. Lows around 60. Monday through Tuesday night, partly cloudy with a slight chance of showers and thunderstorms. Highs in the lower 80s. Lows in the lower 60s. Wednesday and Wednesday night, mostly clear. Highs in the lower 80s. Lows in the upper 50s. Thursday and Thursday night, partly cloudy. A slight chance of showers and thunderstorms. Highs around 80. Lows around 60. For more detailed weather, water, and climate information, please visit our website at weather.gov/Atlanta. The current time is 10:04 a.m. Eastern Daylight Time. Here are the 10 a.m. weather observations from around the area. At Athens, it was partly sunny, the temperature was 77 degrees, dew point 62 degrees, relative humidity 59%, wind east at 10 miles an hour, pressure was 30.04 inches and rising. At Gainesville, it was mostly sunny and 76, wind east at 13 gusting to 21. At Winder, it was mostly sunny, the temperature was 73. At Greensboro, with haze, it was 79, wind northeast at 9. At Jefferson, it was mostly sunny and 76, wind east at 12. At Monroe, it was mostly sunny. At Albertton, it was mostly sunny and 76, wind northeast at 6. At Canyon, it was mostly sunny and 75, wind northeast at 7. At Clemson, it was mostly sunny and 75, wind variable at 7. Elsewhere across Georgia, at Atlanta it was partly sunny and 74, wind east at 9. At Cartersville, it was cloudy and 77, wind southeast at 8 gusting to 15. At Lawrenceville, it was partly sunny, wind variable at 5. At Macon, it was partly sunny and 79, wind north at 5. At Rome, it was cloudy and 75, wind east at 6. At Augusta, it was mostly sunny and 82, wind northeast at 7. At Savannah, it was partly sunny and 81, wind north at 6. Elsewhere across the region, at Chattanooga, it was partly sunny and 77, wind northeast at 5. At Asheville, it was partly sunny and 72, wind southeast at 6. At Greenville-Spartanburg, it was mostly sunny and 74, wind northeast at 12. Here is the hazardous weather outlook. This hazardous weather outlook is for north and central Georgia. For today and tonight, scattered to widespread showers and thunderstorms.
storms today into this evening will be capable of producing locally heavy rainfall, lightning, and gusty winds. And now the extended outlook for the period Saturday through Thursday. Scattered to numerous thunderstorms are expected Saturday morning through Tuesday, especially during the afternoon and evening hours. Locally heavy rainfall will be the primary concern in these storms, though a few storms could become strong, capable of producing gusty winds and some lightning. Spotter information statement. Spotter activation will not be needed through tonight. Here is the official forecast from your National Weather Service for the Athens listening area. Today, partly sunny early, then a slight chance of showers and thunderstorms late this morning. Mostly cloudy with a chance of showers and thunderstorms this afternoon. Highs in the lower 80s. East winds 5 to 15 miles an hour. Chance of rain 40%. Tonight, showers and thunderstorms likely in the evening, then showers likely and a slight chance of thunderstorms after midnight. Lows in the mid-60s. Light southeast winds in the evening, becoming light and variable. Chance of rain 70%. Saturday, a chance of showers and a slight chance of thunderstorms in the morning, then showers with thunderstorms likely in the afternoon. Highs around 80. West winds 5 to 10 miles an hour. Chance of rain 80%. Saturday night, a slight chance of thunderstorms in the evening. Mostly cloudy with a chance of showers. Lows in the lower 60s. Northeast winds 5 to 15 miles an hour with gusts up to 25 miles an hour. Chance of rain 40%. And now the extended forecast. Sunday and Sunday night, mostly cloudy with a chance of showers and a slight chance of thunderstorms. Highs in the lower 70s. Lows around 60. Monday through Tuesday night, partly cloudy with a slight chance of showers and thunderstorms. Highs in the lower 80s. Lows in the lower 60s. Wednesday and Wednesday night, mostly clear. Highs in the lower 80s. Lows in the upper 50s. Thursday and Thursday night, partly cloudy. A slight chance of showers and thunderstorms. Highs around 80. Lows around 60. For more detailed weather, water, and climate information, please visit our website at weather.gov/Atlanta. The current time is 10:10 a.m. Eastern Daylight Time. Here are the 10 a.m. weather observations from around the area. At Athens, it was partly sunny, the temperature was 77 degrees, dew point 62 degrees, relative humidity 59%, wind east at 10 miles an hour, pressure was 30.04 inches and rising. At Gainesville, it was mostly sunny and 76, wind east at 13 gusting to 21. At Winder, it was mostly sunny, the temperature was 73. At Greensboro, with haze, it was 79, wind northeast at 9. At Jefferson, it was mostly sunny and 76, wind east at 12. At Monroe, it was mostly sunny. At Albertton, it was mostly sunny and 76, wind northeast at 6. At Canyon, it was mostly sunny and 75, wind northeast at 7. At Clemson, it was mostly sunny and 75, wind variable at 7. Elsewhere across Georgia, at Atlanta it was partly sunny and 74, wind east at 9. At Cartersville, it was cloudy and 77, wind southeast at 8 gusting to 15. At Lawrenceville, it was partly sunny, wind variable at 5. At Macon, it was partly sunny and 79, wind north at 5. At Rome, it was cloudy and 75, wind east at 6. At Augusta, it was mostly sunny and 82, wind northeast at 7. At Savannah, it was partly sunny and 81, wind north at 6. Elsewhere across the region, at Chattanooga, it was partly sunny and 77, wind northeast at 5. At Asheville, it was partly sunny and 72, wind southeast at 6. At Greenville-Spartanburg, it was mostly sunny and 74, wind northeast at 12. Here are the 10 a.m. weather observations.

stations from around the area. At Athens, it was mostly sunny. The temperature was 77 degrees, dew point 62 degrees, relative humidity 59%, wind east at 10 miles an hour, pressure was 30.04 inches and rising. At Gainesville, it was mostly sunny and 76, wind east at 13 gusting to 21. At Winder, it was mostly sunny, the temperature was 73. At Greensboro, with haze, it was 79, wind northeast at 9. At Jefferson, it was mostly sunny and 76, wind east at 12. At Monroe, it was mostly sunny. At Albertton, it was mostly sunny and 76, wind northeast at 6. At Canyon, it was mostly sunny and 75, wind northeast at 7. At Clemson, it was mostly sunny and 75, wind variable at 7. Elsewhere across Georgia, at Atlanta it was partly sunny and 74, wind east at 9. At Cartersville, it was partly sunny and 77, wind southeast at 8 gusting to 15. At Lawrenceville, with fog, wind variable at 6. At Macon, it was partly sunny and 79, wind north at 5. At Rome, it was cloudy and 75, wind east at 6. At Augusta, it was mostly sunny and 82, wind northeast at 7. At Savannah, it was partly sunny and 81, wind north at 6. Elsewhere across the region, at Chattanooga, it was partly sunny and 77, wind northeast at 5. At Asheville, it was partly sunny and 72, wind southeast at 6. At Greenville-Spartanburg, it was mostly sunny and 74, wind northeast at 12. Here is the hazardous weather outlook. This hazardous weather outlook is for north and central Georgia. For today and tonight, scattered to widespread showers and thunderstorms today into this evening will be capable of producing locally heavy rainfall, lightning, and gusty winds. And now the extended outlook for the period Saturday through Thursday. Scattered to numerous thunderstorms are expected Saturday morning through Tuesday, especially during the afternoon and evening hours. Locally heavy rainfall will be the primary concern in these storms, though a few storms could become strong, capable of producing gusty winds and some lightning. Spotter information statement, spotter activation will not be needed through tonight. Here is the official forecast from your National Weather Service for the Athens listening area. Today, partly sunny early, then a slight chance of showers and thunderstorms late this morning. Mostly cloudy with a chance of showers and thunderstorms this afternoon. Highs in the lower 80s. East winds 5 to 15 miles an hour. Chance of rain 40%. Tonight, showers and thunderstorms likely in the evening, then showers likely and a slight chance of thunderstorms after midnight. Lows in the mid-60s. Light southeast winds in the evening, becoming light and variable. Chance of rain 70%. Saturday, a chance of showers and a slight chance of thunderstorms in the morning, then showers with thunderstorms likely in the afternoon. Highs around 80. West winds 5 to 10 miles an hour. Chance of rain 80%. Saturday night, a slight chance of thunderstorms in the evening. Mostly cloudy with a chance of showers. Lows in the lower 60s. Northeast winds 5 to 15 miles an hour with gusts up to 25 miles an hour. Chance of rain 40%. And now the extended forecast. Sunday and Sunday night, mostly cloudy with a chance of showers and a slight chance of thunderstorms. Highs in the lower 70s. Lows around 60. Monday through Tuesday night, partly cloudy with a slight chance of showers and thunderstorms. Highs in the lower 80s. Lows in the lower 60s. Wednesday and Wednesday night, mostly clear. Highs in the lower 80s. Lows in the upper 50s. Thursday and Thursday night, partly cloudy. A slight chance of showers and thunderstorms. Highs around 80. Lows around 60. For more detailed weather, water, and climate information, please visit our website at weather.gov.

Atlanta. The current time is 10:17 a.m. Eastern Daylight Time. Here are the 10 a.m. weather observations from around the area. At Athens, it was mostly sunny. The temperature was 77 degrees, dew point 62 degrees, relative humidity 59%, wind east at 10 miles an hour, pressure was 30.04 inches and rising. At Gainesville, it was mostly sunny and 76, wind east at 13 gusting to 21. At Winder, it was mostly sunny, the temperature was 73. At Greensboro, with haze, it was 79, wind northeast at 9. At Jefferson, it was mostly sunny and 76, wind east at 12. At Monroe, it was mostly sunny. At Albertton, it was mostly sunny and 76, wind northeast at 6. At Canyon, it was mostly sunny and 75, wind northeast at 7. At Clemson, it was mostly sunny and 75, wind variable at 7. Elsewhere across Georgia, at Atlanta it was partly sunny and 74, wind east at 9. At Cartersville, it was partly sunny and 77, wind southeast at 8 gusting to 15. At Lawrenceville, with fog, wind variable at 6. At Macon, it was partly sunny and 79, wind north at 5. At Rome, it was cloudy and 75, wind east at 6. At Augusta, it was mostly sunny and 82, wind northeast at 7. At Savannah, it was partly sunny and 81, wind north at 6. Elsewhere across the region, at Chattanooga, it was partly sunny and 77, wind northeast at 5. At Asheville, it was partly sunny and 72, wind southeast at 6. At Greenville-Spartanburg, it was mostly sunny and 74, wind northeast at 12. Here is the hazardous weather outlook. This hazardous weather outlook is for north and central Georgia. For today and tonight, scattered to widespread showers and thunderstorms today into this evening will be capable of producing locally heavy rainfall, lightning, and gusty winds. And now the extended outlook for the period Saturday through Thursday. Scattered to numerous thunderstorms are expected Saturday morning through Tuesday, especially during the afternoon and evening hours. Locally heavy rainfall will be the primary concern in these storms, though a few storms could become strong, capable of producing gusty winds and some lightning. Spotter information statement, spotter activation will not be needed through tonight. Here is the official forecast from your National Weather Service for the Athens listening area. Today, partly sunny early, then a slight chance of showers and thunderstorms late this morning. Mostly cloudy with a chance of showers and thunderstorms this afternoon. Highs in the lower 80s. East winds 5 to 15 miles an hour. Chance of rain 40%. Tonight, showers and thunderstorms likely in the evening, then showers likely and a slight chance of thunderstorms after midnight. Lows in the mid-60s. Light southeast winds in the evening, becoming light and variable. Chance of rain 70%. Saturday, a chance of showers and a slight chance of thunderstorms in the morning, then showers with thunderstorms likely in the afternoon. Highs around 80. West winds 5 to 10 miles an hour. Chance of rain 80%. Saturday night, a slight chance of thunderstorms in the evening. Mostly cloudy with a chance of showers. Lows in the lower 60s. Northeast winds 5 to 15 miles an hour with gusts up to 25 miles an hour. Chance of rain 40%. And now the extended forecast. Sunday and Sunday night, mostly cloudy with a chance of showers and a slight chance of thunderstorms. Highs in the lower 70s. Lows around 60. Monday through Tuesday night, partly cloudy with a slight chance of showers and thunderstorms. Highs in the lower 80s. Lows in the lower 60s. Wednesday and Wednesday night, mostly clear. Highs in the lower 80s. Lows in the upper 50s. Thursday and Thursday night, partly cloudy. A slight chance of showers and thunderstorms. Highs around 80.

73. At Greensboro, with Hayes, it was 79, wind northeast at 9. At Jefferson, it was mostly sunny and 76, wind east at 12. At Monroe, it was mostly sunny. At Albertton, it was mostly sunny and 76, wind northeast at 6. At Canyon, it was mostly sunny and 75, wind northeast at 7. At Clemson, it was mostly sunny and 75, wind variable at 7. Elsewhere across Georgia, at Atlanta it was partly sunny and 74, wind east at 9. At Cartersville, it was partly sunny and 77, wind southeast at 8 gusting to 15. At Lawrenceville, with fog, wind variable at 6. At Macon, it was partly sunny and 79, wind north at 5. At Rome, it was cloudy and 75, wind east at 6. At Augusta, it was mostly sunny and 82, wind northeast at 7. At Savannah, it was partly sunny and 81, wind north at 6. Elsewhere across the region, at Chattanooga, it was partly sunny and 77, wind northeast at 5. At Asheville, it was partly sunny and 72, wind southeast at 6. At Greenville-Spartanburg, it was mostly sunny and 74, wind northeast at 12. Here is the hazardous weather outlook. This hazardous weather outlook is for north and central Georgia. For today and tonight, scattered to widespread showers and thunderstorms today into this evening will be capable of producing locally heavy rainfall, lightning, and gusty winds. And now the extended outlook for the period Saturday through Thursday. Scattered to numerous thunderstorms are expected Saturday morning through Tuesday, especially during the afternoon and evening hours. Locally heavy rainfall will be the primary concern in these storms, though a few storms could become strong, capable of producing gusty winds and some lightning. Spotter information statement, spotter activation will not be needed through tonight. Here is the official forecast from your National Weather Service for the Athens listening area. Today, partly sunny early, then a slight chance of showers and thunderstorms late this morning. Mostly cloudy with a chance of showers and thunderstorms this afternoon. Highs in the lower 80s. East winds 5 to 15 miles an hour. Chance of rain 40%. Tonight, showers and thunderstorms likely in the evening, then showers likely and a slight chance of thunderstorms after midnight. Lows in the mid-60s. Light southeast winds in the evening, becoming light and variable. Chance of rain 70%. Saturday, a chance of showers and a slight chance of thunderstorms in the morning, then showers with thunderstorms likely in the afternoon. Highs around 80. West winds 5 to 10 miles an hour. Chance of rain 80%. Saturday night, a slight chance of thunderstorms in the evening. Mostly cloudy with a chance of showers. Lows in the lower 60s. Northeast winds 5 to 15 miles an hour with gusts up to 25 miles an hour. Chance of rain 40%. And now the extended forecast. Sunday and Sunday night, mostly cloudy with a chance of showers and a slight chance of thunderstorms. Highs in the lower 70s. Lows around 60. Monday through Tuesday night, partly cloudy with a slight chance of showers and thunderstorms. Highs in the lower 80s. Lows in the lower 60s. Wednesday and Wednesday night, mostly clear. Highs in the lower 80s. Lows in the upper 50s. Thursday and Thursday night, partly cloudy. A slight chance of showers and thunderstorms. Highs around 80. Lows around 60. For more detailed weather, water, and climate information, please visit our website at weather.gov/Atlanta. The current time is 10:27 a.m. Eastern Daylight Time. Here are the 10 a.m. weather observations from around the area. At Athens, it was mostly sunny. The temperature was 77 degrees, dew point 62 degrees, relative humidity 59%, wind east at 10 miles an hour, pressure was 30.04 inches and rising. At Gainesville,

It was mostly sunny in 76, windies at 13 gusting to 21. At Winder, it was mostly sunny, the temperature was 73. At Greensboro, with haze, it was 79, wind northeast at 9. At Jefferson, it was mostly sunny in 76, wind east at 12. At Monroe, it was mostly sunny. At Albertton, it was mostly sunny in 76, wind northeast at 6. At Canyon, it was mostly sunny and 75, wind northeast at 7. At Clemson, it was mostly sunny and 75, wind variable at 7. Elsewhere across Georgia, at Atlanta it was partly sunny and 74, wind east at 9. At Cartersville, it was partly sunny and 77, wind southeast at 8 gusting to 15. At Lawrenceville, with fog, wind variable at 6. At Macon, it was partly sunny and 79, wind north at 5. At Rome, it was cloudy and 75, wind east at 6. At Augusta, it was mostly sunny and 82, wind northeast at 7. At Savannah, it was partly sunny and 81, wind north at 6. Elsewhere across the region, at Chattanooga, it was partly sunny and 77, wind northeast at 5. At Asheville, it was partly sunny and 72, wind southeast at 6. At Greenville-Spartanburg, it was mostly sunny and 74, wind northeast at 12. Here is the hazardous weather outlook. This hazardous weather outlook is for north and central Georgia. For today and tonight, scattered to widespread showers and thunderstorms today into this evening will be capable of producing locally heavy rainfall, lightning, and gusty winds. And now the extended outlook for the period Saturday through Thursday. Scattered to numerous thunderstorms are expected Saturday morning through Tuesday, especially during the afternoon and evening hours. Locally heavy rainfall will be the primary concern in these storms, though a few storms could become strong, capable of producing gusty winds and some lightning. Spotter information statement, spotter activation will not be needed through tonight. Here is the official forecast from your National Weather Service for the Athens listening area. Today, partly sunny early, then a slight chance of showers and thunderstorms late this morning. Mostly cloudy with a chance of showers and thunderstorms this afternoon. Highs in the lower 80s. East winds 5 to 15 miles an hour. Chance of rain 40%. Tonight, showers and thunderstorms likely in the evening, then showers likely and a slight chance of thunderstorms after midnight. Lows in the mid-60s. Light southeast winds in the evening, becoming light and variable. Chance of rain 70%. Saturday, a chance of showers and a slight chance of thunderstorms in the morning, then showers with thunderstorms likely in the afternoon. Highs around 80. West winds 5 to 10 miles an hour. Chance of rain 80%. Saturday night, a slight chance of thunderstorms in the evening. Mostly cloudy with a chance of showers. Lows in the lower 60s. Northeast winds 5 to 15 miles an hour with gusts up to 25 miles an hour. Chance of rain 40%. And now the extended forecast. Sunday and Sunday night, mostly cloudy with a chance of showers and a slight chance of thunderstorms. Highs in the lower 70s. Lows around 60. Monday through Tuesday night, partly cloudy with a slight chance of showers and thunderstorms. Highs in the lower 80s. Lows in the lower 60s. Wednesday and Wednesday night, mostly clear. Highs in the lower 80s. Lows in the upper 50s. Thursday and Thursday night, partly cloudy. A slight chance of showers and thunderstorms. Highs around 80. Lows around 60. For more detailed weather, water, and climate information, please visit our website at weather.gov/Atlanta. The current time is 10:32 a.m. Eastern Daylight Time. Here are the 10 a.m. weather observations from around the area. At Athens, it was mostly sunny. The temperature was 77 degrees, dew point 62 degrees.

degrees. Relative humidity 59%. Wind east at 10 miles an hour. Temperature was 77 degrees. Dew point 62 degrees. Relative humidity 59%. Wind east at 10 miles an hour. Pressure was 30.04 inches and rising. At Gainesville, it was mostly sunny and 76. Wind east at 13 gusting to 21. At Winder, it was mostly sunny. The temperature was 73. At Greensboro, with haze, it was 79, wind northeast at 9. At Jefferson, it was mostly sunny and 76, wind east at 12. At Monroe, it was mostly sunny. At Albertton, it was mostly sunny and 76, wind northeast at 6. At Canyon, it was mostly sunny and 75, wind northeast at 7. At Clemson, it was mostly sunny and 75, wind variable at 7. Elsewhere across Georgia, at Atlanta it was partly sunny and 74, wind east at 9. At Cartersville, it was partly sunny and 77, wind southeast at 8 gusting to 15. At Lawrenceville, with fog, wind variable at 6. At Macon, it was partly sunny and 79, wind north at 5. At Rome, it was cloudy and 75, wind east at 6. At Augusta, it was mostly sunny and 82, wind northeast at 7. At Savannah, it was partly sunny and 81, wind north at 6. Elsewhere across the region, at Chattanooga, it was partly sunny and 77, wind northeast at 5. At Asheville, it was partly sunny and 72, wind southeast at 6. At Greenville-Spartanburg, it was mostly sunny and 74, wind northeast at 12. Here is the hazardous weather outlook. This hazardous weather outlook is for north and central Georgia. For today and tonight, scattered to widespread showers and thunderstorms today into this evening will be capable of producing locally heavy rainfall, lightning, and gusty winds. And now the extended outlook for the period Saturday through Thursday. Scattered to numerous thunderstorms are expected Saturday morning through Tuesday, especially during the afternoon and evening hours. Locally heavy rainfall will be the primary concern in these storms, though a few storms could become strong, capable of producing gusty winds and some lightning. Spotter information statement. Spotter activation will not be needed through tonight. Here is the official forecast from your National Weather Service for the Athens listening area. Today, partly sunny early, then a slight chance of showers and thunderstorms late this morning. Mostly cloudy with a chance of showers and thunderstorms this afternoon. Highs in the lower 80s. East winds 5 to 15 miles an hour. Chance of rain 40%. Tonight, showers and thunderstorms likely in the evening, then showers likely and a slight chance of thunderstorms after midnight. Lows in the mid-60s. Light southeast winds in the evening, becoming light and variable. Chance of rain 70%. Saturday, a chance of showers and a slight chance of thunderstorms in the morning, then showers with thunderstorms likely in the afternoon. Highs around 80. West winds 5 to 10 miles an hour. Chance of rain 80%. Saturday night, a slight chance of thunderstorms in the evening. Mostly cloudy with a chance of showers. Lows in the lower 60s. Northeast winds 5 to 15 miles an hour with gusts up to 25 miles an hour. Chance of rain 40%. And now the extended forecast. Sunday and Sunday night, mostly cloudy with a chance of showers and a slight chance of thunderstorms. Highs in the lower 70s. Lows around 60. Monday through Tuesday night, partly cloudy with a slight chance of showers and thunderstorms. Highs in the lower 80s. Lows in the lower 60s. Wednesday and Wednesday night, mostly clear. Highs in the lower 80s. Lows in the upper 50s. Thursday and Thursday night, partly cloudy. A slight chance of showers and thunderstorms. Highs around 80. Lows around 60. For more detailed weather, water, and climate information, please visit our website at weather.gov/Atlanta.

The current time is 10:37 a.m. Eastern Daylight Time. Here are the 10 a.m. weather observations from around the area. At Athens, it was mostly sunny. The temperature was 77 degrees, dew point 62 degrees, relative humidity 59%, wind east at 10 miles an hour, pressure was 30.04 inches and rising. At Gainesville, it was mostly sunny and 76, wind east at 13 gusting to 21. At Winder, it was mostly sunny, the temperature was 73. At Greensboro, with haze, it was 79, wind northeast at 9. At Jefferson, it was mostly sunny and 76, wind east at 12. At Monroe, it was mostly sunny. At Albertton, it was mostly sunny and 76, wind northeast at 6. At Canyon, it was mostly sunny and 75, wind northeast at 7. At Clemson, it was mostly sunny and 75, wind variable at 7. Elsewhere across Georgia, at Atlanta it was partly sunny and 74, wind east at 9. At Cartersville, it was partly sunny and 77, wind southeast at 8 gusting to 15. At Lawrenceville, with fog, wind variable at 6. At Macon, it was partly sunny and 79, wind north at 5. At Rome, it was cloudy and 75, wind east at 6. At Augusta, it was mostly sunny and 82, wind northeast at 7. At Savannah, it was partly sunny and 81, wind north at 6. Elsewhere across the region, at Chattanooga, it was partly sunny and 77, wind northeast at 5. At Asheville, it was partly sunny and 72, wind southeast at 6. At Greenville-Spartanburg, it was mostly sunny and 74, wind northeast at 12. 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The WXK 56 listening area include the following counties: Banks, Barrow, Clark, Albert, Franklin, Greene, Hall, Hart, Jackson, Madison, Morgan, Oconee, Oglethorpe, Tolliver, Walton, and Wilkes. 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You can also like your Peachtree City National Weather Service on Facebook or follow NWS Atlanta on Twitter. Here is the hazardous weather outlook. This hazardous weather outlook is for North and Central Georgia. For today and tonight, scattered to widespread showers and thunderstorms today into this evening will be capable of producing locally heavy rainfall, lightning, and gusty winds. And now the extended outlook for the period Saturday through Thursday. Scattered to numerous thunderstorms are expected Saturday morning through Tuesday, especially during the afternoon and evening hours. Locally heavy rainfall will be the primary concern in these storms, though a few storms could become strong, capable of producing gusty winds and some lightning. Spotter information statement: spotter activation will not be needed through tonight. Here is the official forecast from your National Weather Service for the Athens listening area. Today, partly sunny early, then a slight chance of showers and thunderstorms late this morning. Mostly cloudy with a chance of showers and thunderstorms this afternoon. Highs in the lower 80s. East winds 5 to 15 miles an hour. Chance of rain 40%. Tonight, showers and thunderstorms likely in the evening, then showers likely and a slight chance of thunderstorms after midnight. Lows in the mid-60s. Light southeast winds in the evening, becoming light and variable. Chance of rain 70%. Saturday, a chance of showers and a slight chance of thunderstorms in the morning, then showers with thunderstorms likely in the afternoon. Highs around 80. West winds 5 to 10 miles an hour. Chance of rain 80%. Saturday night, a slight chance of thunderstorms in the evening. Mostly cloudy with a chance of showers. Lows in the lower 60s. Northeast winds 5 to 15.

15 miles an hour with gusts up to 25 miles an hour. Chance of rain 40%. And now the extended forecast. Sunday and Sunday night, mostly cloudy with a chance of showers and a slight chance of thunderstorms. Highs in the lower 70s. Lows around 60. Monday through Tuesday night, partly cloudy with a slight chance of showers and thunderstorms. Highs in the lower 80s. Lows in the lower 60s. Wednesday and Wednesday night, mostly clear. Highs in the lower 80s. Lows in the upper 50s. Thursday and Thursday night, partly cloudy. A slight chance of showers and thunderstorms. Highs around 80. Lows around 60. For more detailed weather, water, and climate information, please visit our website at weather.gov/Atlanta. The current time is 10:43 a.m. Eastern Daylight Time. Here are the 10 a.m. weather observations from around the area. At Athens, it was mostly sunny. The temperature was 77 degrees, dew point 62 degrees, relative humidity 59%, wind east at 10 miles an hour, pressure was 30.04 inches and rising. At Gainesville, it was mostly sunny and 76, wind east at 13 gusting to 21. At Winder, it was mostly sunny, the temperature was 73. At Greensboro, with haze, it was 79, wind northeast at 9. At Jefferson, it was mostly sunny and 76, wind east at 12. At Monroe, it was mostly sunny. At Albertton, it was mostly sunny and 76, wind northeast at 6. At Canyon, it was mostly sunny and 75, wind northeast at 7. At Clemson, it was mostly sunny and 75, wind variable at 7. Elsewhere across Georgia, at Atlanta it was partly sunny and 74, wind east at 9. At Cartersville, it was partly sunny and 77, wind southeast at 8 gusting to 15. At Lawrenceville, with fog, wind variable at 6. At Macon, it was partly sunny and 79, wind north at 5. At Rome, it was cloudy and 75, wind east at 6. At Augusta, it was mostly sunny and 82, wind northeast at 7. At Savannah, it was partly sunny and 81, wind north at 6. Elsewhere across the region, at Chattanooga, it was partly sunny and 77, wind northeast at 5. At Asheville, it was partly sunny and 72, wind southeast at 6. At Greenville-Spartanburg, it was mostly sunny and 74, wind northeast at 12. Here is the hazardous weather outlook. This hazardous weather outlook is for north and central Georgia. For today and tonight, scattered to widespread showers and thunderstorms today into this evening will be capable of producing locally heavy rainfall, lightning, and gusty winds. And now the extended outlook for the period Saturday through Thursday. Scattered to numerous thunderstorms are expected Saturday morning through Tuesday, especially during the afternoon and evening hours. Locally heavy rainfall will be the primary concern in these storms, though a few storms could become strong, capable of producing gusty winds and some lightning. Spotter information statement, spotter activation will not be needed through tonight. Here is the official forecast from your National Weather Service for the Athens listening area. Today, partly sunny early, then a slight chance of showers and thunderstorms late this morning. Mostly cloudy with a chance of showers and thunderstorms this afternoon. Highs in the lower 80s. East winds 5 to 15 miles an hour. Chance of rain 40%. Tonight, showers and thunderstorms likely in the evening, then showers likely and a slight chance of thunderstorms after midnight. Lows in the mid-60s. Light southeast winds in the evening, becoming light and variable. Chance of rain 70%. Saturday, a chance of showers and a slight chance of thunderstorms in the morning, then showers with thunderstorms likely in the afternoon. Highs around 80. West winds 5 to 10 miles an hour. Chance of rain 80%. Saturday night, a slight chance of thunderstorms.

Thunderstorms in the evening. Mostly cloudy with a chance of showers. Lows in the lower 60s. Northeast winds 5 to 15 miles an hour with gusts up to 25 miles an hour. Chance of rain 40%. And now the extended forecast. Sunday and Sunday night, mostly cloudy with a chance of showers and a slight chance of thunderstorms. Highs in the lower 70s. Lows around 60. Monday through Tuesday night, partly cloudy with a slight chance of showers and thunderstorms. Highs in the lower 80s. Lows in the lower 60s. Wednesday and Wednesday night, mostly clear. Highs in the lower 80s. Lows in the upper 50s. Thursday and Thursday night, partly cloudy. A slight chance of showers and thunderstorms. Highs around 80. Lows around 60. For more detailed weather, water, and climate information, please visit our website at weather.gov/Atlanta. The current time is 10:49 a.m. Eastern Daylight Time. Here are the 10 a.m. weather observations from around the area. At Athens, it was mostly sunny. The temperature was 77 degrees, dew point 62 degrees, relative humidity 59%, wind east at 10 miles an hour, pressure was 30.04 inches and rising. At Gainesville, it was mostly sunny and 76, wind east at 13 gusting to 21. At Winder, it was mostly sunny, the temperature was 73. At Greensboro, with haze, it was 79, wind northeast at 9. At Jefferson, it was mostly sunny and 76, wind east at 12. At Monroe, it was mostly sunny. At Albertton, it was mostly sunny and 76, wind northeast at 6. At Canyon, it was mostly sunny and 75, wind northeast at 7. At Clemson, it was mostly sunny and 75, wind variable at 7. Elsewhere across Georgia, at Atlanta it was partly sunny and 74, wind east at 9. At Cartersville, it was partly sunny and 77, wind southeast at 8 gusting to 15. At Lawrenceville, with fog, wind variable at 6. At Macon, it was partly sunny and 79, wind north at 5. At Rome, it was cloudy and 75, wind east at 6. At Augusta, it was mostly sunny and 82, wind northeast at 7. At Savannah, it was partly sunny and 81, wind north at 6. Elsewhere across the region, at Chattanooga, it was partly sunny and 77, wind northeast at 5. At Asheville, it was partly sunny and 72, wind southeast at 6. At Greenville-Spartanburg, it was mostly sunny and 74, wind northeast at 12. Here is the hazardous weather outlook. This hazardous weather outlook is for north and central Georgia. For today and tonight, scattered to widespread showers and thunderstorms today into this evening will be capable of producing locally heavy rainfall, lightning, and gusty winds. And now the extended outlook for the period Saturday through Thursday. Scattered to numerous thunderstorms are expected Saturday morning through Tuesday, especially during the afternoon and evening hours. Locally heavy rainfall will be the primary concern in these storms, though a few storms could become strong, capable of producing gusty winds and some lightning. Spotter information statement, spotter activation will not be needed through tonight. Here is the official forecast from your National Weather Service for the Athens listening area. Today, partly sunny early, then a slight chance of showers and thunderstorms late this morning. Mostly cloudy with a chance of showers and thunderstorms this afternoon. Highs in the lower 80s. East winds 5 to 15 miles an hour. Chance of rain 40%. Tonight, showers and thunderstorms likely in the evening, then showers likely and a slight chance of thunderstorms after midnight. Lows in the mid-60s. Light southeast winds in the evening, becoming light and variable. Chance of rain 70%. Saturday, a chance of showers and a slight chance of thunderstorms in the morning, then showers with thunderstorms likely in the afternoon. Highs around

Around 80. West winds 5 to 10 miles an hour. Chance of rain 80%. Saturday night, a slight chance of thunderstorms in the evening. Mostly cloudy with a chance of showers. Lows in the lower 60s. Northeast winds 5 to 15 miles an hour with gusts up to 25 miles an hour. Chance of rain 40%. And now the extended forecast. Sunday and Sunday night, mostly cloudy with a chance of showers and a slight chance of thunderstorms. Highs in the lower 70s. Lows around 60. Monday through Tuesday night, partly cloudy with a slight chance of showers and thunderstorms. Highs in the lower 80s. Lows in the lower 60s. Wednesday and Wednesday night, mostly clear. Highs in the lower 80s. Lows in the upper 50s. Thursday and Thursday night, partly cloudy. A slight chance of showers and thunderstorms. Highs around 80. Lows around 60. For more detailed weather, water, and climate information, please visit our website at weather.gov/Atlanta. The current time is 10:54 a.m. Eastern Daylight Time. Here are the 10 a.m. weather observations from around the area. At Athens, it was mostly sunny. The temperature was 77 degrees, dew point 62 degrees, relative humidity 59%, wind east at 10 miles an hour, pressure was 30.04 inches and rising. At Gainesville, it was mostly sunny and 76, wind east at 13 gusting to 21. At Winder, it was mostly sunny. The temperature was 73. At Greensboro, with haze, it was 79, wind northeast at 9. At Jefferson, it was mostly sunny and 76, wind east at 12. At Monroe, it was mostly sunny. At Albertton, it was mostly sunny and 76, wind northeast at 6. At Canyon, it was mostly sunny and 75, wind northeast at 7. At Clemson, it was mostly sunny and 75, wind variable at 7. Elsewhere across Georgia, at Atlanta it was partly sunny and 74, wind east at 9. At Cartersville, it was partly sunny and 77, wind southeast at 8 gusting to 15. At Lawrenceville, with fog, wind variable at 6. At Macon, it was partly sunny and 79, wind north at 5. At Rome, it was cloudy and 75, wind east at 6. At Augusta, it was mostly sunny and 82, wind northeast at 7. At Savannah, it was partly sunny and 81, wind north at 6. Elsewhere across the region, at Chattanooga, it was partly sunny and 77, wind northeast at 5. At Asheville, it was partly sunny and 72, wind southeast at 6. At Greenville-Spartanburg, it was mostly sunny and 74, wind northeast at 12. Here is the hazardous weather outlook. This hazardous weather outlook is for north and central Georgia. For today and tonight, scattered to widespread showers and thunderstorms today into this evening will be capable of producing locally heavy rainfall, lightning, and gusty winds. And now the extended outlook for the period Saturday through Thursday. Scattered to numerous thunderstorms are expected Saturday morning through Tuesday, especially during the afternoon and evening hours. Locally heavy rainfall will be the primary concern in these storms, though a few storms could become strong, capable of producing gusty winds and some lightning. Spotter information statement, spotter activation will not be needed through tonight. Here is the official forecast from your National Weather Service for the Athens listening area. Today, partly sunny early, then a slight chance of showers and thunderstorms late this morning. Mostly cloudy with a chance of showers and thunderstorms this afternoon. Highs in the lower 80s. East winds 5 to 15 miles an hour. Chance of rain 40%. Tonight, showers and thunderstorms likely in the evening, then showers likely and a slight chance of thunderstorms after midnight. Lows in the mid-60s. Light southeast winds in the evening, becoming light and variable. Chance of rain 70%.
Saturday, a chance of showers and a slight chance of thunderstorms in the morning, then showers with thunderstorms likely in the afternoon. Highs around 80. West winds 5 to 10 miles an hour. Chance of rain 80%. Saturday night, a slight chance of thunderstorms in the evening. Mostly cloudy with a chance of showers. Lows in the lower 60s. Northeast winds 5 to 15 miles an hour with gusts up to 25 miles an hour. Chance of rain 40%. And now the extended forecast. Sunday and Sunday night, mostly cloudy with a chance of showers and a slight chance of thunderstorms. Highs in the lower 70s. Lows around 60. Monday through Tuesday night, partly cloudy with a slight chance of showers and thunderstorms. Highs in the lower 80s. Lows in the lower 60s. Wednesday and Wednesday night, mostly clear. Highs in the lower 80s. Lows in the upper 50s. Thursday and Thursday night, partly cloudy. A slight chance of showers and thunderstorms. Highs around 80. Lows around 60. For more detailed weather, water, and climate information, please visit our website at weather.gov/Atlanta. The current time is 10:59 a.m. Eastern Daylight Time. Here are the 10 a.m. weather observations from around the area. At Athens, it was mostly sunny. The temperature was 77 degrees, dew point 62 degrees, relative humidity 59%, wind east at 10 miles an hour, pressure was 30.04 inches and rising. At Gainesville, it was mostly sunny and 76, wind east at 13 gusting to 21. At Winder, it was mostly sunny, the temperature was 73. At Greensboro, with haze, it was 79, wind northeast at 9. At Jefferson, it was mostly sunny and 76, wind east at 12. At Monroe, it was mostly sunny. At Albertton, it was mostly sunny and 76, wind northeast at 6. At Canyon, it was mostly sunny and 75, wind northeast at 7. At Clemson, it was mostly sunny and 75, wind variable at 7. Elsewhere across Georgia, at Atlanta it was partly sunny and 74, wind east at 9. At Cartersville, it was partly sunny and 77, wind southeast at 8 gusting to 15. At Lawrenceville, with fog, wind variable at 6. At Macon, it was partly sunny and 79, wind north at 5. At Rome, it was cloudy and 75, wind east at 6. At Augusta, it was mostly sunny and 82, wind northeast at 7. At Savannah, it was partly sunny and 81, wind north at 6. Elsewhere across the region, at Chattanooga, it was partly sunny and 77, wind northeast at 5. At Asheville, it was partly sunny and 72, wind southeast at 6. At Greenville-Spartanburg, it was mostly sunny and 74, wind northeast at 12. Here is the hazardous weather outlook. This hazardous weather outlook is for north and central Georgia. For today and tonight, scattered to widespread showers and thunderstorms today into this evening will be capable of producing locally heavy rainfall, lightning, and gusty winds. And now the extended outlook for the period Saturday through Thursday. Scattered to numerous thunderstorms are expected Saturday morning through Tuesday, especially during the afternoon and evening hours. Locally heavy rainfall will be the primary concern in these storms, though a few storms could become strong, capable of producing gusty winds and some lightning. Spotter information statement, spotter activation will not be needed through tonight. Here is the official forecast from your National Weather Service for the Athens listening area. Today, partly sunny early, then a slight chance of showers and thunderstorms late this morning. Mostly cloudy with a chance of showers and thunderstorms this afternoon. Highs in the lower 80s. East winds 5 to 15 miles an hour. Chance of rain 40%. Tonight, showers and thunderstorms likely in the evening, then showers likely and a slight chance of thunderstorms after midnight.

was in the mid-60s. Light southeast winds in the evening, becoming light and variable. Chance of rain 70%. Saturday, a chance of showers and a slight chance of thunderstorms in the morning, then showers with thunderstorms likely in the afternoon. Highs around 80. West winds 5 to 10 miles an hour. Chance of rain 80%. Saturday night, a slight chance of thunderstorms in the evening. Mostly cloudy with a chance of showers. Lows in the lower 60s. Northeast winds 5 to 15 miles an hour with gusts up to 25 miles an hour. Chance of rain 40%. And now the extended forecast. Sunday and Sunday night, mostly cloudy with a chance of showers and a slight chance of thunderstorms. Highs in the lower 70s. Lows around 60. Monday through Tuesday night, partly cloudy with a slight chance of showers and thunderstorms. Highs in the lower 80s. Lows in the lower 60s. Wednesday and Wednesday night, mostly clear. Highs in the lower 80s. Lows in the upper 50s. Thursday and Thursday night, partly cloudy. A slight chance of showers and thunderstorms. Highs around 80. Lows around 60. 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The current time is 11:04 a.m. Eastern Daylight Time. Here are the 11 a.m. weather observations from around the area. At Athens, it was mostly sunny. The temperature was 79 degrees, dew point 64 degrees, relative humidity 60%, wind east at 8 miles an hour, pressure was 30.04 inches and steady. At Gainesville, it was mostly sunny and 77, wind east at 12. At Winder, it was cloudy, the temperature was 77. At Greensboro, with haze, it was 81, wind variable at 6. At Jefferson, it was partly sunny and 78, wind east at 12. At Monroe, it was cloudy. At Albertton, it was mostly sunny and 78, wind east at 7. At Canyon, it was mostly sunny and 77, wind northeast at 6. At Clemson, it was mostly sunny and 77, wind northeast at 9. Elsewhere across Georgia, at Atlanta it was partly sunny and 78, wind east at 9. At Cartersville, it was partly sunny and 77, wind east at 14. At Lawrenceville, it was mostly sunny and 78, wind northeast at 9. At Macon, it was partly sunny and 82, wind northeast at 3. At Rome, it was cloudy and 76, wind southeast at 3. At Augusta, it was mostly sunny and 84, wind east at 6. At Savannah, it was partly sunny and 83, wind north at 6. Elsewhere across the region, at Chattanooga, it was partly sunny and 78, wind calm. At Greenville-Spartanburg, it was mostly sunny and 75, wind east at 10. Here is the hazardous weather outlook. This hazardous weather outlook is for north and central Georgia. For today and tonight, scattered to widespread showers and thunderstorms today into this evening will be capable of producing locally heavy rainfall, lightning, and gusty winds. And now the extended outlook for the period Saturday through Thursday. Scattered to numerous thunderstorms are expected Saturday morning through Tuesday, especially during the afternoon and evening hours. Locally heavy rainfall will be the primary concern in these storms, though a few storms could become strong, capable of producing gusty winds and some lightning. Spotter information statement, spotter activation will not be needed through tonight. Here is the official forecast from your National Weather Service for the Athens listening area. Today, partly sunny early, then a slight chance of showers and thunderstorms late this morning. Mostly cloudy with a chance of showers and thunderstorms this afternoon. Highs in the lower 80s. East winds 5 to 15 miles an hour. Chance of rain 40%. Tonight, showers and thunderstorms likely in the evening, then showers likely and a slight chance of thunderstorms after midnight. Lows in the

60s. Light southeast winds in the evening, becoming light and variable. Chance of rain 70%. Saturday, a chance of showers and a slight chance of thunderstorms in the morning, then showers with thunderstorms likely in the afternoon. Highs around 80. West winds 5 to 10 miles an hour. Chance of rain 80%. Saturday night, a slight chance of thunderstorms in the evening. Mostly cloudy with a chance of showers. Lows in the lower 60s. Northeast winds 5 to 15 miles an hour with gusts up to 25 miles an hour. Chance of rain 40%. And now the extended forecast. Sunday and Sunday night, mostly cloudy with a chance of showers and a slight chance of thunderstorms. Highs in the lower 70s. Lows around 60. Monday through Tuesday night, partly cloudy with a slight chance of showers and thunderstorms. Highs in the lower 80s. Lows in the lower 60s. Wednesday and Wednesday night, mostly clear. Highs in the lower 80s. Lows in the upper 50s. Thursday and Thursday night, partly cloudy. A slight chance of showers and thunderstorms. Highs around 80. Lows around 60. For more detailed weather, water, and climate information, please visit our website at weather.gov/Atlanta. The current time is 11:09 a.m. Eastern Daylight Time. Here are the 11 a.m. weather observations from around the area. At Athens, it was mostly sunny. The temperature was 79 degrees, dew point 64 degrees, relative humidity 60%, wind east at 8 miles an hour, pressure was 30.04 inches and steady. At Gainesville, it was mostly sunny and 77, wind east at 12. At Winder, it was cloudy, the temperature was 77. At Greensboro, with haze, it was 81, wind variable at 6. At Jefferson, it was partly sunny and 78, wind east at 12. At Monroe, it was cloudy. At Albertton, it was mostly sunny and 78, wind east at 7. At Canyon, it was mostly sunny and 77, wind northeast at 6. At Clemson, it was mostly sunny and 77, wind northeast at 9. Elsewhere across Georgia, at Atlanta it was partly sunny and 78, wind east at 9. At Cartersville, it was partly sunny and 77, wind east at 14. At Lawrenceville, it was mostly sunny and 78, wind northeast at 9. At Macon, it was partly sunny and 82, wind northeast at 3. At Rome, it was cloudy and 76, wind southeast at 3. At Augusta, it was mostly sunny and 84, wind east at 6. At Savannah, it was partly sunny and 83, wind north at 6. Elsewhere across the region, at Chattanooga, it was partly sunny and 78, wind calm. At Greenville-Spartanburg, it was mostly sunny and 75, wind east at 10. Here are the 11 a.m. weather observations from around the area. At Athens, it was mostly sunny. The temperature was 79 degrees, dew point 64 degrees, relative humidity 60%, wind east at 8 miles an hour, pressure was 30.04 inches and steady. At Gainesville, it was mostly sunny and 77, wind east at 12. At Winder, it was cloudy, the temperature was 77. At Greensboro, with haze, it was 81, wind variable at 6. At Jefferson, it was partly sunny and 78, wind east at 12. At Monroe, it was cloudy. At Albertton, it was mostly sunny and 78, wind east at 7. At Canyon, it was mostly sunny and 77, wind northeast at 6. At Clemson, it was mostly sunny and 77, wind northeast at 9. Elsewhere across Georgia, at Atlanta it was partly sunny and 78, wind east at 9. At Cartersville, it was partly sunny and 77, wind east at 14. At Lawrenceville, it was mostly sunny and 78, wind northeast at 9. At Macon, it was partly sunny and 82, wind

southeast at 3. At Rome, it was cloudy and 76, wind southeast at 3. At Augusta, it was mostly sunny and 84, wind east at 6. At Savannah, it was partly sunny and 83, wind north at 6. Elsewhere across the region, at Chattanooga, it was partly sunny and 78, wind calm. At Greenville Spartanburg, it was mostly sunny and 75, wind east at 10. Here is the hazardous weather outlook. This hazardous weather outlook is for north and central Georgia. For today and tonight, scattered to widespread showers and thunderstorms today into this evening will be capable of producing locally heavy rainfall, lightning, and gusty winds. And now the extended outlook for the period Saturday through Thursday. Scattered to numerous thunderstorms are expected Saturday morning through Tuesday, especially during the afternoon and evening hours. Locally heavy rainfall will be the primary concern in these storms, though a few storms could become strong, capable of producing gusty winds and some lightning. Spotter information statement, spotter activation will not be needed through tonight. Here is the official forecast from your National Weather Service for the Athens listening area. Today, partly sunny early, then a slight chance of showers and thunderstorms late this morning. Mostly cloudy with a chance of showers and thunderstorms this afternoon. Highs in the lower 80s. East winds 5 to 15 miles an hour. Chance of rain 40%. Tonight, showers and thunderstorms likely in the evening, then showers likely and a slight chance of thunderstorms after midnight. Lows in the mid-60s. Light southeast winds in the evening, becoming light and variable. Chance of rain 70%. Saturday, a chance of showers and a slight chance of thunderstorms in the morning, then showers with thunderstorms likely in the afternoon. Highs around 80. West winds 5 to 10 miles an hour. Chance of rain 80%. Saturday night, a slight chance of thunderstorms in the evening. Mostly cloudy with a chance of showers. Lows in the lower 60s. Northeast winds 5 to 15 miles an hour with gusts up to 25 miles an hour. Chance of rain 40%. And now the extended forecast. Sunday and Sunday night, mostly cloudy with a chance of showers and a slight chance of thunderstorms. Highs in the lower 70s. Lows around 60. Monday through Tuesday night, partly cloudy with a slight chance of showers and thunderstorms. Highs in the lower 80s. Lows in the lower 60s. Wednesday and Wednesday night, mostly clear. Highs in the lower 80s. Lows in the upper 50s. Thursday and Thursday night, partly cloudy. A slight chance of showers and thunderstorms. Highs around 80. Lows around 60. For more detailed weather, water, and climate information, please visit our website at weather.gov/Atlanta. The current time is 11:16 a.m. Eastern Daylight Time. Here are the 11 a.m. weather observations from around the area. At Athens, it was mostly sunny. The temperature was 79 degrees, dew point 64 degrees, relative humidity 60%, wind east at 8 miles an hour, pressure was 30.04 inches and steady. At Gainesville, it was mostly sunny and 77, wind east at 12. At Winder, it was cloudy, the temperature was 77. At Greensboro, with haze, it was 81, wind variable at 6. At Jefferson, it was partly sunny and 78, wind east at 12. At Monroe, it was cloudy. At Albertton, it was mostly sunny and 78, wind east at 7. At Canyon, it was mostly sunny and 77, wind northeast at 6. At Clemson, it was mostly sunny and 77, wind northeast at 9. Elsewhere across Georgia, at Atlanta it was partly sunny and 78, wind east at 9. At Cartersville, it was partly sunny and 77, wind east at 14. At Lawrenceville, it was mostly sunny and 78, wind northeast at 9. At Macon, it was partly sunny and 82, wind northeast.

at 3. At Rome, it was cloudy and 76, wind southeast at 3. At Augusta, it was mostly sunny and 84, wind east at 6. At Savannah, it was partly sunny and 83, wind north at 6. Elsewhere across the region, at Chattanooga, it was partly sunny and 78, wind calm. At Greenville-Spartanburg, it was mostly sunny and 75, wind east at 10. Here is the hazardous weather outlook. This hazardous weather outlook is for north and central Georgia. For today and tonight, scattered to widespread showers and thunderstorms today into this evening will be capable of producing locally heavy rainfall, lightning, and gusty winds. And now the extended outlook for the period Saturday through Thursday. Scattered to numerous thunderstorms are expected Saturday morning through Tuesday, especially during the afternoon and evening hours. Locally heavy rainfall will be the primary concern in these storms, though a few storms could become strong, capable of producing gusty winds and some lightning. Spotter information statement, spotter activation will not be needed through tonight. Here is the official forecast from your National Weather Service for the Athens listening area. Today, partly sunny early, then a slight chance of showers and thunderstorms late this morning. Mostly cloudy with a chance of showers and thunderstorms this afternoon. Highs in the lower 80s. East winds 5 to 15 miles an hour. Chance of rain 40%. Tonight, showers and thunderstorms likely in the evening, then showers likely and a slight chance of thunderstorms after midnight. Lows in the mid-60s. Light southeast winds in the evening, becoming light and variable. Chance of rain 70%. Saturday, a chance of showers and a slight chance of thunderstorms in the morning, then showers with thunderstorms likely in the afternoon. Highs around 80. West winds 5 to 10 miles an hour. Chance of rain 80%. Saturday night, a slight chance of thunderstorms in the evening. Mostly cloudy with a chance of showers. Lows in the lower 60s. Northeast winds 5 to 15 miles an hour with gusts up to 25 miles an hour. Chance of rain 40%. And now the extended forecast. Sunday and Sunday night, mostly cloudy with a chance of showers and a slight chance of thunderstorms. Highs in the lower 70s. Lows around 60. Monday through Tuesday night, partly cloudy with a slight chance of showers and thunderstorms. Highs in the lower 80s. Lows in the lower 60s. Wednesday and Wednesday night, mostly clear. Highs in the lower 80s. Lows in the upper 50s. Thursday and Thursday night, partly cloudy. A slight chance of showers and thunderstorms. Highs around 80. Lows around 60. 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The current time is 11:21 a.m. Eastern Daylight Time. Here are the 11 a.m. weather observations from around the area. At Athens, it was mostly sunny. The temperature was 79 degrees, dew point 64 degrees, relative humidity 60%, wind east at 8 miles an hour, pressure was 30.04 inches and steady. At Gainesville, it was mostly sunny and 77, wind east at 12. At Winder, it was cloudy, the temperature was 77. At Greensboro, with haze, it was 81, wind variable at 6. At Jefferson, it was partly sunny and 78, wind east at 12. At Monroe, it was cloudy. At Albertton, it was mostly sunny and 78, wind east at 7. At Canyon, it was mostly sunny and 77, wind northeast at 6. At Clemson, it was mostly sunny and 77, wind northeast at 9. Elsewhere across Georgia, at Atlanta it was partly sunny and 78, wind east at 9. At Cartersville, it was partly sunny and 77, wind east at 14. At Lawrenceville, it was mostly sunny and 78, wind northeast at 9. At Macon, it was partly sunny and 82, wind northeast at

and thunderstorms today into this evening will be capable of producing locally heavy rainfall, lightning, and gusty winds. And now the extended outlook for the period Saturday through Thursday. Scattered to numerous thunderstorms are expected Saturday morning through Tuesday, especially during the afternoon and evening hours. Locally heavy rainfall will be the primary concern in these storms, though a few storms could become strong, capable of producing gusty winds and some lightning. Spotter information statement. Spotter activation will not be needed through tonight. Here is the official forecast from your National Weather Service for the Athens listening area. Today, partly sunny early, then a slight chance of showers and thunderstorms late this morning. Mostly cloudy with a chance of showers and thunderstorms this afternoon. Highs in the lower 80s. East winds 5 to 15 miles an hour. Chance of rain 40%. Tonight, showers and thunderstorms likely in the evening, then showers likely and a slight chance of thunderstorms after midnight. Lows in the mid-60s. Light southeast winds in the evening, becoming light and variable. Chance of rain 70%. Saturday, a chance of showers and a slight chance of thunderstorms in the morning, then showers with thunderstorms likely in the afternoon. Highs around 80. West winds 5 to 10 miles an hour. Chance of rain 80%. Saturday night, a slight chance of thunderstorms in the evening. Mostly cloudy with a chance of showers. Lows in the lower 60s. Northeast winds 5 to 15 miles an hour with gusts up to 25 miles an hour. Chance of rain 40%. And now the extended forecast. Sunday and Sunday night, mostly cloudy with a chance of showers and a slight chance of thunderstorms. Highs in the lower 70s. Lows around 60. Monday through Tuesday night, partly cloudy with a slight chance of showers and thunderstorms. Highs in the lower 80s. Lows in the lower 60s. Wednesday and Wednesday night, mostly clear. Highs in the lower 80s. Lows in the upper 50s. Thursday and Thursday night, partly cloudy. A slight chance of showers and thunderstorms. Highs around 80. Lows around 60. For more detailed weather, water, and climate information, please visit our website at weather.gov/Atlanta. The current time is 11:26 a.m. Eastern Daylight Time. Here are the 11 a.m. weather observations from around the area. At Athens, it was mostly sunny. The temperature was 79 degrees, dew point 64 degrees, relative humidity 60%, wind east at 8 miles an hour, pressure was 30.04 inches and steady. At Gainesville, it was mostly sunny and 77, wind east at 12. At Winder, it was cloudy, the temperature was 77. At Greensboro, with haze, it was 81, wind variable at 6. At Jefferson, it was partly sunny and 78, wind east at 12. At Monroe, it was cloudy. At Albertton, it was mostly sunny and 78, wind east at 7. At Canyon, it was mostly sunny and 77, wind northeast at 6. At Clemson, it was mostly sunny and 77, wind northeast at 9. Elsewhere across Georgia, at Atlanta it was partly sunny and 78, wind east at 9. At Cartersville, it was partly sunny and 77, wind east at 14. At Lawrenceville, it was mostly sunny and 78, wind northeast at 9. At Macon, it was partly sunny and 82, wind northeast at 3. At Rome, it was cloudy and 76, wind southeast at 3. At Augusta, it was mostly sunny and 84, wind east at 6. At Savannah, it was partly sunny and 83, wind north at 6. Elsewhere across the region, at Chattanooga, it was partly sunny and 78, wind calm. At Greenville-Spartanburg, it was mostly sunny and 75, wind east at 10. Here is the hazardous weather outlook. This hazardous weather outlook is for North and Central Georgia. For today and tonight, scattered to widespread showers and

Thunderstorms today into this evening will be capable of producing locally heavy rainfall, lightning, and gusty winds. And now the extended outlook for the period Saturday through Thursday. Scattered to numerous thunderstorms are expected Saturday morning through Tuesday, especially during the afternoon and evening hours. Locally heavy rainfall will be the primary concern in these storms, though a few storms could become strong, capable of producing gusty winds and some lightning. Spotter information statement. Spotter activation will not be needed through tonight. Here is the official forecast from your National Weather Service for the Athens listening area. Today, partly sunny early, then a slight chance of showers and thunderstorms late this morning. Mostly cloudy with a chance of showers and thunderstorms this afternoon. Highs in the lower 80s. East winds 5 to 15 miles an hour. Chance of rain 40%. Tonight, showers and thunderstorms likely in the evening, then showers likely and a slight chance of thunderstorms after midnight. Lows in the mid-60s. Light southeast winds in the evening, becoming light and variable. Chance of rain 70%. Saturday, a chance of showers and a slight chance of thunderstorms in the morning, then showers with thunderstorms likely in the afternoon. Highs around 80. West winds 5 to 10 miles an hour. Chance of rain 80%. Saturday night, a slight chance of thunderstorms in the evening. Mostly cloudy with a chance of showers. Lows in the lower 60s. Northeast winds 5 to 15 miles an hour with gusts up to 25 miles an hour. Chance of rain 40%. And now the extended forecast. Sunday and Sunday night, mostly cloudy with a chance of showers and a slight chance of thunderstorms. Highs in the lower 70s. Lows around 60. Monday through Tuesday night, partly cloudy with a slight chance of showers and thunderstorms. Highs in the lower 80s. Lows in the lower 60s. Wednesday and Wednesday night, mostly clear. Highs in the lower 80s. Lows in the upper 50s. Thursday and Thursday night, partly cloudy. A slight chance of showers and thunderstorms. Highs around 80. Lows around 60. For more detailed weather, water, and climate information, please visit our website at weather.gov/Atlanta. The current time is 11:31 a.m. Eastern Daylight Time. Here are the 11 a.m. weather observations from around the area. At Athens, it was mostly sunny. The temperature was 79 degrees, dew point 64 degrees, relative humidity 60%, wind east at 8 miles an hour, pressure was 30.04 inches and steady. At Gainesville, it was mostly sunny and 77, wind east at 12. At Winder, it was cloudy, the temperature was 77. At Greensboro, with haze, it was 81, wind variable at 6. At Jefferson, it was partly sunny and 78, wind east at 12. At Monroe, it was cloudy. At Albertton, it was mostly sunny and 78, wind east at 7. At Canyon, it was mostly sunny and 77, wind northeast at 6. At Clemson, it was mostly sunny and 77, wind northeast at 9. Elsewhere across Georgia, at Atlanta it was partly sunny and 78, wind east at 9. At Cartersville, it was partly sunny and 77, wind east at 14. At Lawrenceville, it was mostly sunny and 78, wind northeast at 9. At Macon, it was partly sunny and 82, wind northeast at 3. At Rome, it was cloudy and 76, wind southeast at 3. At Augusta, it was mostly sunny and 84, wind east at 6. At Savannah, it was partly sunny and southeast at 3. At Augusta, it was mostly sunny and 84, wind east at 6. At Savannah, it was partly sunny and 83, wind north at 6. Elsewhere across the region, at Chattanooga, it was partly sunny and 78, wind calm. At Greenville-Spartanburg, it was mostly sunny and 75, wind east at 10. Here is the hazardous

weather outlook. This hazardous weather outlook is for north and central Georgia. For today and tonight, scattered to widespread showers and thunderstorms today into this evening will be capable of producing locally heavy rainfall, lightning, and gusty winds. And now the extended outlook for the period Saturday through Thursday. Scattered to numerous thunderstorms are expected Saturday morning through Tuesday, especially during the afternoon and evening hours. Locally heavy rainfall will be the primary concern in these storms, though a few storms could become strong, capable of producing gusty winds and some lightning. Spotter information statement, spotter activation will not be needed through tonight. Here is the official forecast from your National Weather Service for the Athens listening area. Today, partly sunny early, then a slight chance of showers and thunderstorms late this morning. Mostly cloudy with a chance of showers and thunderstorms this afternoon. Highs in the lower 80s. East winds 5 to 15 miles an hour. Chance of rain 40%. Tonight, showers and thunderstorms likely in the evening, then showers likely and a slight chance of thunderstorms after midnight. Lows in the mid-60s. Light southeast winds in the evening, becoming light and variable. Chance of rain 70%. Saturday, a chance of showers and a slight chance of thunderstorms in the morning, then showers with thunderstorms likely in the afternoon. Highs around 80. West winds 5 to 10 miles an hour. Chance of rain 80%. Saturday night, a slight chance of thunderstorms in the evening. Mostly cloudy with a chance of showers. Lows in the lower 60s. Northeast winds 5 to 15 miles an hour with gusts up to 25 miles an hour. Chance of rain 40%. And now the extended forecast. Sunday and Sunday night, mostly cloudy with a chance of showers and a slight chance of thunderstorms. Highs in the lower 70s. Lows around 60. Monday through Tuesday night, partly cloudy with a slight chance of showers and thunderstorms. Highs in the lower 80s. Lows in the lower 60s. Wednesday and Wednesday night, mostly clear. Highs in the lower 80s. Lows in the upper 50s. Thursday and Thursday night, partly cloudy. A slight chance of showers and thunderstorms. Highs around 80. Lows around 60. For more detailed weather, water, and climate information, please visit our website at weather.gov/Atlanta. The current time is 11:36 a.m. Eastern Daylight Time. Here are the 11 a.m. weather observations from around the area. At Athens, it was mostly sunny. The temperature was 79 degrees, dew point 64 degrees, relative humidity 60%, wind east at 8 miles an hour, pressure was 30.04 inches and steady. At Gainesville, it was mostly sunny and 77, wind east at 12. At Winder, it was cloudy, the temperature was 77. At Greensboro, with haze, it was 81, wind variable at 6. At Jefferson, it was partly sunny and 78, wind east at 12. At Monroe, it was cloudy. At Albertton, it was mostly sunny and 78, wind east at 7. At Canyon, it was mostly sunny and 77, wind northeast at 6. At Clemson, it was mostly sunny and 77, wind northeast at 9. Elsewhere across Georgia, at Atlanta it was partly sunny and 78, wind east at 9. At Cartersville, it was partly sunny and 77, wind east at 14. At Lawrenceville, it was mostly sunny and 78, wind northeast at 9. At Macon, it was partly sunny and 82, wind northeast at 3. At Rome, it was cloudy and 76, wind southeast at 3. At Augusta, it was mostly sunny and 84, wind east at 6. At Savannah, it was partly sunny and 83, wind north at 6. Elsewhere across the region, at Chattanooga, it was partly sunny and 78, wind calm. At Greenville-Spartanburg, it was mostly sunny and 75, wind east at 10. Here is the hazardous weather.

outlook. This hazardous weather outlook is for North and Central Georgia. For today and tonight, scattered to widespread showers and thunderstorms today into this evening will be capable of producing locally heavy rainfall, lightning, and gusty winds. And now the extended outlook for the period Saturday through Thursday. Scattered to numerous thunderstorms are expected Saturday morning through Tuesday, especially during the afternoon and evening hours. Locally heavy rainfall will be the primary concern in these storms, though a few storms could become strong, capable of producing gusty winds and some lightning. Spotter information statement. Spotter activation will not be needed through tonight. Here is the official forecast from your National Weather Service for the Athens listening area. Today, partly sunny early, then a slight chance of showers and thunderstorms late this morning. Mostly cloudy with a chance of showers and thunderstorms this afternoon. Highs in the lower 80s. East winds 5 to 15 miles an hour. Chance of rain 40%. Tonight, showers and thunderstorms likely in the evening, then showers likely and a slight chance of thunderstorms after midnight. Lows in the mid-60s. Light southeast winds in the evening, becoming light and variable. Chance of rain 70%. Saturday, a chance of showers and a slight chance of thunderstorms in the morning, then showers with thunderstorms likely in the afternoon. Highs around 80. West winds 5 to 10 miles an hour. Chance of rain 80%. Saturday night, a slight chance of thunderstorms in the evening. Mostly cloudy with a chance of showers. Lows in the lower 60s. Northeast winds 5 to 15 miles an hour with gusts up to 25 miles an hour. Chance of rain 40%. And now the extended forecast. Sunday and Sunday night, mostly cloudy with a chance of showers and a slight chance of thunderstorms. Highs in the lower 70s. Lows around 60. Monday through Tuesday night, partly cloudy with a slight chance of showers and thunderstorms. Highs in the lower 80s. Lows in the lower 60s. Wednesday and Wednesday night, mostly clear. Highs in the lower 80s. Lows in the upper 50s. Thursday and Thursday night, partly cloudy. A slight chance of showers and thunderstorms. Highs around 80. Lows around 60. For more detailed weather, water, and climate information, please visit our website at weather.gov/Atlanta. 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The current time is 11:42 a.m. Eastern Daylight Time. Here are the 11 a.m. weather observations from around the area. At Athens, it was mostly sunny. The temperature was 79 degrees, dew point 64 degrees, relative humidity 60%, wind east at 8 miles an hour, pressure was 30.04 inches and steady. At Gainesville, it was mostly sunny and 77, wind east at 12. At Winder, it was cloudy, the temperature was 77. At Greensboro, with haze, it was 81, wind variable at 6. At Jefferson, it was partly sunny and 78, wind east at 12. At Monroe, it was cloudy. At Elberton, it was mostly sunny and 78, wind east at 7. At Canyon, it was mostly sunny and 77, wind northeast at 6. At Clemson, it was mostly sunny and 77, wind northeast at 9. Elsewhere across Georgia, at Atlanta it was partly sunny and 78,

Windiest at 9. At Cartersville, it was partly sunny and 77. Windiest at 14. At Lawrenceville, it was mostly sunny and 78. Wind northeast at 9. At Macon, it was partly sunny and 82. Wind northeast at 3. At Rome, it was cloudy and 76. Wind southeast at 3. At Augusta, it was mostly sunny and 84. Wind east at 6. At Savannah, it was partly sunny and 83. Wind north at 6. Elsewhere across the region, at Chattanooga, it was partly sunny and 78. Wind calm. At Greenville-Spartanburg, it was mostly sunny and 75. Wind east at 10. Here is the hazardous weather outlook. This hazardous weather outlook is for north and central Georgia. For today and tonight, scattered to widespread showers and thunderstorms today into this evening will be capable of producing locally heavy rainfall, lightning, and gusty winds. And now the extended outlook for the period Saturday through Thursday. Scattered to numerous thunderstorms are expected Saturday morning through Tuesday, especially during the afternoon and evening hours. Locally heavy rainfall will be the primary concern in these storms, though a few storms could become strong, capable of producing gusty winds and some lightning. Spotter information statement. Spotter activation will not be needed through tonight. Here is the official forecast from your National Weather Service for the Athens listening area. Today, partly sunny early, then a slight chance of showers and thunderstorms late this morning. Mostly cloudy with a chance of showers and thunderstorms this afternoon. Highs in the lower 80s. East winds 5 to 15 miles an hour. Chance of rain 40%. Tonight, showers and thunderstorms likely in the evening, then showers likely and a slight chance of thunderstorms after midnight. Lows in the mid-60s. Light southeast winds in the evening, becoming light and variable. Chance of rain 70%. Saturday, a chance of showers and a slight chance of thunderstorms in the morning, then showers with thunderstorms likely in the afternoon. Highs around 80. West winds 5 to 10 miles an hour. Chance of rain 80%. Saturday night, a slight chance of thunderstorms in the evening. Mostly cloudy with a chance of showers. Lows in the lower 60s. Northeast winds 5 to 15 miles an hour with gusts up to 25 miles an hour. Chance of rain 40%. And now the extended forecast. Sunday and Sunday night, mostly cloudy with a chance of showers and a slight chance of thunderstorms. Highs in the lower 70s. Lows around 60. Monday through Tuesday night, partly cloudy with a slight chance of showers and thunderstorms. Highs in the lower 80s. Lows in the lower 60s. Wednesday and Wednesday night, mostly clear. Highs in the lower 80s. Lows in the upper 50s. Thursday and Thursday night, partly cloudy. A slight chance of showers and thunderstorms. Highs around 80. Lows around 60. 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The current time is 11:47 a.m. Eastern Daylight Time. Here are the 11 a.m. weather observations from around the area. At Athens, it was mostly sunny. The temperature was 79 degrees, dew point 64 degrees, relative humidity 60%, wind east at 8 miles an hour, pressure was 30.04 inches and steady. At Gainesville, it was mostly sunny and 77, wind east at 12. At Winder, it was cloudy, the temperature was 77. At Greensboro, with haze, it was 81, wind variable at 6. At Jefferson, it was partly sunny and 78, wind east at 12. At Monroe, it was cloudy. At Albertton, it was mostly sunny and 78, wind east at 7. At Canyon, it was mostly sunny and 77, wind northeast at 6. At Clemson, it was mostly sunny and 77, wind northeast at 9. Elsewhere across Georgia, at Atlanta it was partly sunny and 78,

east at 9. At Cartersville, it was partly sunny and 77, wind east at 14. At Lawrenceville, it was mostly sunny and 78, wind northeast at 9. At Macon, it was partly sunny and 82, wind northeast at 3. At Rome, it was cloudy and 76, wind southeast at 3. At Augusta, it was mostly sunny and 84, wind east at 6. At Savannah, it was partly sunny and 83, wind north at 6. Elsewhere across the region, at Chattanooga, it was partly sunny and 78, wind calm. At Greenville-Spartanburg, it was mostly sunny and 75, wind east at 10. Here is the hazardous weather outlook. This hazardous weather outlook is for north and central Georgia. For today and tonight, scattered to widespread showers and thunderstorms today into this evening will be capable of producing locally heavy rainfall, lightning, and gusty winds. And now the extended outlook for the period Saturday through Thursday. Scattered to numerous thunderstorms are expected Saturday morning through Tuesday, especially during the afternoon and evening hours. Locally heavy rainfall will be the primary concern in these storms, though a few storms could become strong, capable of producing gusty winds and some lightning. Spotter information statement, spotter activation will not be needed through tonight. Here is the official forecast from your National Weather Service for the Athens listening area. Today, partly sunny early, then a slight chance of showers and thunderstorms late this morning. Mostly cloudy with a chance of showers and thunderstorms this afternoon. Highs in the lower 80s. East winds 5 to 15 miles an hour. Chance of rain 40%. Tonight, showers and thunderstorms likely in the evening, then showers likely and a slight chance of thunderstorms after midnight. Lows in the mid-60s. Light southeast winds in the evening, becoming light and variable. Chance of rain 70%. Saturday, a chance of showers and a slight chance of thunderstorms in the morning, then showers with thunderstorms likely in the afternoon. Highs around 80. West winds 5 to 10 miles an hour. Chance of rain 80%. Saturday night, a slight chance of thunderstorms in the evening. Mostly cloudy with a chance of showers. Lows in the lower 60s. Northeast winds 5 to 15 miles an hour with gusts up to 25 miles an hour. Chance of rain 40%. And now the extended forecast. Sunday and Sunday night, mostly cloudy with a chance of showers and a slight chance of thunderstorms. Highs in the lower 70s. Lows around 60. Monday through Tuesday night, partly cloudy with a slight chance of showers and thunderstorms. Highs in the lower 80s. Lows in the lower 60s. Wednesday and Wednesday night, mostly clear. Highs in the lower 80s. Lows in the upper 50s. Thursday and Thursday night, partly cloudy. A slight chance of showers and thunderstorms. Highs around 80. Lows around 60. For more detailed weather, water, and climate information, please visit our website at weather.gov/Atlanta. The current time is 11:52 a.m. Eastern Daylight Time. Here are the 11 a.m. weather observations from around the area. At Athens, it was mostly sunny. The temperature was 79 degrees, dew point 64 degrees, relative humidity 60%, wind east at 8 miles an hour, pressure was 30.04 inches and steady. At Gainesville, it was mostly sunny and 77, wind east at 12. At Winder, it was cloudy, the temperature was 77. At Greensboro, with haze, it was 81, wind variable at 6. At Jefferson, it was partly sunny and 78, wind east at 12. At Monroe, it was cloudy. At Albertton, it was mostly sunny and 78, wind east at 7. At Canyon, it was mostly sunny and 77, wind northeast at 6. At Clemson, it was mostly sunny and 77, wind northeast at 9. Elsewhere across Georgia, at Atlanta it was partly sunny and 78, wind east

At Cartersville, it was partly sunny and 77, wind east at 14. At Lawrenceville, it was mostly sunny and 78, wind northeast at 9. At Macon, it was partly sunny and 82, wind northeast at 3. At Rome, it was cloudy and 76, wind southeast at 3. At Augusta, it was mostly sunny and 84, wind east at 6. At Savannah, it was partly sunny and 83, wind north at 6. Elsewhere across the region, at Chattanooga, it was partly sunny and 78, wind calm. At Greenville-Spartanburg, it was mostly sunny and 75, wind east at 10. Here is the hazardous weather outlook. This hazardous weather outlook is for North and Central Georgia. For today and tonight, scattered to widespread showers and thunderstorms today into this evening will be capable of producing locally heavy rainfall, lightning, and gusty winds. And now the extended outlook for the period Saturday through Thursday. Scattered to numerous thunderstorms are expected Saturday morning through Tuesday, especially during the afternoon and evening hours. Locally heavy rainfall will be the primary concern in these storms, though a few storms could become strong, capable of producing gusty winds and some lightning. Spotter information statement, spotter activation will not be needed through tonight. Here is the official forecast from your National Weather Service for the Athens listening area. Today, partly sunny early, then a slight chance of showers and thunderstorms late this morning. Mostly cloudy with a chance of showers and thunderstorms this afternoon. Highs in the lower 80s. East winds 5 to 15 miles an hour. Chance of rain 40%. Tonight, showers and thunderstorms likely in the evening, then showers likely and a slight chance of thunderstorms after midnight. Lows in the mid-60s. Light southeast winds in the evening, becoming light and variable. Chance of rain 70%. Saturday, a chance of showers and a slight chance of thunderstorms in the morning, then showers with thunderstorms likely in the afternoon. Highs around 80. West winds 5 to 10 miles an hour. Chance of rain 80%. Saturday night, a slight chance of thunderstorms in the evening. Mostly cloudy with a chance of showers. Lows in the lower 60s. Northeast winds 5 to 15 miles an hour with gusts up to 25 miles an hour. Chance of rain 40%. And now the extended forecast. Sunday and Sunday night, mostly cloudy with a chance of showers and a slight chance of thunderstorms. Highs in the lower 70s. Lows around 60. Monday through Tuesday night, partly cloudy with a slight chance of showers and thunderstorms. Highs in the lower 80s. Lows in the lower 60s. Wednesday and Wednesday night, mostly clear. Highs in the lower 80s. Lows in the upper 50s. Thursday and Thursday night, partly cloudy. A slight chance of showers and thunderstorms. Highs around 80. Lows around 60. For more detailed weather, water, and climate information, please visit our website at weather.gov/Atlanta. The current time is 12:07 p.m. Eastern Daylight Time. Here are the noon weather observations from around the area. At Athens, it was partly sunny, the temperature was 82 degrees, dew point 65 degrees, relative humidity 56%, wind east at 7 miles an hour, pressure was 30.04 inches and steady. At Gainesville, it was mostly sunny and 80, wind northeast at 12. At Winder, it was mostly sunny, the temperature was 79. At Greensboro, with haze, it was 84, wind variable at 8. At Jefferson, it was partly sunny and 80, wind east at 7. At Monroe, it was partly sunny. At Albertton, it was mostly sunny and 80, wind east at 7. At Canyon, it was mostly sunny and 79, wind east at 7. At Clemson, it was mostly sunny and 79, wind variable at 7 gusting to 16. Elsewhere across Georgia, at Atlanta it was partly sunny and 80, wind east at 9.

At Cartersville, it was partly sunny and 79, wind east at 7 gusting to 13. At Lawrenceville, it was mostly sunny and 80, wind east at 10. At Macon, it was partly sunny and 85, wind calm. At Rome, it was cloudy and 76, wind southeast at 5. At Augusta, it was mostly sunny and 86, wind east at 8. At Savannah, it was partly sunny and 85, wind northeast at 9. Elsewhere across the region, at Chattanooga, it was partly sunny and 78, wind variable at 6. At Asheville, it was partly sunny, the temperature was 73. At Greenville-Spartanburg, it was mostly sunny and 77, wind northeast at 7. Here is the hazardous weather outlook. This hazardous weather outlook is for north and central Georgia. For today and tonight, scattered to widespread showers and thunderstorms today into this evening will be capable of producing locally heavy rainfall, lightning, and gusty winds. And now the extended outlook for the period Saturday through Thursday. Scattered to numerous thunderstorms are expected Saturday morning through Tuesday, especially during the afternoon and evening hours. Locally heavy rainfall will be the primary concern in these storms, though a few storms could become strong, capable of producing gusty winds and some lightning. Spotter information statement, spotter activation will not be needed through tonight. Here is the official forecast from your National Weather Service for the Athens listening area. Today, partly sunny early, then a slight chance of showers and thunderstorms late this morning. Mostly cloudy with a chance of showers and thunderstorms this afternoon. Highs in the lower 80s. East winds 5 to 15 miles an hour. Chance of rain 40%. Tonight, showers and thunderstorms likely in the evening, then showers likely and a slight chance of thunderstorms after midnight. Lows in the mid-60s. Light southeast winds in the evening, becoming light and variable. Chance of rain 70%. Saturday, a chance of showers and a slight chance of thunderstorms in the morning, then showers with thunderstorms likely in the afternoon. Highs around 80. West winds 5 to 10 miles an hour. Chance of rain 80%. Saturday night, a slight chance of thunderstorms in the evening. Mostly cloudy with a chance of showers. Lows in the lower 60s. Northeast winds 5 to 15 miles an hour with gusts up to 25 miles an hour. Chance of rain 40%. And now the extended forecast. Sunday and Sunday night, mostly cloudy with a chance of showers and a slight chance of thunderstorms. Highs in the lower 70s. Lows around 60. Monday through Tuesday night, partly cloudy with a slight chance of showers and thunderstorms. Highs in the lower 80s. Lows in the lower 60s. Wednesday and Wednesday night, mostly clear. Highs in the lower 80s. Lows in the upper 50s. Thursday and Thursday night, partly cloudy. A slight chance of showers and thunderstorms. Highs around 80. Lows around 60. For more detailed weather, water, and climate information, please visit our website at weather.gov/Atlanta. The current time is 12:12 p.m. Eastern Daylight Time. Here are the noon weather observations from around the area. At Athens, it was partly sunny, the temperature was 82 degrees, dew point 65 degrees, relative humidity 56%, wind east at 7 miles an hour, pressure was 30.04 inches and steady. At Gainesville, it was mostly sunny and 80, wind northeast at 12. At Winder, it was mostly sunny, the temperature was 79. At Greensboro, with haze, it was 84, wind variable at 8. At Jefferson, it was partly sunny and 80, wind east at 7. At Monroe, it was partly sunny. At Albertton, it was mostly sunny and 80, wind east at 7. At Canyon, it was mostly sunny and 79, wind east at 7. At Clemson, it was mostly sunny and 79, wind variable at 7 gusting to 16.
Elsewhere across Georgia, at Atlanta it was partly sunny and 80, wind east at 9. At Cartersville, it was partly sunny and 79, wind east at 7 gusting to 13. At Lawrenceville, it was partly sunny and 80, wind east at 10. At Macon, it was partly sunny and 85, wind calm. At Rome, it was cloudy and 76, wind southeast at 5. At Augusta, it was mostly sunny and 86, wind east at 8. At Savannah, it was partly sunny and 85, wind northeast at 9. Elsewhere across the region, at Chattanooga, it was partly sunny and 78, wind variable at 6. At Asheville, it was mostly sunny, the temperature was 74. At Greenville-Spartanburg, it was mostly sunny and 77, wind northeast at 7. Here is the hazardous weather outlook. This hazardous weather outlook is for north and central Georgia. For today and tonight, scattered to widespread showers and thunderstorms today into this evening will be capable of producing locally heavy rainfall, lightning, and gusty winds. And now the extended outlook for the period Saturday through Thursday. Scattered to numerous thunderstorms are expected Saturday morning through Tuesday, especially during the afternoon and evening hours. Locally heavy rainfall will be the primary concern in these storms, though a few storms could become strong, capable of producing gusty winds and some lightning. Spotter information statement, spotter activation will not be needed through tonight. Here is the official forecast from your National Weather Service for the Athens listening area. Today, partly sunny early, then a slight chance of showers and thunderstorms late this morning. Mostly cloudy with a chance of showers and thunderstorms this afternoon. Highs in the lower 80s. East winds 5 to 15 miles an hour. Chance of rain 40%. Tonight, showers and thunderstorms likely in the evening, then showers likely and a slight chance of thunderstorms after midnight. Lows in the mid-60s. Light southeast winds in the evening, becoming light and variable. Chance of rain 70%. Saturday, a chance of showers and a slight chance of thunderstorms in the morning, then showers with thunderstorms likely in the afternoon. Highs around 80. West winds 5 to 10 miles an hour. Chance of rain 80%. Saturday night, a slight chance of thunderstorms in the evening. Mostly cloudy with a chance of showers. Lows in the lower 60s. Northeast winds 5 to 15 miles an hour with gusts up to 25 miles an hour. Chance of rain 40%. And now the extended forecast. Sunday and Sunday night, mostly cloudy with a chance of showers and a slight chance of thunderstorms. Highs in the lower 70s. Lows around 60. Monday through Tuesday night, partly cloudy with a slight chance of showers and thunderstorms. Highs in the lower 80s. Lows in the lower 60s. Wednesday and Wednesday night, mostly clear. Highs in the lower 80s. Lows in the upper 50s. Thursday and Thursday night, partly cloudy. A slight chance of showers and thunderstorms. Highs around 80. Lows around 60. For more detailed weather, water, and climate information, please visit our website at weather.gov/Atlanta. The current time is 12:17 p.m. Eastern Daylight Time. Here are the noon weather observations from around the area. At Athens, it was partly sunny, the temperature was 82 degrees, dew point 65 degrees, relative humidity 56%, wind east at 7 miles an hour, pressure was 30.04 inches and steady. At Gainesville, it was mostly sunny and 80, wind northeast at 12. At Winder, it was mostly sunny, the temperature was 79. At Greensboro, with haze, it was 84, wind variable at 8. At Jefferson, it was partly sunny and 80, wind east at 7. At Monroe, it was partly sunny. At Albertton, it was mostly sunny and 80, wind east at 7. At Canyon, it was mostly sunny and 79, wind east at 7. At Clemson,
It was mostly sunny.

and 79, wind variable at 7 gusting to 16. Elsewhere across Georgia, at Atlanta it was partly sunny and 80, wind east at 9. At Cartersville, it was partly sunny and 79, wind east at 7 gusting to 13. At Lawrenceville, it was partly sunny and 80, wind east at 10. At Macon, it was partly sunny and 85, wind calm. At Rome, it was cloudy and 76, wind southeast at 5. At Augusta, it was mostly sunny and 86, wind east at 8. At Savannah, it was partly sunny and 85, wind northeast at 9. Elsewhere across the region, at Chattanooga, it was partly sunny and 78, wind variable at 6. At Asheville, it was mostly sunny, the temperature was 74. At Greenville-Spartanburg, it was mostly sunny and 77, wind northeast at 7. Here is the hazardous weather outlook. This hazardous weather outlook is for north and central Georgia. For today and tonight, scattered to widespread showers and thunderstorms today into this evening will be capable of producing locally heavy rainfall, lightning, and gusty winds. And now the extended outlook for the period Saturday through Thursday. Scattered to numerous thunderstorms are expected Saturday morning through Tuesday, especially during the afternoon and evening hours. Locally heavy rainfall will be the primary concern in these storms, though a few storms could become strong, capable of producing gusty winds and some lightning. Spotter information statement, spotter activation will not be needed through tonight. Here is the official forecast from your National Weather Service for the Athens listening area. Today, partly sunny early, then a slight chance of showers and thunderstorms late this morning. Mostly cloudy with a chance of showers and thunderstorms this afternoon. Highs in the lower 80s. East winds 5 to 15 miles an hour. Chance of rain 40%. Tonight, showers and thunderstorms likely in the evening, then showers likely and a slight chance of thunderstorms after midnight. Lows in the mid-60s. Light southeast winds in the evening, becoming light and variable. Chance of rain 70%. Saturday, a chance of showers and a slight chance of thunderstorms in the morning, then showers with thunderstorms likely in the afternoon. Highs around 80. West winds 5 to 10 miles an hour. Chance of rain 80%. Saturday night, a slight chance of thunderstorms in the evening. Mostly cloudy with a chance of showers. Lows in the lower 60s. Northeast winds 5 to 15 miles an hour with gusts up to 25 miles an hour. Chance of rain 40%. And now the extended forecast. Sunday and Sunday night, mostly cloudy with a chance of showers and a slight chance of thunderstorms. Highs in the lower 70s. Lows around 60. Monday through Tuesday night, partly cloudy with a slight chance of showers and thunderstorms. Highs in the lower 80s. Lows in the lower 60s. Wednesday and Wednesday night, mostly clear. Highs in the lower 80s. Lows in the upper 50s. Thursday and Thursday night, partly cloudy. A slight chance of showers and thunderstorms. Highs around 80. Lows around 60. For more detailed weather, water, and climate information, please visit our website at weather.gov/Atlanta. The current time is 12:22 p.m. Eastern Daylight Time. Here are the noon weather observations from around the area. At Athens, it was partly sunny, the temperature was 82 degrees, dew point 65 degrees, relative humidity 56%, wind east at 7 miles an hour, pressure was 30.04 inches and steady. At Gainesville, it was mostly sunny and 80, wind northeast at 12. At Winder, it was mostly sunny, the temperature was 79. At Greensboro, with haze, it was 84, wind variable at 8. At Jefferson, it was partly sunny and 80, wind east at 7. At Monroe, it was partly sunny. At Albertton, it was mostly sunny and 80, wind east at 7. At Canyon, it was mostly

Partly sunny and 85, wind northeast at 9. Elsewhere across the region, at Chattanooga, it was partly sunny and 78, wind variable at 6. At Asheville, it was mostly sunny, the temperature was 74. At Greenville-Spartanburg, it was mostly sunny and 77, wind northeast at 7. Here is the hazardous weather outlook. This hazardous weather outlook is for north and central Georgia. For today and tonight, scattered to widespread showers and thunderstorms today into this evening will be capable of producing locally heavy rainfall, lightning, and gusty winds. And now the extended outlook for the period Saturday through Thursday. Scattered to numerous thunderstorms are expected Saturday morning through Tuesday, especially during the afternoon and evening hours. Locally heavy rainfall will be the primary concern in these storms, though a few storms could become strong, capable of producing gusty winds and some lightning. Spotter information statement, spotter activation will not be needed through tonight. Here is the official forecast from your National Weather Service for the Athens listening area. Today, partly sunny early, then a slight chance of showers and thunderstorms late this morning. Mostly cloudy with a chance of showers and thunderstorms this afternoon. Highs in the lower 80s. East winds 5 to 15 miles an hour. Chance of rain 40%. Tonight, showers and thunderstorms likely in the evening, then showers likely and a slight chance of thunderstorms after midnight. Lows in the mid-60s. Light southeast winds in the evening, becoming light and variable. Chance of rain 70%. Saturday, a chance of showers and a slight chance of thunderstorms in the morning, then showers with thunderstorms likely in the afternoon. Highs around 80. West winds 5 to 10 miles an hour. Chance of rain 80%. Saturday night, a slight chance of thunderstorms in the evening. Mostly cloudy with a chance of showers. Lows in the lower 60s. Northeast winds 5 to 15 miles an hour with gusts up to 25 miles an hour. Chance of rain 40%. And now the extended forecast. Sunday and Sunday night, mostly cloudy with a chance of showers and a slight chance of thunderstorms. Highs in the lower 70s. Lows around 60. Monday through Tuesday night, partly cloudy with a slight chance of showers and thunderstorms. Highs in the lower 80s. Lows in the lower 60s. Wednesday and Wednesday night, mostly clear. Highs in the lower 80s. Lows in the upper 50s. Thursday and Thursday night, partly cloudy. A slight chance of showers and thunderstorms. Highs around 80. Lows around 60. For more detailed weather, water, and climate information, please visit our website at weather.gov/Atlanta. The current time is 12:27 p.m. Eastern Daylight Time. Here are the noon weather observations from around the area. At Athens, it was partly sunny, the temperature was 82 degrees, dew point 65 degrees, relative humidity 56%, wind east at 7 miles an hour, pressure was 30.04 inches and steady. At Gainesville, it was mostly sunny and 80, wind northeast at 12. At Winder, it was mostly sunny, the temperature was 79. At Greensboro, with haze, it was 84, wind variable at 8. At Jefferson, it was partly sunny and 80, wind east at 7. At Monroe, it was partly sunny. At Albertton, it was mostly sunny and 80, wind east at 7. At Canyon, it was mostly sunny and 79, wind east at 7. At Clemson, it was mostly sunny and 79, wind variable at 7 gusting to 16. Elsewhere across Georgia, at Atlanta it was partly sunny and 80, wind east at 9. At Cartersville, it was partly sunny and 79, wind east at 7 gusting to 13. At Lawrenceville, it was partly sunny and 80, wind east at 10. At Macon, it was partly sunny and 85, wind calm. At Rome, it was cloudy and 76, wind southeast at 5. At Augusta,

It was mostly sunny and 86, wind east at 8. At Savannah, it was partly sunny and 85, wind northeast at 9. Elsewhere across the region, at Chattanooga, it was partly sunny and 78, wind variable at 6. At Asheville, it was mostly sunny, the temperature was 74. At Greenville-Spartanburg, it was mostly sunny and 77, wind northeast at 7. Here is the hazardous weather outlook. This hazardous weather outlook is for north and central Georgia. For today and tonight, scattered to widespread showers and thunderstorms today into this evening will be capable of producing locally heavy rainfall, lightning, and gusty winds. And now the extended outlook for the period Saturday through Thursday. Scattered to numerous thunderstorms are expected Saturday morning through Tuesday, especially during the afternoon and evening hours. Locally heavy rainfall will be the primary concern in these storms, though a few storms could become strong, capable of producing gusty winds and some lightning. Spotter information statement, spotter activation will not be needed through tonight. Here is the official forecast from your National Weather Service for the Athens listening area. Today, partly sunny early, then a slight chance of showers and thunderstorms late this morning. Mostly cloudy with a chance of showers and thunderstorms this afternoon. Highs in the lower 80s. East winds 5 to 15 miles an hour. Chance of rain 40%. Tonight, showers and thunderstorms likely in the evening, then showers likely and a slight chance of thunderstorms after midnight. Lows in the mid-60s. Light southeast winds in the evening, becoming light and variable. Chance of rain 70%. Saturday, a chance of showers and a slight chance of thunderstorms in the morning, then showers with thunderstorms likely in the afternoon. Highs around 80. West winds 5 to 10 miles an hour. Chance of rain 80%. Saturday night, a slight chance of thunderstorms in the evening. Mostly cloudy with a chance of showers. Lows in the lower 60s. Northeast winds 5 to 15 miles an hour with gusts up to 25 miles an hour. Chance of rain 40%. And now the extended forecast. Sunday and Sunday night, mostly cloudy with a chance of showers and a slight chance of thunderstorms. Highs in the lower 70s. Lows around 60. Monday through Tuesday night, partly cloudy with a slight chance of showers and thunderstorms. Highs in the lower 80s. Lows in the lower 60s. Wednesday and Wednesday night, mostly clear. Highs in the lower 80s. Lows in the upper 50s. Thursday and Thursday night, partly cloudy. A slight chance of showers and thunderstorms. Highs around 80. Lows around 60. For more detailed weather, water, and climate information, please visit our website at weather.gov/Atlanta. The current time is 12:32 p.m. Eastern Daylight Time. Here are the noon weather observations from around the area. At Athens, it was partly sunny, the temperature was 82 degrees, dew point 65 degrees, relative humidity 56%, wind east at 7 miles an hour, pressure was 30.04 inches and steady. At Gainesville, 65 degrees, relative humidity 56%, wind east at 7 miles an hour, pressure was 30.04 inches and steady. At Gainesville, it was mostly sunny and 80, wind northeast at 12. At Winder, it was mostly sunny, the temperature was 79. At Greensboro, with haze, it was 84, wind variable at 8. At Jefferson, it was partly sunny and 80, wind east at 7. At Monroe, it was partly sunny. At Albertton, it was mostly sunny and 80, wind east at 7. At Canyon, it was mostly sunny and 79, wind east at 7. At Clemson, it was mostly sunny and 79, wind variable at 7 gusting to 16. Elsewhere across Georgia, at Atlanta it was partly sunny and 80, wind east at 9. At Cartersville, it was partly sunny and 79, wind east at 7 gusting to 13.

Laura and Phil, it was partly sunny and 80, wind east at 10. At Macon, it was partly sunny and 85, wind calm. At Rome, it was cloudy and 76, wind southeast at 5. At Augusta, it was mostly sunny and 86, wind east at 8. At Savannah, it was partly sunny and 85, wind northeast at 9. Elsewhere across the region, at Chattanooga, it was partly sunny and 78, wind variable at 6. At Asheville, it was mostly sunny, the temperature was 74. At Greenville-Spartanburg, it was mostly sunny and 77, wind northeast at 7. Here is the hazardous weather outlook. This hazardous weather outlook is for North and Central Georgia. For today and tonight, scattered to widespread showers and thunderstorms today into this evening will be capable of producing locally heavy rainfall, lightning, and gusty winds. And now the extended outlook for the period Saturday through Thursday. Scattered to numerous thunderstorms are expected Saturday morning through Tuesday, especially during the afternoon and evening hours. Locally heavy rainfall will be the primary concern in these storms, though a few storms could become strong, capable of producing gusty winds and some lightning. Spotter information statement, spotter activation will not be needed through tonight. Here is the official forecast from your National Weather Service for the Athens listening area. Today, partly sunny early, then a slight chance of showers and thunderstorms late this morning. Mostly cloudy with a chance of showers and thunderstorms this afternoon. Highs in the lower 80s. East winds 5 to 15 miles an hour. Chance of rain 40%. Tonight, showers and thunderstorms likely in the evening, then showers likely and a slight chance of thunderstorms after midnight. Lows in the mid-60s. Light southeast winds in the evening, becoming light and variable. Chance of rain 70%. Saturday, a chance of showers and a slight chance of thunderstorms in the morning, then showers with thunderstorms likely in the afternoon. Highs around 80. West winds 5 to 10 miles an hour. Chance of rain 80%. Saturday night, a slight chance of thunderstorms in the evening. Mostly cloudy with a chance of showers. Lows in the lower 60s. Northeast winds 5 to 15 miles an hour with gusts up to 25 miles an hour. Chance of rain 40%. And now the extended forecast. Sunday and Sunday night, mostly cloudy with a chance of showers and a slight chance of thunderstorms. Highs in the lower 70s. Lows around 60. Monday through Tuesday night, partly cloudy with a slight chance of showers and thunderstorms. Highs in the lower 80s. Lows in the lower 60s. Wednesday and Wednesday night, mostly clear. Highs in the lower 80s. Lows in the upper 50s.

highs in the lower 80s. Lows in the upper 50s. Thursday and Thursday night, mostly clear. Highs in the lower 80s. Lows around 60. Friday and Friday night, partly cloudy.

it was 74, wind southeast at 6. At Monroe, it was 80. Sun, it was cloudy and 81, wind calm. At Canyon,

chance of then chance of showers and a slight chance of thunderstorm. Like southwest wind. Afternoon. Highs in the lower 80s. West winds 5 to 10 miles an hour.

afternoon. Highs in the lower 70s. East winds 10 to 20 miles an hour. Chance of rain 40%. Sunday night, a chance of showers and a slight chance of thunderstorms in the evening, then showers likely after midnight. Lows around 60. Light east winds. Rain 60%. And now the extended forecast. Monday and Monday night, partly cloudy. A slight chance of thunderstorms. Highs in the lower 80s. Lows in the lower 60s. Tuesday and Tuesday night, mostly clear. A slight chance of showers and thunderstorms. Highs in the lower 80s. Lows in the upper 50s. Wednesday and Wednesday night, clear. Highs in the lower 80s. Lows in the upper 50s. Thursday and Thursday night, mostly clear. Highs in the lower 80s. Lows around 50. Friday and Friday night, partly cloudy. A slight chance of showers and thunderstorms. Highs in the lower 80s. Lows in the lower 60s. For more detailed weather, water, and climate information, please visit our website at weather.gov/Atlanta. The current time is 7:37 p.m. Eastern Daylight Time. Here are the 7 p.m. weather observations from around the area. At Athens, temperature was 7 degrees, dew point 70 degrees, relative humidity 79%, wind variable at 6 miles an hour, pressure was 29.96 inches and steady. At Gainesville, it was partly 79, wind east at 3. At Greensboro, with light rain and fog, it was 72. At Jefferson, with light rain and fog, it was at 6. At Monroe, it was cloudy. At Albertton, it was cloudy. At Canyon, it was cloudy and 80, wind southeast at 3. At Clemson, it was cloudy and 79, wind calm. Elsewhere across...

Light rain was 74, wind north at 3. At Augusta, it was cloudy and 80, wind calm. At Savannah, it was cloudy and 82, wind east at 13. Elsewhere across the region, at Chattanooga, it was cloudy and 76, wind calm. At Asheville, it was cloudy and 76, wind south at 8. At Greenville, it was cloudy. Weather outlook is for North and Central Georgia. For this afternoon and tonight, scattered to widespread showers and thunderstorms today into this evening. A few storms capable of producing locally heavy rainfall, lightning, and gusty winds. And now the extended outlook for the period Saturday through Thursday. Scattered to numerous thunderstorms are expected Saturday morning through Tuesday, especially during the afternoon and evening hours. Locally heavy rainfall will be the primary concern in these storms, though a few storms could become strong, capable of producing gusty winds and some lightning. Spotter information statement, spotter activation will not be needed through tonight. The Athens climate summary for this evening, as of 4 p.m., May 29, 2026. Today's high temperature of 86 degrees occurred at 2:27 p.m. This high was 1 degree above the normal high of 85. The record high is 99 degrees, which was set in 1941. Today's low temperature of 71 degrees occurred at 6:16 a.m. This low was 8 degrees above the normal low of 63. The record low is 50 degrees, which was set in 1968. No precipitation fell today, which leaves the monthly total at 5.16 inches. This is 2.13 inches above the normal amount of 3.03 inches for May.

The total precipitation for the year still stands at 14.77 inches, which is 4.87 inches below normal. There were no heating degree days today. This leaves the monthly total at 26. The yearly total since July 1st is 2,314. There were 14 cooling degree days today. This brings the monthly total to 196. The yearly total since January 1st is 377. Sunset tonight is at 8:38 p.m. Sunrise tomorrow is at 6:24 a.m. You're listening to NOAA Weather Radio Station WXK56, originating from the... 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Visit our website at weather.gov/Atlanta for the latest weather information, including watches and warnings. You can also like your Here is the showers and a slight chance of thunderstorms late. Patchy fog.

then showers and thunderstorms likely in the afternoon. Highs in the lower 80s. West winds 5 to 10 miles an hour. Chance of rain 70%. Saturday night, a slight chance of thunderstorms in the evening. Mostly cloudy with a chance of showers. 60s. Northeast winds.

up to 25 miles an hour. Lows 60. Light east wind. And now the Monday and

lows in the Wednesday night. Highs in the lower 80s. Lows around 60. Friday and Friday night, partly cloudy. A slight chance of showers and thunderstorms. Highs in the lower 80s. Lows in the lower 60s. And climate information, please visit our website at weather.gov/Atlanta. The current time is 7:35 p.m. Eastern Daylight Time. Here are the 7 p.m. weather observations from around the area. At Athens, it was cloudy. The temperature was 70 degrees. Relative humidity 79%. Wind variable at 6 miles an hour. Pressure was 29.9 inches and steady. At Gainesville, it was partly windy at 3. At Greensboro, with light rain and

Clemson. Augusta, it was close.

Wednesday and Wednesday night, clear. Mostly clear. And thunderstorms. Highs in the lower 80s. Lows in the lower 60s. For more detailed weather, water, and climate information, please visit weather.gov/Atlanta. The Athens. Temperature of 86 degrees occurred at 2:27 p.m. This high was 1 degree. Record high is 99 degrees, which was set in 1941. Today's low temperature of 71 degrees occurred at 6:16 a.m. This low was 8 degrees above the normal. No precipitation fell today, which leaves the monthly total at 5.16.

This is 2.13 inches above the normal amount of 3.03 inches for May. The total precipitation for the year still stands 7 inches, which is 4.87 inches.

Sunset tonight is at 8:38 p.m. Sunrise tomorrow is at 6:24 a.m. The current time is 7:52 p.m. Relative humidity 79%, wind variable at 6 miles an hour. Pressure was 29.96 inches and steady. At Gainesville, it was partly sunny and 79, wind east at 3. Wind southeast at 3. At fog, it was 74, wind southeast. It was cloudy and 81. At Canyon, it was cloudy and 80. Wind southeast. Wind calm. Elsewhere across Georgia, at Atlanta with light rain, it was 73. Wind south at 3. At Lawrenceville, with light rain and fog, it was 75. Wind calm. At Macon, it was partly sunny. 3. At Rome, with light rain, it was... At Augusta, it was cloudy.

weather outlook is for north and central Georgia. For this afternoon and tonight, scattered to widespread showers and thunderstorms.

through Thursday. Scattered to numerous thunderstorms are expected Saturday morning through Tuesday, especially during the afternoon and evening hours. Locally heavy rainfall will be the primary concern in these storms. Spotter information statement. Spotter activation will not be needed tonight.

chance of showers and thunderstorms in the morning, then showers and thunderstorms likely in the afternoon. Highs in the lower 80s. West winds 5 to 10 an hour. Chance of rain 70%. Storms in the evening. Mostly cloudy with a chance of showers. Low in the lower 60s. Northeast winds 5 to 15 miles an hour. Sunday, mostly. Highs in the lower 70s to 25 miles.

Monday and Monday night, partly cloudy. A slight chance of showers and thunderstorms. Highs in the lower 80s. Lows in the lower 60s. Tuesday and Tuesday night, mostly clear. A slight chance of highs in the lower 80s. Wednesday and Wednesday night, clear. Highs in the lower 80s. Lows in lows around 50. Friday and Friday night, partly cloudy. A slight chance of showers and thunderstorms. Highs in the lower 80s. Lows in the lower 60s. For more detailed weather, water, and climate information, please visit our website at weather.gov/Atlanta. The current time is 7:57 p.m. Eastern Daylight Time. Here are the weather observations from around the area. 79% wind variable at 6 miles an hour. Pressure was 29.96 inches and steady. At Gainesville, it was partly sunny and 79, wind east at 3. At Greensboro, with light rain and fog, it was 72, wind southeast at 3. At Jefferson, with light rain and fog, it was 74, wind southeast at 6. At Monroe, it was cloudy. Albertton, it was cloudy and 81, wind calm. At Canyon, it was cloudy and 80, wind southeast at 3. At Clemson, it was cloudy and 79, wind calm. Elsewhere across Georgia, at Atlanta with light rain it was 73, wind south at 3. At Lawrenceville, with light rain and fog, it was 75, wind calm. At Macon, it was partly sunny and 73, wind west at 3. At Augusta, it was cloudy. At Savannah, it was cloudy and 82, wind east at 13. Elsewhere across the region, at Chattanooga, it was cloudy and 76, wind calm. At Asheville, it was cloudy and 76, wind south at 8. Here is the hazardous weather outlook. This hazardous weather outlook is for North and Central Georgia. Showers and thunderstorms today into this evening. A few storms may become strong, capable of producing locally heavy rainfall, lightning, and gusty winds. And now the extended outlook for the period Saturday through Thursday. Scattered to numerous thunderstorms are expected Saturday morning through Tuesday, especially during the afternoon and evening hours. Locally heavy rainfall will be the primary concern in these storms, though a few storms could become strong. Gusty winds and some lightning. Spotter information statement. Spotter activation will. Here is the official forecast from your National Weather Service for the Athens listening. Storms this evening, then a chance of showers and a slight chance of thunderstorms late. Patchy fog late. Lows in the mid-60s. Light 70s. Chance of rain 70%. Saturday, mostly cloudy with a chance of showers and thunderstorms in the morning. Showers and thunderstorms likely in the afternoon. Highs in the lower 80s. West winds 5 to 10 miles an hour. Chance of rain 70%. Saturday night, a slight chance of thunderstorms in the evening. Mostly cloudy with a chance of showers. Lows in the low 60s. Northeast winds 5.